0: in me. You want me to like you so
1: yes.
0: much.
1: Oh.
0: But you know what? Let me think about it for a minute and
1: gracious.
0: See if I no, no, hold on, it's still loading. No. It's not working. No. I don't like you. It's not, I don't like you like that, okay? No offense, but I don't like you like that.
1: I have got to be dreaming. This has got to be a dream. Didn't you send your friend America to me?
0: Okay, I'm serious. I still don't understand what you were saying.
1: You know what? I cannot do this. I can't.
0: You know what? Little advice, you need the rest and you need Jesus in your life. Jesus in your life. Yeah.
2: And yes, you need Jesus, okay?

Father Lord, Jehovah El Shaddai, Father of Fedrak, Shidak, and Abednego, I pray over this food that was brought to me by Fiona Maggie. Father, whatever substance that has been put inside this food, be it love potion, be it kobnomiyo, be it juju, whatever it is, the poison, be it from the marine spirit or from satellite spirit, I rebuke it, I cast it, I divinely remove it and throw it away. Amen.

0: about you? You're looking good.
1: Oh, thank you. But, girl, I'm still wondering how you found this place in this area. You're becoming a suspect.
0: Babes, I am Ola International. Mm-hmm. Now what for you? Mm. Have you forgotten the way we used to roll back in the States? There is no place Ola doesn't know.
1: No, tell me about it.
0: Anyway, one of my manga lives here.
1: Oh, okay. So what? Did you come here to see him? Because I'm still wondering why you didn't come to the house.
0: Babe, I was supposed to come, but I was with him.
1: Okay.
0: Yeah, he just left not quite long. And I decided to use the opportunity to see my pretty friend.
1: Mm-hmm. Yeah, right. Anyway, fair enough.
0: So, how is Derek?
2: You know what? I don't get it. I honestly don't get it. Is that why you called me here? To ask me for Derek? Why didn't you come to the house and check up on him yourself?
0: That's true. Please, can you give me his number?
2: Are you mad? Is something wrong with you? Huh? Do I look like I have Derek's number? Yeah. Do I look like I want Derek's number? Yeah. Huh? What?
0: The way you attack me about this guy, I don't really understand. I'm suspecting something is going on.
2: Oh, God. Listen, Ola. I just need you to just stop it, please. Because you're beginning to annoy me.
0: I was only joking. Look at your face. Just look at your face. You look like my grandma.
2: Shut up. Like, seriously, stop.
0: So tell me, how is everything?
2: It's fine. God, I'm bored out of my mind in the house.
0: Oh, that guy. Oh, are you serious?
1: I'm serious.
0: So tell me, do you even cook for him?
2: Cook.
0: Uh-huh.
2: Me.
1: I don't want to get time for that.
0: You and I can never change.
1: Of course not.

0: goodness. George! Can you see? George, what's going on? George?
1: Mama, come, come, come, come, come, come, come, come, come, come, come, come, come, come, come, come, come, come, come, come, come, come, come, come, come, come, come, come, come, come, come, come, come, come, come, come, come, come, come, come, come, come, come, come, come, come, come, come, come, come, come, come, come, come, come, come, come, come, come, come, come, come, come, come, come, come, come, come, come, come, come, come, come, come, come, come, come, come, come, come, come, come, come, come, come, come, come, come, come, come, come, come, come, come, come, come, come, come, come, come, come, come, come, come, come, come, come, come, come, come, come, come, come, come, come, come, come, come, come, come, come, come, come, come, come, come, come, come, come, come, come, come, come, come, come, come, come, come, come, come, come, come, come, come, come, come, come, come, come, come, come, come, come, come, come, come, come, come, come, come, come, come, come, come, come, come, come, come, come, come, come, come, come, come, come, come, come, come, come, come, come, come, come, come, come, come,

0: I'm sorry, ma. You will not be able to pass the night here.
1: What? No. No, I'm gonna have to help you mop it and clean it or something, but I don't get it.
0: No. The water is too much. It will not dry today. Besides, the tap is broken.
1: What? How did this happen? Huh? What the hell am I supposed to do now?
0: Just calm down. I'll try and fix it first thing in the morning. Right now, I'll try to fix it temporarily.
1: Oh, goodness.
0: You need to go and ask Mr. Derek to help you for tonight.
1: What did you say?
0: Sorry for the inconveniences.
1: Oh goodness, my gracious, this is not happening. Oh God, this is not happening. What did I do to deserve this?

0: You know, I went to the kitchen to get some water and I couldn't hear but notice he was sleeping in the pub.
1: Yeah.
0: Mosquitoes, you know.
1: Yeah.
0: Because malaria.
1: No.
0: Malaria is sometimes deadly. When they bite you, that's your bloodstream. Anyways, you can come share my room with me if you want. You can have some water. Alright? I'll be inside.
2: You can turn up the lights before you come.

0: Fiona, what are you trying to do?
1: Sleep.
0: No. You can't do that. Go to the bathroom, eh? And then wash off all these things you got going on. Eye pencil and lipstick. No, you can't. Go and shower now. You know, here, Nele, man. Yeah? You cannot sleep on the bed now. You spot like that going on. Go and bath. Stay in the bed with all those pancake and eye pencil things.

0: do you want some of my kids?
1: Don't worry. I'm fine.
0: You're sure you'll be fine?
1: I said I am fine.

0: I just asked him to say I'm sorry.
1: For?
0: That shouldn't happen. I wrote to you yesterday. About. But really, I didn't send any gift to you.
1: It's okay.

のは、My family look up to me to uphold the clothing line business. My father used to tell me, he would say, Derek, my son.Never ever let a select teacher because he needs your money.

And if you are, the settle. Always try to convince the buyer on why he needs your product. I miss him so much. You know, I never really did believe in the ethics of the business. Still don't. As a matter of fact, I remember how scared I was the first time I had to go on a business trip. So scared. Because I was scared of failure. I just hope I don't disappoint my dad.

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Fiona, I am going to take you to the best fashion shows in Paris, and you are going to meet all the top designers.

0: is here.
1: It's okay. So, now?
2: Now I have to agree with this.
1: Because that is my husband. Little did I know that all the materials was coming from you guys.
0: So funny how it's just

0: Good morning. Wake up, rise and shine. Morning.
1: Morning.
0: I made coffee for you.
1: Why are you suddenly being so nice?
0: I don't know. You know, I just
1: You know.
0: Yeah.
1: Well, thanks a lot, but actually, I am not really like a coffee person in the morning. I'll just, you know, go to the kitchen and make myself some tea. Okay? Yeah.
0: Actually, I made it for myself. I just thought I'd share it with you.
1: Okay. Wow. Thanks anyway. Yeah.
0: Yeah, so... I'll just be in my room having my coffee.
1: Oh, yeah, your coffee.
0: My coffee.
1: Yeah, your coffee. Yeah.
0: Yeah.
1: Thank you.
0: No, don't. I mean, you can keep your thank you for yourself, okay? I can thank myself for myself.
1: Okay.
0: Yeah. All right.
1: Yeah. Okay. Thank you. Enjoy.
0: Yes.

0: You care for some?
1: No, thanks. I had some coffee I made for myself earlier on. Yeah.
0: Oh.
1: Thank you, anyways.
0: Okay. Yeah.

0: Fiona, I'm just thinking, you know, maybe you need to, you know, tune down. What I'm trying to say is, yeah, probably it's kind of loud, the chewing sound.
1: Oh,
0: yes.
1: Oh, sorry.
0: Thank you.

0: I'll just be in my room. I need to make a phone call.
1: Okay.
0: All right. Enjoy your meals.
1: Thank you. All right.

0: Oh, yeah. George.
1: Mr. Derek.
0: How are you?
1: Mr. Derek, I am fine.
0: Fine, yeah. I just wanted to appreciate you. Because I noticed that you've been washing my clothes for me all this while. You know, and I'm so sorry. I've been rude to you. Right, so here. Oh, yeah. Just a little token of my appreciation. You can hold on to that and maybe buy some little Fanta, these small sweet and chewing gum things. Huh? All right, thank you very much. Yeah? Yeah.
1: Boom, Mr. Daddy. It is Miss Fiona that has been washing your clothes. So no, not me.
0: What do you mean by Mrs. Fiona has been washing my clothes?
1: She's the one that has been washing your clothes. That's why I keep wondering why both of you keep quarreling like Tom and Jerry. For your information, see, Miss Fiona really loves you.
0: Well, are you very sure that you think she likes me?
1: I didn't say like. I said she loves
0: you. Yeah, love you. Just to be sure, yeah. Do you also mean that she's been the one washing my underwears?
1: Mr. Derek, instead of standing here complaining, just go inside, pick a brazier, and wash it.
0: Not be too fast, George. Since you had no hand in the washing of clothes, I take my sorry back, and you can give me back my money.
1: You started again, no? Eh? Because we again, one.

0: Okay.
1: Oh, really.
0: I see you've been nonsense.
1: Yeah, I've been dancing for the last 1 hour.
0: You're very busy.
1: Yeah.
0: Okay, I started him to talk to you.
1: Okay.
0: You know, yeah. I mean, you're obviously busy, so.
1: No, that's why. Just give me 30 minutes to freshen up.
0: Well, 30 minutes, yeah. Perfect. I mean, okay. 30 minutes, you freshen up, I freshen up, we can.
1: Yeah.
0: So you go back to your dancing, right?
1: Yeah.
0: Woo! Woo! All right.
1: I know, right?
0: Give it up, girl.
1: Yeah! Woo! Better miss. Yeah. Yeah, so you said you wanted to talk to me.
0: Oh yes, yes, I want to talk to you. Are you comfortable?
1: Oh yeah, I'm good.
0: Sure. You want a pillow?
1: No, it's okay.
0: Fine. Okay. Nice moves you had down there.
1: No, wow.
0: Dancing moves and everything.
1: Exercise and all.
0: Yeah. Actually, I.
1: Yeah.
0: I don't know how to start, actually, but, okay, I'll just hit the nail on the head.
1: Yeah.
0: Right?
1: Yeah.
0: Yeah. So, have you been washing my clothes for me?
1: Oh, I mean, I just take all the clothes that I see in the dirty washing basket and I wash them. I didn't know there was going to be any issues, though.
0: No, not at all. I mean, I'm not complaining.
1: Oh.
0: Trust me. As a matter of fact, the thing is, all this while I thought George has been the one washing my clothes, and all of a sudden, voila, out of the blue, he tells me that you have been the one washing my clothes for me. You know, thank you very much. I really appreciate it. Okay. And the funny thing is to think that I've missed our quarrels, our fights, and all of that. You were doing this one special thing for me.
1: Oh, hold up. Please, I'm sorry, but you're welcome. There ain't nothing special in it. I'll do it for anybody, so. Hey, besides, the stench that comes out from the washing basket when your clothes are in it, ooh, yuck. But it's all good. Okay?
0: Yeah.
1: That all?
0: Thank you.
1: You're welcome. Oh! Just a piece of advice. Maybe you need to change your deodorant because, whoo! Sigh. The clothes stink.
0: Thank you for that.

0: Hello, Mrs. Maggie, how are you?
1: Derek, how are you doing?
0: Mama!
2: Good to see you. You look good. Uncle, Derek, welcome. You've lost some weight. You eat too much food.
1: I hope you've been a good girl.
3: Yes, look good.
0: Oh, yeah. You're good, right?
3: I miss you. Uncle, you look good.
0: Well, I'm doing my best.
4: Wow. So how are you two doing?
5: Fine.
0: Well, I can speak for myself. I am, give or take, I'm fine.
4: Okay.
0: Yeah.
4: And how are you enjoying your vacation and the apartment?
5: Fine.
0: Yeah.
4: Good. Now about this 2 weeks vacation, I want to hear from the both of you what you think of yourselves. We'll start with the woman of the house. But first, can you get us some cola?
0: Yeah, please, some cold water when you're coming, okay? Very chilled. Thank you.
1: What's in the fridge? Fiona, haven't you been cooking a decent meal?
0: Oh.
1: I hope you have not been starving this fine young man.
6: Well, Mom, it's not my responsibility to cook for him. He's not my husband. So.
1: Really?
6: Yeah.
1: Really?
6: Mom.
0: Well, thank God you all are here to witness this act of rudeness and the fact that a woman cannot care for a man she is planning to marry. You see, I can't even consider the idea of marrying a man that doesn't show care.
6: What exactly are you talking about, please? Didn't I cook for you the other day? That you used your tongue to clean the whole pot.
0: So it's not bragging rights that you cooked food just once in this house?
6: So what?
0: Once.
6: Derek.
0: Bravo.
1: Derek, if you want her to be, why didn't you buy some foodstuff into the house?
0: If she showed a little bit of care and concern, I would have done that. But no, she hasn't shown any bit of care. She hasn't shown that she cares. Maybe she cares for other people outside, which I still doubt because this is who she is, a rude girl.
6: Mama, me rude?
0: If you ask me, I think we should just call this whole
6: me rude? What exactly do you mean by rude? Mom, what? Because I asked you to beef up your hygiene, right?
1: Luna.
0: See what's going on here? You see, I think what she needs is special care. She needs to visit a special facility. You know, when someone doesn't know she's rude, it means that she hasn't identified a problem, which is a mental problem she needs to address. She's a rude girl!
4: So this is how the two of you have been living together for the past 9 days?
1: Fiona, can't you just live in peace with this young man just for 1 week? Just 1 week! You guys should say something.
6: Oh, God.
0: Well, Mom, if you're asking me, honestly speaking, for peace to reign in this environment and every other place, let's just go back. You know, let's call this whole 2 weeks thing off and let us just go back our separate ways. You know, let's go our separate ways.
6: Thank you, God! That is the best thing he has said that we have in common.
0: Mama, Fiona, darling, we have nothing in common. There is no common between you and I. The only common thing here is my common sense. So allow me stay in my common sense, in my common space, okay?
6: Derek!
0: Handle your common, let me handle my common, okay? You don't need to reiterate. They understand very well what I'm saying. So do not reiterate for them.
6: Derek! Reiterating will be talking to an idiot.
0: Fiona, I cannot marry you.
6: I will not marry you, okay?
0: Sorry, boss. I will not marry you.
1: Do you guys realize we are here?
0: Sorry.
1: Not
0: sorry.
4: Enough.
0: I want to marry you.
4: We have heard you both, and it is quite obvious that you two people cannot even give yourselves the decent opportunity to like each other.
0: Mm-hmm.
4: We'll send a taxi to come pick you up to go to the airport. Your flight is by 4 p.m.
0: 4 p.m.?
4: On that day. Yes, 4 p.m. Is that too early?
6: Late?
0: Uncle, please, I beg you in Jesus' name. I beg you with everything gracious. All I ask for is, can I get an earlier flight on a different plane heading back to my different location from this different person? So she can be in her different world while I'm in my different world. That's what I'm asking for. Is it too much to ask for?
1: Derek, couldn't you just do this for your dad? For your dad, dad.
4: I am sorry to disappoint you guys, but we can't change this system. You two will just have to be patient till that day. Thank you. And where is the jaw guy?
5: We have to do something for him. It's too late.
1: This is too disappointing. So the memories of your late dad mean nothing.
6: Does not count.
4: John!
7: Sir?
4: John, what is this? What happened? What he told us and what happened in there are two totally different things. They're even worse than when they first came.
0: Sir, I don't know what to say, actually. Actually, I've been monitoring them right from the first day they got into this house. And I think from the second week, they started getting along.

0: She ended up spending the night in Derek's room.
1: Really?
0: Yes. And when I got into the apartment later in the day to later that night to check up on them, they were fast asleep and they were cuddled to each other. Yes. So I think they're getting on along fine. You just probably need to give them a little more time.
1: All right then. Continue the good work.
0: Thank you.
1: Get me, Mrs. Maggie. She's wasting my time.
0: Oh.
2: Okay. Take it in.
1: You're
2: used to
1: have,
2: right?
1: Yeah.
2: Believe.
3: Let me show you. You're not doing it right. Like that. You know, stretch. It's called stretch.
4: No, you don't put the onto my face.
3: Exercise.
2: Okay.
3: Exercising, right?
2: Exercise. Just exercise.
3: So you can build the muscle and the.
2: Well, no, but you don't have, you know, to.
3: Yeah. So here we go. You go. Up like this. Green. Everything, all that you love.
2: Okay?
3: Yeah.
2: Oh.
3: All right. Yeah.
2: Good
3: workout. Okay, right?
2: Yeah.
3: All
2: right. I just.
3: You understood the next position?
2: No. Okay.
4: All right.
2: Oh, my
3: the next one is supposed to bend down.
2: No, it's okay. It's okay. Oh. Later, okay?
3: Okay.
2: All right.
4: Woo!

0: Yeah.
1: What happened to where?
0: What happened to the water I was boiling?
1: Didn't you see that the gas is almost finished and I'm boiling water? Why can't you just wait for my water to boil? What's wrong with you?
0: I don't get this. So you turned off my burner without my consent because you are boiling water?
1: Mm-hmm.
0: What the hell is wrong with you?
1: Don't you have manners? Why are you so empty?
2: You are the empty vessel. You are the empty vessel, making a hell of a lot of noise because of boiling water. Listen, you either wait for my water to boil or you could go to hell.

0: turn off my burner again, and I am sorry for what I will do to you in advance. Even your ancestors in your village would attest to the fact that I would really deal with you.
1: There is absolutely nothing that you can do.

0: You understand?
1: You don't have my brother.
0: Yes, I did.
1: No. How did you fall so deeply and madly in love with me like this that you have lost control of yourself?
0: Who? Me? You are nothing but an ant compared to my boyfriend. You think I don't know all this is a plan of yours? Well, newsflash, it's not gonna work because I'm onto you, okay?
1: You are trying to quench fire by adding burning agent. I hope you know that.
0: Really?
1: And I hope you can handle what comes from it. Okay? I'll leave you. I'll leave the kitchen. Everything here. But one little advice before I go. Before you engage in an argument with me, brush your mouth. Use your toothpaste and your brush, okay? You can have this too, idiot.
0: Silence is the best answer for a fool. Someone?
2: Yes. So this is the place.
0: The place. Place for?
2: Kundeko. Oh, so you never wanted me to know?
0: I don't.
2: So tell me, what is it for you in all of this?
0: I don't understand. What are you talking about?
2: You just go ahead and answer me, okay? I don't want to lose my temper here.
0: Lose your temper? Is something wrong? Do you know me from anywhere?
2: Maybe you want me to...
3: Get out of here! I will kill you for this! Get out of here!

0: I didn't use those ones in him, but reserve them for next time.
1: Okay. Mm-hmm. Well, you don't look too bad. I'm gonna take your hand from that, so it's okay.
0: You just say I'm handsome.

0: Wait, seriously, David Beckham kind of pants.
1: You know what? That's my cue to go.
0: No. I was talking about.
1: No, seriously, I guess.
0: Diesel, handsome. What kind of handsome mess are you talking about?
1: I didn't know. my hideous. Where is my.
0: You know, you remind me so much of my ex.
1: Huh?
0: I'm sorry, I'm bringing up my ex. You know, that's history. History passes. But you guys share lots of similarities in character and.
1: Okay.
0: Wow. And it was one of the best relationships I ever had in my life. She was. We were so connected. It was like heaven on earth. I felt so. So safe with her, you know?
1: Hmm.
0: All of a sudden, it just went.
1: What happened?
0: Well, I found out she was AS and I am AS, so it just couldn't happen.
1: Sorry.
0: But that's history though.
1: Sorry to hear about that. Sorry. Like, right?
0: Yeah.
2: Haha, guess who's hungry?
3: Who's the cookies?
1: Oh my god.
3: The cookies! The chef. Ah.
1: Really?
3: Because I made something wonderful.
1: Lovely.
3: Let me see. Noodles.
1: Kingdom.
3: All spiced up very well. Sorry, I couldn't get sausage, but two eggs. You know, ladies like eggs.
1: I don't know about that one.
3: Two big eggs. Massive eggs. But the eggs are for you.
1: I'm sure.
3: No.
1: I'm sure I got eggs too.
3: No. Eggs are ladies' things.
1: Let's see what this tastes like.
3: Cheers.
1: Cheers.
3: Mate.
1: Me.
3: Yeah, let me first. Lovely food. I mean, not you without, right?
1: What? Spice?
3: I'm just, you know, tasting.
1: It's nice. It's right? Nice.
3: You love it?
1: I love it.
3: I knew you would love it.
1: Yeah.
3: Beautiful meal. There you go.
1: I go?
3: Ooh.
1: Really?
3: There you go. Take it in. You love it, right? Beautiful meal.
2: I don't support this one.
4: What's going on here?
3: It's funny.
4: How are you guys?
1: Oh, wow.
4: No. Wow. Are you guys not ready yet? There's a cab waiting outside for you.
3: Actually, is it 4 p.m. yet?
4: It's 4?
1: Mm-hmm.
4: Yeah.
3: We totally forgot. Sorry about that. Sorry about that.
4: We came here. You guys had issues with time. So we thought we would come in earlier.
1: Oh, yeah. But we haven't taken a shower yet. And
3: we are trying to say is that we're thinking if we can, you know, extend the vacation a little bit.
1: Yeah.
3: More? Yeah.
4: Are you guys joking?
1: No.
3: Joking? Joking with things like this? Come on, don't joke.
4: Wow. This is interesting. Can we make this official?
3: I was expecting you. You didn't call me. You didn't tell me you were coming.
4: Well, telling you wasn't a plan for today.
1: Oh.
4: It wasn't a plan for today.
3: I don't understand. What do you mean? What?
4: Meaning, it was supposed to be a surprise.
1: Ooh. Yeah. Hey.
3: Yeah. Okay.
4: Wow.
1: I am so happy it was successful. Hola, yeah. I didn't know you knew Rebecca.
3: Surprised myself.
1: Yes, I knew him from the suits together.
3: Quite a small world, you know.
1: Ooh, you!
5: Wow.

0: Actually, he called me in and said I should, you know, help facilitate on his own side of the game. I'm sorry, okay? But I celebrate you. Yeah.
1: A free punch, right?
2: Okay, all right. Okay.
3: Wow.
2: Feelings. Yes, it all started like this.
4: Yeah, hola, I'm the Emeka. We want to thank you for honoring our invitation. And just as we have briefed you, we actually want you to help us bring Derek and Fiona together because their union is very important to our families.
5: Yes, it is. What do you say, Ola and Emeka? Will you help us?
4: I have a plan.
5: Okay, let's hear it.
4: I will go in as a distraction to make her believe I have interest on Derek. That will stir her jealousy. Because I noticed something from our conversations that she has feelings for him without her knowledge. And she's fighting it.
5: Oh.
4: That's a very clever idea. And Emeka, what do you have to say to that?
6: If what Ola said is right, then I don't think my work will be difficult at this time. Because I know she will be craving for acceptance. Then this is where I will step in and I will be sending her gifts on behalf of Derek. Then I will equally make her believe that the gifts are coming from Derek through me.
4: Brilliant.
5: It's a brilliant one. Mm-hmm. It's a brilliant one.
4: I'm very hopeful that this is going to work and we are going to try our best.
6: Sure, we will.
5: Mm. It sounds like a perfect idea.
4: Mm.
5: And we really appreciate this kind gesture from both of you.
6: Thank you.
4: Yes.
6: What a friend's hope.
4: Yeah. Yeah, thank you so much. Now that we have all done that, I want to tell you guys that we will foot your bills, all expenses paid. All the way to Lagos.
3: Wow.
4: Oh, yes.
3: Thank you.
4: Let's toast.
3: Yeah.
4: To Derek and Fiona.
3: Yeah.
5: Yeah.
3: Yeah.
5: Cheers.
3: Yeah. Cheers.
5: To Derek and Fiona.
7: Yeah. And the day your room was flooded, Fiona, that was me. That was just to make you sleep in Derek's room.
2: You don't stammer.
7: Oh, no.
2: So, no,
7: no, no, no, I don't.
2: So all this while you've been playing with me?
7: Acting school paid off. I just did that so you could spend the night in Derek's room.
2: I am so impressed. You were a fabulous actor.
3: Yeah.
2: God have mercy.
7: No, it's dead.
2: You did it again. You did it again. You should get an Oscar, you know.
3: Oh, yeah.
2: You all deserve an Oscar.
3: I'm telling you, I
2: see that coming. I was expecting
3: somewhere.
2: Love you, sir.
8: Sorry for the points.
2: Okay.
3: Love you all.
2: Good
3: all of you. Collectively, yeah. you all thought it worked, right?
7: Yeah.
3: All your cunningness and your

0: my God! Oh my God! Oh. Are you blind? Get your eyes off me! Are you blind? Can't you see? Can't you see me standing here?
1: I just said I'm sorry.
0: Who cares if you're sorry? Huh? Take the sorry and shove it down your throat.
1: Oh, you know what? You deserve everything that happened to you. You are a rude and crazy woman.
0: Hey.
1: Why the hell are you standing on the damn road?
0: You
1: when you
0: crazy.
1: See a car passing, get off the damn road. That's what you do.
0: You are a stupid man.
1: Oh, Miss Weaver, you are a stupid
0: crazy
1: woman.
0: Jokes.
1: You are a crazy idiot.
0: Crazy?
1: Let's get on the damn road. Get up.
0: You're a fool.
1: You deserve everything that happened to you right now.
0: Rude idiot.
1: Stupid
0: fool. That's what you are. No man is mannerless, you just a fool! Now look at my sister!
1: You know what? Sorry!
0: You obnoxious, absolute idiot is what you are! Stupid fool! Goodness, Lord gracious! Did you see me? Idiot! Oh my God! Oh goodness! Oh! I'm gonna go find a taxi.

0: Wow. Headphones are lovely bright. Derek, this is the long-awaited young, beautiful lady that we promised you. Yes. Her name is Fiona.
1: Is this some kind of joke? Mom, Mom, please tell me this is not the thing that I came here to see.
0: Of course, Fiona. This is the young man I've been talking to you about. And he's a very nice young man, you know.
1: Oh, God. Oh, God.
2: No. You hold up, okay? Uncle, Mom, Mrs. Maggie. I've been very quiet on this chair, waiting, okay? She came late. And this right here, this thing right here is a very rude girl. Since I met her, all she's doing is blabbing. Blah, blah.
3: You have you know no how idea. Blabbing. To be rude. You know what, Mom? I refuse to stand here and have a conversation.
2: No, I refuse to stand here. Okay, I am doing you a favor by standing here favor. Talking to you.
3: Favor?
2: You should appreciate
3: you
2: that.
3: Doing me a favor.
2: Yes.
3: Why don't you stand here and talk to yourself?
2: Okay, no, you didn't just do that.
3: Me.
2: No, excuse me. I am living here.
3: Fiona! Derek! Fiona! Derek! What just happened here?
4: What just happened?

0: Well, you are all welcomed once again. Derek and Fiona, I think you guys should get off the phone for now.
1: Derek, Fiona, you guys should leave the phone for now and give the others in the room some attention.
0: Derek, your late father confided in me about an arrangement he made with his business partner, the late Mr. Maggie, which is for the two of you, you and Fiona, to get married, so as to run the business as they left it. And I made him a promise that I was going to see that that happens, which is the reason we are here today.
2: Uncle, Mom, it's Maggie. With all due respect, I don't see myself working with with her, let alone marrying her. I can't even connect it. It doesn't work in my head.
3: Derek,
2: I can't marry her.
3: Not marry a douchebag.
2: Oh, did you just hear that? She's a rude girl. You're as crazy as you look. I cannot marry you. Enough. It's the other way around. Okay? I cannot marry you.
1: Enough.
3: It's crazy.
0: Anyway.

0: We will let the two of you go your separate ways.
1: Thank you very much.
0: On one condition, that you respect the wishes of your late fathers, which is to get married. At least try your hand in this marriage thing, which is why I have made arrangement for you, meaning you and Fiona, to live in my house, to spend 2 weeks in my house in Lekki, Lagos. Hopefully, that will give you the opportunity to know yourself better. There are two conditions, however. One, visitors are allowed. Two, visitors cannot sleep in that house. And under no circumstances, under no condition, can either of you leave the house, sleep outside of the house.
2: And after 2 weeks, if the two of you still don't get along, we'll let you go your separate ways. If, you know, that's what you really want.
3: Fiona.
4: Fiona, aren't you going to say something about this?
3: No, I mean, I don't know. If it's to respect dad's wishes, then yeah, let's get it over and done with.
2: That's right. What do you say, Derek?
5: Uncle, with all due respect, left out for me, I wouldn't even think about being in the same house with this girl. But just to respect late father's wish, I can manage her.
2: That's fine enough.
3: Manage me.
5: Yes.
3: You manage me.
5: Yes, I am going to manage you. You should actually appreciate and thank me for trying to put up with you for 2 weeks.
3: I refuse to have a conversation with you.
5: Okay?
4: You can't stop this.
5: I refuse. Not you refusing this time.
4: Derek,
3: stop this.
4: We are here for peace.
5: You see that? See that? She's whistling in front of you. In front of all of you, she's whistling. She's very rude.
0: That is enough. That is enough.
4: I didn't bring you up this.
0: Having said all of this, you guys should get your drinks.
6: Yeah.

0: take your drinks.
1: I guess toasting this union is not in order today.
2: Chill. I really understand how you feel, okay? But I still think you should give the two mixed in a try.
3: Oh my god.
2: I mean, that seems to be the only way out.
3: I can't even imagine spending a day's time, a second with that idiot.
2: Oh.
3: And now I have to spend 2 weeks? God! The only thing making me happy is that, you know what? After all this,
2: yeah,
3: everything will be over and done. And then we'll have no more crazy gist.
2: But let me just say something. What if this guy is nice, as your mom said?
3: Nice?
2: Yeah.
3: Even if he was the nicest guy on earth, I will not be interested and never be interested in him.
2: Maybe you guys just got up on the wrong foot.
3: We did? I doubt that. I swear, I don't even know how my father came up with such a ridiculous idea.
2: Hmm.
3: I bet you didn't know his friend's son would turn out to be such a beast.
2: You know.
3: What?
1: It's true.
2: Calm down.
3: You don't know him. Hola.
2: That was so harsh. So tell me, when are you leaving?
3: Until tomorrow.
2: Hmm. So soon.
3: I just hope I don't get to regret this 2 weeks and it's not wasted.
2: Oh.
3: Well, at least I can enjoy the sights and sounds.
2: Wow. I'm gonna miss all.
3: I wish you were coming.
2: Now you're gonna make me feel sad.
3: I'm gonna miss.

0: Admirala Dickon Avenue?
1: Yes, ma'am. You must be Miss Fiona.
0: Yes, I am.
1: Mr. Derek has been here since morning.
0: Who cares? Huh?

0: Okay. Each of my money will take a lot. Take a lot. Oh, baby, a lot.
1: Sir. Fiona is around.
2: That concern me.
1: You trying to mock me or what?
2: Fuck you.
1: This is not your room. It's Miss Fiona's room. I'm going to get her.
2: Young man, this is next to Inverside. He's not even up to 30 yet. Leave with this.
1: My house will be good for money, what?
2: And an imbecile, same house, for 2 weeks.
3: Just, you know,

0: Okay, George, could you tidy up?
1: Oh, okay.
0: Oh, please, could you just help me? That's all I just need.

yeah, I'm Joan. Could you just help me, like, you know, make sure, like, the furniture is clean? Just while I take a shower. Okay? Thank you.

0: God to dwell in the same place with them. Who does that?
1: No, I'm not going outside. I don't know anybody in this town. I just got to town.
2: Because you're carrying your bag now.
1: Hey, George, I need you to help me with something.
2: You need my help.
1: Give me. No, I was not mocking you. You understand? I was not mocking you.
3: You understand? I was under immense pressure as a man. You understand? Eh? I was under pressure. Okay.
2: Okay. What is it?
3: It is Fiona. You understand? I mistakenly carried her bra. Mistakenly.
2: Hey!
3: Use your voice. Mistakenly. I didn't plan it. When I changed my room and I went back to carry my jeans, the bra mistakenly entered my jeans somehow. I don't know.
2: Oh, okay, no, that is no problem. Just go back and give Miss Fiona her bra now.
3: No. That's the thing. I need you to help me and give it back to her yourself.
2: Wait. Mr. Derek, I would have loved to help you, but I was given strict instructions not to interfere in you people's business.
3: I'll give you 5,000 naira cash.
2: Mr. Derek, I can even do this thing for you for free, but I can't help you. They told me not to interfere in your business. I can't. Please go and give me Fiona, bra.
4: George!

0: coming.
1: George?
0: Yes?
2: George, I know how this might sound, but I left my bra on the bed and I can't find it.
3: Oh. I don't know where your bra is. But you can check inside your room very well.
2: Oh, God, so, George, I have searched everywhere. I can't find it.
3: Hello.
2: Huh?
3: Hi.
2: Yeah?
3: I'm sorry, your bra mistakenly got into my jeans, you know, right here. I know what you're thinking, but what?
2: What exactly are you going to say? That what, my bra just found its way into your room? I thought you left the room before I packed in.
3: Yes, I did, but what really happened is this, you know. I forgot my jeans in your room, so I came back to collect my jeans. And at that point in time, your bra was... I did not see it. I did not see your bra. You know, I was packing my jeans.
2: Oh!
3: And somehow, mistakenly just got...
2: So, I am supposed to believe that this is a mistake. Wow! Please tell me, why didn't you take my shorts or take my t-shirt? Why did it have to be my bra? Is that what you're interested in?
3: Fiona, it was a mistake. Like I said earlier on, I came in to pack my jeans and your bra got in the way.
2: And you took my bra too.
3: But Fiona, why would I want to take your bra? What would I want to do with your bra?
2: I don't know. You answer the question, Judge. Can you answer the question? I do not know what your perverted mind wants to do with my bra.
3: You're actually very, very senseless. You are even more senseless than I thought you were.
2: So
3: what are you insinuating?
2: Ooh, I am insinuating that this grown-ass man took my bra. And I hope you're not going to take my panties to sniff on it too. Because I cannot.
4: You're crazy. You are very, very crazy.
2: Really?
4: You are even more crazy than I thought you were crazy. Right? This bra and I have no relationship.
2: You took my bra! You senseless, nasty, dirty man! And you have the guts to talk? You shut up!

for put me in a room, in a house with a stranger, the devil herself. Now I am stuck in a room with a socket that is not even working at all. No. Okay. That's it. I can't do this. I cannot do this. I have to pack my things and get out of here. I cannot do it. Come on.

0: Good morning, Fiona. Did you sleep well?
1: What do you think?
0: Oh, well, I'm actually using the socket for now. You might have to be patient or come back later. Basically, yeah, your charger. If I may ask, what happened to the charging spots in your room?
1: What's the meaning of this? Huh?
0: I'm just asking.
1: What does all this mean? What gives you the right? And if you must know, the sockets in my room are not working.
0: It's general, the one in my room is not working too. But the same person that actually gave you the same right to, take over the parlor yesterday, and you didn't bother asking me why I did not disturb you?
1: Well, today, you have to wait.
0: Oh, Fiona, Fiona, Fiona. Sorry, excuse me. I don't know why you always have to be unreasonable. I mean, it's pretty. Is this, you got 1% on your phone? It can last you for some.
1: Derek, is this a joke?
0: Sorry?
1: Is this a joke?
0: Sorry, huh? I can't hear you.
1: You know, excuse me.
0: Oh, sorry.
1: Nonsense, you're just a douche.
0: Fiona, you can come back in the next 2 hours. I should be done by then. Ship's not. Rebecca is calling me.

Hey, but what's up? What? Are you serious? Get out, it's a lie. Are you serious? Oh my God, oh my God. No, just tell the gate my jaw to open the door and

0: saw you hit him coming. Oh my god, oh my god, oh my god. Oh my
1: god. Go up in a rocket.
2: Oh my god.
0: Oh, I so good to see you. Oh my god, I'm so excited.
2: I miss you.
0: I miss you. Why did you tell me you were coming? You didn't even say you were coming to Lagos. What are you doing here? Wait.
2: How did you even locate this place?
3: Fiona, which one do you want me to answer first?
2: All of the above.
3: Okay, I came for a conference and I decided to breeze in to see my best friend. And besides, I just gave the cab man the address you gave me before you left. And he brought me here safely.
2: Really?
3: Yeah.
2: I'm so excited to see you.
0: Oh, it's so good to see you, though. You're spending the night, right?
3: No, have you forgotten the rules?
0: Oh, yeah. That. Anyway, you're staying for the evening, right?
3: Yes, darling, but I'll be staying on the mainland in one of the hotels they reserved for me.
2: Oh, okay.
3: Yeah.
2: Okay. I'll take that.
3: Yeah. So, I use a boyfriend.
0: Chris?
3: Oh, my God, he's fabulous. I spoke with him yesterday.
2: I'm not talking about Chris.
3: And besides, I've told you to forget about that guy. He doesn't deserve you. Anyways, I'm talking about Derek.
2: Sorry?
3: Derek?
0: Are you for real? Is that some kind of joke? What's wrong? God forbid! God forbid that nitwit be my boyfriend! Are you serious?
3: Fiona!
0: What? Excuse you!
3: Oh my god!
0: Anyway, listen.
2: I have just for you.
3: Oh. I can't wait. So that's the room we just passed before getting to your place.
0: Yeah, yeah, that's the gist room. But, well, before I give you the gist, let me go and freshen up and then I can show you around.
3: And then I'll change into something else.
0: Yeah, check the wardrobe.
3: Yay!
0: Hey,
3: yeah,
0: darling.
3: You're not serious.
4: You came
3: to
4: see this time.
3: A lot.
4: How is your
3: Very fine, my dear. How's your mom? Have you heard from her?
4: You know how she is. Problem one day, another problem the next day. It's like, oh my god, mom!
3: I understand.
4: I've been so bored. It's like,
3: oh, I can't imagine. I missed you!
4: I know, right?
3: Wow.
4: You know, we should do something fun before we go back in the evening.
3: Like hanging out, right?
4: You always hang out.
3: Definitely.

0: Yes. Hola. Hello.
1: Hi.
0: Hello.
1: I'm Ola. Piano's friend.
0: Oh, okay. Yeah, I see.
1: Can you just help me plug this phone in your room?
0: Your phone. The thing is that I just have one socket in the room, and it's not working at the moment. I actually do charge my phone. And hello.
1: Please, can you just show me the place?
0: It's just yeah, sure. Why not? I can do this for you right now.
1: Okay.
0: So yes. Here. I wish the one in my room was working, so I could be able to.
1: I understand.
0: That's the way the whole house is set up. It's charging now. Charging. So yeah, your phone is charging now, okay? I'm sorry my charger wasn't working in the room, so I have

0: can get here.
1: No problem.
0: It'll be more comfortable for you.
2: Yeah, no problem. Yeah. So, can you also help me with TV?
0: Oh, TV?
1: Yeah.
0: Okay, I got... Oh, it's a smart TV. It takes time to...
2: Yeah, sure.
0: Okay, I'm sure you want to watch African Magic.
2: Yeah. 154.
0: 154. Okay, African Magic. You are good.
2: Yeah.
0: Okay,
2: So, are you into modeling?
0: Why?
2: Your body looks fit and thin, no?
0: Well, I work out, you know, like,
2: oh, really?
0: Keep it fit 100% all the time, yeah.
2: You know, I love it when a man is sexy and
0: so you like,
2: cute.
0: You like people that work out. Oh, you know, you need to be careful around the meat. Sensitive.
2: Oh, really?
0: Yeah. Oh, yeah. Yeah.
3: Ola, I have been waiting for you in the room.
2: Oh, sorry, dear. We're just getting to know Derek. Let me just spend some time with my friend.
0: Okay. Ooh, I'm talking to you. All right. So when you're done, I'm in my room or hello, wherever you want me to be.
2: Ola.
3: I just don't get it. I really honestly don't understand how you can be just so comfortable with that thing in just a few minutes.
2: Wow, like seriously, we just got a connection.
3: And a connection?
2: He likes me.
4: Wow.
3: Really? You think he likes you? So now that you think he likes you, please enlighten me. Who's going to be your friend? Me or him?
4: Hey, slow down. Why are you sounding so angry?
3: Why would I be angry? Give me one good reason why you think I won't be angry. I come out here looking for you, and then I find you there sitting down with that crazy, idiotic, annoying, I don't even know what to
4: talk. I'm sorry.
3: And you're not even thinking about what he will think about me.
4: You said you don't like him, and I thought hating on him won't be nice.
3: Oh, yeah. Mrs. Goody Two Shoes. I just said hating him too won't be nice. It won't be nice. So now he likes you.
2: Phew.
3: What?
2: Sounding jealous. So I hope you know what I'm thinking.
3: Jealous. What would I be jealous of? Of what? Of whom? Of who? Give me one reason why you think that I would be jealous.
4: Because he's super sexy.
3: You know, I am. That is the most disappointing thing that you could ever open your mouth and even say. That you would even think that he's sexy. What's sexy in that body?
4: Luna, calm down now. What is wrong? What
3: calm down for what?
4: What is wrong with you?
3: What is not wrong with me?
4: Huh? But you shouldn't care about that since you have nothing on him. In fact, you're making me angry.
3: Oh, what's all this now?
4: Okay.
3: I'll just pack my things and leave here. Please, by all means, pack your things and leave. And since he likes you so much, why don't you just go outside and chill with him since he likes you so much? Excuse me.

0: Hi.
1: How are you?
0: I'm fine.
1: I see you came up like you said you will.
0: Yeah, I did.
1: I just don't see your smile. You have this very nice sensation. Smile good.
0: Thank you. So, what are you cooking?
1: Rice with some butter in it, trying to make it that Spanish rice kind of thing.
0: Yeah. Wow.
2: What are you talking about? When did I ever have a conversation like that with you? What kind of rubbish is that?
0: Oh,
2: are you crazy?
0: I forgot. It was supposed to be a secret.
2: Would you shut up? What secrets? I don't get it. What have I ever done to you? Why would you lie against me?
1: Sorry. For the records, refer you to her. Okay? So think about it and please help me check my body wipes so he doesn't get burnt. Alright? See you, right? I'll be my room.
0: Gina, I'm sorry. I didn't mean
2: it. Just shut up! Just shut your mouth up! Listen, I don't want to hear anything from you. All I need you to do is just go into that room, get your things, and get out. Because it's either you go or you go to your new boyfriend's room and stay.
0: I'm sorry.
2: Listen, don't mess with me, Ola. I'm very serious.
0: At least allow me to cook our noodles, please.

0: Did you see the raging rats that has been meandering around the house?
1: Oh, no, calling your name. The rat!
0: I know, it's a big one.
1: Did you catch it?
0: No. Nice talk.
1: Yeah, thank you. Listen, the next time you decide that you want to watch free porn, the least you can do is ask a lady nicely. Not stand here looking for raging rats like a delusional teenager, okay?
0: It's not about
1: that. Oh, shush.

0: impersonate the entertainment world's biggest stars. And you'll be glowing with pride as local boy Trevor Noah puts his African.
1: Hey.
2: I was watching the TV.
1: Did you take any drink from the fridge?
3: I asked you a question.
2: Well, I thought your friend was the one that brought the drink yesterday.
3: So what?
1: Did you buy any drink? Did you put any drink in the fridge? Oh, what, the drink now looks like my bra, right?
2: You know, it's funny how you bring this bra issue up, because if I was going for a bra, I'd be going for the big size bra, and your bra is on the small size.
1: How the
4: so
1: small size bra.
4: Your friend's number.
2: She has the bigger size. How about that? Sexy, pretty looking girl.
1: You're such a stupid idiot. Sometimes I honestly wonder what goes on in this coconut head of yours. I am asking you a question, a logical question, and you are sitting down there asking me silly questions like a proper fool that you are.
2: That's it. So you just want to ask with all humility, are you depressed?
1: Who wouldn't be depressed staying in a house with you for 2 weeks?
2: Because I'm really, really beginning to question your financial status. Because if your financial status was okay, you won't be arguing over a drink.
1: Oh, really?
2: A drink. You've been wasting your drink on a drink. Let me tell you something, okay? You are in my uncle's house. My uncle's house. Which means you get free food and free drink for 2 weeks.
1: Oh, shut up. Why don't we talk about your own house and your own house?
2: What? As I was saying, you have my uncle's house. You're enjoying everything free. So enjoy it. Because I will kick you out.
1: Kick me out?
2: I will kick you out.
1: Tell her that I'm in this house. You know what? I don't need to have this conversation
2: okay,
1: with you.
2: All
1: because
2: right.
1: Clearly you are a mannerless douche.
2: All right, you're beginning to make me act like a psycho that I am not. I will not.

0: Mr. and Miss Tom and Jerry. I was hearing your voice from my apartment, so I came here to find out if both of you are still
1: talk faster, my friend.
0: Mr. Derek.
1: Mr. Derek, yes. You know what? It's funny how you actually came in at the right time. Thank you very much,
0: George.
1: I will give you 3,000 naira, eh? Mm. Not for you. I want to use that money. Go to this market and go and buy a carton of drink.
2: Man, it's your stupid idiot. You need a refill.
1: I will give you a carton of drink so that you can get a refill.
2: If you take that money and buy any drink,
1: I will give you money to go and buy drink for her. And you will buy the drink for her. Okay? Okay, you know what? I will send the drink to your room.
3: Coding as in rev, no, equal to slow. Push when you
4: equal. It looked like I was in Hellfire's reception with the devil's agent. God have mercy. No. Man, thanks a lot. You know, it was such a relief when you called me. I was utterly shocked when you told me you were coming to Lagos.
5: It's okay. Thanks to my dad that made me come to Lagos for some sort of supervision. But bro, it's not yet bad. Like, seriously, you said you guys don't cook together.
6: No, we don't cook together. That girl is terrible. That girl is terrible. She is bad news. She is terrible in every literal definition of it. Terrible. I'm supposed to keep bad English. She is terrible. Look, I wonder how my mother and my uncle think that I can actually marry a girl like that. That's impossible. I cannot. I can't. No. She has nothing to offer. I can't even say, okay, there's anything to marry that girl. Nothing to matter. Physically, nothing. Just one small nipple hiding under her bra.
5: Derek, you're funny.
6: So how long are you in Lagos for though?
5: I'm just going to be 2 weeks in Lagos. Okay. Yeah. Just 2 weeks, I'll take off. But seriously, I think that girl is your perfect match.
6: Perfect. Never. Not that girl. No. Not that girl. It's not possible.
5: Well, anyway, if you say so. But what really do you miss in her?
6: Missing her?
5: Like, what really do you miss about her?
6: I don't miss anything about her. Well, if you're asking me what I miss about every other thing, you know, I miss a lot of things, but not her, definitely.
5: Oh, really?
6: Yeah.
5: I think I'll have to stop by her house and see her. Maybe I really want to see who this mysterious chick is.
6: Bro, please, you can knock yourself out, yeah? Go. And see her and spend as much time as possible with her. But you're going alone. I'm not on that one with you.
5: No problem.
6: Alright. This is the market. Yes.
5: Yeah, this is the market. Yeah.
6: So, bro, you know the address now.
5: Yeah, sure.
6: I have to go.
5: Love, bro.
6: Yeah. So, I'll keep you in touch. All right, now, yeah?
5: Cool,
6: alright,
5: cool.
6: Thanks, yeah?
5: I'll get you posted.
6: Alright, bro. All right.

0: Wait, I'm coming. Wait.
1: Yeah.
2: Hi.
0: Hi.
2: My name's Emeka.
0: Okay.
2: Yeah, Derek's friend.
0: Oh, sorry. This is not his room, so.
2: I know. I was with him. I actually didn't come to see him. I came to see you.
0: To see me?
1: Yeah.
0: About?
2: But calm down. It's not like something is wrong.
0: Okay. Yeah. Well, hang on a second. Let me change into something appropriate.
2: Okay.

0: I'm confirming that.
1: Thank you.
2: Thank you.
0: You're welcome.
3: Actually, Derek wants me to help him apologize to you with this.
2: Huh?
3: Yeah. He said he can't face you. And he's not sure if you would grant him permission.
2: Really?
3: Please just forgive him.

0: So he wasn't going to apologize if you weren't his friend?
1: I'm really his friend. And he says because of the level of affection he has for you, he's always heartbroken anytime you reject him.
2: He really said that?
1: Please, just forgive him. Understand the fact that he loves you, and please accept

0: he figured out also that you like pink. So that was why he gave you this.
1: Okay.
0: And he's actually hoping that someday you would make him egusi and okaze with chicken.
1: Really?
2: Yeah.
0: That was what he said I should tell you.
2: I see. I think I have to find my way now, because I'm trying to rush to somewhere.
3: Okay.
2: All right. Thank you.
0: Have a nice day.
3: You too.
0: Bye-bye.
3: Bye.
1: Really? That heifer has a little bit of taste. Okay.

0: Yeah.
1: Yeah, what?
0: I just want us to go. Thanks for the gift.
2: What gift?
0: I mean, I appreciate it, but you could have just walked to my room to apologize yourself. Now you know you like me that much. Why do you always make us disagree all the time?
2: Like you. I'm sorry, but I still don't understand what you're saying.
0: Are you talking about this?
2: This?
0: Yeah.
2: When and how?
0: A gift you sent to apologize for your actions yesterday?
2: Whoa! Okay, this must be the joke of the millennium. is this your cheap way of trying to blackmail me to tender an apology? Because I mean, it's not working.
0: Huh?
2: Huh?
0: Wait. Hang on a second. I don't get this. What do you mean? Why do you always like pretending? Why can't you just be yourself for once?
2: Oh, okay. Yeah. That's it. You see, I have been trying to wrap my fingers around this. You know, every night I lie down on that bed and I sleep and I think, what is wrong with this girl? You know, I've been thinking about it and it's just...
0: Really?
2: It just clicked. Yes. Sweetie, you have bipolar. Yes, it's a psychological disorder, but trust me, it's not your fault, okay? And it does have a cure, okay? So nothing to worry about. And another thing, again, is I think you like me. I think you have interest in me. You want me to like you so
0: yes.
2: much.
0: Oh.
2: But, you know what? Let me think about it for a minute and
0: gracious.
2: See if I... No, hold on, it's still loading. No. It's not working, no. No, I don't like you. It's not... I don't like you like that, okay? No offense, but I don't like you like that.
0: I have got to be dreaming. This has got to be a dream. Didn't you send your friend America to me?

0: Okay. I still don't understand what you are saying.
1: You know what? I cannot do this. I can't.
2: You know what? Little advice, you need the rest and you need Jesus in your life.
3: Jesus in your life. Yeah.
2: And yes, you need Jesus, okay?

Father Lord, Jehovah El Shaddai, Father of Shadrach, Shadak, and Abednego, I pray over this food that was brought to me by Fiona McGee. Father, whatever substance that I've been put inside this food, be it love potion, be it kobnomio, be it juju, whatever it is, even poison, be it from the marine spirit or from satellite spirit, I rebuke it, I cast it, I divinely remove it and throw it away. Amen.

0: you. You're looking good.
1: Oh, thank you. But, girl, I'm still wondering how you found this place in this area. You're becoming a suspect.
0: Babes, I am Ola International. Now what for you? Have you forgotten the way we used to roll back in the States? There is no place Ola doesn't know.
1: No, tell me about it.
0: Anyway, one of my manga lives here.
1: Oh, okay. So what? Did you come here to see him? Because I'm still wondering why you didn't come to the house.
0: Babe, I was supposed to come, but I was with him.
1: Okay.
0: Yeah, he just left not quite long. And I decided to use the opportunity to see my pretty friend.
1: Yeah, right. Anyway, fair enough.
0: So how is Derek?
2: You know what? I don't get it. I honestly don't get it. Is that why you called me here? To ask me for Derek? Why didn't you come to the house and check up on him yourself?
0: That's true. Please, can you give me his number?
2: Are you mad? Is something wrong with you? Huh? Do I look like I have Derek's number? Yeah. Do I look like I want Derek's number? Yeah. Huh? What?

0: the way you attacked me about this guy, I don't really understand. I'm suspecting something is going on.
1: Oh, gosh. Listen, Ola, I just need you to just stop it, please. Because you're beginning to annoy me.
0: I was only joking. Look at your face. Just look at your face. You look like my grandma.
1: Stop.
0: So tell me, how is everything?
2: It's fine.
1: God, I'm bored out of my mind in the house.
0: Oh, that guy. Ah, are you serious?
2: I'm serious.
0: So tell me, do you even cook for him?
1: Cook?
2: Uh-huh.
1: Me.
2: I never got time for that.
0: You're not. I never change.
2: Of course not.

0: grudo.
1: George! Can you see? George, what's going on?

0: I'm sorry, ma. You will not be able to pass the night here.
1: What? No. No, I'm going to have to help you mop it and clean it or something, but I don't get it.
0: No. The water is too much. It will not dry today. Besides, the tap is broken.
1: What? How did this happen? Huh? What the hell am I supposed to do now?
0: Just calm down. I'll try and fix it first thing in the morning. Right now, I'll try to fix it temporarily.
1: Oh, goodness.
0: You need to go and ask Mr. Derek to help you for tonight.
1: What did you say?
0: Sorry for the inconveniences.
1: Oh, goodness. Oh, goodness, my gracious, this is not happening. Oh, God, this is not happening. What am I going to do to deserve this? God.

0: You know, I went to the kitchen to get some water and I couldn't hear but notice he was sleeping in the parlor.
1: Yeah.
0: Mosquitoes, you know.
1: Yeah.
0: Because malaria.
1: No.
0: Malaria is sometimes deadly. When they bite you, that's your bloodstream. Anyways, you can come share my room with me if you want. You can have some water. Alright? I'll be inside.
2: You can turn up the lights before you come.

0: Fiona, what are you trying to do?
1: Sleep.
0: No. You can't do that. Go to the bathroom, eh? And then wash off all these things you got going on. Eye pencil and lipstick. No, you can't. Go and shower now. You know, here in the Ilemanya, you cannot sleep on the bed now. You spot like that going on.

0: Do you want some blankets?
1: Don't worry. I'm fine.
0: You're sure you'll be fine?
1: I said I am fine.

0: I just, I asked him to say I'm sorry.
1: For?
0: No, I shouldn't have been rude to you yesterday. About. But really, I didn't send any gift to you.
1: It's okay.

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My father used to tell me, he would say, Derek, my son, never ever let a seller intimidate you. Because he needs your money. And if you are the seller, always try to convince the buyer on why he needs your product. I miss him so much. You know, I never really did believe it.

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I still don't. 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So scared. Because I was scared of failure. I just hope I don't disappoint my dad.

0: He was the greatest artist I ever knew.
1: And I inherited that from him.

看看自己。Fiona, I'm going to take you to the best fashion shows in Paris, and you are going to meet all the top designers.I'm so

0: is here.
1: It's okay. So, now?
2: No, I'm not too afraid of this.
1: Because that is my husband.
2: Little did I know that all the materials was coming from you guys.
0: So funny how it's just a

0: Good morning. 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Morning.
1: Morning.
0: I made coffee for you.
1: Why are you suddenly being so nice?
0: I don't know. You know, I just
1: You know.
0: Yeah.
1: Well, thanks a lot, but actually, I am not really like a coffee person in the morning. I'll just, you know, go to the kitchen and make myself some tea. Okay? Okay. Yeah.
0: Actually, I made it for myself. I just thought I'd share it with you.
1: Okay. Wow. Thanks anyway. Yeah.
0: Yeah. So I'll just be in my room.
1: Okay.
0: Having my coffee.
1: Oh, yeah. Your coffee.
0: My coffee.
1: Yeah. Your coffee. Yeah.
0: Yeah.
1: Thank you.
0: No, don't thank me. You can keep your thank you for yourself, okay? I can thank myself for myself.
1: Okay.
0: Yeah. All right.
1: Yeah. Okay. Thank you. Enjoy.
0: Yes.

0: Fiona, I'm just thinking, you know, maybe you need to, you know, tune down. What I'm trying to say is, yeah, probably it's kind of loud, the chewing sound.
1: Oh,
0: yes.
1: Oh, sorry.
0: Thank you.

0: I'll just be in my room.
1: I need to make a phone call.
2: Okay.
1: All right. Enjoy your meals.
2: Thank you.
3: Going up to the rock.

0: Oh, yeah. George.
1: Mr. Derek.
0: How are you?
1: Mr. Derek, I am fine.
0: Fine, yeah. I just wanted to appreciate you. Because I noticed that you've been washing my clothes for me all this while. You know, and I'm so sorry. I've been rude to you. Right, so here. Oh, yeah. Just a little token of my appreciation. You can hold on to that and maybe buy some little Fanta, these small sweet and chewing gum things, huh? All right, thank you very much, yeah? Yeah.
1: Mr. Daddy. It is Miss Fiona that has been washing your clothes, so no, not me.
0: What do you mean by Mrs. Fiona has been washing my clothes?
1: She's the one that has been washing your clothes. That's why I keep wondering why both of you keep quarreling Tom and Jerry. For your information, see, Miss Fiona really loves you.
0: Are you very sure that you think she likes me?
1: I didn't say like. I said she loves
0: you. Yeah, love you. Just to be sure, yeah. Do you also mean that she's been the one washing my my underwears?
1: Mr. Derek, instead of standing here complaining, just go inside, pick a brazier, and wash it.
0: Not that way too fast, George. Since you had no hand in the washing of clothes, I take my sorry back, and you can give me back my money.
1: Ta. You started again, no? Eh? Because we're all going to get one.

0: okay?
1: Oh,
0: I see you've been dancing.
1: Yeah, I've been dancing for the last 1 hour.
0: You're very busy.
1: Yeah.
0: What's up? Okay, I'm expecting him to talk to you.
1: Okay.
0: You know, yeah.

0: I mean, you're obviously busy, so.
1: No, that's why. Just give me 30 minutes to freshen up.
0: Oh, 30 minutes, yeah. Perfect. I mean, 30 minutes, you freshen up, I freshen up, we can.
1: Yeah.
0: So you go back to your dancing, right?
1: Yeah.
0: Woo! All right.
1: I know, right?
0: Give it up, girl.
1: Yeah! Better minutes. Woo! Yeah, so you said you wanted to talk to me.
0: Oh, yes, yes, I want to talk to you. Are you comfortable?
1: Oh, yeah, I'm good.
0: Sure. On the pillow?
1: No, it's okay.
0: Okay, nice moves you had down there.
1: No, wow.
0: Oh, dance moves you. And everything.
1: Exercise and all.
0: Yeah. Actually, I.
1: Yeah.
0: I don't know how to start, actually, but okay, I'll just hit the nail on
1: please
0: the
1: do.
0: Head.
1: Yeah.
0: Right?
1: Yeah.
0: Yeah. So, have you been washing my clothes for me?
1: Oh, I mean, I just take all the clothes that I see in the dirty washing basket and I wash them. I didn't know there was going to be any issues, though.
0: No, not at all. I mean, I'm not complaining.
1: Oh.
0: Trust me. As a matter of fact, the thing is, all this while I thought George has been the one washing my clothes, and all of a sudden, voila, out of the blue, he tells me that you have been the one washing my clothes for me. You know, thank you very much. I really appreciate it. Okay.
1: Okay.
0: And the funny thing is to think that I've missed our quarrels, our fights, and all of that. You were doing this one special thing for me.
1: Oh, hold up. Please, I'm sorry, but you're welcome. There ain't nothing special in it. I'll do it for anybody, so hey. Besides, the stench that comes out from the washing basket when your clothes are in it, oh, yuck. But it's all good. Okay?
0: Yeah.
1: At all?
0: Thank you.
1: You're welcome. Oh! Just a piece of advice. Maybe you need to change your deodorant because, whoo! Sigh. Your clothes stink.
0: Thank you for that.

0: Hello, Mrs. Maggie. How are you?
1: Derek, how are you doing?
0: Mama!
1: Good to see you.
0: Nice seeing you again. You look good.
2: Hi, Fiona.
1: Good afternoon.
0: Uncle.
2: Derek.
0: Welcome.
1: How are you, Fiona?
0: You're eating too much food.
1: I hope you've been a good girl.
3: Yes.
1: You guys look good.
0: Oh, yeah. You're good, right?
1: I miss you.
0: Uncle,
1: you look good, right? Thank
0: you. Well, I'm doing my best.
1: Wow.
2: So how are you two doing?
4: Fine.
0: Well, I can speak for myself. I am, give or take, I'm fine.
2: Okay.
0: Yeah.
2: And how are you enjoying your vacation and the apartment?
4: Fine.
0: Yeah.
2: Good. Now about this 2 weeks vacation. I want to hear from the both of you what you think of yourselves. We'll start with the woman of the house. But first, can you get us some cola?
0: Yeah, please, some cold water when you're coming, okay? Very chilled. Thank you.
1: What's in the fridge? Fiona, haven't you been cooking a decent meal?
0: Oh.
1: I hope you have not been starving this fine young man.
4: Well, Mom, it's not my responsibility to cook for him. He's not my husband. So.
1: Really?
4: Yeah.
1: Really?
4: Mom.
0: Well, thank God you all are here to witness this act of rudeness and the fact that a woman cannot care for a man she is planning to marry. You say, I can't even consider it. I can't even conceive the idea of marrying a man that doesn't show care.
4: What exactly are you talking about, please? Didn't I cook for you the

0: the other day that you used your tongue to clean the whole pot.
1: So it's not bragging rights that you cooked food just once in this house?
0: So what?
1: Once.
2: Derek.
1: Bravo.
2: Derek, if you wanted her to cook for you, why didn't you buy some foodstuff into the house?
1: If she showed a little bit of care and concern, I would have done that. But no, she hasn't shown any bit of care. She hasn't shown that she cares. Maybe she cares for other people outside, which I still doubt because this is who she is, a rude girl.
0: Mama, me, rude.
1: If you ask me, I think we should just call this whole
0: me, rude. What exactly do you mean by rude? Mom, what? Because I asked you to beef up your hygiene, right? I thought I was only doing him a favor.
1: Can you see what's going on here? You see, I think what she needs is special care. She needs to visit a special facility. You know, when someone doesn't know she's rude, it means that she hasn't identified a problem, which is a mental problem she needs to address. She's a rude girl.
3: So this is how the two of you have been living together for the past 9 days?
2: Fiona, this is something. Can't you just live in peace with this young man just for 1 week? Just 1 week! You guys should say something.
0: Oh, God.
1: Well, Mom, if you're asking me, honestly speaking, for peace to reign in this environment and every other place, let's just go back. You know, let's call this whole 2 weeks thing off and let us just go back our separate ways. You know, let's go our separate ways.
0: Thank you, God! That is the first thing he has said that we have in common.
1: Mama, Fiona, darling, we have nothing in common. There is no common between you and I. The only common thing here is my common sense. So allow me stay in my common sense, in my common space, okay? Handle your common, let me handle my common, okay? You don't need to reiterate. They understand very well what I'm saying. So do not reiterate for them.
0: Derek! Reiterating will be talking to an idiot.
1: Fiona, I cannot marry you.
0: I will not marry you,
1: okay? So stop.
3: No!
1: I will not marry you. Sorry, boss. I will not marry you.
2: Do you guys realize we are here?
1: Sorry. Sorry.
3: Enough.
1: I want to marry you.
3: We have heard you both, and it is quite obvious that you two people cannot even give yourselves the decent opportunity to like each other. Mm-hmm. We'll send a taxi to come pick you up to go to the airport. Your flight is by 4 p.m.
1: 4 p.m.?
3: On that day. Yes, 4 p.m. Is that too early?
0: Late?
1: Uncle, please, I beg you in Jesus' name. I beg you with everything gracious. All I ask for is, can I get an earlier flight on a different plane heading back to my different location from this different person so she can be in her different world while I'm in my different world? That's what I'm asking for. Is it too much to ask for?
2: Derek, couldn't you just do this for your dad? For your dad. Dad.
3: I am sorry to disappoint you guys, but we can't change this system. You two will just have to be patient till that day. Thank you. And where is the joy guy?
4: We have to do something for him. For him, it's too late.
2: This is too disappointing. So the memories of your late dad mean nothing.
0: Does not count.
3: John!
5: Sir?
3: John, what is this? What happened? What he told us and what happened in there are two totally different things. They're even worse than when they first came.
6: Sir, I don't know what to say actually. Actually, I've been monitoring them right from the first day they got into this house. And I think from the second week, they started getting along. Even the day I flooded Miss Fiona's room.

0: She ended up spending the night in Derek's room.
1: Really?
0: Yes. And when I got into the apartment later in the day to later that night to check up on them, they were fast asleep and they were cuddled to each other. Yes. So I think they're getting on along.

0: fine. You just probably need to give them a little more time.
1: All right, then. Continue the good work.
2: Thank you, sir.
1: Get me Mrs. Maggie. She's wasting my time.
2: Oh.
3: Okay. Take it in.
1: Used to have,
3: right?
1: Yeah. Release. Let me show you. You're not doing it right. Like that. You know, stretch. It's called stretch.
2: Okay. No, you don't put the part of my face.
1: Exercise.
3: Okay.
1: Exercising, right?
3: Exercise. Just exercise.
1: So you can build the muscle and the.
3: Well, no, but you don't have, you know, to.
1: Yeah. So here we go. You go. Up, like this. Green. Everything, all that you love.
3: Okay?
1: Yeah.
3: Oh.
1: Alright. Yeah.
3: Good work.
1: You okay, right?
3: Yeah.
1: Alright.
3: I just.
1: You understood the next position?
3: No. We're good.
2: Alright.
3: Oh,
1: the next one is supposed to bend down.
3: No, it's okay. It's okay. Oh. Later, okay?
1: Okay.
3: Alright.
2: Alright.

0: What happened here?
1: What happened where?
0: What happened to the water I was boiling?
1: Didn't you see that the gas is almost finished and I'm boiling water? Why can't you just wait for my water to boil? What's wrong with you?
0: I don't get this. So you turned off my burner without my consent because you are boiling water?
1: Mm-hmm.
0: What the hell is wrong with you?
1: Don't you have manners? Why are you so empty?
2: You are the empty vessel. You are the empty vessel, making a hell of a lot of noise because of boiling water. Listen, you either wait for my water to boil or you could go to hell.

0: turn off my burner again. And I am sorry for what I will do to you in advance. Even your ancestors in your village would attest to the fact that I would really deal with you.
1: There is absolutely nothing that you can do. You understand?
0: You turned off my burner.
1: Yes, I did.
0: No. How do you fall so deeply and madly in love with me like this that you have lost control of yourself?
1: Who? Me?

0: nothing but an ant compared to my boyfriend. You think I don't know all this is a plan of yours? Well, newsflash, it's not gonna work because I'm onto you, okay?
1: You are trying to quench fire by adding burning agents. I hope you know that.
0: Really?
1: And I hope you can handle what comes from it. Okay? I'll leave you. I'll leave the kitchen. Everything here. But one little advice before I go. Before you engage in an argument with me, brush your mouth. Use your toothpaste and your brush, okay? You can have this too, idiot.
0: Silence is the best answer for a fool. Someone?
2: Yes. So this is the place.
0: The place. Place for?
2: Coup de coup. Oh, so you never wanted me to know?
0: I don't.
2: So tell me, what is it for you in all of this?
0: I don't understand. What are you talking about?
2: You just go ahead and answer me, okay? I don't want to lose my temper here.
0: Lose your temper? Is something wrong? Do you know me from anywhere?
2: Maybe you want me to...
3: Get out of here! I'll be killed for you! Get out of here! Get out of here!

0: I didn't use those ones, but reserve them for next time.
1: Okay. Mm-hmm. Well, you don't look too bad. You can take out your hands on that, so it's okay.
0: You just say I'm handsome. Wait, seriously, David Beckham kind of handsome.
2: You know what?
0: Seriously, handsome. What kind of handsome are you talking about?
2: I didn't know. My head is. Where is my?
0: You know, you remind me so much of my ex.
2: Huh?
0: No, sorry, I'm bringing up my ex. You know, that's history. History passes. Well, you guys share lots of

0: similarities in character. And
1: okay.
0: Wow. And it was one of the best relationships I ever had in my life. She was, we were so connected. It was like heaven on earth. I felt so, so safe with her, you know.
1: Hmm.
0: All of a sudden, it just went.
1: Hi, well, what happened?
0: Well, I found out she was AS, and I am AS, so it just couldn't happen.
1: Sorry.
0: But that's history, though.
1: Mm-hmm. Sorry to hear about that. Sorry. Like, right?
0: Yeah.
2: I guess who's hungry?
3: Oh my god.
2: The cookies. The chef. Chef. Ah.
1: Really?
2: I made something wonderful.
1: Mm.
2: Lovely.
1: Let me see.
2: Noodles.
1: Kingdom.
2: They all spiced up very well. Sorry, I couldn't get sausage, but two eggs. You know, ladies like eggs.
1: I don't know about that,
2: but. Big eggs. Massive eggs. But the eggs are for you.
1: You have one, I'm sure.
2: No.
1: I'm sure guys eat eggs too.
2: No. Eggs are ladies' things.
1: Let's see what this tastes like.
2: Cheers.
1: Cheers.
2: Mate.
1: Me.
2: Yeah, let me first. Lovely food. I mean, you with that, right?
1: What? Did you put the spice?
2: I'm just, you know, tasting.
1: It's nice. It's nice.
2: You love it?
1: I love it.
2: I knew you would love it.
1: Yeah.
2: Ah, beautiful meal. There you go.
1: I go?
2: Ooh.
1: Really?
2: Ooh. There you go. Take it in. You love it, right? Beautiful meal.
1: Did you put the spice?
4: I don't support this one.
5: What's going on here?
4: Funny.
5: How are you guys?
1: Oh, wow.
5: Mom, wow. Are you guys not ready yet? There's a cab waiting outside for you.
4: Actually, is it 4 p.m. yet?
5: It's 4?
1: Mm-hmm.
5: Yeah.
4: We totally forgot. Sorry about that.
5: We came here. You guys had issues with time. So we thought we'd come in earlier.
1: Oh, yeah. But we haven't taken a shower yet. And
4: What we are trying to say is that we are trying to thinking if we can, you know, extend the vacation a little bit.
1: Yeah.
4: More. Yeah.
5: Are you guys joking?
1: No.
4: Joking? Joking things like this. Come on, you don't joke.
5: Wow. Wow! This is interesting. Can we make this official?
4: I wasn't expecting you. You didn't call me, you didn't tell me you were coming.
5: Well, telling you wasn't a plan for today.
1: Oh.
5: It wasn't a plan for today.
4: I don't understand. What do you mean? What?
5: Meaning, it was supposed to be a surprise.
1: Ooh.
5: Yeah.
1: Hey.
4: Yeah. Okay.
5: Wow.
6: I am so happy it was successful.
1: Hola. Yeah. I didn't know you knew Rebecca.
4: Surprise myself.
6: Yes. I knew him from the Sioux together.
4: Quite a small world, you know.
1: Ooh, you!
7: Wow, yes. Actually, he called me in and said I should, you know, help facilitate on his own side of the game. I'm sorry, okay. But I celebrate you. You
4: know. A free punch, right? Okay, all right, okay.
1: Wow!
4: You have feelings.
5: Yes, it all started like this.
8: Yeah, hola, I'm the Emeka. We want to thank you for honoring our invitation. And just as we have briefed you, we actually want you to help us bring Derek and Fiona.

0: together, because their union is very important to our families.
1: Yes, it is. What do you say, Ola and Emeka? Will you help us?
0: I have a plan.
1: Okay, let's hear it.
0: I will go in as a distraction to make her believe I have interest in Derek. That will stir her jealousy. Because I noticed something from our conversations that she has feelings for him without her knowledge. And she's fighting it.
2: Oh.
0: That's a very clever idea. And Emeka, what do you have to say to that?
3: If what Ola said is right, then I don't think my work will be difficult at this time. Because I know she will be craving for acceptance. Then this is where I will step in and I will be sending her gifts on behalf of Derek. Then I will equally make her believe that the gifts are coming from Derek through me.
0: Brilliant.
1: That's a brilliant one. It's a brilliant one.
0: I'm very hopeful that this is going to work and we are going to try our best.
3: Sure, we will.
1: Mm. It sounds like a perfect idea.
0: Mm.
1: And we really appreciate this kind gesture from both of you.
3: Thank you.
0: Yes.
3: What are friends for?
0: Yeah, thank you so much. Now that we have all done that, I want to tell you guys that we would foot your bills, all expenses paid, all the way to Lagos.
2: Wow.
0: Oh, yes.
3: Thank you.
2: Thank you.
0: Let's toast.
1: Yeah.
0: To Derek and Fiona.
2: Yeah.
1: Cheers.
2: Cheers.
1: Cheers. Cheers. To Derek and Fiona.
4: And the day your room was flooded, Fiona, that was me. That was just to make you sleep in Derek's room.
5: You don't shower?
4: Oh, no.
5: It's all blue,
4: no, I don't.
5: So all this while you've been playing with me?
4: Acting school paid off. I just did that so you could spend the night in Derek's room.
5: I am so impressed. You were a fabulous actor.
2: Yeah.
5: God have mercy.
4: But it's like,
5: You should get an Oscar, you know.
4: Yeah. Nice
2: one. Black one is you.
5: You all deserve an Oscar.
2: I'm telling you, I
5: see that coming. I was expecting.
2: Somewhere.
5: Love you, sir.
6: Sorry for the punch.
5: Okay.
2: All of you.
1: Good news.
2: Collectively, you all thought it worked, right? All your cunningness and your
5: sensible fashion.
2: You thought it worked, right? Didn't you?
3: Yeah, it did.
5: Okay.
2: Wow. Well, don't you think you guys were like a little bit too obvious?
5: Yeah, more like they didn't screw with the right screwdriver.
2: Exactly.
5: Right. Yeah, like when you're trying to screw something, you tighten it up well so you don't leave holes.
2: Exactly.
5: Water can still pass through the screw.
2: Tell me about it.
5: That's crazy, dog.
0: What are you guys talking about?
2: I started suspecting all of you. You, Mr. Nice Guy, came bearing gifts. That was obviously from my mom. Right?
5: Mm-hmm.
2: I knew something was up. And the final straw was when the both of you, Mom and Auntie, you showed up here.
5: Together.
7: Fiona.
2: Yeah?
7: In the village where you come from.
2: Yeah?
7: Didn't they teach you how to knock on people's door before you come into their room?
2: Listen, I'm not in the mood to have any argument with you.
7: It's not about an argument.
2: All I am here
7: for... door there for you.
2: I just need you to sit back and listen. Can you do that?
7: Talk.
2: Listen, I have been thinking. Don't you think this is some sort of game that our parents is trying? They're trying to play on us? The visits, the pranks, the gifts. Think about it. How would your friend know what to get me if my mother hadn't told him?

0: And to think that the thing that he told you to cook egusi and okazi soup. Because I told him
1: See.
0: I was missing it.
1: Exactly. And then my room mysteriously floods. But the next day, no plumber comes, nothing gets fixed, it's just done. Something is going on.
0: You know, Fiona, in your whole full life, this is the first time that you are actually being sensible, using your little brain.
1: You're the dumb one. I'm smart. I don't know about you.
0: So what do we do? Do we, you know, meet them, approach them straight up and call this whole thing off?
1: Heck no! What are you talking about? They want to play a game, we're going to play exactly the same game they want to play what? Are you a chicken?
2: No way.
0: Okay.
1: Yeah. And I just wanted to put it out there, because I'm honest like that. I need you to remember that this is just a game. Mm-hmm. Ain't nobody got time for emotions, okay? So put a check on it, put a ring on it. Yeah.
0: You feel I'll catch feelings for you.
2: For you.
0: All right, your time is up. You can go back to your room.
1: A round of applause.
0: How come we're the only ones clapping now?
1: You're right. Oh, wow.
0: We're all clapping down there, and now it's just you and I. Come on.
1: I know, right?
3: Fiona. I know you're mad at me right now. I'm so sorry. I thought all we were doing was for your own good. Your mom, Derek's family, we all want the best for you.
1: Oh, shut up! Just shut up! If you have nothing decent to say, just shut up! And to think that I trusted you as my friend, and you will do me like this? You know what? This is over.
3: Over.
1: Like, this is over and done with. I don't want to ever see you in my life again.
0: Same goes for you too.
1: Yeah. And you, Mom? You? All this doesn't need for you to apologize. Don't apologize to me. Don't say anything to me. I mean, you could have just let us be. Maybe something good would have come out of all this instead of manipulating us and treating us like puppets. What is wrong with you people? Shut up! I'm gonna tell you the results of your work. We will tell you. Alright? Well, newsflash. It didn't work. None of this worked. So you take me home right now!
3: Fiona.
1: Leave me alone!
3: Wait.
1: Excuse me! Fiona! Fiona! Fiona!
0: Sorry, ma'am.
4: It's okay, I got this.
0: Ma, please. How do I get my balance?

0: Can you please take me to Wusei 2 now? Sorry, just a slight change, of course.
1: Mama, I will increase your fare.
0: I'll pay you.
1: But you said, I don't practice things since now.
0: I said I'll pay you. Sorry.

0: Not that.
1: How are you?
0: Me, yeah, stranger.
1: How are you?
2: Thank you.
1: Nice seeing you again.
2: It's good to see you.
1: So how come you came over? You said that.
2: I know what I said, but.
1: You know what you said. You remember what you said. Nice to see you, though.
2: Nice to see you too, this.
1: You stole this.
2: Yeah, this past 1 week has been a bit. Why didn't you call me?
1: So this past 1 week, I started feeling things that I probably haven't felt in a very long time. This past week, I've sat down so many times with my phone and I tried to call you, and I just couldn't find myself dialing the number because I was dead. But I
2: understand. And that's why I'm here. I need to talk to you. I just wanted to say a very, very big thank you for teaching me how to be open, for teaching me how to trust, for teaching me how to bring down all my defenses. I am truly, truly, truly very grateful for that.
1: I just say all of this because I actually feel the same way, you know. I have not been in love with anyone in a very long time, and I think I'm in love with you, yes. I am in love with you. And since the feeling is mutual, why don't we just start afresh? We can go back to the beginning and
2: I can't.

0: can.
1: Why can't you?
0: Oh, God. You remember when you said that you couldn't be with your ex-girlfriend because she had AS?
1: Yes, but what does that have to do with anything?
0: I'm AS'd.
1: That doesn't mean anything. We can.
0: We can't. You know we can't. Derek.

0: going to do. You're just not going to say a word. Derek!
1: What do you want me to say? What do you want me to say?
0: Anything!
1: Anything, like I love you! Like I've fallen in love with you. I have not been in love with any woman in the past. God knows how many years.
0: I'm sorry.
1: I begin to fall in love with you. I begin to find a place in my heart to love you.
0: Oh, God.
1: And what you do is come here and tell me that we can't be together.

0: steal away from love. I have left everyone that loved me. I don't even tell because I was scared of my emotions building up for anybody. Well, I'm not in love with you. I'm in love with you. Can't you see it?
1: Can't you see it?
0: I love you. And what you do is take my heart and throw it to the damn gutters. Is that what you want to do to me?
1: No!
0: Is that what you want to do to me?
1: No.
0: Leave me like that.
1: No, that's not what I want to do. I'm sorry. I'm so sorry.

0: healthy children.
1: Yeah.
2: I killed them all healthy. Right?
1: How's it right?
2: I don't get answers to fail on his, the road, right?

0: Go to the cinema, go online, go to the DVD, anywhere you see the movie, buy it.
1: Okay.
2: My name is IQ Ogunna, I play Derek.
1: Oh shit, man, you know who I am? My name is Sebi Charles, Mr. Yeah.

murder of a Dominican teenager. And days after Trump announces Venezuela oil deal, White House fills in some of the details. And fellow Caribbean leaders send speedy recovery wishes to St. Kitts and Nevis Prime Minister, who is receiving medical treatment abroad. Also, most gas stations across Antigua and Barbuda reopen after several hours of industrial action by fuel dealers demanding higher profit margins. A production of the Carib Update News Service, this is Primetime Caribbean, and all the details of the major stories from across the Caribbean and beyond coming right up. I am Tahira Burke.

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2: Big tonight. St. Lucia will receive its first group of migrants from the United States later this week under a third country nationals program established through a bilateral agreement between the two countries, the government announced on Monday. Foreign Affairs, International Trade, Civil Aviation and Diaspora Affairs Minister Alva Baptiste told the weekly cabinet news conference that six people, five men and one woman, will be permitted to enter St. Lucia as part of the program.
3: Over the next 2 years, St. Lucia will receive up to 10 persons each quarter.
2: He said the arrangement followed discussions with Washington after the U.S. government asked St. Lucia to assist with implementing the Third Country Nationals program.
3: The United States remains a strong and valued partner to St. Lucia. Our relationship is built on cooperation and a shared commitment to addressing regional and international challenges responsibly.
2: Acknowledging concerns surrounding the agreement, Baptiste stressed that the people being transferred have not been identified as criminals.
3: These individuals are not criminals. Their circumstances are administrative. They were unable to establish normalcy in their immigration status in the United States and were therefore identified for removal.
2: Baptiste said the St. Lucia government is working with the International Organization for Migration to provide the migrants with two options: voluntary repatriation to their countries of origin, or for those who choose to remain in St. Lucia, assistance with following the appropriate legal procedures and integrating into society.
3: Our agreement to this program reflects the values we proudly uphold as a nation. Values of compassion, human dignity, and respect for fundamental rights as enshrined in the UN Charter.
2: In Dominica, another police constable has been arrested and charged with perverting the course of justice and possession of ammunition without a valid license in connection with the murder of 16-year-old Jabaya Paul. 23-year-old Patrick Bethelme Jr. is the fourth police officer to be charged in connection to the investigation and brings the total number of people to be charged so far to six, four police officers and two females. All six are currently on remand at the Dominica State Prison while investigations continue. Meanwhile, information from Police Public Relations Officer Acting ASP Fixton Henderson stated that the fourth officer is the boyfriend of Jolie Anna Naomi James, who was previously arrested and charged with the same offenses.

0: The Donald Trump administration's plan to take a stake in tens of billions of barrels of Venezuelan oil reserves will hinge on a private company called North American Blue Energy Partners, the White House announced on Monday, offering more details on the agreement. According to the White House, under the deal, the Venezuelan government granted 100-year concessions to NABEP to drill in 17 oil fields. Those oil fields contain about 65 billion barrels, roughly one-fifth of Venezuela's total proven oil reserves. The White House also said that the U.S. Defense Department will be granted a 35% stake in the company. The State Department will then have the right to buy 20% of NABEP's output at the cost of production and will have the right of first refusal to buy everything else. Run by Venezuelan executive Alejandro Betancourt, NABEP describes itself as Venezuela's second largest private oil producer, pumping more than 200,000 barrels of oil per day. In a statement confirming the structure of the deal, NABEP said it is aiming to increase daily production in the near term to over 1 million barrels. Rodriguez said in a speech over the weekend, the ultimate goal is to produce more than 1.5 million barrels per day. She described it as a 25-year deal. But the White House said NABEP has developed an ambitious plan to rapidly scale production by investing up to $100 billion in new oil infrastructure in Venezuela. It also said the deal will be executed at no cost to the American taxpayer. Trump has argued the deal will bring more oil to the U.S. market, pushing down energy prices and allowing the government to replenish its strategic petroleum reserve. Meanwhile, oil giant Chevron is expected to announce soon it will expand operations in Venezuela, a U.S. official said on Tuesday. The official, who briefed reporters on the expected announcement on the condition of anonymity, said that the company's officials and Energy Secretariat Chris Wright are expected to visit Venezuela on Wednesday, where the new investment will be formally unveiled. Chevron is the second largest U.S. oil company and the only one with a major presence in Venezuela. Chevron did not immediately respond to a request for comment. Venezuela's main airport near Caracas resumed operations on Tuesday after sustaining damage in the powerful earthquakes that struck over 2 months ago. A statement from Simon Bolivar International Airport said that a flight operated by Venezuelan airline Convisa to Mexico took off at 10 a.m. local time. Another flight operated by Global Crossing arrived at around 10:30 a.m., according to the airport official. Transport Minister Francisco Garces announced that runways were fully operational, adding that all safety measures are in place. The airport is located in the coastal state of La Guaira, which was shattered by the June 24 quakes that killed over 6,500 people. The 7.2 and 7.5 magnitude tremors damaged its main runway, and although it has received humanitarian planes throughout the disaster response, it has remained closed to commercial flights until now. This is Primetime Caribbean. More news coming up after the break.
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0: So big tonight, St. Kitts and Nevis Prime Minister Dr. Terence True was reportedly receiving medical treatment on Tuesday at an undisclosed medical institution in an undisclosed country. Prime Minister Drew was flown out late on Monday after spending a night at a local hospital. CARICOM leaders have been expressing their concerns about their colleague's health. St. Lucia's Prime Minister Philip J. Pear wished him a speedy recovery so that, in his words, he could continue to do the work of the people of St. Kitts and Nevis. Pierre said the medical scare of his colleagues should serve as a wake-up call for leaders who sometimes underestimate the stress and demand of the job. Barbados's Prime Minister Mia Mott

0: Lee said, and I quote, "Prime Minister Drew is a valued colleague, a friend, and our Caribbean brother." Grenada's Prime Minister Dickon Mitchell said his government is saddened to learn of the hospitalization of Prime Minister Drew, adding that our thoughts and prayers are with Prime Minister Drew and his family during this time. Amnesty International USA is calling on Congress to intervene as the U.S. military's campaign of strikes against suspected drug smuggling vessels in the Caribbean Sea and Eastern Pacific Ocean approaches its one-year mark. The military campaign, which began on September 2, 2025, has resulted in 227 reported deaths across 68 separate strikes, according to administration figures and media reports. The U.S. Southern Command, based in Miami, has carried out operations targeting vessels along known maritime trade routes, with the latest strike occurring in the Caribbean Sea and killing four people accused of drug trafficking. Amnesty International USA says the operations and attacks represent a series of illegal actions. Human rights groups emphasize that authorities have failed to produce evidence verifying that the targeted individuals were smuggling narcotics or to publish the names of those killed. Amanda Klassing, National Director for Government Relations at Amnesty International USA, in a statement on Monday said U.S. lawmakers must halt the military strikes and call for investigations into top officials involved in ordering the campaign, including President Donald Trump, Secretary of State Marco Rubio, and Secretary of Defense Pete Hegseth. Colombian President Abelardo de la Espriella appointed the commanders of the armed forces on Tuesday, coinciding with the arrival of the head of U.S. Southern Command, General Francis L. Donovan, for a meeting. The de la Espriella administration requested U.S. collaboration in military operations and joined the U.S. initiative known as the Coalition of the Americas Against the Cartels. In addition, de la Espriella reiterated his decision to end peace talks with armed groups.
1: Persistent violence continue attacking Colombia and keep believing they can break the state through terrorism will get what they deserve on the battlefield.
0: The U.S. Southern Command reported in a statement that Donovan's visit aims to discuss joint efforts to combat narco-terrorists and strengthen the security alliance between the United States and Colombia.
1: That little game of playing nice with the enemies of the nation and those terrorists wanted by foreign authorities is they will be made available to those countries without delay.
0: Most gas stations across Antigua and Barbuda have reopened after several hours of industrial action by fuel dealers demanding higher profit margins. The temporary closures on Tuesday caused major disruption with long lines of farming at few stations that remained open as motorists rushed to secure fuel. Prime Minister Gaston Brown criticized the action, saying it came as international fuel prices were rising and the government was already absorbing part of the increased cost to protect consumers. Brown said the government had not increased its own margin and was passing on only part of the higher cost in an effort to limit losses while keeping fuel prices manageable. The reopening has eased pressure on motorists, but tensions between the dealers and the government over profit margins remain. It was not immediately clear whether an agreement had been reached or whether further talks are planned. Delta Airlines' nonstop service between Atlanta and St. Vincent and the Grenadines will make its final flight on September 5, 2026, marking the permanent termination of the short-lived route. The flight of September 5 was originally intended to mark the beginning of a routine seasonal pause, with service scheduled to resume on December 19, 2026. However, Delta has officially scrapped those plans, confirming the route is permanently discontinued. The decision to eliminate the service was finalized and loaded into Delta's system on May 23, 2026. The route's termination comes less than a year after its highly publicized launch on December 20, 2025. Operating on a Boeing 737 MAX aircraft, the service made Delta the only U.S. carrier offering direct flights from Atlanta to St. Vincent.

Bermuda's Premier and Finance Minister David Burt will travel to Brussels and Paris this week for high-level meetings with European officials and industry leaders as Bermuda marks a decade of equivalence with the EU's Solvency II insurance framework. Burt will attend the Association of Bermuda Insurers and Reinsurers annual International Insurance Regulatory Dialogue, with discussions focused on regulatory cooperation, market access, and strengthening Bermuda's financial services ties across Europe. He will also deliver remarks at the Bermuda Brussels office annual reception and the 19th annual International Insurance Regulatory Dialogue. More than 1.4 million students across all levels of education in Cuba returned to classroom on Tuesday as the new academic year began amid challenging economic circumstances. Cuba's new school year has opened under the weight of deepening shortages, with families struggling to find transportation, uniforms, food, and even electricity. More than 10,000 schools reopened on Tuesday, but the government says teacher coverage is only 73%, forcing more than 3,000 educators to be deployed to Havana. Fuel shortages have also grounded school buses, leaving some families relying on horse-drawn carts. One Havana area family even borrowed a horse after thieves killed their own for food. Uniform supplies are meeting just 12% of demand at the primary level, while some schools have food supplies for only 15 days. For many parents, the biggest challenge remains keeping their children fed and cool amid blackouts lasting more than 20 hours a day. The government has called the reopening a heroic act, with Education Minister Nayama Trujillo saying the start of the academic year represented an extraordinary effort by the country given the current circumstances. But for families, getting children to school has become a daily struggle for survival. This is Primetime Caribbean. Global News is coming up next.

0: I'm Dr. Balil Singh, nephrologist attached to Georgetown Public Hospital in Guyana, and you're watching Caribbean Medical. And let us just hear from my counterparts in the rest of the Caribbean.
1: Chronic kidney disease, which is impairment of kidney function lasting more than 3 months, can be caused by diseases such as diabetes and hypertension. Chronic kidney disease affects 850 million people in the world. And the most common causes of chronic kidney disease are actually hypertension and diabetes.
2: Kidney disease is becoming quite common in the Caribbean because, unfortunately, we have an epidemic of chronic diseases, hypertension, diabetes, the main ones. And those are the two commonest causes of kidney failure in the Caribbean.
3: But certainly the rate of deterioration is something we could often control quite well with good medical management. And the aim, of course, is to keep people off dialysis and to keep people off transplant.

0: The body is a marvel. The engineering within ourselves is one of the most dynamic and efficient models of creation. Welcome to an all-new episode of Caribbean Medical TV. I am Dr. Mariam Abdul Richards. Today we focus on an area within the blueprint of the human body that is known as the extraordinary filter and has far-reaching functions crucial to our system, the kidney. Join us as we hear from the top Caribbean doctors, professionals, and experts in this field, right here on Caribbean Medical TV.
1: 12 centimeters or 5 inches, this is the average size of a normal kidney. At first glance, this bean-shaped organ, which is about the size of your fist, might not look very significant, but it is one of our most important organs. The key to healthy, life-sustaining functioning, an important preserver of our health. Projections suggest that kidney disease will increase at an alarming rate among our regional populations. Do you know if you are at risk?
2: Chronic kidney disease affects your immune system. Because what it causes is impairment in how your body responds to bacteria or viruses. That is why we think that a lot of patients with kidney disease died in the COVID pandemic. They have an impaired response or impaired immunity against bacteria and viruses in general.
3: The incidence is the number of new patients per million per year that need dialysis. And our calculation came out at over 300 new patients per million per year.
4: From the St. Vincent population perspective, we see hypertension and diabetes really taking a bulk of our patients on dialysis. Of our public population, about 60 to 70% of them end up with advanced kidney disease as a result of these two ailments. We also have some patients who are HIV positive. We have some patients who have lupus. We also have patients with autosomal dominant polycystic kidney disease.
3: When I was the head of nephrology services in Barbados, I did look at this data, and their rates, and this was a few years ago, this was in 2005 to 2009, their rates were just under 300 new patients per million per year. So the data coming from the Eastern Caribbean is that we have some of the highest rates of kidney failure in the world.
1: Knowing your risk factors is important, because kidney disease rarely announces itself. It can come upon you when you least expect it. You should be making regular visits to the doctor, whether you feel ill or not, especially if you find yourself at risk. Often when signs and symptoms are appearing, you are already at a late stage of kidney disease.
5: We have an epidemic of diabetes and hypertension in Trinidad and Tobago, and those are the two commonest predisposing factors. There are other things like hereditary kidney disease and other kinds of inflammatory and diseases of the kidney. But diabetes and hypertension are the two major kidney-destroying diseases.
6: If the patient has these predisposing factors, diabetes, hypertension, high cholesterol, whatever, they should check with their doctor.
7: So the first thing is you need to look at your risk factors. So know your parents, know their family history. If they're diabetic, then more than likely you will become diabetic sometime, especially in our population, African, I would say African American, and as well as the Indo population. So that's one thing you need to be aware of. So if your parents, especially first line relative, has hypertension or diabetes or any other problem, you should be getting checkup on a regular basis, especially when you hit the 40s. You should start getting like yearly checkup. I mean, you should in the 30s as well, but 40s definitely. In terms of other things that should point you to getting a checkup is that your habits. So for example, you're not exercising regularly. You think you're putting on weight, especially central obesity, which is basically getting an abdomen or your belly getting big.
8: Sometime around 2015, I started having pain in my midsection and short breathing and stuff like that, and continue to do that, never to know what was causing it. Over a period of time, my wife didn't like to see me like that condition and keep asking me to go to a doctor, and I didn't.

0: continue to live on lime and drinking. Normal run of the mill. The foot started to swell and things like that. I didn't take it on seriously. Then he realized it was retaining liquid and stuff like that. And one day I decided I couldn't take it no more with the lack of energy. Trying to walk up the stairs and no energy and short breathing and stuff like that. I called her and tell her I'm going to check myself to the hospital. And they started to check on it. They gave me some medication for it. And I was discharged after about a week. And I was to come back in about 6 weeks' time. When I went back, apparently the medication wasn't working as it should. And there and then, the doctor said, you have to be dialyzed immediately. Now it's about 7 years now, 8 years since I've been doing this, from the hospital to here.
1: The symptoms of kidney disease is where the problem lies. You can actually get all the way into stage 5 before you start to experience symptoms. That is why kidney disease needs to be screened and looked for, especially in high-risk groups.
2: What symptoms, you might ask, you will get in kidney impairment? Early in the disease, there are minimal symptoms. Some persons, as they advance, may start to retain fluid. So their legs getting a little bit swollen, they're saying their shoes fitting them tighter, their socks now leave a mark on their feet, but lots of things cause swelling of the feet. Heart failure could cause it. Low protein in your blood could cause it. Persons who have kidney disease can have it as well. Persons who have varicose veins can cause leg swelling. But it's worthwhile, if you see this leg swelling suddenly developing, you contact your physician and have the necessary tests done, all right? Some persons might now be getting tired. That's what you call easy fatigability. Or you can go up a flight of stairs usually, but you're realizing now that you're getting more winded or you're having some chest pains as you go up the flight of stairs. That is another symptom that your blood count might be low. Blood count, what does that have to do with my kidneys? Well, the hormone called erythropoietin is produced by the kidney. So if your kidney has significantly decreased its function, so will that erythropoietin level. So your body's ability to make hemoglobin is now reduced.
1: You go off your food, you start to lose weight. The food starts to taste a little funny, almost a little bit metallic. Your skin starts to itch. And those are the symptoms of stage 5 chronic kidney disease. You may not experience anything apart from tiredness all the way up to stage 5 chronic kidney disease. Should you not seek help, these symptoms will worsen. You can become drowsy, you can have seizures, you can have life-threatening bleeds from your stomach and your gut. It can cause inflammation around the lining of the heart. So if not attended to, you can actually end up in a life-threatening situation.
3: 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Coming up, we will hear more from our Caribbean experts.
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5: Discovering that you or a loved one has kidney disease can be a life-changing moment, but there are important steps to take to help preserve health and ensure quality of life. being educated about your condition is important. For example, it is useful to know how the kidney functions and the role it plays in our survival.
6: So what's really important for us is prevention, and I would say early identification of people with risk factors before they develop, you know, chronic kidney disease. So if we're able to identify it early, we can reduce the rate at which kidney function worsens.
7: So the kidneys is basically the filtering system of your body. It helps to filter all the waste, and it helps to maintain something we call homeostasis in the body, with your electrolytes and your acid base status in your body. So it's very important. What happens is that as there are different stages of kidney disease, so there is from stage 1 according to the KDIGO classification to stage 5, and as stage 1 to stage 2, most of the time patients are asymptomatic.
8: There's stage 1, stage 2, stage 3, stage 4, stage 5 is dead. Where the patient's GFR, which you mentioned to me, which is called glomerular filtration rate, it means how efficient your kidney is. For the layman, how efficient? So it should be 90 to 100 in a really good kidney. Then as it comes down and comes down and comes down, it comes down to 70, 60, 50. When it gets down to 30, you have to watch out, because if you don't take care of your kidneys, you can go on dialysis. By the time you reach 15 to 10, you need to be dialyzed. So patients who have high blood pressure, patients who have diabetes, they must get their kidney function checked 6 monthly or yearly.
1: A young person who presents with heavy protein in the urine is much more likely to become dialysis dependent and develop kidney failure than see an old person who has stage 3 chronic kidney disease but no protein in the urine. So you must, when you stage kidneys, you use both the level of kidney function as well as the amount of protein in the urine. The level of the kidney function is assessed by a very simple blood test called a creatinine, and then we plug that into a very simple equation to estimate your kidney function, or it's called estimated GFR. And that's how we stage kidney disease.
5: While the medical world has developed groundbreaking treatments to manage kidney disease, the rallying call for all should be prevention. Kidney disease cannot be reversed. As a Caribbean people, we need to stem the tide of the disease, and being informed, making changes in lifestyles, and learning how to prevent it is the best way forward.
9: Prevention is one of the main things that we should focus on as citizens, and assisting with preventing kidney disease on the long term for patients. We have seen also in a study in Trinidad that over 80% of patients present when their kidneys are failing to a center. And this is an alarming number, and this is something that we have to work on for prevention. So prevention, prevention, prevention, lifestyle diseases, education of the public, and policy making are some of the main areas that we need to target to prevent kidney failure.
10: Even if you have no known risk factors for kidney disease, it is possible to develop kidney disease. And the only how you can stop it or prevent it is if you check and you know. There is a simple blood test that can be done. If we do our physicals at least once a year and get our renal profile checked, then we would know where our kidney is at so that we can take steps to either correct anything that is going wrong, to prevent it from progressing further, or to deal with it before we start having symptoms of ultimate end-stage problems.
6: So you are making an investment in yourself when you spend the money to test for yourself, to test for it, to identify it early, than waiting until a complication happens and then treating.
11: The physicians, if they pick it up early, can decrease the rate of deterioration of your kidney. So let's say you have a kidney that's going bad. Your kidney can go downhill, let's say in a year, without proper care. But if you have proper care, your kidney, the rate of deterioration, often we can't reverse it to be perfectly normal again. But certainly the

0: rate of deterioration is something we could often control quite well with good medical management. And the aim, of course, is to keep people off dialysis and to keep people off transplant.
1: Thank you, Professor Narayan Singh. We have seen how important it is to take proactive steps to prevent kidney problems. Stay tuned for more Caribbean Medical TV to hear more about lifestyle changes which can help make a difference to our health.
2: Social investment has always been an integral part of the Republic Group's DNA. The Power to Make a Difference program is the primary mechanism through which we achieve this objective.
3: Republic Bank Guyana Limited has been very involved in our community through our social investment initiative, The Power to Make a Difference. We have partnered with the Ministry of Culture, Youth and Sports to resuscitate and help develop and build the Steel Pan Fraternity. Recently, we launched a project with CIDR, and at the conclusion of this program, 50 youth will get grants to purchase equipment and tools to commence their program. We would have launched Five for Fun, where boys and girls at a primary school level are able to develop their cricket skill, and this is done in partnership with Cricket West Indies and is executed by the Guyana Cricket Board.
1: The Caribbean is a microcosm for the global stage. Like the rest of the world, we are just as affected by constantly evolving factors in our lifestyle and diet. These modern lifestyle choices have also played a role in the rise of kidney disease. That's why awareness is a key factor, and timing is a vital component in this conversation. Visit your doctor regularly, keep track of your habits and the stress factors within. Let's hear more.
4: It's the chronic diseases, it's the lifestyle. So we adapt a lot of Northern or Western cultures without the systems in place that would assist you in treating them when they become more advanced. So in St. Vincent, we have wrong provision and lots of our own starches, but everybody like pasta, all right, and the rice instead of eating local, less processed food, for example. We have an abundance of fruits and vegetables, but now children are coming to school with fruit bowls that have chemicals for the preservation. So what's stopping you from using your own locally grown fruits and vegetables and carbohydrates, breadfruit, sweet potatoes, instead of Irish potatoes or a lot of the imported carbs and grains that we use.
5: Some of the areas citizens can focus on in their everyday lives would include exercise, cutting down on salt, and also cutting down on sugary and sweetened drinks. These are some of the important focus points for prevention. Not just prevention of getting kidney disease, but also prevention of diabetes mellitus and prevention of hypertension. And for those who are already diabetic and have hypertension, these will also aid in better control of these diseases.
6: Foods that are high in phosphorus are things like cheese. A lot of our beans are high in phosphorus. Sodas are very high in phosphorus. And phosphorus is not good for the heart. It's not good for the bones. So it's really important for our kidney patients to restrict the amount of phosphorus they take in their diet. Potassium is another one.
7: Unfortunately, as your kidneys get impaired, they lose the ability to handle and get rid of your potassium. And therefore, people with more advanced chronic kidney disease cannot safely drink coconut water.
8: So it's important to talk about your diet and know that with exercise, there is a reduction in both your blood sugar as well as your blood pressure. With just exercise alone, you can reduce like 5 to 7 of this systolic blood pressure per day. So if you do like aerobic exercises, 3 sessions per week, 30 minutes. And most people in Guyana say that, you know, doctor, I am exercising, I walk up and down the stairs, I do my chores, but that's not exercise. That's just your daily activity. exercise is when you go up and above and you increase your heart rate. You do aerobic activities, and it's about

0: 30 minutes of constant walking or riding a bicycle or whatever exercise that you plan on doing. But you should be doing something similar to that.
1: A stage 3 person can reduce their risk by doing what is necessary, by doing the right things. Losing weight, diet, exercise, monitoring to reduce progression, because you can stop it where it is, but you can't go from stage 3 to stage 2 or stage 1. But you can stop 3 from becoming 4 and 5. When you reach 5, there's no going back to 4, but 5 is just 5. It's there. You have end stage renal. Eventually, you will require dialysis or a transplant.
2: While chronic kidney disease cannot be reversed, modern medicine has discovered ways to treat it and improve the lives of patients. Dialysis is one of the most common treatments for people with advanced stages of kidney disease.
3: So there was research conducted in Trinidad and Tobago with Professor Tilok Singh and myself and my other colleagues, where we looked at kidney failure and the types of modalities that a person can be started on with kidney failure. So these include transplant, hemodialysis, and peritoneal dialysis.
2: One of the most miraculous ways to improve the lives of advanced stage kidney patients is transplantation, when patients can receive a healthy kidney and start a new phase of their lives.
4: We started, though, doing live-related transplants, and for the first 15 years or so, we did only from living to living, usually from a sibling to sibling, brother to sister, sister to sister, etc. Sometimes parent to child or child to parent. And so there were live-related donors, and live-related donors carry generally a better survival rate, because we get more time to match them perfectly. They are generally better matches because they're siblings of the same genes and so on. So we actually get excellent results with live-related.
5: If the donor is related to you and a close relative, it is much better. So they decided to test my children. So only my girl children had my blood type, which is important that they must have the same blood group as the recipient. We tested the first daughter, and the first daughter was a perfect match, and we eventually did the transplant with our daughter.
1: It just gives you an all-round quality of life that dialysis does not. Because all dialysis does is filter your blood, either through the machine, hemo, or through the tummy with the peritoneal dialysis. But that just keeps you alive. It doesn't improve your quality of life. It doesn't put you back to almost where you were before. So I am happy that I am able to provide this service that I have been able to provide for the last 15 years. I've done 3 from St. Vincent. We've done 2 from Dominica. We've done 1 from Barbados.
6: So I found out that I had end-stage renal disease while I was still a medical student. And at that time, I commenced hemodialysis. I was in the UK at that time. I returned to Grenada, continued hemodialysis, but there were a lot of issues. And at times when I could not get dialysis in Grenada, I had to travel to Trinidad to get it. There, I commenced peritoneal dialysis as an alternative to hemodialysis. And as we said, last year, I received a kidney transplant. So for the last 9 years, I have been both a doctor and a patient at the same time. It has been an interesting journey.
4: Well, those of you who have kidney failure, remember it's not a death sentence. The results of transplant are excellent in Trinidad and Tobago, probably run about something like a 97% success rate with live-related transplants. And therefore, you have nothing to fear. It's quite safe, and it's just your job to find a good donor.
6: end-stage renal disease

0: is something that you can live with. There is treatment for it, and we're all here to help each other.
1: Thank you, Dr. Bristol. And we will hear more about that journey in a later episode. It was really interesting chatting with you in Grenada. For more information on today's program, please be sure to follow us on YouTube, Instagram, and Facebook, where we will have more content from today's episode and more. Thank you to all our doctors in today's program. With a miracle that is the human body, there is always something new on the horizon. Later on in this series, we will hear from our experts about other life-saving options, dialysis and kidney transplant. I am Dr. Mariam Abdul-Richards. See you soon on our next episode of Caribbean Medical TV.

0: being aware of your body, empowering yourselves as women, and ensuring that we do what is best for us. If we don't look after ourselves, we cannot take care of our families and our husbands and our workforce. So we need to be able to take us, become priority, and do what's right for us, so then we could take care of you.
1: Common gynecological problems that women come to see a gynecologist for is for vaginal infection, for contraception, for heavy periods. Some of the causes of heavy periods are fibroids and adenomyosis. So if anybody who has heavy periods, they should come to a gynecologist to check for this.
2: Usually younger women, we're looking for risk categories and things we need to address. And then older women, you're looking for more in the pathologic diseases, things of that nature. And screening is actually the biggest reason why we need to see everyone annually.
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4: In global news, Britain's former Prime Minister Sir Keir Starmer has announced he is to stand down as MP for Holborn and St Pancras, a move that will trigger a by-election in the London seat. In a statement to the Camden New Journal newspaper, he said it has been a huge honour and privilege to represent the constituency for 11 years, but he would now turn his focus to international affairs. Sir Keir stood down as Prime Minister earlier in the summer, with Andy Burnham replacing him. It follows weeks of speculation about whether Sir Keir would remain as MP following his resignation. In a BBC interview shortly after stepping down as PM, Sir Keir said he would stay as an MP until the next general election. But in his statement released on Tuesday, Sir Keir said he was ready to pass

0: the baton to a successor. Sakura's announcement comes hours before Burnham is due to his first statement in the Commons as Prime Minister, setting out his priorities and taking questions from MPs. A date will not be set for the by-election until Sakura formally resigns his Commons seat. Meanwhile, mass burials are being held in Nepal as bodies wash up after catastrophic flooding 6 days ago. Every day, new bodies are recovered in Nepal, but many remain unidentifiable. Several days after the disaster, some are already in an advanced state of decomposition. Morgues in the country's main cities are reaching capacity. Faced with the influx of remains, authorities have begun burying them without formal identification. We have more in this report.
1: In this forest, machinery is clearing a space among the trees. Nearby, police officers put on protective suits. At this site, more than 200 unidentified victims of the August 26th flood have already been buried.
2: This is the vehicle in which more unidentified dead bodies have been brought, and they would be buried in the burial site right behind me.
1: Inside the vehicle are the remains of 54 victims. The morgues in the region no longer have enough space to store them. The force of the flood swept bodies hundreds of kilometers away. In Bharatpur, nearly 200 kilometers from the hardest hit areas, almost 300 bodies have been recovered from the river.
3: Because of the decomposing bodies and the strong odor, the patients at the hospital were disturbed. The smell had even spread to communities living around the hospital. We're going to fence off this entire area because we're in the middle of a forest and there are wild animals.
1: The burials are only temporary. As part of the procedure, authorities take a DNA sample from each body before assigning it a number and burying it. This police officer is carrying out a final check to make sure every number has been correctly recorded.
4: This is a medical number.
5: This is the body identification number. It will be visible on the tombstone. That way, if a family has a matching DNA profile, they will know where the grave is located. Currently, the river level is high, but when the water recedes, more bodies will surface.
1: In Bharatpur, only 9 of the 300 bodies recovered have been identified so far. For the families of the victims, uncertainty remains.
0: Dwayne Kiffee D. Davis has been found guilty of murdering Tupac Shakur by a Las Vegas jury 30 years after the rapper was shot and killed. The 63-year-old has been convicted of murder with the use of a deadly weapon with the intent to promote, further, or assist a criminal gang. He faces a potential maximum sentence of life in prison. We have more in this report.
6: On the night of the 7th of September 1996, Shakur was in a car stopped at a red light when a white Cadillac pulled up beside him and fired shots into his vehicle. The rapper died 6 days later from his wounds. Davis himself has made public statements saying he was in the Cadillac at the time of the shooting and had ordered someone in the back seat to carry it out. He described the shooting as an act of retaliation. Members of Shakur's entourage had beaten up Davis's nephew at a Las Vegas casino just hours earlier. The former gangster has since backtracked on these claims, but it was not enough to convince the jury. For those close to Shakur, the verdict comes as a relief.
7: Missing, and I don't want to get emotional, but I still miss him. And I'm glad we got a verdict. His spirit can fly now, it's free.
6: Davis faces a potential sentence of life in prison without parole. On hearing the verdict, he addressed the judge directly, saying he plans to appeal the matter. Sentencing is set to take place on the 13th of October.
0: This is Primetime Caribbean. We'll take a break here. When we come back, we'll take a look at sports.
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1: And now for sports. Sports comes to you compliments the Grenada National Lotteries Authority. In cricket and in CPL news, Shimron Hetmyer exploded for a record equaling century as the Guyana Amazon Warriors spoiled Trinbago Knight Riders' Independence Day party with a 9-run DLS victory at Queen's Park Oval on Monday night. Making his 100th CPL appearance, Hetmyer smashed an unbeaten 111 of 43 balls, reaching his century in just 40 deliveries, equaling the fastest ton in CPL history. After rain reduced the match to 16 overs per side, Hetmyer and Romario Shepherd went berserk, combining for 85 runs in the final four overs to lift Guyana to 185 for 5 and set TKR a revised 182. Nicholas Puran threatened with 43, while Alex Hales blasted 55 of 32, but the Knight Riders kept losing wickets and finished on 172. The Warriors held on for a 9-run win, extending their perfect record and remaining unbeaten in the tournament. Still in cricket, Pakistan's decision to make wholesale changes to their squad and coaching setup during the series in England has been branded the most shocking decision ever by a selection committee by former captain Shahid Afridi. The Tories have dropped 7 players and called up 5 uncapped players, while head coach Sarfaraz Ahmed and his assistant Omar Gurl has been replaced by Pakistan wide ball coach Mike Hessen and former Australia simmer Ashley Nofkir. Pakistan, who were thrashed in the opening 2 tests, face England in the 3rd and final match of the series at Edgbaston starting on Wednesday, September 9. 5 of the players dropped are Mohammad Rizwan, Imam Ul Haq, Salman Ali Aga, Ali Usman, and Karim Shahzad, and are featured in the series so far, while Amir Jamal and Mohammad Awais Jaffa have been sent home without playing. A total of 7 players have been called up. Batters Saim Ayub and Abdullah Fazal have previous test experience and joined the quintet of uncapped newcomers. And in soccer, Germany defender Antonio Rudiger on Tuesday announced his international retirement 2 months after last playing for Germany at the 2026 World Cup. The 33-year-old made 86 appearances for the 4-time world champions. After some time reflecting, the moment has come for me to end my national team career and clear the way for the young generation, Rudiger said in a social media post. Rudiger made his debut in 2014, a month before Germany won the World Cup, but was not included in the squad which travelled to Brazil. The centre-back said he wanted to focus on his club side, Real Madrid, where he is under contract for the remainder of the season. His highlight at international level was winning the 2017 Confederations Cup. And that's a look at sports for tonight. And this is where we end another edition of Primetime Caribbean, a production of the Carib Update News Service, the Caribbean's newsroom. On behalf of all our producers and writers, I am Tahira Burke at the Carib Update News Service News Center. Thank you for viewing and do enjoy the rest of your evening.

0: 26. I am Bronte Swanston Hendrickson. Premier of Nevis, the Honourable Mark Brantley, is wishing Prime Minister of St. Kitts and Nevis, the Honourable Dr. Terence Drew, a quick recovery. The statement reads, on behalf of the Nevis Island Administration and the people of St. Kitts and Nevis, we extend our heartfelt wishes for your swift and complete recovery. May this time bring you renewed strength, restored health, and a quick return to full wellness. Our prayers are with you. Meantime, the Cabinet Secretariat gave an update on Prime Minister the Honourable Dr. Terence Drew. Prime Minister the Honourable Dr. Terence M. Drew has arrived without incident and is comfortably settled at the medical facility alongside his family, where he is currently undergoing scheduled diagnostic tests and specialist assessments. The attending specialists have consulted directly with the clinical team at the Joseph N. France JNF General Hospital in Bastia to review his medical records and coordinate his care plan. Prime Minister Drew remains in stable condition, fully alert and in good spirits as these evaluations proceed. The Prime Minister and his family wish to convey their sincere gratitude to the citizens and residents of St. Kitts and Nevis, as well as regional and international partners, for the support and prayers extended to them. All government operations, along with social and economic activities across the Federation, continue as normal under the direction of Deputy Prime Minister, the Honourable Dr. Geoffrey Hanley, and the Federal Cabinet of Ministers. Further updates will be issued by the Cabinet Secretariat as necessary. Poised for success, reflect, reimagine, respond is the theme for the 2026 edition of the Department of Education Back to School Convocation held on Monday, August 31st, 2026 at the Nevis Performing Arts Center.
1: Our theme, poised for success, reflect, reimagine, respond. Basically, four words. Success, coined with invitation in the other three words, reflect, reimagine, respond. And together, I hope that they challenge us to do something important, to be intentional about what we have been courageous enough to choose to do, to make sure that what we are doing and where we are going is purposeful, and we get to say and determine how we get there.
0: In delivering her remarks, Principal Education Officer Londa Brown announced and congratulated the new teachers joining the education profession.
1: We have a few new persons who will be joining us in the fight. There are still others to come. But I want you to welcome Lauren Lawrence, Neela Jones, Dominique Hines, Sherrianne Smith, Jem Parry, Sasha Paris, Andrew Pemberton, because they will begin to help us in this fight as educators.
0: Minister of Education is the Honourable Troy Liburd. He encouraged the teachers to do their best to mould children who will become excellent persons in the society.
2: The teaching fraternity is about working together. As teachers, you have been given what I would call a sacred charge to look after the young people. The parents, when they are heading out to work, they leave their children in our care. We actually have the children for more of their waking hours than their parents have them. So the school and the teachers play a really significant role in molding our young people into what they are going to become. And when we see them grow up to become all sorts of people, I think somebody said earlier today, they would be the bankers who would look after our money. they would be the mechanics who would look after

0: after our cars. And you know, cars are important nowadays. You can't go anywhere without driving. They are going to be the future leaders, the future teachers. And so we have to bring them up in the right way. We have to bring them up in a way to ensure that the next generation of Nivisions, that they are at least as good as this generation or better.
1: The program consisted of the invocation by past teacher Sheila Hanley, national anthem by student Kamar Keynes, chairperson's remarks by Chrislyn Jeffers and Delison Roper, worship songs by Vinil Powell, presentation of prizes and giveaways by permanent secretary in the Ministry of Education, Zanella Claxton, and principal assistant secretary Jamir Claxton, dramatizations and presentations. Still to come, Premier Brantley encourages persons to participate in Caribbean Wellness Day Walk. I'll have the details when we return.
2: I am Kevin Barrett, Permanent Secretary in the Ministry of Human Resources in the Nevis Island Administration. I am grateful to the architects of the Nevis International Financial Services industry. This industry has created significant opportunities for our people to develop skills and competencies that allow them to efficiently and effectively deal with our international clients. We are proud of the great strides that our island has made in banking, insurance, trust services, and regulatory administration. We now look forward to our thought leaders of the next generation who are pursuing qualifications in this very vital industry on Nevis.
1: Welcome back. The Nevis Health Promotion Unit is celebrating Caribbean Wellness Day with its annual walk.
3: That will happen on September 12th, starting at the Malcolm Guichard Park. The theme, Engage, Empower, Elevate, working together to improve health and well-being for all. 5:30 a.m. is the warm-up, 6 a.m. is the walk. So, go to sleep early, get up, and go to this walk. It's a fantastic walk. It takes you from MGR Park to the Bypass Road, Pump Road, Main Road. You go over Bath Hill, past Reliable Gas Station. You then hit this through town to Samuel Hunkins Drive and back to MGR. And we welcome everybody. It's a good walk. They're asking for a donation. Note the language, a donation of $20 to help them to deliver this.
1: Premier of Nevis, the Honorable Mark Brantley, made this announcement during his monthly press conference on Tuesday, August 25th, 2026. Premier of Nevis, the Honorable Mark Brantley, gave an update on the construction of the dialysis unit in Nevis during his monthly press conference on August 25th.
3: I'm told that the construction is now nearly complete. We expect that that will be completed in the month of September. The dialysis equipment is already on island. We're expecting generators and water tanks to be on island shortly. Importantly, our hemodialysis nurses have arrived on island. Three nurses have been hired and they are already here. We thank God for their safe passage to Nevis. And we hope to open the facility and have our first patients dealt with there within the next 2 months.
1: Premier Brantley also expressed gratitude to Olivier Jansen.
3: I want to go on record to thank Olivier Jansen and the Destiny Development for this significant donation to Nevis. This dialysis center is a donation that has been made by Mr. Jansen, who is a citizen of St. Kitts and Nevis, and his proposed Destiny Development to the people of Nevis. It covers construction, equipment, staffing, and funding for 2 years. I'm also advised that we have secured a nurse manager already for the unit, and we are in the final stages of having the nephrologist arrangement set up. We have two nephrologists on St. Kitts, and we're seeking to partner with St. Kitts to make those

0: nephrologist available to us here in Nevis, whilst also sourcing our own nephrologist so that we can have someone on island in the fullness of time.
1: Premier of Nevis, the Honourable Mac Brantney. And that's it for this edition of the Nevis Newscast. On behalf of all of us here at the Department of Information, I am Bronte Swanston Hendrickson. Thank you for viewing.
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1: Ahead in this week's presentation, stories from Barbados, Jamaica, Guyana, the USA and Canada. This TNT-owned four-year-old colt trained by William Clark flattens the final handicap field while underlining his status as a top-rated horse at the Garrison Savannah in Barbados, where Premise Ace Saturday's co-feature BTBA sprint for Jamaica-born trainer Andrew Nunes in another Caribbean combo success. Jockey Jaheim Anderson runs into trouble at the scales and is disqualified after this big win in Saturday's Poor Little Rich Girl main event at Jamaica's Caymanas Park. The Banks DIH Guyana Cup excitement climaxes with the U.S. shipper Sandpipes dominating the rich one-mile event at the Rising Sun Turf Club. Stakes drams for Barbadians in Canada. Jockey Demario Bino celebrating his biggest career win in the Canadian Derby at Centromile. And at Woodbine, trainer Safi Joseph with a North American leading 43rd stakes win this season. And there's another big money win at Saratoga for Jamaican trainer Raymond Handel. Plus our weekly statistical update on Caribbean victories overseas, our opening story from Barbados.
0: Saturday's most highly anticipated race, the final handicap to close the second season of racing at the Garrison Savannah. Only five entered for the 9-furlong run, but real quality here. All eyes on the favorite Bulldoze on a three-race winning streak with Delano Lopez in the saddle for trainer William Clark. Sandilane Gold Cup winners in the field too, the Eddie Walcott trained Portfolio Company with Antonio Bishop riding, and Public Sector with Aaron Daniel up for trainer Remel Lovell. The 2024 Gold Cup winner Portfolio Company in the one box went off at 5-1 odds. Bulldoze, the even money favorite in post position 2, shouldering top weight of 135 pounds, as does Public Sector, the 3-2 second favorite and reigning Gold Cup champion. Completing the field, War Beat at 5-1 in the 4 box and Deccan Prince at 4-1 in post position 5. So most of the trip it was an Ireland-bred 5-year-old Deccan Prince out front via early splits of 25 1/5 for the opening quarter and 50 seconds for the half mile. Here's Rashawn Aline picking up the call mid-race.
2: It's Deccan Prince who's winging it. A come and get me trip here for Deccan Prince up the back stretch. He's now out to 8 lengths on top of Bulldoze. Getting closer is Public Sector. He's within a length of his nemesis. He's on the inside of Portfolio

0: company, and Warbeat is out at the back as they get over the top of the hill. This lead for Deccan Prince is evaporating rapidly. It's down to two as Delano Lopez starts to call on Bulldoze. Portfolio Company has overtaken Public Sector, who's in deep water, and Warbeat is the trailer with a quarter mile left to go, and Deccan Prince still to reel in. Here's Bulldoze, Portfolio Company. On the inside is Public Sector's this swing to the judge, and Deccan Prince is dead game on the inside. He's gonna have to dig really deep to hold off Bulldoze as they swing to the judge, and Bulldoze puts his head in front. Deccan Prince is second. Public Sector trying to come on terms late, but he's too late as Bulldoze again is triumphant, and Bulldoze wins the final handicap from a brave Deccan Prince.
1: The 2020 Derby winning jockey Delano Lopez has never lost aboard Bulldoze, and he gets the job done efficiently here. Bred in Kentucky, USA, and formerly trained by American Hall of Famer Todd Pletcher. Four wins in a row now for the four-year-old colt Bulldoze, owned by Trinbegonian Bettijean Akam and trained by William Clark with Richard Jones as his groom, raising his stocks as the island's best horse with a current 140 rating. Bulldoze takes the final handicap by two lengths as the even money favorite ahead of Deccan Prince and Public Sector, stopping the clock for 9 furlongs at 1 minute 54.80 seconds. Saturday's co-feature at the Garrison, the BTBA Sprint, run in memory of former Barbados Turf Club executive Francis Cozier. The morning line favorite, the super fill-in Nostradassa, scratched the four-horse field, including the defending champion Paper Trail. And it's Neil Gill on commentary with a favorite Major Dan in front.
2: As he raced towards the quarter pole, and still Major Dan in front. 25-4 for the opening fractions, and it is still Major Dan in front. On the outside, here comes Espresso. Coming through on the inside is Paper Trail, and closing ground on the outside, here comes Premise as they come to the top of the lane, and it is Espresso who picks it up. Espresso goes on now. Here comes Premise swearing down the challenge, but it's Espresso who's drifting badly on the pressure, but it's Premise who's still going to close on. Premise, oh, what a ride! Premise gets home to win the BTBA.
1: Premise completes back-to-back wins for apprentice rider Shaquille Bellamy and trainer Andrew Nunes, who co-owns the five-year-old grey with John Patrick Drake and the Guyana-born Trevor Gunby and Rajendra Punai. Scoring at 3-1 odds by a length and a half over Espresso and the favorite Major Dan. Premise's winning time 1 minute 8 1/5 of a second. Nunes securing his fourth BTBA sprint win in 5 years, having scored with Dominus 3 years in a row from 2022 through to 2024. Meanwhile, rare drama at Jamaica's Caymanas Park on Saturday, with a feature race winner Don Quessy disqualified over a weight discrepancy. The Poor Little Rich Girl 7.5 furlong main event, honoring the 1991 Horse of the Year, appeared to be a straightforward result, with a 4-year-old colt Don Quessy, ridden by apprentice Jaheim Anderson, scoring a gate-to-wire win by more than 10 lengths. But celebration of the colt's fourth win this season was short-lived, as he was disqualified over a weight issue after the stewards ruled that jockey Anderson at the post-race weigh-in tipped the scales with his riding gear and all at 117 pounds, 2 pounds lighter than his pre-race documented weight of 119 pounds. This represents a breach of horse racing's rule 217.2 that guards against horses gaining an unfair advantage by carrying less weight during a race than the weight allotted. The connections of Don Quessy have lodged an appeal against the steward's ruling. In the meantime, here are the revised results. 2000 Guinness winner last year, Sensational Soul, the new winner for trainer Gary Sabrati and owner of the Success Farm, at 10-1 odds, ahead of the favorite Run Julie Run. The second race day in a row, apprentice Emilio McLean is aboard a trophy winner, following his none-such trophy victory aboard Pack Plays on the 15th of August.
3: There is no sporting event in Guyana quite like the Banks DIH Guyana Cup, and over 8,000 fans were in attendance at last Sunday's historic edition at the Rising Sun Turf Club in West Coast Berbice.
1: The 18th Guyana Cup was the richest ever, with a purse of 22.5 million Guyana dollars and the best ever field assembled for the one-mile run. It closed the memorable 14-race card, and commentator John Rupert picks them up down the backstretch.
4: Santorini, that's the one in front. Racing in second spot there is Stat. Racing third now is Sandpipes, and Data Man is next in line. And then after Data Man is Mapa do Brasil. After that, we come back to Olympic Kremlin, Olympic National. And then at the back of the pack, I can find Frontline Warrior. And Vitruvian as they go towards the far turn there. And it's Sandpipes now who has taken over the lead. Sandpipes in front. Santorini is back running in second. Data

0: Brazil, they come to the top of the stretch and it's Sandpipes out in front here with just 200 meters to the glory here. Santorini is back in second. Then comes a Data Man running on from the back of the pack is Mapa do Brazil, an Olympic national, but inside the final furlong, Sandpipes and another one from Jumbo Jet. Sandpipes wins the Guyana Cup.
1: What a performance. Brazilian jock José da Silva celebrates the big race double with trainer Mr. Roberts. The pair having also teamed up to capture the Guyana Cup sprint in the previous race. Two Guyana Cup victories in a row now for da Silva, who scored with Dataman last year. Sandpipes, a three-time winner in the USA, also boasting top four finishes in stakes races five times at Belmont and twice each at Monmouth Park and Fairgrounds. And winning owner Nasruddin Mohammed of Jumbo Jet Racing Stables is thankful the hurried acquisition and travel plans worked out in the end for the $107,000 event.
2: Just got it right on time. The horse only arrived last week. And, you know, we are just hoping for the best. But I do just want to thank everyone, all the supporters, the sponsors, the fans.
1: Fresh from his last race just 4.5 weeks earlier, a second place finish in an allowance optional claiming race at New York's Saratoga Racetrack, Sandpipes owns the 2026 Guyana Cup, CARICOM's third richest horse race. Chased by Am Sam and Santorini while scoring by 9 lengths, clocking 144.35 for the 1 mile trip. Aboard the Infinity Racing Stables, 7-year-old gelding Sir London, Jockey da Silva here on the outside, had to work a lot harder for the US $35,000 Guyana Cup sprint win, fighting off Norbello, as Sir London follows up his 8th place finish in the Sandilane Barbados Gold Cup in March to land the day's secondary feature.
3: Not such a great day in the land of many waters for the Trinidad and Tobago champion jockey Dylan Kellewan. He had a fall in the Guyana Cup sprint, suffering a dislocated shoulder, and he will be out of action for a while. Meanwhile, the Jamaican trainer Raymond Handel celebrated his second stakes win inside a month at the prestigious Saratoga meet with his 3-year-old gelding Chummers.
1: Competing in last Thursday's $150,000 Cab Calloway Stakes, Chummers had Dylan Davis in the blue and white silks aboard for the 1 mile event on turf. Chummers positioned in mid-pack for most of the trip. He's fourth here as a field, jostled for advantageous positions on the final bend.
4: Coming toward the top of the stretch, Mission at the Glen, Spirit of New York, a little at first, ranges up 3 wide. Jaxer in the turquoise cap will be widest of all. Just inside of him is Whitstorm and Chummers, 1 furlong left, a little at first, comes to take the lead. Chummers is closing in, taking second, and on the outside, Jaxer third, a little at first, a length and a half. Here comes Chummers, and Chummers will run him down to take the Cab Calloway.
1: A perfectly timed ride by Dylan Davis, who was twice New York's leading jockey. Textbook balance and smooth synergy between horse and rider to top Javier Castellanos' mount, the favorite a little at first. Upset winner of the Rick Violet Stakes at Saratoga in late July, Chummers by a neck now in the Cab Calloway. As a 3-1 bet, the 8-5 favorite a little at first, second the winning time for a mile on turf, 136.60, as trainer Handel closes a double on the card.
3: Barbadian jockey Demario Bino has put some more sugar on his resume. Already a champion jockey in Canada, the 34-year-old captured last Saturday's Canadian Derby at Century Mile in Alberta to record the biggest win of his career.
1: Aboard the 9-1 shot quarry, Bino had some traffic problems early, but keep an eye on him here in the yellow silks on the outside as he begins to motor toward the leaders from 5th spot.
5: But it's still the brush to the fighting. Gethsemane moving up outside. Quarry's coming out with a good stride. 111-3. Trying to line up his big curl. Helio nowhere to go. And Magic strikes again. But it's Quarry 4 high at the top of the lane. Down the stretch. 138-3 for Quarry. Strikes the lead. From the back, big curl's coming on. Has Quarry to catch. Quarry's in front too. Big curl and all out drive. 8 to go. Quarry up the inside late. Gethsemane. Quarry needs the line. Big curl. Quarry drifting. And Quarry will win the 97 Canadian Derby.
1: Runner up in the Manitoba Derby earlier this month, the Jerry Gorno trained Quarry gets a super ride from Bino to secure the victory. His more than 800.

0: Mile trip from Winnipeg, where he is reigning champion jockey at Assiniboia Downs. Fully worth it. Bino joins a long list of Caribbean riders to win the Canadian Derby and made the execution sound easy in his post-race interview.
1: It was off to a good start, got shuffled back in the first turn, so I just waited and waited. Watched the horse that won the Derby over by us and just stalked him the whole way and just take over from there.
0: Bino becomes the third Barbadian in 5 years to ride the $200,000 Canadian Derby winner after Rika Walcott in 2022 and Rashid Hughes last year. Quarry at 9-1 beat 7-1 bet Big Curl by a half length. The winning time for 10 furlongs, 2 minutes 6.94. Bino's Derby win closed off a bumper weekend for Caribbean jockeys at Century Mile. Reigning champion jockey there, Jamaica's Dane Nelson, who actually had 4 weekend wins, started the ball rolling with a victory in Friday's $50,000 Canadian Juvenile Stakes. And the stakes got even bigger on Saturday's Derby Day. $100,000 victories for Nelson in the Century Casino Oaks. And Trinidad and Tobago's Brand Boodram Singh in the Speed to Spare Stakes. And TNT's Kimal Santo aced the Northlands this staff at $75,000. Before Bino topped them all with his richest ever victory in the $200,000 Derby. Barbadian Safi Joseph Jr. and American two-time Eclipse Award-winning trainer Brad Cox are the stakes-winning leaders in North American racing this year with 43 wins each. Safi's latest coming last weekend at Canada's Woodbine. Safi Joseph's six-horse Reagan's Flame was a heavy favorite for the $150,000 Seaway Stakes, lying second here behind the threatening second favorite Uphill Dance. Edgar Zass in the green silks knew it was time to get a move on.
2: Uphill Dance, a length in front, Reagan's Flame in second, three to quadruple as they turn. Scat Girl along last, Reagan's Flame's working hard here. Uphill Dance still in front. Now Reagan's Flame ranges up alongside. They're five clear a quadruple. And Reagan's Flame has got the lead. Uphill Dance has put on a game show, but it's Reagan's Flame coming away and will win the Seaway Stakes leisurely in the final 16th of a mile. Congrats to the winner, Reagan's Flame, much the best.
0: Reagan's Flame by 3.25 lengths as the 2-5 favorite, topping Uphill Dance and clocking 122.64 for the 7 furlong run. Another strong week this for Safi, who had a total of 8 wins, also scoring at Colonial Downs, Saratoga and Gulfstream Park, where he won 4 races. Our weekly tally now of Caribbean wins in the USA and Canada before we go. I've counted in the past cycle 99 victories. Leading the way, the Barbadian jockey Rashid Hughes with 4 wins at Gulfstream Park. 3 wins at Thistledown for Barbadian jockey Rocco the Jocko Boyne. 3 wins too at Emerald Downs for St. Croix native Kevin Krieger. Caribbean jockeys won 20 of the 21 races at Assiniboia Downs this week. Starring roles for Jamaican jockey Javanil Patterson, who had a stakes win, and TNT's Karen Kellowan with a Tuesday four-timer among 6 wins this week. And at Grand Prairie, the veteran Trevor Simpson won a stakes race, and fellow Jamaican Andre Powell led all riders with 4 victories. This is Lance at the Track, covering top stories and exciting races in the sport of kings. Remember to like, share, and click the subscribe button for this channel, and check us out again next week. Daniel Sub-Zero, Adrian Taylor, this, you know, groom of Supreme Soul, 2019 Triple Crown winner. Yes.
3: Yeah.
0: Yeah. I remember you were in Canada for a while, right? And you had connected with a lot of Caribbean people up there. Assiniboia Downs. You know, you don't miss being over there.
3: Yeah, man, I miss there, man. Nice place, man.
0: Uh-huh.
3: Yeah, nice place. You know, and
0: yeah.
3: Nice place to chill
0: at. I did link up with a lot of Caribbean people. I know you, Devon Gittins, who doing well now as a trainer. Stephen Gaskin, the Barbadians, doing well there. But you remember working out, you know, connected with them people.
3: Yeah, man, we still keep contact and thing. Stephen Gaskin. Rocco Bowen, even with the jacket, them Jamaican jacket, Tyrone Nelson,
0: yeah.
3: Travian Chow,
0: yeah.
3: And them thing there.
0: Yeah.
3: All I was there.
0: Good experience.
3: Yeah, man, good experience, man.
0: Yeah.
3: Good experience, man. Love the air, man.
0: Yeah.
3: Jamaican them there, one up.
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Yeah. Let me hear you say yeah, yeah, yeah. Yeah. Listen.

0: In this session, you'll learn how to steer a straight course at a high speed and a predetermined direction for 50 boat lengths.
1: You'll also learn how to make course alterations by smoothly turning your boat at high speed by assuming a new heading, 45 degrees to port and starboard, using appropriate throttle control.
2: Cross waves or wakes by using an appropriate angle of approach, and controlling your boat speed for the given wake or wave size and frequency.
1: And avoid collisions by maintaining a proper lookout, demonstrating frequent 360-degree visual checks and assessing potential hazardous situations, and taking early and decisive action.
0: What problems are we trying to avoid? Being unable to steer a straight course, maintaining the boat pointing at an object or marker at a consistent speed within 15 degrees or 3 minutes from the hour on a clock at high speed for 500 yards.
1: Steering your boat erratically through turns, over or under steering, failing to balance throttle and helm to maintain a safe rate of turn, turning dangerously or too sharply, digging chine, ventilating or sliding, allowing your speed to drop off excessively, coming off plane through the turn,
2: jarring your passengers or crew and yourself with your rate of turn, and causing them or yourself to lose balance, drifting by more than 15 degrees or 3 minutes after completing your turn,
0: not adjusting the angle of approach to a wave or series of waves to minimize their effect on your boat, approaching waves too fast, causing damage to equipment, or extreme discomfort to your passengers or crew, not adjusting speed and angle to waves when operating downswell, broaching or burying the bow, failing to ensure that your passengers or crew are securely positioned,
1: not adjusting to changing conditions, not being aware of and evaluating other boats and hazards in the environment, not making 360-degree full circle scans of the area in which your boat is operating, not thoroughly checking the area to which your boat is to be maneuvered, seeming to be unaware of impending collisions or other issues that may require action, failing to take early and positive action to avoid collision, not maintaining the proper lookout during the entire maneuver, forcing a stand-on vessel to take action to avoid a collision, missing more than one potential hazardous situation, and causing a close call or collision.
0: So, how do we do it right? First, steer a straight course within 5 degrees or 1 minute on a clock at high speed for at least 500 yards, keeping the boat pointed at an object or marker by employing smooth throttle control and counter-steering techniques. Maintain a proper cruising speed for the maneuver.
1: Next, steer the boat accurately and smoothly through a 45-degree turn, the equivalent of 10, 30, or 1:30 on a clock, maintaining a proper lookout before commencing the turn, positioning yourself to remain firm during the turn, and then holding stable on the heading. Adjust the throttle to maintain speed during the turn without ventilation or sliding. Take the sea state into account to avoid digging a chine during the turning. Steer smoothly into the turn without causing passengers or crew to lose balance. Maintain a constant rate of turn and a radius that remains clear of all hazards.
2: Then turn back in the opposite direction 45 degrees, or an hour and a half of clock time. Again, maintaining a proper lookout before commencing the turn and throughout the entire maneuver, positioning yourself to remain firm during the turn. Start and stop your turn at the desired headings. Use an appropriate rate of turn for the conditions, maintaining speed through the turn with the throttle.
1: Adjust your angle of approach to a wave or series of waves to increase effective distance between waves. Adjust your speed as necessary to avoid damage to equipment and minimize discomfort to passengers and crew when operating in waves. Adjust your speed and angle to waves when operating downswell. Ensure that your passengers and crew are securely positioned and adjust promptly to changing conditions.
0: Be fully aware of and evaluate other boats and hazards in the environment. Make 360-degree

0: full circle scans of the area in which your boat is operating, pausing at other boats and or hazards, and paying most attention toward the direction to which your boat is to be maneuvered.
1: Follow the navigation rules to avoid collision. Maintain a safe distance between boats and objects without a close call. Anticipate other boats' movements.
2: Accurately assess all potentially hazardous situations and maintain a proper lookout throughout each entire maneuver.
0: With practice, you'll be able to steer a straight course at a high speed in a predetermined direction for 50 boat lengths.
1: You'll be able to make course alterations by smoothly turning your boat at high speed by assuming a new heading 45 degrees to port and starboard using appropriate throttle control.
2: To cross waves or wakes by using an appropriate angle of approach and controlling your boat speed for the given wake or wave size and frequency. And avoid collisions by maintaining a proper lookout, demonstrating frequent full circle visual checks, and assessing potential hazardous situations, and taking early and decisive action.

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0: Honey.
1: Yes, sweetheart.
0: My little sister Lily will be coming over in a few days.
1: Oh, really? Lily. Is she done with her youth service already?
0: Oh, yeah. Since last month.
1: Wow.
0: She's coming over to Abuja for her last interview. Yep, with one of the biggest banks.
1: Wow. Well, that's great news. Quite impressive. Good speed, too. Did you say the last interview? Well, that means she must have gone through the most difficult phases. This life no balance, so... In a country where some people who had passed out are yet to get themselves a job, how much more a good paying one? Irony of life. I'm happy for your sister, though.
0: Lily is super intelligent.
1: Sweetheart, of course I know. I mean, she's a combination of both beauty and brains. And also a go-getter. You know, sometimes she reminds me of my brother, Brian.
0: Oh, the one in the States?
1: Mm-hmm.
0: But when is he coming down? I need to start up his tech company because I always hear you guys talking about him coming down to start up a tech company ever since we got married.
1: Well, you seem not to know my brother, Brian. You know, he loves well-organized system. I'm not sure he'll be able to cope with the hustle and bustles of this country. I'm sure you know what I mean.
0: So he's been bluffing all this well. Well, if you're right about one thing, he really reminds me of my little sister, Lily.
1: Wow. Come on, hurry up and come to bed.

0: And look at what we have here. And here comes my darling angel. How about the kids?
1: Sleeping.
0: Really?
1: Yes.
2: It's good.
1: Should we make a toast?
0: Most definitely.
1: To us.
2: It's good.

0: not a cat. It's okay, it's all right, it's okay.
1: Guys, stop it before you hurt your brother. Dave, come for juice. How many times will I tell you guys to behave yourself?
2: Sorry, mommy.
3: I'm going to catch you.
1: Destiny, take care of your brother. They're just welcoming you now.
4: Oh God, no! Just look at my body.
1: Ah,
4: ah!
1: Please. You should get used to them.
4: Ah.
1: You're not serious, so. Go and take care of your brother. I'll be right back. You should be expecting more.
0: My dear brother, how are you? Yeah, I'm fine. I'm good. Oh, my wife and kids are doing pretty well. What's happening? Really? Well, that's because you've been saying this only God knows for how long now. Okay. Next week? Oh, fine. Whatever it is you'll be needing, please don't hesitate to tell me. Yes, my family will be preparing for your return. No, we're not doing hotel. No. Yes, you'll be staying here with me till you get your own apartment. Okay. All right, blood. I'll talk to you later.
5: Your brother?
0: Yes. He'll be returning finally.
5: Really?
0: Yes. He sold, he proposed an idea to a multinational company. They bought into it and it'll be coming down to create their app and manage it for them.
5: Wow, that's huge.
0: Yes, it's a very big one. It is. And I think this is the push he needs because he's been wanting to come down home, but I think finally he's gotten the push he needs.
5: Yeah.
0: How are you?
5: I'm good.
0: How about the kids?
5: Oh, my sister is helping me tuck them into bed. They're sleeping by now.
0: Oh, that's good. Sorry. So that means you'll be getting a well-deserved rest.
5: Right. Go and sleep. Tanela, go and sleep.
2: My bedtime stories.
6: She finds it difficult to sleep without her bedtime stories. But I'm a big girl, so I'm good.
5: Well, tonight you have to sleep. Okay? You have to try and sleep.
2: No, you have to read me my bedtime stories.
5: Can you hear your brother crying? I need to attend to him, so sleep.

0: bedtime stories. I want my bedtime stories. Oh, I want my bedtime stories.
1: Just sleep.
0: I need my bedtime stories.
2: Needed this help. Oh. What?
3: The baby's full. Change him now. You have a diaper.
4: I tried, but I couldn't.
3: Oh, God. This is my sister, eh? So you're so irritated.

0: Tip by things like this. How are you going to cope when you have kids of your own? And here I was thinking I was going to have some rest for the night because you agreed to help. Is that not Daniela's voice? What happened?
1: I don't know. I thought she was sleeping.
2: My angel.
3: What is
4: it? I can't sleep. I want you to read me my bedtime story.
3: Oh, no one has read it to you. Okay, I'll read it to you, okay? Up you go. Let me go put you to bed. Sorry. So what would you like to listen to? Rapunzel?
0: My dear sister, when at all would you learn? So you couldn't just tuck them in for one night?
1: Sister, please let me be. Your kids are too demanding and I've never changed the diaper before.
5: Really, you've been here for only one night and you've started complaining about Daniela and Destiny? And here was I thinking I was about to rest for the night.
1: Give me the diapers. Follow me. Come and watch out. Give me the diapers.
0: Destiny, have you guys finished your homework? Huh? Okay, pick up everything. Pick up everything. Tidy up.
1: Hey! Don't touch me. Okay? You ruined my dress the other day.
0: Lily.
1: Just imagine how the whole place is messy.
0: You're only doing this because you're not married yet. I beg. So tell me about it. How did it go?
6: Well, I got it.
0: Ah, congratulations,
6: Thank you. Thank you. So our posting letter will be coming out tomorrow. And I will know the branch I'll be posted here in Abuja. They also asked us to fill our address so they post us somewhere close to home.
0: Good. So did you use here?
6: Of course. Where else?
0: Okay, good.
6: Yeah, even though I'll be getting my own apartment later, it has to be somewhere around the neighborhood because it's quiet.
0: You're not getting any apartment. You will not leave this house until you get married. Fred and I are not having kids now, so we have enough room. You hear?
6: But what's with you and this marriage thing? Honestly, I'm not ready.
0: I hope this thing you've been saying is a joke. Anyway, you're not leaving this house until you get married, and that's final.
1: Cinderella or no Cinderella, take yourselves upstairs immediately.
7: Oh, how dare you!
1: Hey, let me not hear anybody shout there. If not, I'll come here and spank you.

0: So, here we are.
1: Wow, bro. You got yourself a big house, man. Wow.
0: You definitely get yourself something real bigger than this.
1: Guy, I hope so.
0: Now you see why I told you that. Putting up in the hotel. So where's the time and money?
1: Whoa.
0: There's enough space. So let's go upstairs. Let you do. We drop this stand down.
1: So how about our wife?
0: You're on expensive jokes.
1: Expensive jokes.
0: You mean my wife.
1: Bro, our wife. Come on.
0: Hold on. Time, dude. I mean, you're not getting any younger. You need to get yourself a wife.
1: Please, where's my room?
0: Oh, that's a way of silencing you, right?
1: Bro, I don't have time for women now.

0: But really, here's the thing about it. I mean, I'm talking about your exes. We'll find a woman that is suitable for you.
1: Bro, I wish I could find a woman.
0: We will definitely fix it. Come on.
2: So, I've moved your bags here. Your children's room?
3: Yes. It's about

0: I'm expecting wedding bells soon.
1: I can't stay here.
0: Practice makes
1: I said I can't stay here.
0: Perfect.
2: Get used to your children. Your room will be locked until you're born with these kids.
1: How can you?

0: Hi. You must be Brian.
1: I'm really Clarissa's dad.
2: The one that got the new job, right?
1: Yes.
2: Oh, so how is it going?
1: Well, I have a very tight schedule, but I love my job.
3: Well, as long as one enjoys the job he or she is doing, I guess it's worth it, right?
1: Of course.
3: Okay. Nice to meet you, Lily.
1: Same here.

0: Uncle, what are you doing?
1: Can I see?
0: No, I want to see first.
2: What is this? Come on, stop this. Stop. Can't you see I'm working? Please go meet your aunt.
3: No, you know you can't. Go upstairs. Let's go to mommy and daddy's room.

0: Mine is finished. Let me have some.
1: No, go and get yours from the kitchen and I'm going to finish this.
0: Please let me have some. I'll get you another one.
1: No.
2: Brian.

0: Listen, you're not leaving this house because of those kids. I mean, not because of those little children.
1: Little? Bro, your children. Little. Oh, come on.
0: Now, listen. I know you've not been kids friendly. But let me ask you. If those kids were yours, wouldn't you live with them?
1: Bro, please. Allow me get my space. Please, they'll drive me crazy. Look, I'm going... I can't even think.
0: Brian. Listen, calm down, okay? We've been apart for 10 years. 10 solid years. And now that you're back, it wouldn't be a bad idea to use this opportunity to bond. Listen, I know you've been living all by yourself, this isolation and all of that, but come on.
1: I've been living alone and I've been...
0: And you're not fine. Yes, I know. See, this has always been my fear, you know, and come to think of it, you're not growing any younger. Yes, your mates are married with kids.
1: Now, come on. Now, this is not about me. This is about those adults, those grown women in little bodies. They're driving me crazy. I can't think. Come on, bro, help me out. I can't do anything.
0: Brian. I mean, you and this, your expensive jokes. Okay, well, calm down, all right? Just take it easy. Look at you.
1: Stop.
0: It's okay. Come on. Okay, you know what? I'll talk to those adults in...
1: Come on, stop. Don't make me laugh, bro. Young buddies.
0: Grown women.
1: I'm serious. Come on, I'm serious.
0: All right, yeah. I'll talk to them, okay? We'll get things fixed.
1: Same with you, bro.
0: Look at you. You all walked out. Calm down. And by the way, how has work been?
1: And fine. It's been good, but I've not gotten anything done because of them. They keep messing with
0: it's
1: my...
0: It's fine. Calm down. Come on. All right, have this. So calm yourself down.
1: Oh, I'm doing this just because I need to calm.
0: Please do. Come on.

0: is that?
1: Daniela, I worked through the week. Eh? And today is Saturday. Why don't you want to allow me sleep?
0: Oh, sorry, Auntie. It's just that Destiny doesn't want to play with me. So I was bored.
1: Please. Eh? I want to sleep. Just leave me alone, okay?
0: Oh.

0: Really? Wanted to talk to you. My husband and I have a wedding to attend next weekend, and the couple are really dear to us.
1: Please, I can't go with you.
0: No, I actually want you to take care of the kids.
1: What? For how long? How many hours are you going to be away?
0: Lily, why are you so scared? Come on, these are just children, okay? And you can control them as an adult.
1: If they are normal kids, yes. But these girls,
0: It's funny how you complain because you were just like them when you were a kid. They just took after you. How we dislike our reflection sometimes.
1: Okay, how am I going to do this now? I hope you're going with Dave.
0: Dave, he's the main reason I'm asking you this now.
1: Sister, how can you do that? How am I going to change him when he pulls?
0: The same way I changed you when you
1: When you
0: were
1: were
0: a
1: a baby,
0: baby.
1: yes. Just get a maid.
0: Maid. Those people have showed me pepper. When you have kids one day, try and avoid them, please.

0: Steve, Put.
1: Put? So what do I do?
2: You seriously don't know what to do.
0: Change it.
1: Can you please help me change it?
2: Don't you know how to do it?
0: Like seriously, just change the diapers.
1: Yeah. I'll change it. Okay.

0: Auntie, why are you crying?
1: Auntie, please stop crying. You'll be fine, okay? At least the bad order has stopped.
0: Yes, good job, sis. Auntie, you can sit down. Enjoy his love. We got this.

0: Go get the diapers from Auntie. And wipes too.
1: Why do I have to get the wipes? You're older.
2: Auntie, can I please help us and get the wipes?

0: Going out.
1: Yes, we are. We're going to the SV Park for some preparation. We need to go play some football.
2: Yay! I'm going to beat you again, like I always do.
1: Do you hear about that? You don't like that because you're good at what you do. Alright, bye guys.
3: Bye guys.
1: Bye.

0: tired.
1: Ah!
0: Tell me about it.
2: Honestly, sis, I think I'll have to start looking for my own apartment.
0: Why should you when I live in Abuja? That doesn't make any sense. Wait,

0: Is it because of the kids? You're running away from your nieces and nephew?
1: I have a professional exam I need to prepare for.
0: Another one? I thought you wrote one and passed while waiting for JAMB. I remember you were on the newspaper as the youngest student to write.
1: Sis, there are other qualifications I need to acquire, and I'm just getting started. How do I achieve that in this house with...
0: With who? With the kids? Lily, pause for a second and think about it. If you were married and these kids were yours, would you not find a way to write your exams? I will not have you look for another apartment whilst I'm in this...
2: I don't like this auntie and uncle.
3: Me too, they're so mean.
2: When are they leaving?
3: I don't know, but I wish it was tomorrow.

0: This is so frustrating.
1: I know, I just wish they were able to go right now. I'm so tired.
0: Me too, please.
1: They're
0: leave.
1: Super annoying. Ugh.
2: We're leaving now. Have a little girl.
3: Mommy, you look beautiful.
4: Aww, really?
2: Thank you.
4: Just your mom. Say that again.
2: Girls, be good, okay? Do not trouble your auntie so she doesn't move out before we get back. Really, bye. Take care of them. And Destiny, control your siblings. And always take care of them, okay?
3: Yes, mommy.
2: Love you.
3: Anything.
2: All right. Bye.
4: Come
2: here. Baby, take care of them.
4: Okay. Come here. Please, okay. Come here. All
3: right, bye. Bye, mommy. Bye, daddy.
5: Bye. Hey, I hope you heard your parents. Huh? Be good girls and don't stress me. You heard that, right? Huh? Oh, yeah, now move there.
2: And what's this mess you are making on this table?
5: Huh? I said sit. And I don't want to hear any shout or see someone running up and down. Did you hear me?
6: Yes.
5: Destiny, did you hear me?
6: Yes.
1: Mom said that we shouldn't give Auntie any trouble unless she will leave. What do you think? So shall we begin?
7: Yes, we shall.
8: Detective Toby Idemudia from Police Rapid Response Team, Kubwa.
9: Okay, I hope all is well.
8: Am I in the house of Mr. and Mrs. Chude?

0: Yes, Mr. Chidi is my brother.
1: Well, Mr. and Mrs. Chidi were involved in a ghastly motor accident this morning around 10:15 a.m. by Kobo Expressway.
2: What? Accident? Please, are they okay?
3: Are you sure they are the ones? Okay, please.
2: Can we see the bodies to be sure?
3: Let's go. Let's just...
0: Please calm down. You calm down and come with me to the police
3: station. Okay, please,
2: let's just go. Okay, let's just go.

0: see some here. I'm here pondering so much. I'm still wondering how I'd like to talk to you again. There are so many things I didn't get to see. I know how much you cared for me. And how much I cared for you too. I changed diapers today, you know. I even talked Daniela and Destiny to bed. Since the shoes you left, they are so big. They are too big for me to fit in. How do I do this? How do I do this?
1: It's gonna be tough, Lily. We are the closest thing to a family these kids have. We have to be there for them.
0: How do we even
1: do it? I don't know. But I believe everything will fall into place.

0: She's the new maid.
1: A maid?
0: Yes.
1: What's your name?
2: Ma, my name is Esther Ihowame. I have 5 kids, so, but I'm believing God for a husband, a handsome man. Yes, ma, I love kids. I love taking care of kids. In fact, I'm already in love with your children. Yes! Esther Ihowamere. That's my name.
3: Esther.
2: Sorry, sir. Esther Ihowamere.
3: Sorry.
2: Thank you, sir.
3: Can you please go to the children's room I showed you earlier and clean it up?
2: Oh, right away, sir. Yes, sir. Ma, Esther Ihowamere. Thank you, ma. Thank you, sir.
1: I'm coming back.
4: Brian.

0: How can you get a maid without informing me?
1: I did say I was going to do something about it when we spoke. This feels like the right thing to do, considering the fact that we are pretty busy. And remember, there's a baby involved. I also went to the kids' school to make arrangements so they can start using the school bus.
0: So where did you get the maid from?
1: There are agencies for that everywhere.
0: Brian, I would really appreciate it if you inform me before taking any decision, especially one that applies to these kids.
1: Yes, ma'am.
0: Thank you.

0: Now you two, listen to me. There will be no food for you this afternoon. That is after receiving strokes of care from me. Did you hear me? Stupid children.
1: What did we do?
0: What did you do? I will tell you. You insulted me that I gave you small portion of food. Do you know how to make food? Do you? Do you know the cost of food stuffs in the market? Do you? You don't know. The only thing you know how to do is to stay in a big house, stay in a big car, go to a big school. That is the only thing you know how to do. Eh? You insulted me, a homie. Now listen, if you tell your auntie or your uncle anything, you are finished. I will kill you! I will kill you! Do you understand? Did I do something? My hands are clean, oh! My hands are clean. Do you understand? Good. Keep kneeling down. Good children.
1: My brother is crying. I'm gonna carry him.
0: My employer. So, you are not the one to tell me when to carry your brother or not. Pippin! Silly you! Pippin! Pippin!
2: She's asking me.
0: Pippin!

0: What? Thank goodness you walked in on that girl. I mean, this is the reason my sister never liked the idea of getting mates. So this is how I would have lost my jewelry and that of my sisters. And who knows what this girl has been doing all this time we've been away?
1: I got to find out from the kids that she's been physically abusing them.
0: Oh no. We should get that girl arrested.
1: I already did.
0: So now, what are we going to do? What are we going to do with the kids, especially Dave?
1: Well, I guess we'll have to go with your earlier suggestion and do it ourselves. If our siblings could do it without any help, then I guess we can.
0: I have to look for a good daycare for Dave. And then we'll work out a schedule to do the rest in turns.
1: Okay.
0: I'm sorry, what do you want? Aya, take this. Sorry. Okay. You want more? Okay. Where's Brian? Sorry, sis.
2: Hi, good morning.
0: So Brian, I have to take you to the daycare and go pick you up.
2: Oh,
0: it's
2: so
0: your turn.
2: About that, can you help me do that? I have a meeting later in the
0: evening. No, you can't do that. You can't. It's your turn. What do you mean? Please.
2: Look, at least I have
0: a
2: meeting.
0: No way. You have to find a way. Please, just clear that.
2: Clear what? Come on, we didn't talk about this one. I have work.
0: And I have work too.

0: Finally, some peace and quietness. What are you doing? Oh goodness, these are my documents! God, what is this? Oh Jesus! Destiny! God, what? Oh Jesus! These are my office documents! Destiny! I don't know why you hate peace and quietness. Of all things to play with is my document.
1: Give it!
2: No!
1: You give it!
0: Hey! You think this is funny, right? You think it's funny? Oh yeah, come and kneel down, both of you. Kneel down. Yes, with your hands up. Is that how to kneel down? Yeah. This is how you two will be anytime you misbehave. Next time when you see my stuff, you won't touch it.

0: I have never seen or heard that you tore your mom's books. So why would you do that to my documents? Huh? What have I done wrong?
1: My teacher said that we should make paper mache for our assignment.
0: Okay.
1: I want to submit it tomorrow.
0: Exactly. And you decided to do that with my office documents, right? Why didn't you ask your uncle to give you papers?
1: I did, but he ignored me.
0: Fine. That's the same way I'm going to ignore you both for 30 minutes. You're going to be here. Don't give me that look, okay? Don't give me that look. Please stand up. If you touch anything that belongs to me, huh? You'll be sorry.
1: Thank you, auntie.
0: Don't thank me, I don't want it. Like, I wonder what goes in, like, what happens in your head. You brought a bowl, you poured the document inside. Ugh.

0: Uncle, sorry.
1: Sorry what? Sorry? Where is it? Get in now, fast! Down there, I want you to kneel down. What's this? Who raised you guys for God's sake? You guys are going to Mama. You're going to the village to stay with Mama because I don't understand the meaning of this problem. Raise your hands. Raise it. What? Oh my God, my walk.
2: So what did you do this time?
0: Nothing.
2: Nothing, of course. You can't ever do anything, can you? Huh? You can't. So it's a beautiful position, so just continue. Exactly. Yeah, raise your hand. Good, good. Okay.
3: Joy that's a reaper.

destiny. Daniela,

0: Hang on to your back, please. 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
1: Destiny and Daniela, what is this? Answer me, what is this?
2: It was Destiny.
3: It's a lie. It wasn't me, it was you.
2: It's a lie.
1: Just shut up. Now, both of you are going to serve some punishment so you don't do this ever again. Face the wall. No, come here, come here. Now, listen and listen good. You'll never play in this living room again. Am I understood? Just give me a minute.
0: Nonsense.
4: Sorry. Just imagine. I wonder what you were looking for inside the flower vase.

0: I want to go to the market so I can get some things for the house.
1: Okay, how long will you be gone?
0: Long enough to get the things we need. Dave is still asleep and I hope he doesn't wake up till I return.
1: Okay, money?
0: Yeah, I'm good.
1: Okay.

0: Now, you two. Remember I said you're not allowed to play in this living room, right? Good. So this is how you guys are going to sit till it's time to eat and then sleep. Is that understood? Because failure to do so, I'm not just going to ship you off to the village, but I'll ship you to different grandmas. Yeah, imagine that. You, Destiny, I'll ship you to my mom. And you, Daniela, I'll ship you to Auntie Lily's mom. You know how she is. Do you understand? Good. I'm coming back. Peter!
1: Yes, sir.
0: What are you doing there?
1: Hey, madam just went out, so I'm closing the gate.
0: Okay. Please go get my clothes from the dry cleaner.
1: Okay, let me.
0: No, come. I mean now. I need it now.
1: Now?
0: Yes, just go now.
1: Okay?
0: Okay? Alright, thank you. Hurry!

0: Let's go outside and play, since you say we cannot play here.
1: What about uncle? I don't want to be shipped to the village. Different grandmas.
0: Don't worry, let's go see if we still do.

0: Okay. Some people are learning really fast. Alright. That's good.
1: Daniela!
0: Hey.
1: Destiny, hi. You're back.
0: Yes.
1: Okay.
0: Is Dave still asleep?
1: Who?
0: The baby.
1: Oh, yeah, he is. Please, where are they?
0: Who?
1: The kids.
0: Maybe in their room.
1: No, they're not there. I just came down from there. I told them to sit here.
0: How do you mean they're not in their room?
1: Because I just checked. Daniela! Destiny! Wow, this is serious.
0: Destiny! Destiny! Destiny!
1: Are they here?
0: They are not here.
1: God, where could they be?
0: Are you asking me? You were supposed to look after them.
1: Please.
0: Destiny!
1: Destiny!
0: But Brennan, how can you do something like this?
1: I have more. I have to concentrate.
0: You have not more, but you are supposed to look after them.
1: Please, let's just concentrate on finding them first. Peter! Come, let's go check them outside. Peter! Peter! Where are you just coming from?
2: I want to get the cloth from the dry cleaner.
1: Clothes? Yes. Now! Since I sent it! What's wrong with you? And you left the gate open
0: so
1: since!
0: Where are the kids? Where are the kids?
1: Kids?
0: Where is Daniela and Destiny?
1: This guy, we're wasting our time with this guy.
0: How do you leave this gate open?
1: Let's go!
0: Oh, Jesus! Don't you dare leave this place open again! Where exactly are we going to go looking for them?
1: I don't know.
0: Now?
1: Let's just check everywhere.

0: Hi.
1: Hi.
0: Good evening.
1: Good evening.
0: Sorry, please, I'm looking for two little girls between the ages of 4 and 7. I don't know if you saw them anywhere around the estate.
1: Two little girls?
0: Yes.
1: That's gay. One do like tall, the other is short.
0: Yes, yes, one is tall and the other is short.
1: I say them.
0: For where?
1: The other estate.
0: The other estate?
1: Yes.
0: Please, where in the estate? Where in the other estate?
1: I think that's somewhere. She even had two boys.
0: Okay, I said two girls, not boys.
1: Okay, two girls. Like, I never see that one for my life.
0: Okay, thank you so much.
1: Oh, thank you.

Excuse me, fine boy. You enter my eye, yo. Fine boy. I saw the little things. Shoe?

0: God.
1: This is so frustrating. Who knows where these children will be? How could they?
0: Please, let's keep, we have to keep working and we need to find them. You can't be tired because you were the one that were with them in the house. You were supposed to look after them.
1: How would I have known that they would walk out?
0: That's why you're supposed to keep an eye on them. Please just walk fast.
2: Destiny, can we do this every day?
3: Sure, why not? Did you enjoy yourself?
2: Yes, I miss mommy and daddy. They don't want to call me a real life princess.
3: I miss them too. But you are a real life princess. Now, let's get back home before mean auntie and mean uncle send us to the village.
2: Okay.
3: Let's go quick.
2: I don't want to go to the village.
3: Come back! I think we are going to the village.
1: Where did you guys go to?
4: You said we can't play inside the living room, so we went to the estate park to play.
5: And our dad used to take us there once in a while.
0: Destiny, you had us worried. Please don't do this again, okay?
1: Listen, kids, you should never do this to us again. We'll take you to the park every weekend. We can even do better. We'll take you to the zoo for the movies, all right?
5: You promise?
1: Yes. Then you should never do this again. There are dangerous people out there that can hurt you. They can kidnap you and maltreat you. All right? Please.
0: Okay, let's go up so you can shower and eat. Let's go.
6: Ryan, I still have goosebumps. What could we have done if we lost these kids?
1: I wouldn't have been able to forgive myself.
6: They have been rebellious against us. That's exactly what these kids are doing. Now the question is, what did your parents do right that were doing wrong?
1: That's exactly what I was thinking of on our way back. These are kids, for God's sake. They need to play, explore, ask questions and get answers to them. But unfortunately, we are both not in the right frame of mind to give them that.
6: It doesn't stop them from wanting it. I know this is new to us. And we're finding it hard to cope. But I think we should put aside whatever it is we have against kids and create time for them so we don't lose them.
1: We've been selfish.
6: Very.
1: These children need us.
7: You like it?
8: Wow. So kids, here we are. Don't stop.
2: Okay.
9: Hey.
2: Woo. There's so many activities to do.
9: I know, like jumping on the bouncy castle, looking
2: at... I want
9: at...
2: bouncy castle.
9: I mean, I want popcorn. Jumping! Oh man, no jumping!
2: Yeah.
9: Nya, boo, boo, nya.

0: Yeah. I miss mom.
1: I miss dad.
2: Oh, we miss them too, okay? Look, we might not be able to replace them, but I promise we are going to love you guys equally, okay?
3: Yeah. Oh boy, what is this?
2: Yes, I promise. What's that? What? There?
0: Shall the phone continue?
2: Oh yes, of course. Yeah. Let's continue.
0: Yeah.
2: Don't go too fast. Okay.

0: Wow, I can't believe she just slept off like that.
1: My God. Someone who says she can't sleep without her bedtime story.
0: Imagine. Wow. We are one big family with a great big hug. Kiss from me to you. Won't you say you love me too? I love you. You love me. We are one big family with a great big hug and a kiss from me to you. Won't you say you love me too?
2: Okay, so I never knew you had a fun side to you.
3: Says someone who was cocky all along. Oh yes. Brian, please, you can't go to work now. Not when we have joint custody of the children. Brian, I need your 50% contribution here.
2: No, I don't talk like that. And I wasn't cocky. I just needed to set you straight that I have a job too.
3: Oh yes, we all knew. I mean, you never joked with it. And I liked that about you. A hardworking and straight lady. I really admire you.
2: Okay. So, should I take that to be a compliment?
3: No, it's the truth. You know, you should be a mentor to this

0: new generation young ladies, career wise. Yeah, I think you'll be good at it.
1: You had to say career wise because you think I'm not domestic, yeah? I saw what you did there.
0: Okay, look, if it helps, we are both not domestic. I'm not either.
1: Yeah. Well, I...

0: we're both clumsy with this childcare ish. And it's fine, we can laugh over it now.
1: Yeah, me too. Look, it feels as if you just was transferring all the aggressions of these children and their misdeeds to me.
0: Brian, yeah? You were freaking annoying. I thought I was going to run mad.
1: There was no way in this world I was going to make you run mad. Huh? And if it helps you, we are becoming good parents now.
0: Yeah.
2: So are you thinking of getting married anytime soon?
0: I just left a relationship of 2 years. We broke up last year.
2: Why?
0: Irreconcilable differences.
2: That sounds like divorce.
0: A heartbreak after 2 years of relationship felt like it.
2: Divorce, right?
1: I didn't know you had this sense of humor.
0: It wasn't funny. But I'm glad I can actually laugh about it now.
2: You're really a beautiful and a nice lady. With a good head on your shoulder.
0: A very good one.
2: I see no reason why a guy would want to break your heart.
0: Well, it happened. So, how about you? Are you not settling down soon? I mean, you have everything going for you already.
2: Well, in my case, I guess I've not just met the right woman yet. Yes, I've never been in a real relationship.
0: For real?
2: Yeah.
0: Why?
2: It just never happened.
0: That means you're a player.
2: Ah, come on. If I was, don't you think you would have noticed by now?
0: Well, that's true. I've never seen you with a lady here. But how can you say you've never been in love? I mean, you're dangerously handsome.
2: I've always been a hard worker, right? Ever since I was in school, it was all about my studies. Then when I started working, it was all about my work and research. So it always affected my affairs. Ladies will always break up with me just for no damn reason. They never got to understand me.
0: Or they never had the patience to see the side of you the kids have made you show.
2: They've made us. And I'm loving it.
0: The baby.
2: Oh, don't worry, I should go get
0: it. No, I'll go. It's my turn, remember? I'll go.
3: You enjoyed the conversation we just had.
0: Me too.

0: Hey, Ryan.
1: Hey.
0: So, how did you cope with the kids alone?
1: It's good.
0: Oh. Okay, so I had to just go and...
1: Look, what you do with your spare time is none of my business. I made pasta just in case.

0: Thank you.
1: You're welcome.
0: Thank you so much for today.
1: You're welcome.
2: It was nice having you.
0: Same here. It's nice seeing you too.
1: Yeah, so I will see you some other time, huh?
0: Okay. All right. So.
1: See, I don't feel like letting you go already. Oh, yeah. So you're back. Okay, so this is Lily, my sister-in-law.
0: Hi, Lily. Good evening.
1: How's your day?
0: Is she okay?
1: Don't worry, she'll be fine.
0: Okay.
1: All right. See you tomorrow.
0: Yeah, bye.
1: Yeah.

0: You.
1: Me what?
0: Don't you think you should keep your relationship away from here because of this kid?
1: Say someone who went to see her ex the other day.
0: Well, I went to see him. I didn't bring him here.
1: Well, it's better. It's better than running off to someone who clearly does not respect you the moment he as much as snapped his finger.
0: That wasn't what happened, okay? Most of you don't even have the moral justification to judge anyone because you are the irresponsible one.

Hey. Hey, Lily. Lily, please, can we talk? Please, can we stop this cold war already? Please, I can't sleep. Look, I can't. I tried the whole of last night, but I couldn't. Lily, I'm helplessly in love with you.

0: When did you realize that you loved me?
1: Well, I can't place my hands on a particular moment, but I always did feel something strong for you. And that's the reason why I agreed to share custody of the children with you. I wanted to be close to you.
0: Are you sure it's love this time? I mean, you have never been in love.
1: Yes, I am. The same way I'm sure that white is white and black is black.
0: Well, I felt the same way too. Yeah. I always wanted you around me. It felt so natural. It's something I never felt with my ex.
1: Ah, your ex.

0: So glad it's an ex now. Confession. I almost had a heart attack when you guys were talking.
1: No. There's no way I'm going back to him. Talking about me, how about you?
0: What about me? Ah. The girl you met, my colleague, eh? Well, she was just a colleague, and I actually tried to use her a little bit to get you jealous.
1: Really?
0: Yes, and I see it worked, eh?
1: Mm-hmm.
0: So, will you be my girlfriend?
1: Yes.

0: Lily, I can't imagine growing old with anyone else.
1: Not that I want to. Fate has brought us together and given us three wonderful children. And I know my life will never be complete without you by my side. You make me feel brand new. And I want to spend the rest of my life with you, Destiny, Daniela, and Dave. I want to cook for you, change diapers, plan my busy schedules with you. I just want all the craziness that comes with you. Please, Lily, will you be my wife?
2: Yes.

0: Oh, no, hold on, I need to take care of myself.
1: Hey, Miss Judy. 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

is all this? I have told you that it's over. I'm not interested anymore. But I already told you from the beginning that I'm not interested in any relationship. Listen, I don't have time for this, okay? I really need to just concentrate on my career and just move on with my life. What is all this? You're calling me, asking me where I am. What am I doing? Like, look, I don't have time for that, please. Bode, listen, I do not have time for this. Jeez.

0: Yeah, bye bye, sir.
1: Hi.
2: Excuse me.
0: Oh yeah, good morning.
2: Yes, hi.
0: How may I help you?
2: Yeah, I saw a vacancy post outside, so I came to inquire about it.
0: Oh. Admin manager position.
2: Yes, please.
0: Okay, where's your CV?
2: Okay, thank you.

0: Babe, you've been saying this now for how long? I told you I am B-R-O-K-E, broke. I'm dry. Babe, when now? You said last week. No, last week has passed. We're in a new week. And I told you my mom is sick. And my phone is even touching. My phone is bad. I need money. I love Ago Chomp. I love you too, but you keep saying this all the time. Hey, I beg, please. Promise. This is what you said yesterday. Ah. Okay now. I love you too. Ah. I said I love you now. Okay, I love you, baby. Tomorrow they come. Ah. So don't tire.
1: Hey, babe.
2: Hey.
1: What's up? Ah. Tell me, how's it going?
2: Babes, I've been walking all around Lagos today. No job anywhere. The last place I went to drop my CV at, they just said I should wait for a call back.
1: It's not easy. Don't worry, just take it easy, okay? I strongly believe that life will fall in pleasant places for you.
2: Amen. I really hope so. Meanwhile, I'm telling you, it's really tough out there. Please, let's see some food in the house.
1: Mm-hmm. This rice, man. In the kitchen, girl.
2: Okay.
1: Right. Just make that stew with small rice.
2: Okay. Alright, thanks.
1: You're welcome.
2: Girl, it's really bad out there. I'm telling you, you needed to see the amount of people looking for a job.
1: Just keep pushing. I believe you will get it.

0: states. It's not easy. My job for Lagos hard.
1: Good afternoon, sir.
2: Good afternoon.
1: The interview is scheduled for tomorrow afternoon.
2: Tomorrow afternoon? Okay. Thank you.

0: You said Oga is not around.
1: Oga not there.
0: But he told me to come here. He was supposed to help me look for a job today.
1: Yeah, I don't know that one.
0: Do you know when he's going to be back?
1: That one said, yeah, I don't know. I don't know. If you come anytime, I must talk.
0: Okay, thank you.
1: Oh, well. All right, bye bye.
2: Hey, I know you.
0: Leave me alone. What do you want from me?
2: You don't remember me?
0: Should I? Are you Mr. President?
2: No.
0: Mr. Governor?
2: Not at all.
0: My father?
2: Of course not.
0: Then excuse me.
2: Wait,

0: Hey.
1: What?
0: Are you? Hey.
1: Just stop.
0: Can you just hear me out? Where are you running to? Excuse me?
1: No.
0: I haven't said anything and you're saying no? Can you just...

0: Come on, give me the gist. Now, what's this smile about?
1: Not really a gist, but I don't want to say it's a coincidence.
0: I don't get it. Spill it.
1: So, there's this girl I bumped into twice at quick sessions.
0: Mm-hmm. Come on, what's all this big drama? What are you saying?
1: What I'm trying to say is, I met her some few days ago, and then this afternoon.
0: Mr. Player didn't get her number.
1: That's the thing. She snubbed me and walked off before I could say a word. What's funny?
0: Nothing. I can't imagine what's going through that mind of yours.
1: Yeah. There's something about that girl.
0: Hmm.
1: I don't know, but there's something.
0: It's the lover.

0: Babe, what happened? What happened at the interview?
1: We meet again.
2: Sir, I will appreciate it if we can get on with why I'm here.
1: You know I can give you this job without any interview.
2: I don't understand.
1: You're too beautiful to be overlooked.
2: Is this part of the interview?
1: You know, I can actually get you started immediately. Pay you any amount you want as your salary. Right here, right now, if you'll be mine.
2: I beg your pardon. Excuse me. Please just stop it. It's not funny.
0: Hold on. I'm trying not to laugh. This girl will not kill me. Babe, you should be happy. Look at this. You went hunting, right? And the animal walked straight into your catch, effortlessly. Hey, what are you not saying now? You should be thankful to God.
2: How do you mean?
0: Go for him. Yes. Babe, use your head now. Use your head. Make good use of this opportunity. Look, babe. You may never get another opportunity like this. Yes.
2: Now I know you're also out of your mind.
0: Please, please. Babe! Na Lagos! Ha! See this babe. Money you don't have, they form her to get. Eh? Hey, when reality hits you, I just hope it's not too late though. This girl, why is this opportunity not coming to me now? This girl, don't just me, oh, babe. Hey.
3: Yeah. Hello, Miss Nebel.

0: lock that gate and don't allow anybody come inside here.
1: Oga is not here,
0: Papa. I said go and lock that gate. Now!
2: Oh, what is going on here?
0: Well, I was giving him instructions to go and lock the gates.
2: Really? You want to embarrass me?
0: Embarrassment? This is what you get each time you disobey me.
2: I will get back to you.
1: Thank you, sir.
2: What is wrong with you? What do you want? What is eating you up?
0: We had an agreement to go see a movie by 6, right? It's past 6. Julie, you know time is precious to me. Whenever you fail me, you face the consequences immediately. Excuse me.

0: Babe, are you okay?
1: Yeah, but I just received a call from the office right now and they're asking me to come over.
0: So, what do you want to do?
1: Girl, honestly, I am really confused.
0: Babe, you don't have to. I mean, you and I know that you need this job. Why don't you just make use of this opportunity?
1: Please take heat. But Helen, what about the MD?
0: I know you're smart enough to handle it. Come on, you're a smart girl. Please.

0: Good morning. I got a call earlier, said you guys wanted to see me today.
1: Okay.
0: So the boss is in the office?
1: Yeah, in his office.
0: So I just walk in?
1: Yes.
0: All right, thank you.
1: Yeah.

0: Good morning, sir.
1: Good morning. Please, have a seat.
0: I'll rather prefer standing, sir.
1: I want to apologize for making you uncomfortable the other time. From the deepest part of my heart, I am sorry. And going forward, nothing of such will happen again.
0: Okay, sir.
1: You're welcome.
0: Thank you.
1: Get to your office.
0: All right, sir.

0: What is wrong with you now? Can't I have peace in my house again?
1: Teresa, what is the meaning of this? Huh?
0: Meaning of what?
1: Why are you hitting me like that?
0: Your snow! I can't sleep! Did you swallow a generator? Where are you going to? Tell me, where are you going to? Are you walking out on me? In my own house! Tell me!

0: Toby? How dare you look at me while I'm still talking?
1: Are you serious? What do you want from me? Even I was snoring too loud, I left you in the bedroom and came down here. You still chased me down here?
0: I detect what I want, not the other way around. Is it my fault that you're snoring like someone that swallowed Lister? Mr. Man, better be careful.
1: This woman, what is it? Why are you stressing me? Can't I sleep in peace?
0: You won't sleep until I sleep.
1: Are you serious? Okay, come now. Come and sit down.
0: I can't sleep here. We have to go upstairs. Don't just snow. I don't know if you swallowed Lister. I said you can't sleep! You cannot sleep!

0: Good day, sir.
1: Good day.
0: You asked me to bring this file over.
1: Yes, sir. Just drop it there for me.
0: Anything else?
1: No. You can go.

0: See that girl wants to.
1: I saw the party.
0: Ha!
1: Things are happening,
0: though. I wish I was in the country then, though.
1: If you see that party carried weight. If you see people husband. That came to that party.
0: Daddy told me now. It was a very big party. Yes, now sit down, there was there. Big people were there. I don't know how I missed it. Ah, that's why I came back home, my dear.
1: Wow.
0: Did you see that girl's post on Insta blog?
1: I saw it.
0: That liar. See, she brought back 2 million.
1: Where do you want it? Where do you want it?
0: Oh, but babe, see, I can't take shit from any man, babe. I swear.
1: Men are scum. Right? Give them one small chance. They will capitalize on your weakness.
0: Exactly. Exactly, Tolu.
1: But come to think about it, oh, my friend. Why have you not married Tolu yet? Are you sure you are doing the right thing?
0: Please, Alex. Jessica, we are. Do you know who I am?
1: Of course now.
0: Wait, do you know who my dad is?
1: Of course, who doesn't know who your dad is?
0: Where is all this coming from? Because you should understand that I own Tolu. Like, without me, Tolu is a nobody. Whatever Tolu have today, my dad gave him everything. He's a nobody. He came from the gutters. He lives under my roof.
1: Of course.
0: He drives my dad's car. I still bought him a car. Yes, I bought him a car. My mommy. I should have bought him a car. He's helping my dad expand his business and all that. So he took over my dad's company.
1: I was just worried.
0: No, but please don't say that again. I'm a small girl. Someone will take my life slow and steady.
1: May I shall pray. Make anybody not take this to look from your hand.
0: I'm just
1: worried.
0: Who wants to try that one? Hey, see, babe. I will kill the smallest fly.
1: Bam!
0: Nobody.
1: Bam.
0: Who dare you? Trying to take my tool away from me.
1: Mm-hmm.
0: It's not possible.
1: Exactly.
0: God.
1: Omalicha.
0: I will kill you. Yes. They whine me.
1: They whine.

0: Hold on.
1: Can I?
0: Sure.
1: Hello?
0: Good evening.
1: Good evening.
0: So what are you doing here this late?
1: Well, I came to see a friend around the neighborhood and I decided to stop by to say hello since you live close to him.
0: Oh, well, thank you. That's very thoughtful of you. Thank you.
1: I wouldn't take much of your time. I just came to say hello and go. So I'll see you at the office.
0: All right, sir. Thank you.
2: Okay. Sorry, are you leaving so soon? Why can't you just join us, have a drink or something?
1: No. Thank you. Thank you so much.
2: Okay.
1: All right.
0: All right.
1: Good night.
0: Take care. Good night.
1: All right. Bye.
0: All right. Bye.
3: No wonder.
0: No wonder what?
3: Man, your boss is handsome.

0: Meaning? Babe, come on now. Tell me you're not saying it. Hmm?
1: Goodness, Helen.
0: Oh, that guy is handsome. Oh, God. Okay.
1: Listen, wait, Helen, hold on. Calm down, calm down. Wait, do I need to sing it in your ear again and again? I am not interested in any man. Okay, I'm just focused on my career and that's it. So just count me out when it comes to men.
0: Career woman. I bet you shall be coming down. Last, you go marry.
1: So then...
0: Please stop.
2: My friend. Are you doing it now? Siskin.
0: Wait, how do you guys say? Say you didn't want you.
2: Hey!
0: Say you didn't want you. Don't you know
2: look
0: what that
2: amazing.
0: Is? Why not, baby girl? Money is there to spend.
2: I can't sit. I can't sit.
0: So many people's lives are saved on the streets.
2: Right? Can you see how you look? I beg more, do one Snapchat.
0: Don't tell. I can't remember last time
2: they
0: I
2: need to know. They need to know that you have arrived. They need to know.
0: But the money is too much.
2: They need to know that you've arrived.
0: Oh, you have
2: okay. Me.
3: Hi, guys. I just came back from UK.
4: Hi, guys. This is my friend.
3: Yeah, she's so lucky to be my friend.
2: I'm very lucky.
3: Yeah. You know who my dad is? Do you want to know who my dad
2: guys,
3: is?
2: Guys, my friend. Tell them. Yeah.
3: Oh, no.
2: That's my friend. She came from the UK.
3: Okay.
2: Did you see that bag that woman uploaded on WhatsApp?
3: Oh.
2: 700K. Yeah, what's that?
5: Should I call her? No, Tolu, don't. You promised to stay in your lane.

0: So have you forwarded this to them?
1: Let me cross check and see. Yes. Yes. And they said we're going to send a response letter today.
0: Okay. And what's the budget for this one?
1: Let's see. So, oh yeah, it's 39 million.
0: Nine?
1: 39 million. It's right
0: 39.
1: Here. Yes, sorry, it's here.
0: Okay. All right, okay.
1: I'll just put them together. Your phone, sir.
0: What's my phone?
1: Right here.
0: Hey, honey. Babe, it's 15 minutes to 2. How do you expect me to get home before 2 p.m. with all this traffic? And besides, I'm in the middle of a very important meeting.

0: Sir, is anything the matter?
1: Nothing to worry about. Just okay. Get on with it.
0: Okay.
1: So I want you to cross-check everything and make sure that we are on course.
0: All right, sir. Everything is looking good so far.
2: Oh, wow. Yes, so you're still there.
0: Good day, madam.
3: Tolu, shut up. I wasn't talking to you. You trash.
0: I beg your pardon?
1: Mabel, calm down. This is my fiancé.
2: Wonderful.
3: So you're telling this one, this slot to slow down.
2: Wonderful.
0: You have to take that back.
2: Eh? What'd she say? And if I don't?
1: Hey, can you guys stop this? Stop it.
2: No, does she know who I am?
3: Ah! Tolu, look at this sort I'm getting from this little bitch. Since I picked her from the gutters, where is she?
0: You cannot call me that.

0: You cannot call me that, mother. You will not call me that. You will never call me that.
1: Oh my God. Oh my God. Oh my God. Like, oh my goodness.
2: Oh my God. Oh my God. Oh my God. Oh my God. Oh my God. Oh my God. Oh my God. Oh my God. Oh my God. Oh my God. Oh my God. Oh my God. Oh my God. Oh my God. Oh my God. Oh my God. Oh my God. Oh my God. Oh my God. Oh my God. Oh my God. Oh my God. Oh my God. Oh my God. Oh my God. Oh my God. Oh my God. Oh my God. Oh my God. Oh my God. Oh my God. Oh my God. Oh my God. Oh my God. Oh my God. Oh my God. Oh my God. Oh my God. Oh my God. Oh my God. Oh my God. Oh my God. Oh my God. Oh my God. Oh my God. Oh my God. Oh my God. Oh my God. Oh my God. Oh my God. Oh my God. Oh my God. Oh my God. Oh my God. Oh my God. Oh my God. Oh my God. Oh my God. Oh my God. Oh my God. Oh my God. O

0: Madam, he should be fine when he wakes up. So you have nothing to worry about, okay?
1: Okay, doctor.
0: In the meantime, I suggest you go home and get some rest.
1: Doctor, not to worry. I'll be fine. I'll just wait for a little while.

0: Sir. Sir, so sorry, sir. Sorry. Sorry, sir.
1: It's okay.
0: Sorry.
1: It's okay. It's not your fault.
0: So sorry. Just rest, okay? Just rest. Relax. Rest. Sorry.

0: Hey, where's my husband?
1: Our store manager took him to the family hospital.
0: What?
1: Yes.
0: What?
2: Much better.
0: God have mercy. Tolu. This guy, this small injury I give to you, don't like it, Abby? So this godforsaken gold digging girl still came here to finish off what she has started, right? Like, girl, you really have the nerve though. For information, I don't want to see you, your shadow, anywhere close to

0: my office. Do you hear me? Your service here is no longer required. Now leave. See, as I'm talking, you're standing up, baby girl.
1: Teresa, enough! Enough! I am tired of your nonsense. And this madness stops now. I am done. Yes. I don't need your money.
0: Yeah.
1: I don't need your wealth, okay. Your cars, whatever. I don't need them. I want peace and my freedom.
0: Good boy. Oh, baby boy. You're such a baby boy. Tolu, you need me to survive. You're nothing.
1: I am not interested. I am not interested. Doctor.
0: You're not interested in surviving or what?
1: Doctor!
0: It's like you want to die.
2: Mr. Tolu.
0: So I'm still talking, you're still sitting down, right?
1: Shut up.
2: Mr. Tolu, you called. What seems to be the problem?
1: Please. Can you ask this woman to leave this place? Please.
2: Madam.
0: Did you hear him?
1: Madam.
0: Hello, are you too blind to see? Madam who? Which madam?
2: Madam, please. My patient has asked me to ask you nicely to please leave. So I suggest you do that, okay?
0: Doctor, yet you don't have eyes. You don't see. You. So which of the ladies do you think he's referring to? This is the lady he's actually referring to, not me. Hello, madam. He said ask this woman to leave. I'm not the one to leave. So why are you looking at me?
2: Because she's been here.
0: Why do you think I'm the troublesome person here?
2: Because you just got here, madam.
0: And so? And so? Hello? Leave this place, please.
1: Teresa, get out.
0: I'm not getting out from here. Excuse me. Leave. If you touch me! See, the only reason I'm going to leave here is to avoid this embarrassment. But you're here for me. Most especially for my father. You will come crawling.
1: Yes, thank you.

0: Babe, are you sure about bringing him here to this house?
1: I don't know. I just feel like I owe him that much to see to you that he's okay.
0: Don't worry. I'll see you through it all, okay?
1: Thank you. Thanks.
0: Have a nice day.
2: This bastard is not picking my number.
3: Eh?
2: His lines are still off.
3: Hey, babe, just calm down. We will get him. As long as he's in this town, we will get him. Just calm down. Ah, he cannot eat your money and get away with it, lah. Ah, what is that? We'll get him.
2: This boy is daring. Tolu is daring me.
3: Men are scummy indeed.
2: I called him 5 times. He rang.
3: And he didn't again.
2: Switched off.
3: Call your dad.
2: Yes.
3: Yes, call your dad. Telling you, your father will have something to say. Call him.
2: I was thinking I could handle this alone, call but Tolu, I'm sorry. My dad needs to come in.
3: Hey, man. Men are scum indeed.
2: Dad, daddy, how are you?

0: Bro, I am done. I am so done.
1: Man, that girl is a heartless. I've never really liked her.
0: Look at this. This is my head. What if the next time it costs my life?
1: God forbid. You know, bro, you should come to my place.
0: You know, I thought about it, but I realized that Teresa can find me easily at your place. That girl is crazy. Can you imagine?
1: God damn.
0: What have I gotten myself into?

0: Call your account number. Call your account number.
1: You know what?
2: 201.
0: Mm-hmm.
2: 141-303-19.
0: What bank? What bank?
2: Global Unity.
0: I just sent you 500K.
2: 500,000? Just like that?
0: Look here. I'm giving you an offer. Just do as I say, and I'll give you more. Why are you shouting? One girl like you, 500K.
3: My father was a father's mechanic. And trust me when I say my father was so good at what he does. When my father lost his job as a mechanic, her father stepped in, gave my father a piece of land to set up a new workshop.

0: Junior!
1: What are you doing here?
0: You didn't go to school?
2: Father, I went to school. Daddy just said that we should pay our end of the year party at school. Everyone has paid. It's a remaining only me.
0: Junior, don't worry, you'll pay. I'll pay it, okay?
2: Yes, Daddy.
0: Don't worry. Have you had anything to eat?
2: Daddy, no.
0: Okay, I'll get you something to eat now. Thank you.

0: Junior, I have gone to ask Chief for money. He has given me the money. So don't worry, everything will be okay.
1: Yes,
0: you go and pay your money.
1: Yes,
0: you pay the school fees, your fees in school. And Junior, you have to be a good boy.
1: Yes, Daddy.
0: I don't want you to suffer like I am suffering.
1: Yes, Daddy.
0: So you must go to school, read your books, pass your exam, respect your teachers,
1: yes,
0: always pay attention. Don't follow bad gango. Okay? I'll give you the money. Teach you. Give me this money. Got it. Chef, give me the money to give to me. Get up, make me put it in your pocket. Don't give it.

0: to anybody.
1: You must
0: have me. Yeah, sit down. Don't worry. Everything will be fine, okay? You have to. Everything will be okay, okay? Everything will be fine. You must finish your studies.

0: Junior, I want to let you know that I love you so much. And since you were born, you have been my biggest source of joy. Ever since your mother died, Chief has been the only one taking care of us, helping us. You must do everything in your power to make sure you succeed in life. Be somebody in this world. Junior, I love you, my son. And I will always pray for you to make sure you succeed. You must not steal. You must not kill anybody for money. You must respect your teachers and respect your elders. Always read your book. Be wise. Do not follow bad gang. I will pray for you to succeed. You must succeed, my son. You must succeed, my son. You must succeed.
1: When my parents died, they were the only family I knew. My father saw me through school. Teresa and I, we've been together since childhood.
2: Wow. Different strokes for different folks.
1: She sings it to my face every single day. How hopeless and useless my family was.
3: Whenever you fail me, you face the consequences immediately. Are you walking out on me? In my own house? Tony! I detect what I want, not the other way around. Is it my fault that you're snoring like someone that swallowed Lister?
1: Even if I have to start life from scratch, I will never go back to that family again.
2: Listen. You can stay here for as long as you want, okay? Until you're strong enough to go.
1: Are you serious?
2: Yeah.
1: Thank you.
2: It's fine.
1: Thank you so much.
2: It's okay.

0: Good morning.
1: Hi, good morning, sir.
0: How are you?
1: I'm fine, thank you. How are you feeling today?
0: Better than yesterday.
1: Great, good to hear. I should make you some tea so you can take your medication.
0: Yeah, I would love that.
1: All right.
0: Thank you.
1: All right, please sit down. I'll be right back.

0: Okay. Here you go.
1: Thank you so much.
0: All right. Let me get your medication.
1: Okay.

0: Hello?
1: Hello? Hello? I would do it.
0: Good. You dare not refuse my offer. I mean, who will? Okay. Hungry girl. I know you will. Nobody messes with me and goes scot-free. It's not possible.
2: Going somewhere?
3: Yeah, job hunting.
2: I am so sorry.
3: Come on, sorry. You don't.
2: Toby. Call me Toby.
3: Look, Toby, you can't keep saying sorry all the time. You didn't cause any of this. I guess I let my emotions take the better part of me. I should have walked away. Anyway, that's all in the past now, so we move.
2: Nice smile.
3: Thank you. I have to run along now.
2: Yeah.
3: Take care.

0: I feel so sorry for you.
1: My mom, they took my sister. Go now!
2: Sorry.
1: Mama!
0: Jasper, calm down. So you. Ah, this girl. So the land my family and I invested on, you came in from nowhere and intend to lay a foundation on it, right? You're not scared. You weren't scared. You weren't told. Like, Tolu didn't mention my surname to you. You don't know who my father is. I will deal with you. I pity you.
2: Please forgive me.
0: Can you shut up? Shut up. I will tell Jasper to shut up. So you want to reap what you did not sow or what? Where were you when Tolu was in the gutters? No, not like I picked him up and I brushed him. You see, fine man, now. Your eye open. Jasper, take her away and teach her a severe lesson.
2: Please, I promise to stay away
0: from
2: Henry.
0: Your next life, eh? You won't try me. Do you know who my father is? Do you know who my father is?
2: Please, I'll stay away from everything that concerns you, please.
0: Come, let me put you on my Snapchat. Let them see you.

0: Tick. Tick. You don't chop.
1: Oh, I pity you. Hunger go kill you for here. It will Gambia.

0: Hey.
1: Hi.
0: You're going out?
1: Not really. I'm just rearranging my stuff. They're scattered.
0: Oh, okay. Well, I just came to ask if you've heard from your friend because I've been calling her number and it's switched off.
1: Not really. I haven't. But she should be fine. Yeah. Sorry if you don't mind excusing me. I have things to do.
0: Okay. Sorry.
1: Okay.
0: Thank you.
1: All right.
0: This is unlike her. I mean, where could she be? Where could she have gone to? It doesn't make sense. I have been calling her number and the number is off.

Yeah, it's me, Helen. Yeah, you meet me at in front of my gate. I'm waiting for you. No, now. Okay. I'm waiting, please.

0: just back to us. I can see you don't want to eat anything.
1: She no chop.
0: So this ungrateful bitch didn't eat the food I gave her. Look at you. Since you've been here, nobody has even called me. Do you even have any family? Who is trying to run away with Mr. Somebody? Somebody that I meet. Look at you. No friends, no family members, nobody. Your life is in my hands like this. I can decide to even kill you. That's far, right?
2: Yes, ma'am.
0: Nothing will happen. Oh, please, please. You were taking my mind, you didn't know. Take the food away. Don't give her water. She will starve to death.
1: Yes, ma'am.
0: By the time I'm done with you, I warned you. But you're too stubborn. But I know your type. Don't worry, it's fine. Let me record you now and post it.

0: I'm going to the laundry. My clothes are all dirty and I need to take them to the laundry now.
1: Okay.
0: Yeah.
1: Any news from your roommate yet? I mean, have you heard from her?
0: What is all this? Why this question?
1: Hey. Slow down. Okay. It was just a harmless question. You don't have to be angry.
0: Please.
1: I'm sorry.
0: That's my call. That's my phone. Let me take it.
1: This is Teresa's number. Why is she calling you?
0: Take me.
2: Nobody messes with me in close quarters. It's not possible.
1: What did you do? Helen! What did you do? What have you done?
0: I can explain.
1: You can explain?
0: Yes.

0: Call your account number. Call your account number.
1: You know what, Tom?
2: 201.
0: Mm-hmm.
2: 141-303.
0: Mm-hmm.
2: 19.
0: What bank?
2: What bank? Global Unity.
0: I just sent you 500k.
2: 500,000? Just like that?
0: Look here, I'm giving you an offer. Just do as I say, and I'll give you more. Why are you shouting? I'm a girl like you, 500k. Excuse me.

0: Hello?
1: I would do it.
0: Good.
1: You dare not refuse my offer. I mean, who will? Okay.

0: Yeah. I didn't mean to betray my friend. She forced me into doing this. I didn't want to.
1: Helen, you are unbelievable.
0: She offered me money.
1: I thought she's your friend.
0: Yes. Yes. I'm sorry.
2: You small girl. See where your stubbornness has landed you into.

0: You want to reap where you did not sow, right? By the time I'm done with you, what are you doing here?
1: Hey, officers, that's the culprit.
2: Why would she do that to me? For money.
3: Well, you don't know what a man can do until they do it.
2: My God.
3: It's okay.
2: It's so hard to believe. Oh my God. Helen.

0: Hello? Yes, so who's speaking? What? It's been approved? Oh my God. Oh my God. Okay, right, I'll be there. Thank you. Thank you so much.
1: My goodness, what's going on? Is
0: Baby,
1: everything okay?
0: baby, everything is fine.
1: Okay.
0: So, I knew that Theresa is not the kind of woman I would want to spend the rest of my life with. Whilst working in her father's company, I've been working on this deal for myself, just for me. And
1: Okay.
0: guess what? The people just called that my proposal has been accepted. It's a multi-million naira project, baby. It's been approved.
1: Congratulations, oh my goodness.
0: Thank you.
1: Oh my God, I'm so happy for you.
0: Thank you.
1: Oh

0: Goodness, sorry. So awkward.
1: Mabel, you are an amazing woman. You're every man's dream. You're smart. You're beautiful, and you know what you want. This is hard. I want to ask you to spend the rest of your life with me. Be by my side. Have beautiful kids. Will you?
0: Yes.
1: I love you.
0: I love you too.

0: Thank you.
1: Stop. Hey.
2: Why you not take it back?
1: Stop. Can you guys
2: stop? What did you do?
1: Stop. Teresa, look, this is the...
2: No, what did she do?
1: This is the office. You need to stop this.
2: Tell her to stop.
1: Mabel, calm down, okay? Don't say a word. Okay?

0: What are you still doing here?
1: I'm working.
0: No, sorry.
2: And I don't.
1: This is when you we don't kill the temple.
2: I don't kill the temple. That time, say where she did say, madam, take that back. And if I don't.
3: Thank you.
0: What's this?
1: No, uncle.
4: The last day finished. Just call your
0: own. Honey, last books.
2: Ah!
5: Sounds good. Yes, you'll be in the house. Let's go.

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1: In these discouraging times, hope and confidence can be fleeting, and happiness hard to find. 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The storms of existence may rage, but hold tightly to this truth. God is in control. Even when we are shaken to our core, remember, God is the source of your strength. God's words of encouragement are a lamp to our feet and a light that illuminates our path even when our hearts are dispirited and disillusioned. God's encouraging promises are a lifeline through adversity. Never forget, God will give you peace. God hears your prayers. God is your anchor in discouraging times. Join David Jeremiah as he explores the enduring encouragement of a faithful God. You'll discover a boundless hope, an unfaltering confidence, and the reassuring presence of the Lord. Today on Turning Point.

0: How do I know if the Holy Spirit's working that peace in my life when I have some moments when everything should be coming unglued and I just feel this little sense in my heart, I'm going to be okay. God is with me. I'm going to make it. God is up to something in the land of Israel. That's why I wrote my book, God's Heart for Israel. Because in a world filled with conflicting opinions and heated rhetoric, we need to return to what God's Word actually says about this important topic. I believe every Christian needs a balanced biblical understanding of this special place. It is the land where our faith was born. It is a living testimony to God's faithfulness. It is a way for us to better understand God's love for His people, and it is a prophetic compass pointing toward humanity's destiny. In these pages, we'll trace Israel's redemptive history and prophetic future and discover why this land has such a special place in the heart of God and why it should have a place in your heart as well.
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0: God is up to something in the land of Israel. That's why I wrote my book, God's Heart for Israel. Because in a world filled with conflicting opinions and heated rhetoric, we need to return to what God's Word actually says about this important topic. I believe every Christian needs a balanced biblical understanding of this special place. It is the land where our faith was born. It is a living testimony to God's faithfulness. It is a way for us to better understand God's love for His people, and it is a prophetic compass pointing toward humanity's destiny. In these pages, we'll trace Israel's redemptive history and prophetic future and discover why this land has such a special place in the heart of God and why it should have a place in your heart as well.
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2: Thank you for watching Turning Point. And now, here is Dr. Jeremiah with his message. God will give you peace.

Don and I were staying in the hotel in New York City, in front of which a man drove his car up over the curb and ran down over 20 people. One 18-year-old girl was killed. She was walking along with her sister, and many were sent to the hospital in serious condition. I was in New York to speak to a group of 1,000 pastors. We were staying in this hotel in downtown Manhattan, but the pastor's event was in Brooklyn, more than an hour's drive in traffic from our hotel. Since I was going to be involved all morning, I encouraged Donna to stay at the hotel, get up a little bit later, and enjoy a relaxing morning. As our event in Brooklyn was finishing up, someone told me that there had been an incident in Manhattan, which at that time many were saying was an act of terrorism. I felt my heart speed up, and I tried to call Donna right away. We did not connect at first, but within a few moments, I heard her voice, and she told me that she was all right, but that the hotel was locked down. If you saw the television report, you were probably shocked, as I was, to see Times Square completely empty. Now my problem was trying to figure out how to get back to the hotel so that I could pick up Donna and we could come home. All the streets leading to Times Square were cordoned off, and there was no access to the hotel. As I was pondering what we were going to do, I received a call from my friend, who is the guest manager of the hotel where we were staying. He told me not to worry. He was going to call the chief of police, and he would handle things. Within a few moments, he was directing our driver to an intersection about two blocks from the hotel. He told us that he had talked to the New York City chief of police, and that when we got to this intersection, we were to ask for a lieutenant. He gave us his name, and that officer would let us through the barricades to our hotel. Sure enough, when we arrived at the appointed intersection, we met the lieutenant and two of his officers. The chief of police had wired them a picture of me that I think came off of Wikipedia. And I saw them looking at the picture and then looking at me. And then I think they decided we were one in the same. To my total surprise, all three of them came over to the car with their printouts from the internet. They told me how much they loved our television program and thanked us for caring for New York City, asked me to autograph the pictures, and then removed the barricades, let our car through. My God is an awesome God, and He sure is full of surprises. I tell you that story because for a few moments on that Friday morning, I felt the fear fingers begin to clutch at my heart. What if Donna had decided to take a walk in front of the hotel that morning? Actually, she told me later she considered doing that. I realized as we were inching through the traffic on our way back to the hotel, many people in our world live under this kind of threat every single day of their lives, especially our friends in Israel. In an article she wrote for Christianity Today, Sarah Hall tells this story about her struggle with peace. She said, "I was in Atlanta for a conference, and while there I heard news of a possible ISIS threat against the city. The FBI, I was told, was taking the threat seriously, and we were to remain alert. While the credibility of the threat was unclear, I have to admit," she said, "I felt anxious as I went to bed that night. I was far from my family. My young children were counting down the days till they would see me again. Warding off fear, I turned to read Isaiah 9:6. I was comforted by this reminder that God's Son is the Prince of Peace, that He hates terror more than we do. He's not satisfied with people living in the constant shadow of death, and He has a plan for permanently eradicating the things that terrify us. The sound of stamping boots, scary news reports, red alert levels at the airport, horrifying internet videos, brutal regimes will make their plans, but God can out-strategize them all. His plan for His children is over-the-top joy. No more oppression, no more spilled blood, and while we have seen this plan put into action in the giving of Jesus, it is not yet complete, it is still expanding, and it has a long way to go. But we know this: God is passionately

committed to rescuing us from the specter of death. And that is a good thing, because as we look out at our world today, what we see is anything but peace. I remember these words from a song that we often sing at Christmas, written by Henry Wadsworth Longfellow, and they lament our unsuccessful search for peace. He wrote, "And in despair I bowed my head. There is no peace on earth, I said, for hate is strong and mocks the song of peace on earth, goodwill toward men." God's ultimate goal for humanity, for you and for me, is for peace to blanket the earth. His son Jesus Christ was even referred to as the Prince of Peace by Isaiah the prophet. That's because Isaiah saw also what he wrote about in the second chapter of his writings. He said, "There will come a time when they shall beat their swords into plowshares and their spears into pruning hooks. Nation shall not lift up sword against nation, neither shall they learn war anymore." So universal is our longing for peace that Isaiah 2:4 is engraved on the Isaiah wall in a park across the street from the United Nations headquarters building in New York City. That is the reason Jesus came. He came as the Prince of Peace. He is in truth the Prince of Peace. He came to bring peace to us. And Paul describes the peace that Jesus brings as the peace of God which surpasses all understanding. It probably means that the peace which God gives excels and surpasses all of our own intellectual calculations and considerations, all of our contemplations and premeditated ideas of how to get rid of our cares. What God gives us surpasses anything we could ever ask or think. The Prince of Peace is just one of 250 names given to the Lord Jesus in the New Testament. When he appeared for the first time on this earth in a manger in Bethlehem, the angels announced his arrival, as you remember, with these words, "Glory to God in the highest, and on earth peace, goodwill toward men." The world into which Jesus was born had a very different idea of peace. Our English word peace originates from an old French word which means to be reconciled, or to have an agreement with, or to have the absence of hostility. But the Hebrew word shalom has a much richer meaning. That's the only Hebrew word I probably know to say out loud. Would you like to have the privilege of speaking Hebrew this morning? Let's say the word shalom out loud together. Shalom. This word is found 355 times in the Old Testament, and its basic meaning is to be whole or safe or sound. Shalom designates a condition in which life can best be lived. A review of shalom in the Old Testament reveals that it never refers to inner psychological or emotional peace. Shalom is the condition of everything being set right. It's about the total well-being of the person and the community. It's one of the deepest longings of the human heart. Say it again. Shalom. Jesus is the one who brings the deepest longings of our hearts for peace to satisfaction. But if we are honest, we can easily become discouraged when we see so little peace in our world and in our hearts. We long mostly for international peace, but Jesus, I believe, cares more about individual peace, internal peace. Yes, the world needs to come to peace, but how many of you know if peace comes to our hearts, pretty soon it comes to our culture? And so you start where you need to start, and that is with the importance of individual peace. So there are three major ways that we are affected by this peace which God brings. Let me explain them to you as we go along, and we'll share them together. First of all, the Bible says that you and I can have peace with God. Underline the word with. Romans 5:1 says that, "Therefore, having been justified by faith, we have peace with God through our Lord Jesus Christ." Peace in this passage means the end of hostility, not tranquility of mind. It's not that we have ceased to be hostile to God, but that God ceases to righteously be hostile toward us.

Did you know that the Bible says that because of our sin, God has to be hostile to us? Isaiah 59:2 says, your iniquities have separated between you and your God. This peace that Jesus brings changes the image of God from a fisted hand with a gavel to an outstretched hand of a friend. God's anger at us because of our sin is put away. Our separation from Him is overcome. God adopts us into His family, and from now on, all His dealings with us are for good. He will never be against us. He becomes our Father and our friend, and we don't need to be afraid anymore. Commenting on this peace with God, Ray Stedman writes, our hearts are at peace. It is calmness, courage. To use a modern term, and I think the most accurate, because of God and His peace, we now have good morale. Our morale is high. We are ready for anything. No ground can be too rough for Christ, and we have Christ, therefore we have good morale. As you look around today at one another and in our cultures, isn't that what it seems like is missing? We've lost our good morale. Our good morale is just kind of eked away. And we forget that that peace, that inner peace that we seek, is not found in our circumstances. If all the wars we fight were won and we stood at the top with our hands up high in victory, we would still not have peace in our hearts if we had not made peace with God. And peace with God was brought to us when Jesus Christ came down from heaven and went to the cross as the God-man and hung there between heaven and earth and paid the price for our sin which separated us from God. Jesus paid the price for all of it. He took it all away. And when we put our trust in Him, we are forgiven and that sin is erased. And then we can have a relationship with God. Then we can say, therefore, being justified by faith, I have peace with God. You have to start there before you can know the other kinds of peace that we're going to talk about this morning. So let me just stop for a moment and say, if you've not made peace with God, it's not hard to do, but it means you have to make a decision. You have to decide to deal with your sin at the cross, give it all over to Jesus, and ask Him to forgive you. And when you do that and invite Him to come and live in your heart, a relationship with God the Father is established immediately, so that it is even possible, as the Lord God says, to come boldly before the throne of grace to receive help in the time of trouble. Wow. Then, of course, there's not only peace with God, but there's peace from God. John 14:27 says, Jesus is saying, peace I leave with you, my peace I give to you, not as the world gives do I give to you. Let not your heart be troubled, neither let it be afraid. Jesus spoke these particular words on the verge of His violent execution. It was in the context of a stormy, difficult, unbelievable situation in His own life. Anyone can have peace when things are going well, when all is well at home, when physical health is at its zenith, when your financial problems are not too great, and when your children are halfway behaving. You can be at peace when everything's going well. And it is no credit to us when we have peace in those circumstances, because the world has that kind of peace. But when we can have peace in the midst of difficult times, that is the testimony of the peace from God. And this peace is not just quiet tension. Some people think quiet tension is peace. It is just compressed anxiety. Too often we think that we are trusting when we're just controlling our panic. True peace is not only a calm exterior, true peace is a quiet heart. There's a wonderful moment that the Apostle John records in his gospel. Jesus is in a room making His first post-resurrection appearance to His gathered disciples. And then the same day at evening, being the first day of the week, when the doors were shut where the disciples were assembled for the fear of the Jews, Jesus stood in the midst and said to them, peace be with you. It is what He did next that perfectly illustrates what we have been talking about in these last few verses. For the next verse in John chapter 20 says this,
And when he had said this, he showed them his hands and his side. He was showing them his hands and his side, obviously for the purpose of identifying himself to them. But I believe he was also saying, these wounds are why I can say to you, peace be with you. His death on the cross made it possible for him to offer us the peace we so desperately crave. But here's the best news of all. There's not only peace with God and the peace from God, but there's the peace of God. It's the best of all. We read about this in Philippians chapter 4. Here's what Paul wrote to the Philippian believers. Be anxious for nothing, but in everything by prayer and supplication with thanksgiving, let your requests be made known to God. Now watch this. And the peace of God, which surpasses all understanding, will guard your hearts and minds through Jesus Christ. When the apostle wrote these words, he was a prisoner in Rome. In that cold and lightless dungeon, Paul relied on the peace of God to keep him going. He spoke of an inner calm, a serenity of soul, an inner peace born of faith and trust in God. And I ask myself, as I ask all of you today, do we enjoy that kind of peace? Are we able to have that inner calmness? Do we have that quiet assurance that is, well, it's saying to us all is well, even though the outward circumstances may be dictating chaos? Here's a good test. Can you sleep at night? Psalm 4:8 says, I will both lie down in peace and sleep, for you alone, O Lord, make me dwell in safety. No matter what goes on during the day, no matter what problems are in your life, no matter what frustrations you are having at work, no matter what's happening in school or with the other members of your family, can you come at the end of the day and even during the middle of the day know that while everything is going crazy out there, there's that quiet center in your life that keeps you going in the right direction? The peace of God acts, according to Paul, as a sentinel or a soldier who walks back and forth in the front of the door of your heart to provide security. The picture here is that our hearts and our minds are always under assault. Guilt, worries, threats, confusions, uncertainties, they all threaten our peace. And Paul says that God wants to guard our hearts and minds, and he guards our hearts with his peace when we commit ourselves to him. I like that picture of my heart and God's soldier walking back and forth in front of the door to keep all the junk out that would come in and destroy my peace. He guards our hearts in a way that goes beyond what human understanding can fathom. Philippians 4:9 tells us something even better, that while we have the peace of God guarding us from the outside, we actually have the God of peace protecting us from the inside. Verse 9 says, and the God of peace will be with you. If there's anything better than the peace of God, it has to be the God of peace. Give me a choice. Do you want the peace of God or do you want the God of peace? I'll take the latter. And the Bible says that the peace of God is guarding the outside of your heart, but the God of peace is in your heart, keeping you calm in the midst of stress. As we look back at the wonder of God's peace, I want to encourage you to cultivate that peace in your life. And there are four main highways upon which the peace of God travels: the Spirit of God, the Son of God, the Word of God, and prayer. I want to say just a few words about each one of them. First of all, peace in the Spirit of God. Did you know that when Jesus was teaching his disciples and telling them that he was going to have to go back to heaven, he told them that it was a good thing he was going back to heaven, because when he was going to go back to heaven, he was going to send the Holy Spirit down to take his place. You say, well, how could the Holy Spirit be better than the Son of God? In one way. When Jesus Christ was on this earth, he confined himself to the limitations of his human body, so that Jesus was where he was while he was on this earth, only where he could be personally. And as you know the story of the Bible, Jesus really never left the land of Israel.
But he said, when I go back to heaven, I'm going to send you my Holy Spirit, and he will not be so confined. The Holy Spirit will come to live within the heart of every single person who puts their trust in me. Therefore, through the Holy Spirit, I will be available to you wherever you go, whatever you do, whatever happens to you.

The Bible teaches us that when we accept Jesus Christ as our personal Savior, the Holy Spirit comes to dwell within our hearts and becomes our perpetual, eternal Savior. John 16:33, Jesus finished his speech to his disciples about his going back to heaven and said, "These things I have spoken to you, that in me you may have peace." The fruit of the Spirit is love, joy, and peace. When you have the Holy Spirit in your heart, you have the possibility of peace in your life. And the Bible says that peace is the inevitable result of the Holy Spirit controlling your life. So how can I tell if I'm controlled by the Holy Spirit of God? By the quietness within me when there's turmoil around me. How do I know if the Holy Spirit's working that peace in my life when I have some moments when everything should be coming unglued and I just feel this little sense in my heart, I'm going to be okay. God is with me. I'm going to make it. That's what God says he will give to us through his Spirit. And then the peace of the Son of God. When Jesus was preparing his disciples for his departure from them, he encouraged them with these words. He said, "Let not your heart be troubled. You believe in God, believe also in me. Peace I leave with you. My peace I give to you. Not as the world gives do I give to you. Let not your heart be troubled, neither let it be afraid." Just a few verses later, Jesus expounded on his earlier promise. He said, "These things I have spoken to you, that in me you may have peace." Now, to be honest with you, he said, in the world you're going to have tribulation, but be of good cheer, because I have overcome the world. Some of you remember, and others of you have read about the dark days in England during World War II, when the terrible blitz by the Germans upon that land was in full force. Bombs were raining down on the city all of the time. The people were afraid and their hearts were failing them with fear. And then a man whom they greatly respected would go to the microphone and he would begin to speak. And that one man's voice would ring out over the nation and the people would listen and they would take heart again and the morale would be strong, for Winston Churchill would inspire them to new hope and new belief. Winston Churchill is one of my favorite characters of history, and I have a bust of him in my office at home about this big that I bought in England one time when I was there. But what Winston Churchill did for the people of England is what Jesus Christ does for us. He comes to us in the midst of the struggle when the battle is almost unbearable and the circumstances look impossible, and he speaks peace to us. And he gives us the encouragement that we need for our morale to go up, and then we can go back into the battle and be victorious. In his book, Deserted by God, author and pastor Sinclair Ferguson shares the following story. He says, the first physician to die of the AIDS virus in the United Kingdom was a young Christian. He had contracted AIDS while doing medical research in Zimbabwe. In the last days of his life, his power of communication failed, and he struggled with increasing difficulty to express his thoughts to his wife. On one occasion, she simply could not understand his message, and he wrote a notepad and just wrote the letter J. So she ran through her medical dictionary, saying various words beginning with J. None was right. Then she said, Jesus. And that was the right word. Jesus was with them. That was all either of them needed to know, and that's always enough. Jesus speaks peace into our sorrows and strength into our weakness and courage into our fear. Henry Nouwen said, keep your eyes on the Prince of Peace, the one who doesn't cling to his divine power, the one who refuses to turn stones into bread, jump from great heights and rule with great power, the one who touches the lame, the crippled, and the blind, the one who speaks words of forgiveness and encouragement. Keep your eyes on him who became poor with the poor, weak with the weak. He is the source of all peace. I love this question that is tucked away in the book of Job. I never realized this was there. I've read the book of Job a lot of times, but this one escaped me. But it's worth writing down. Job 34:29. When he gives quietness, who then can make trouble? Isn't that a great verse? If he, and this is obviously speaking of God, if he then brings quietness here, who's going to make trouble? Here's my prayer for all of us, borrowed from

the prayer Paul prayed for his friends in Thessalonica. Here's what he prayed. Now may the Lord of peace himself give you peace always in every way. That's my prayer. Then there's peace in the Word of God. Did you know that the psalmist gives us in his book the longest chapter in the Bible? How many verses are in Psalm 119? I'm sure some of you know, 176. And one of the interesting things about Psalm 119 and the 176 verses is almost all of these verses, with the possible exception of one or two, almost all of these verses have a synonym in the verse for the Bible. So if you read this, it's all about the Word of God. And then the synonyms are like statutes and commandments and all of that sort of thing. But here's the interesting thing. Just 11 verses from the end of that psalm, David writes this verse. Listen carefully. Great peace have those who love your law, and nothing shall cause them to stumble. Did you know that of the 27 New Testament books, 18 of those books begin with a greeting of peace? And did you notice it's always grace and peace, not peace and grace, because you can't have peace till you get grace. Grace is always first. There's no exception. Grace and peace. The book of Philippians starts like this. Paul and Timothy, bondservants of Jesus Christ, to all the saints in Christ Jesus who are in Philippi, with the bishops and the deacons, grace and peace from the Lord Jesus Christ and God the Father. In every instance, in every situation, peace is our promise from the Lord. Let us acquire the resolve of the psalmist when it comes to our response to the Word of God. He wrote in Psalm 85:8, I will hear what God the Lord will speak, for he will speak peace to his people and to his saints. I will hear what God the Lord will have to say, because when I listen to him, he speaks peace. Did you know that the Bible is the key to your peace? That when you read the scriptures, God's peace jumps out at you. When I'm going through some times and I don't know what to do, I try to find a way to spend more time in the scripture, not to prepare a sermon, but for my own help and encouragement. And once in a while, you guys, you should memorize a few verses from this book, because they act as anti-terrorism agents in your life. So when bad stuff is happening and terror is going on, you know there's a verse someplace you can grab hold of and use it as a weapon against anxiety. And finally, there's peace in prayer. Listen to what Paul says to the Philippians in chapter 4. Be anxious for nothing. Listen to this. Anxious means worried. Did you know the old King James of this verse says, be careful for nothing. I always thought that was kind of like a proof text for when you're a teenager. Be careful for nothing. And then I realized the word careful means anxiety. Be anxious for nothing, says the scripture. But in everything, by prayer and supplication, let your requests be made known to God. Now here's the way I sort that out in my mind. In essence, Paul says the Christian life is composed of three circles. First of all, there's the worry circle or the anxiety circle. And if you read the text, what belongs in that circle? Be anxious for what? Nothing. And then there's the prayer circle. And what should you pray about? What goes in the prayer circle? Everything. And then there's the thanksgiving circle. And what goes in that circle? Anything that God does for you. Always be thankful. In the very act of being thankful for what God has done for you, he begins to dissipate the anxiety that's trying to hurt your heart. So in other words, we must be anxious for nothing, prayerful for everything, and thankful for anything. That's the kind of peace that never fails to produce that quiet center in your heart. Some years ago, I was given the opportunity to speak at the Moody Pastors Conference in Chicago. I spoke there on a Wednesday night, and I was supposed to come home the next day. There were 1,000 pastors at this event, and what I most remember about my being there was not my message, but hearing those guys sing. Have you ever heard 1,000 pastors?

0: Sing. Oh my goodness, it's the most amazing thing you ever heard in your life. It kind of reminded me of the first day I went to chapel when I was a student at Dallas Seminary, and in this old stone chapel with walls that reverberated, I went in there for the first time, and the whole seminary of men stood up to sing, "A Mighty Fortress Is Our God." It was an amazing experience. After I went back to my room that night, I decided to catch an earlier flight home the next day that was to leave at 7 a.m. As I was getting ready for bed, I began to calculate how early I would have to get up in order to make that flight. On my time, which was 2 hours earlier, I asked for a 2:30 wake-up call. I made it to the airport in plenty of time, and I went to my gate only to discover that my flight was delayed for an hour, which later became 2 hours. You guys know what that's all about. So since I was going to have a two-hour delay, when I checked in, I asked the young lady at the desk if she knew what was going on with my flight. She said, "There's a storm hovering over Chicago. Would you like to see it?" I said, "What do you mean?" She said, "Well, come around here and I'll show you the storm on my computer screen." So I went around to the welcome desk, and there on the screen of her computer, I could see the storm. Here was Chicago, and surrounding it was this red mass. That red mass literally swallowed Chicago up on the screen. And we were right in the center of the storm. The storm was over the top of Chicago, so no planes could land and no planes could take off. Everything was shut down. So I went back, sat down in my comfortable chair, and began working on my computer. And for the next few moments, I watched as the storm I had seen on the computer rolled into the city of Chicago. I saw this ferocious storm, the rain beating against the glass windows. You could actually see the windows moving with the pressure of the wind and the rain. I had a moment of clarity right then, a moment of truth. I was surrounded by a storm. In fact, I was sitting at the very center of that storm. But I was sitting in a comfortable chair with a cup of coffee in my hands, working on my computer, and I was just as safe as anybody could be. I was sheltered in the midst of the storm. And I remembered this psalm. "Hear my cry, O God, attend to my prayer. When my heart is overwhelmed, lead me to the rock that is higher than I. For you have been a shelter for me, a strong tower from the enemy. I will abide in your tabernacle forever. I will trust in the shelter of your wings. For you have been a shelter for me." The Lord Jesus Christ has more than I can count sheltered me in the midst of personal storms. When I didn't know what was going to happen and the storm seemed almost unbearable, down in the quiet place in my heart where no one can see but God Himself, there was this quiet peace that was beyond my understanding and didn't seem rational, because it wasn't. It was supra-rational. It was the peace of God which passes all understanding. And that's the peace God wants you and me to have. That's His gift to us. He has bequeathed it to us and made it a legacy of the cross. And if you will receive Him, first of all, you can have peace with God. But after you become a Christian, you can know the peace that comes from God. And most of all, you can learn how to accept the peace of God and the God of peace who lives within your heart. And you will be better. And in this crazy world, which seems to be spinning out of control, you will be the only stable thing in your whole neighborhood. And people will look at you and say, "What's wrong with him? Isn't he reading the news? Isn't he hearing the story?" Oh yeah, we hear the story, but we're sheltered by the Lord Jesus Christ.
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0: touched them, and his disciples rebuked those that brought them.
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0: 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It caused me so much pain and grief.
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0: 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Of sins, I was struggling in sin.
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0: And then I had some time before the appointment, so I was reading the Bible.
1: 성경 읽다면 해가 지는 거예요.
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1: 약속 다 잊어버리.
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0: 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How wonderful this is.
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0: 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My sins have been washed.
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0: 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So how did you receive the forgiveness of sins? They would ask me.
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0: And then you know it just passed by as if it was a few days.
1: 제사 안 받고 난 뒤에
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1: 28개월 동안 있었습니다.
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0: And that was such a good memory
1: 하나님
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0: And I was so thankful.
1: 군에 갔다
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0: I lived at home in my father's house in the countryside. The church where I used to serve, they had a new pastor, so I couldn't go there.
1: 아버지 그때 나이가 많으셔서.
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0: 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I was so thankful.
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1: 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Why wouldn't you give me a home?
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1: 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I went back there.
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1: He says, I'm from England.
0: 아, 뭘 한 사람이야?
1: I asked him, what do you do?
0: 선교사라고.
1: He says, I'm a missionary.
0: 아이, 수고하신다.
1: I said, wow, you're doing great work.
0: 지금 어디 갔냐고.
1: So where are you going right now?
0: 여행 간다고.
1: He says, I'm traveling.
0: 아, 전도 여행이냐고.
1: Oh, are you on a witnessing
0: 아니,
1: trip?
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0: 무슨 선교사가?
1: What kind of a missionary?
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0: 당신 썩었다고.
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1: 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I should have boiled the water for him.
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1: 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He said, "Oh, it's okay."
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1: But I've never seen anyone who lives like you do.
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1: Could you live with me for just 1 year? He asked.
0: 웃었어요.
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1: What's there to learn from this life that I live?
0: 아니, 난 당신이랑 꼭 1년만
1: No, he says, please allow me to live with you for just 1 year, he said.
0: 내가 이야기를 했어요.
1: And then I said to him,
0: 당신은 영국에 선교비가 오죠?
1: You get your mission funds from England, right?
0: 예, 옵니다.
1: He says, I do.
0: 난 아무도 나를 도와주지
1: I said, I don't have anyone who helps me.
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1: But I want to look up to God. I don't want to look to you.
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1: Would you be able to do that?
0: 아, 그거 어렵지 않다.
1: He said, sure, I can do that.
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0: And I'll see you again next time.
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0: Please take care.
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Tonight, the first batch of migrants sent from the United States to arrive in St. Lucia this week. Another arrest in connection with the murder of a Dominican teenager. And days after Trump announces Venezuela oil deal, White House fills in some of the details. And fellow Caribbean leaders send a speedy recovery wishes to St. Kitts and Nevis Prime Minister, who is receiving medical treatment abroad. Also, most gas stations across Antigua and Barbuda reopen after several hours of industrial action by fuel dealers demanding higher profit margins. A production of the Carib Update News Service, this is Primetime Caribbean, and all the details of the major stories from across the Caribbean and beyond coming right up. I am Tahira Burke.

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1: Big tonight. St. Lucia will receive its first group of migrants from the United States later this week under a third country nationals program established through a bilateral agreement between the two countries, the government announced on Monday. Foreign Affairs, International Trade, Civil Aviation and Diaspora Affairs Minister Alva Baptiste told the weekly cabinet news conference that six people, five men and one woman, will be permitted to enter St. Lucia as part of the program.
2: Over the next 2 years, St. Lucia will receive up to 10 persons each quarter.
1: He said the arrangement followed discussions with Washington after the U.S. government asked St. Lucia to assist with implementing the Third Country Nationals program.
2: The United States remains a strong and valued partner to St. Lucia. Our relationship is built on cooperation and a shared commitment to addressing regional and international challenges responsibly.
1: Acknowledging concerns surrounding the agreement, Baptiste stressed that the people being transferred have not been identified as criminals.
2: These individuals are not criminals. Their circumstances are administrative. They were unable to establish normalcy in their immigration status in the United States and were therefore identified for removal.
1: Baptiste said the St. Lucia government is working with the International Organization for Migration to provide the migrants with two options: voluntary repatriation to their countries of origin, or for those who choose to remain in St. Lucia, assistance with following the appropriate legal procedures and integrating into society.
2: Our agreement to this program reflects the values we proudly uphold as a nation. Values of compassion, human dignity, and respect for fundamental rights as enshrined in the UN Charter.
1: In Dominica, another police constable has been arrested and charged with perverting the course of justice and possession of ammunition without a valid license in connection with the murder of 16-year-old Jabaya Paul. 23-year-old Patrick Bethelme Jr. is the fourth police officer to be charged in connection to the investigation and brings the total number of people to be charged so far to six, four police officers and two females. All six are currently on remand at the Dominica State Prison while investigations continue. Meanwhile, information from Police Public Relations Officer Acting ASP Fixton Henderson stated that the fourth officer is the boyfriend of Jolie Anna Naomi James, who was previously arrested and charged with the same offenses. The Donald Trump administration's plan to take a stake in tens of billions of barrels of Venezuelan oil reserves will hinge on a private company called North American Blue Energy Partners, the White House announced on Monday, offering more details on the agreement. According to the White House, under the deal, the Venezuelan government granted 100-year concessions to NABEP to drill in 17 oil fields. Those oil fields contain about 65 billion barrels, roughly one-fifth of Venezuela's total proven oil reserves. The White House also said that the U.S. Defense Department will be granted a 35% stake in the company. The State Department will then have the right to buy 20% of NABEP's output at the cost of production and will have the right of first refusal to buy everything else. Run by Venezuelan executive Alejandro Betancourt, NABEP describes itself as Venezuela's second largest private oil producer, pumping more than 200,000 barrels of oil per day. In a statement confirming the structure of the deal, NABEP said it is aiming to increase daily production in the near term to over 1 million barrels. Rodriguez said in a speech over the weekend the ultimate goal is to produce more than 1.5 million barrels per day. She described it as a 25-year deal.

0: The White House said NABEP has developed an ambitious plan to rapidly scale production by investing up to $100 billion in new oil infrastructure in Venezuela. It also said the deal will be executed at no cost to the American taxpayer. Trump has argued the deal will bring more oil to the U.S. market, pushing down energy prices and allowing the government to replenish its strategic petroleum reserve. Meanwhile, oil giant Chevron is expected to announce soon it will expand operations in Venezuela, a U.S. official said on Tuesday. The official, who briefed reporters on the expected announcement on the condition of anonymity, said that the company's officials and Energy Secretariat Chris Wright are expected to visit Venezuela on Wednesday, where the new investment will be formally unveiled. Chevron is the second largest U.S. oil company and the only one with a major presence in Venezuela. Chevron did not immediately respond to a request for comment. Venezuela's main airport near Caracas resumed operations on Tuesday after sustaining damage in the powerful earthquakes that struck over 2 months ago. A statement from Simon Bolivar International Airport said that a flight operated by Venezuelan airline Convisa to Mexico took off at 10 a.m. local time. Another flight operated by Global Crossing arrived at around 10:30 a.m., according to the airport official. Transport Minister Francisco Garces announced that runways were fully operational, adding that all safety measures are in place. The airport is located in the coastal state of La Guaira, which was shattered by the June 24 quakes that killed over 6,500 people. The 7.2 and 7.5 magnitude tremors damaged its main runway, and although it has received humanitarian planes throughout the disaster response, it has remained closed to commercial flights until now. This is Primetime Caribbean. More news coming up after the break.
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0: Also big tonight, St. Kitts and Nevis Prime Minister Dr. Terence Trew was reportedly receiving medical treatment on Tuesday at an undisclosed medical institution in an undisclosed country. Prime Minister Trew was flown out late on Monday after spending a night at a local hospital. CARICOM leaders have been expressing their concerns about their colleague's health. St. Lucia's Prime Minister Philip J. Pear wished him a speedy recovery so that, in his words, he could continue to do the work of the people of St. Kitts and Nevis. Pierre said the medical scare of his colleagues should serve as a wake-up call for leaders who sometimes underestimate the stress and demand of the job. Barbados's Prime Minister Mia Mottley said, and I quote, "Prime Minister Trew is a valued colleague, a friend, and our Caribbean brother." Grenada's Prime Minister Dickon Mitchell said his government is saddened to learn of the hospitalization of Prime Minister Trew, adding that our thoughts and prayers are with Prime Minister Trew and his family during this time. Amnesty International USA is calling on Congress to intervene as the U.S. military's campaign of strikes against suspected drug smuggling vessels in the Caribbean Sea and Eastern Pacific Ocean approaches its one-year mark. The military campaign, which began on September 2, 2025, has resulted in 227 reported deaths across 68 separate strikes, according to administration figures and media reports. The U.S. Southern Command, based in Miami, has carried out operations targeting vessels along known maritime trade routes, with the latest strike occurring in the Caribbean Sea and killing four people accused of drug trafficking. Amnesty International USA says the operations and attacks represent a series of illegal actions. Human rights groups emphasize that authorities have failed to produce evidence verifying that the targeted individuals were smuggling narcotics or to publish the names of those killed. Amanda Classing, National Director for Government Relations at Amnesty International USA, in a statement on Monday, said U.S. lawmakers must halt the military strikes and call for investigations into top officials involved in ordering the campaign, including President Donald Trump, Secretary of State Marco Rubio, and Secretary of Defense Pete Hegseth. Colombian President Abelardo de la Espriella appointed the commanders of the armed forces on Tuesday, coinciding with the arrival of the head of U.S. Southern Command, General Francis L. Donovan, for a meeting. The de la Espriella administration requested U.S. collaboration in military operations and joined the U.S. initiative known as the Coalition of the Americas Against the Cartels. In addition, de la Espriella reiterated his decision to end peace talks with armed groups.
3: Persistent violence continue attacking Colombia and keep believing they can break the state through terrorism will get what they deserve on the battlefield.
0: The U.S. Southern Command reported in a statement that Donovan's visit aims to discuss joint efforts to combat narco-terrorists and strengthen the security alliance between the United States and Colombia.
3: That little game of playing nice with the enemies of the nation and those terrorists wanted by foreign authorities is... they will be made available to those countries without delay.
0: Most gas stations across Antigua and Barbuda have reopened after several hours of industrial action by fuel dealers demanding higher profit margins. The temporary closures on Tuesday caused major disruption, with long lines of farming at few stations that remained open as motorists rushed to secure fuel. Prime Minister Gaston Brown criticized the action, saying it came as international fuel prices were rising and the government was already absorbing part of the increased cost to protect consumers. Brown said the government had not increased its own margin and was passing on only part of the higher cost in an effort to limit losses while keeping fuel prices manageable. The reopening has eased pressure on motorists, but tensions between the dealers and the government over profit margins remain. It was not immediately clear whether an agreement had been reached or whether further talks are planned. Delta Airlines' nonstop service between Atlanta and St. Vincent and the Grenadines will make its final flight on September 5, 2026, marking the permanent termination of the short-lived route. The flight of September 5 was originally intended to mark the beginning of a routine seasonal pause, with service scheduled to resume on December 19, 2026. However, Delta has officially scrapped those plans, confirming the route is permanently discontinued. The decision to eliminate the service was finalized and loaded into Delta's system on May 23, 2026. The route's termination comes less than a year after its highly publicized launch on December 20, 2025. Operating on a Boeing 737 MAX aircraft, the service made Delta the only U.S. carrier offering direct flights from Atlanta to St. Vincent. Bermuda's Premier and Finance Minister David Burt will travel to Brussels and Paris this week for high-level meetings with European officials and industry leaders as Bermuda marks a decade of equivalence with the EU's Solvency II insurance framework. Burt will attend the Association of Bermuda Insurers and Reinsurers annual International Insurance Regulatory Dialogue, with discussions focused on regulatory cooperation, market access, and strengthening Bermuda's financial services ties across Europe. He will also deliver remarks at the Bermuda Brussels Office annual reception and the 19th annual International Insurance Regulatory Dialogue. More than 1.4 million students across all levels of education in Cuba returned to classroom on Tuesday as the new academic year began amid challenging economic circumstances.

circumstances. Cuba's new school year has opened under the weight of deepening shortages, with families struggling to find transportation, uniforms, food, and even electricity. More than 10,000 schools reopened on Tuesday, but the government says teacher coverage is only 73%, forcing more than 3,000 educators to be deployed to Havana. Fuel shortages have also grounded school buses, leaving some families

0: 12% of demand at the primary level, while some schools have food supplies for only 15 days. For many parents, the biggest challenge remains keeping their children fed and cool amid blackouts lasting more than 20 hours a day. The government has called the reopening a heroic act, with Education Minister Naima Trujillo saying the start of the academic year represented an extraordinary effort by the country given the current circumstances. But for families, getting children to school has become a daily struggle for survival. This is Primetime Caribbean. Global news is coming up next.
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0: In global news, Britain's former Prime Minister Sir Keir Starmer has announced he is to stand down as MP for Holborn and St Pancras, a move that will trigger a by-election in the London seat. In a statement to the Camden New Journal newspaper, he said it has been a huge honour and privilege to represent the constituency for 11 years, but he would now turn his focus to international affairs. Sir Keir stood down as Prime Minister earlier in the summer, with Andy Burnham replacing him. It follows weeks of speculation about whether Sir Keir would remain as MP following his resignation. In a BBC interview shortly after stepping down as PM, Sir Keir said he would stay as an MP until the next general election. But in his statement released on Tuesday, Sir Keir said he was ready to pass the baton to a successor. Sir Keir's announcement comes hours before Burnham is due to his first statement in the Commons as Prime Minister, setting out his priorities and taking questions from MPs. A date will not be set for the by-election until Sir Keir formally resigns his Commons seat. Meanwhile, mass burials are being held in Nepal as bodies wash up after catastrophic flooding 6 days ago. Every day, new bodies are recovered in Nepal, but many remain unidentifiable. Several days after the disaster, some are already in an advanced state of decomposition. Morgues in the country's main cities are reaching capacity. Faced with the influx of remains, authorities have begun burying them without formal identification. We have more in this report.
2: In this forest, machinery is clearing a space among the trees. Nearby, police officers put on protective suits. At this site, more than 200 unidentified victims of the August 26th flood have already been buried.
3: This is the vehicle in which more unidentified dead bodies have been brought, and they would be buried in the burial site right behind me.
2: Inside the vehicle are the remains of 54 victims. The morgues in the region no longer have enough space to store them. The force of the flood swept bodies hundreds of kilometers away. In Bharatpur, nearly 200 kilometers from the hardest hit areas, almost 300 bodies have been recovered from the river.
4: Because of the decomposing bodies and the strong odor, the patients at the hospital were disturbed. The smell had even spread to communities living around the hospital. We're going to fence off this entire area because we're in the middle of a forest and there are wild animals.
2: The burials are only temporary. As part of the procedure, authorities take a DNA sample from each body before assigning it a number and burying it. This police officer is carrying out a final check to make sure every number has been correctly recorded.
5: This is the body identification number. It will be visible on the tombstone. That way, if a family has a matching DNA profile, they will know where the grave is located. Currently, the river level is high, but when the water recedes, more bodies will surface.
2: In Bharatpur, only 9 of the 300 bodies recovered have been identified so far. For the families of the victims, uncertainty remains.
0: Dwayne Kiffey D. Davis has been found guilty of murdering Tupac Shakur by a Las Vegas jury 30 years after the rapper was shot and killed. The 63-year-old has been convicted.

0: of murder with the use of a deadly weapon with the intent to promote, further, or assist a criminal gang. He faces a potential maximum sentence of life in prison. We have more in this report.
1: On the night of the 7th of September 1996, Shakur was in a car stopped at a red light when a white Cadillac pulled up beside him and fired shots into his vehicle. The rapper died 6 days later from his wounds. Davis himself has made public statements saying he was in the Cadillac at the time of the shooting and had ordered someone in the back seat to carry it out. He described the shooting as an act of retaliation. Members of Shakur's entourage had beaten up Davis's nephew at a Las Vegas casino just hours earlier. The former gangster has since backtracked on these claims, but it was not enough to convince the jury. For those close to Shakur, the verdict comes as a relief.
2: Missing, and I don't want to get emotional, but yeah, I still miss him. And I'm glad we got a verdict. His spirit can fly now, it's free.
1: Davis faces a potential sentence of life in prison without parole. On hearing the verdict, he addressed the judge directly, saying he plans to appeal the matter. Sentencing is set to take place on the 13th of October.
0: This is Primetime Caribbean. We'll take a break here. When we come back, we'll take a look at sports.
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0: And now for sports. Sports comes to you compliments the Grenada National Lotteries Authority. In cricket and in CPL news, Shimron Hetmyer exploded for a record equaling century as the Guyana Amazon Warriors spoiled Trinbago Knight Riders' Independence Day party with a 9-run DLS victory at Queen's Park Oval on Monday night. Making his 100th CPL appearance, Hetmyer smashed an unbeaten 111 of 43 balls, reaching his century in just 40 deliveries, equaling the fastest ton in CPL history. After rain reduced the match to 16 overs per side, Hetmyer and Romario Shepherd went berserk, combining for 85 runs in the final four overs to lift Guyana to 185 for 5 and set TKR a revised 182. Nicholas Puran threatened with 43, while Alex Hales blasted 55 of 32, but the Knight Riders kept losing wickets and finished on 172. The Warriors held on for a 9-run win, extending their perfect record and remaining unbeaten in the tournament. Still in cricket, Pakistan's decision to make wholesale changes to their squad and coaching setup during the series in England has been branded the most shocking decision ever by a selection committee by former captain Shahid Afridi. The Tories have dropped 7 players and called up 5 uncapped players, while head coach Sarfaraz Ahmed and his assistant Omar Gurl has been replaced by Pakistan wide ball coach Mike Hessen and former Australia simmer Ashley Nofker. Pakistan, who were thrashed in the opening 2 tests, face England in the 3rd and final match of the series at Edgbaston starting on Wednesday, September 9. 5 of the players dropped are Mohammad Rizwan, Imam Ul Haq, Salman Ali Aga, Ali Usman and Karim Shahzad, and are featured in the series so far, while Amir Jamal and Mohammad Awais Jaffa have been sent home without playing. A total of 7 players have been called up. Batters Saim Ayub and Abdullah Fazal have previous test experience and joined the quintet of uncapped newcomers. And in soccer, Germany defender Antonio Rudiger on Tuesday announced his international retirement 2 months after last playing for Germany at the 2026 World Cup. The 33-year-old made 86 appearances for the 4-time world champions. After some time reflecting, the moment has come for me to end my national team career and clear the way for the young generation, Rudiger said in a

social media post. Rudiger made his debut in 2014, a month before Germany won the World Cup, but was not included in the squad, which traveled to Brazil. The centre-back said he wanted to focus on his club side, Real Madrid, where he is under contract for the remainder of the season. His highlight at international level was winning the 2017 Confederations Cup. And that's a look at sports for tonight. And this is where we end another edition of Primetime Caribbean, a production of the Carib Update News Service, the Caribbean's newsroom. On behalf of all our producers and writers, I am Tahira Burke at the Carib Update News Service News Center. Thank you for viewing. Do enjoy the rest of your evening.

0: Welcome to the Nevis Newscast for Tuesday, September 1st, 2026. I am Bronte Swanston Hendrickson. Premier of Nevis, the Honourable Mark Brantley, is wishing Prime Minister of St. Kitts and Nevis, the Honourable Dr. Terence Drew, a quick recovery. The statement reads, on behalf of the Nevis Island Administration and the people of St. Kitts and Nevis, we extend our heartfelt wishes for your swift and complete recovery. May this time bring you renewed strength, restored health, and a quick return to full wellness. Our prayers are with you. Meantime, the Cabinet Secretariat gave an update on Prime Minister the Honourable Dr. Terence Drew. Prime Minister the Honourable Dr. Terence M. Drew has arrived without incident and is comfortably settled at the medical facility alongside his family, where he is currently undergoing scheduled diagnostic tests and specialist assessments. The attending specialists have consulted directly with the clinical team at the Joseph N. Franz JNF General Hospital in Bastia to review his medical records and coordinate his care plan. Prime Minister Drew remains in stable condition, fully alert and in good spirits as these evaluations proceed. The Prime Minister and his family wish to convey their sincere gratitude to the citizens and residents of St. Kitts and Nevis, as well as regional and international partners, for the support and prayers extended to them. All government operations, along with social and economic activities across the Federation, continue as normal under the direction of Deputy Prime Minister, the Honourable Dr. Geoffrey Hanley, and the Federal Cabinet of Ministers. Further updates will be issued by the Cabinet Secretariat as necessary. Poised for success, reflect, reimagine, respond is the theme for the 2026 edition of the Department of Education Back to School Convocation held on Monday, August 31st, 2026 at the Nevis Performing Arts Center.
1: Our theme, poised for success, reflect, reimagine.

0: respond. Basically, four words. Success, coined with invitation in the other three words. Reflect, reimagine, respond. And together, I hope that they challenge us to do something important. To be intentional about what we have been courageous enough to choose to do. To make sure that what we are doing and where we are going is purposeful, and we get to say and determine how we get there.
1: In delivering her remarks, Principal Education Officer Londa Brown announced and congratulated the new teachers joining the education profession.
0: We have a few new persons who will be joining us in the fight. There are still others to come. But I want you to welcome Lauren Lawrence, Neela Jones, Dominique Hines, Sherrianne Smith, Jem Parry, Sasha Paris, Anjua Pemberton, because they will begin to help us in this fight as educators.
1: Minister of Education is the Honorable Troy Liebert. He encouraged the teachers to do their best to mold children who will become excellent persons in the society.
2: The teaching fraternity is about working together. As teachers, you have been given what I would call a sacred charge to look after the young people. The parents, when they are heading out to work, they leave their children in our care. We actually have the children for more of their waking hours than their parents have them. So the school and the teachers play a really significant role in molding our young people into what they are going to become. And when we see them grow up to become all sorts of people, I think somebody said earlier today, they would be the bankers who would look after our money. They would be the mechanics who would look after our cars. And you know, cars are important nowadays. You can't go anywhere without driving. They are going to be the future leaders, the future teachers. And so we have to bring them up in the right way. We have to bring them up in a way to ensure that the next generation of Nivisions, that they are at least as good as this generation or better.
1: The program consisted of the invocation by past teacher Sheila Hanley, national anthem by student Kamar Keynes, chairperson's remarks by Chrislyn Jeffers and Delison Roper, worship songs by Vinil Powell, presentation of prizes and giveaways by permanent secretary in the Ministry of Education, Zanella Claxton, and principal assistant secretary Jamir Claxton, dramatizations and presentations. Still to come, Premier Brantley encourages persons to participate in Caribbean Wellness Day Walk. I'll have the details when we return.
3: I am Kevin Barrett, Permanent Secretary in the Ministry of Human Resources in the Nevis Island Administration. I am grateful to the architects of the Nevis International Financial Services industry. This industry has created significant opportunities for our people to develop skills and competencies that allow them to efficiently and effectively deal with our international clients. We are proud of the great strides that our island has made in banking, insurance, trust services, and regulatory administration. We now look forward to our thought leaders of the next generation who are pursuing qualifications in this very vital industry on Nevis.
1: Welcome back. The Nevis Health Promotion Unit is celebrating Caribbean Wellness Day with its annual walk.

0: That will happen on September 12th, starting at the Malcolm Guichard Park. The theme, Engage, Empower, Elevate, working together to improve health and well-being for all. 5:30 a.m. is the warm-up, 6 a.m. is the walk. So, go to sleep early, get up, and go to this walk. It's a fantastic walk. It takes you from MGR Park to the Bypass Road, Pump Road, Main Road. You go over Bath Hill, past Reliable Gas Station. You then hit this through town to Samuel Hunkins Drive and back to MGR. And we welcome everybody. It's a good walk. They're asking for a donation. Note the language. 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
1: Premier of Nevis, the Honourable Mark Brantley, made this announcement during his monthly press conference on Tuesday, August 25th, 2026. Premier of Nevis, the Honourable Mark Brantley, gave an update on the construction of the dialysis unit in Nevis during his monthly press conference on August 25th.
0: I'm told that the construction is now nearly complete. We expect that that will be completed in the month of September. The dialysis equipment is already on island. We're expecting generators and water tanks to be on island shortly. Importantly, our hemodialysis nurses have arrived on island. Three nurses have been hired and they are already here. We thank God for their safe passage to Nevis. And we hope to open the facility and have our first patients dealt with there within the next 2 months.
1: Premier Brantley also expressed gratitude to Olivier Jansen.
0: I want to go on record to thank Olivier Jansen and the Destiny Development for this significant donation to Nevis. This dialysis center is a donation that has been made by Mr. Jansen, who is a citizen of St. Kitts and Nevis, and his proposed Destiny Development to the people of Nevis. It covers construction, equipment, staffing, and funding for 2 years. I'm also advised that we have secured a nurse manager already for the unit, and we are in the final stages of having the nephrologist arrangement set up. We have two nephrologists on St. Kitts, and we're seeking to partner with St. Kitts to make those nephrologists available to us here in Nevis, whilst also sourcing our own nephrologists so that we can have someone on island in the fullness of time.
1: Premier of Nevis, the Honourable Mark Brantley. And that's it for this edition of the Nevis Newscast. On behalf of all of us here at the Department of Information, I am Bronte Swanston Hendrickson. Thank you for viewing.
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3: This one is brutal.
4: It's come to think, Carl. 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

0: Nah, man, it's good. 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

0: On this episode of American Travelers, we visit Isla Mujeres, a tiny island off the coast of Cancun, Mexico, then go swimming with stingrays on the island of Grand Cayman. Next, we check out two wonderful resorts on the island of Nevis. Our final destination is a beautiful all-inclusive resort in the Dominican Republic.
1: Traveling on a budget can be a challenge.
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1: anyone can do it.
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0: Welcome to American Travelers.
1: I'm Carrie.
2: I'm Dave.
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0: On the Caribbean side of Isla Mujeres, we visited Villa La Bella, which touts the coldest beer on the island.
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0: place provides this cool scented washcloth, and it's just like heaven.
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1: Three iguanas live here: Stumpy, his wife Wilma, and son Speedy. 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
3: We're here on Isla de Mujeres, the island of the women, with a beautiful woman. We're enjoying the sun, the beach, the people, the margaritas. 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
2: 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On to our next adventure.
1: On the island of Grand Cayman, we're visiting Rum Point on the north side of the island. A good way to get here is to rent a motor scooter if you're on a day excursion from a cruise. You'll find the beach is like being in a beautiful postcard. This is one of our favorite spots.
4: We made it. We're at Rum Point.
2: They say the waters here are full of stingrays. After seeing this one, I want to see more.
5: Tomorrow.
2: We book a trip to Stingray City with Red Sail Sports. They offer a lot of different boating trips, but we want to see stingrays.
4: Guys interested in seeing some stingrays?
6: Yes.
4: Yeah, I think we're going to see a bunch.
1: We're so excited as our journey begins. The crew prepares the boat and hands out snorkeling gear. Crew member Bill tells us,
7: catching stingrays is my job.
2: He's such a friendly chap. Bill and his crew are making this trip fun right from the start. As you can see, a lot of people are just as excited to see what's ahead.
6: They're about this small.
1: A cool feature about this boat is that it's a glass bottom boat. So if you're less adventurous and just want to stay in the boat, you'll be able to see the stingrays close up. Before we leave, the captain gives us a little info about Stingray City. Legend has it that fishermen used to put their catch on the sandbar for cleaning before heading inland.
2: Soon this became an ideal feeding ground for the native stingrays. Today the water is 3 to 4 feet deep over the sandbar.
4: This is it, huh?
8: All right, guys, here we are. Stingray City Sandbar. Their eyes are on the top part of their head, and their gills are underneath. They breathe by their nostrils.

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1: Our trip back to Rum Point is less than a half an hour, and we're loving every minute of the ocean views. Our new driver, Mini-Me, is having a blast.
2: The view coming into Rum Point is so beautiful. Now we'll go back to relax at the beach and maybe sample a little rum. The crew prepares for our arrival at the dock. We're a little sad our trip will be over soon, but our memories will last forever.
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1: So just to recap, our Stingray City adventure was one of our top locations we've ever filmed. This is a must-see when coming to Grand Cayman. In the Caribbean, always check the weather and when it's the best time of the year to come. We were so excited about stingrays that we decided to get one of our own. Her name is Raylene. Off to our next adventure. Coming up, we visit the beautiful Nesbitt Plantation Inn, then go snorkeling at the Four Seasons on the island of Nevis. Would you like to see your business on TV? 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
4: Intro, and then you start talking, yeah.
5: Okay. Hold on, let me see, you got something on your lip. Something white. Okay, go.
4: Okay, here we go. Another stop here on Nevis is the Nesbitt Plantation Inn.
5: We're on the Atlantic side. The water's a little more choppy here, but I understand that you can walk all the way out to the reef and not be over your head. We ordered lunch here at the restaurant, and we're gonna have something to eat and show you our lunch.
4: Yeah. Well, what do you think, Carrie?
5: That's good.
4: Right, this is their island breadfruit.
3: We have here 36 cottage style accommodations spread over 20 acres, and we have three restaurants. We have coconuts, we have sea breeze right here on the water, and we have our award-winning Great House restaurant.
4: What?
5: I don't like close-ups.
0: When you walk in your room, all you can say is, wow, I want to stay here. It's very well decorated with just enough high-end furniture to make your stay comfortable.
4: Wow, this bathroom's fancy.
2: You can tell the management pays close attention to every detail and what a couple might want when on vacation.
4: This must be the loo.
0: It's nice waking up to double sinks, so you don't miss your island activities like climbing Nevis Peak early in the morning. And what about just relaxing on this beautiful deck overlooking the plantation grounds? Count me in.

0: Another great attraction here at Nesbitt is the Great House Restaurant.
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2: Who's this guy here?
1: Admiral Nelson of the British Royal Navy came here in the late 18th century and fell instantly in love with Fanny Nesbitt while at a dinner party. Another romantic getaway was with St. Charles of Wales and his fancy of the time, Harriet Turner, in 1973. So you see, this is a great place to come for that romantic getaway.
0: Sugar mills everywhere.
1: Well, just a recap of this great resort. It's the only plantation inn on Nevis located right on the beach. Breathtaking views everywhere you look. If you're looking for a quiet, relaxing vacation, this is one of our favorite spots.
0: A very friendly staff that caters to you and wants you to have a memorable time. The food is great and tasty, and we'll be coming back for sure.
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4: 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Otherwise, you may run out of luck.
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0: you'll feel anxious to see what's next. The Four Seasons Resort sits on 350 acres of beautiful island paradise. 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
0: Inside, you'll relax and enjoy hanging out in the lobby area. The overhead fans keep the temperature very comfortable. As far as the staff goes, making new friends is easy.
3: How you doing? What's your name?
1: For family entertainment, the resort provides a little local flavor, so we decided to stop and take it in.
4: Here, we have a really nice little craft made from coconut shell. What does it look like to you? What does this look like?
5: Bird's kissy.
4: Oh, he is good.
1: Turns out coconuts are used for many decorative pieces, and some practical ones, like using the branches for a broom. And coconut shells are used in making burlap bags like these.

0: During your day of swimming, the Cabana Restaurant is a nice spot to grab lunch. We're having the ice cream first, so we don't miss it. There's a wood-fired pizza oven and dishes like ahi tuna tacos. And don't miss their frozen fruit kebabs for a treat.
1: Another must-see is Mango, an open-air restaurant featuring 101 rum cocktails.
0: Scuba lessons are very popular here. For a unique diving experience, the Four Seasons offers a program called Dive and Dine. You go out with a dive master in the morning, bring back your lobster, then in the evening you have a private chef teaching you the art of a beach barbecue. Just imagine the taste of a lobster while watching a majestic sunset on the beach.
2: The beach, I must say, is probably one of the most beautiful beaches on the island.
1: The beach here is called Penny Beach, and it's far from crowded. The ocean water is nice and warm. A lot of water activities like boating, stand-up water paddling, kayaking, scuba diving, and snorkeling. All this with a great view of St. Kitts in the background.
2: We're going to go snorkeling here at the Four Seasons. JR is going to take us out and show us where the good snorkeling spots are.
0: We're swimming about 100 yards to a coral reef. When we get out there, the camera stopped working, so I swim back to the shore, fix the camera, then swim back to the reef. By then, I'm exhausted as we came back from climbing 3,000 feet at Nevis Peak, so I hand the camera to Carrie.
3: That's recording when it's turning red.
1: I take the camera and I realize it's all up to me to get some great footage. I have a death grip on this thing, as I know if I drop it, I won't be able to find it. I'm seeing a lot of really exotic fish. Wow, this is awesome.
4: Are you making a video for you?
1: No.
4: Oh, you're trying to get the fish. Oh, you're getting you. Turned the wrong way off there.
1: Oh no. Oh well, now that I have the camera aimed in the right direction, look what I'm seeing. Must have had a blonde moment.

0: Back on land, we take a golf cart along these nicely laid pathways to see one of the rooms. The grounds are well manicured and have a lot of tropical flowers and trees for eye candy.
1: The rooms are very spacious and have comfortable chairs and a large high-end sofa. The beds look so inviting, I might just jump on there. Granite countertops, double sinks, deep bathtub, separate shower. What more could you ask for?
0: And now, a view from the balcony. The Four Seasons Resort. What a great place to stay on Nevis. Coming up, another great destination in the Caribbean is the Dominican Republic. We'll show you an all-inclusive resort in the seaside town of Samana. Would you like to see your business on TV? When a business advertises on TV on a regular basis, you'll reach more customers. Just look at any successful business that you already see advertising on this channel.

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1: The Dominican Republic is right in the center of the Caribbean, and with the country Haiti, it's one of the largest islands in the Caribbean.
2: We're on our way. We're about to land in the Dominican Republic, so I'm getting pretty excited.
1: The country looks very dense with vegetation, and looking out the window, I'm thinking it's going to be very jungly down there, and I can't wait.
0: We're flying into Santo Domingo, which is the capital city of the Dominican Republic. There are several airports on the island, but this one is the most commonly used airport when booking your trip through one of the travel sites.
1: On this trip, we pre-arranged transportation to our resort, but somehow we ended up on a public bus which took 4 hours. The lesson learned here is to take a translation book for your destination.
3: We're in the Dominican Republic, in a small oceanside town called Samana.
4: And we're staying at the Grand Bahia Principe, which is an all-inclusive resort. When we booked the trip, we booked a standard room, and when we got here, they gave us an upgrade to an ocean view. So we got this really beautiful view, overlooks the bay, and we're just really happy with that.
0: The lobby area is very beautiful with marble floors and exotic wood everywhere. We're excited to see our ocean view room. In our experience, getting an upgrade doesn't happen that often. This trip is starting out with a bang. The tension builds as we walk down these grand hallways, and here we come. The first thing we see is this awesome view of the ocean, then start to look around the room, but can't seem to take our eyes off the ocean view.
5: Wow, this is beautiful. Our room is gorgeous. The view, you can't beat it. And let me show you around our room. Nice ceiling fan, and the marble bathroom is gorgeous. It has a jetted tub. It even has a little bar set up here, and it has a refrigerator with, stuff that you might need, water and drinks.
4: Cool. Yeah, a nice big bed, too. Look at the size of the bed. That's bigger than a king, isn't it?
5: I think it is.
4: Yeah.
0: The bed was so comfortable. After a good night's sleep, we head out to our first beach adventure.
6: Okay, today we're doing a snorkeling tour. This is where we take off from. We got all these folks here.
4: So we're heading off to Bacardi Island, getting ready for a fun snorkeling trip.
0: This small boat shows up, we all cram in and take off. When we booked our Bacardi Island trip, thought we'd be on a sailboat or a dinner cruise type boat, not this tiny boat.
4: We're all getting a little wet. That's fun. It's really a lot of fun.
1: We're at the back of the boat, so I think we're getting a little more spray compared to the people in the front. At this speed, the trip to Bacardi Island takes about 15 minutes.
0: Cayo Levantado Island was named Bacardi Island in the 80s from an ad campaign. Lucky for Bacardi, the name stuck.
1: As we get closer, you see this beautiful resort. Turns out it's the luxury Bahia Principe adults only all-inclusive resort.
4: So how do you feel?
7: Wet.
0: Well, looks like another trip may be coming soon. The island looks like a vacationer's dream. There's tiki bars, dining, and lots of white sand. Just the kind of place to relax and forget about things. We're exploring this island first before we go snorkeling and find this golf course-like expansive lawn.
4: You said you could take a nap about now?
7: Yeah.
4: You haven't been sleeping?
7: Yeah, I don't know. I haven't been sleeping too well. And I'm a little sleepy. And this nice soft grass has got me interested in just laying down and taking a little snooze.
4: Okay, I think we found our snorkeling spot.
7: There's somebody out there.
4: Yeah.
7: You know, one thing I noticed is they put a bunch of us tourists in a little tiny boat. I don't think that there's

0: regulations here, you know, that you see in other countries. They're pretty free and, you know, they're safe, but at the same time, you know, it's like jumping a boat, let's go.
1: The beach here is beautiful with plenty of space to roam. As you see, there's hardly anyone around. The water is nice and warm. Time to do a little snorkeling.

0: After a little fun in the water, Carrie finally gets to that nap she wanted so bad.
1: Well, I'm just relaxing after a long day of doing nothing. A little bit of filming and just looking out over at our all-inclusive resort across the way here.
2: The sand is very fine and white. The ocean is beautiful to swim in. It's peaceful, there's not a lot of tourists.
0: Just like John Wayne said, time to head 'em out, cowboy. On the way back, we asked one of our new friends what he thought about the boat ride.
3: I felt like I swam across. I'd probably be drier if I did.
4: We get to the resort and decide to grab some lunch at the pool buffet. We run into one of the friendly people who makes our stay so nice here.
5: Hey, hola. My amigo, ¿cómo está?
0: Yeah, we get into the groove around here like the natives. They love beats like salsa and the merengue. We would recommend this trip to anyone looking for an all-inclusive experience with great beaches and a romantic getaway. On to our next adventure. Thanks for watching American Travelers.
1: Today we're here at the Hamilton Villas, and it seemed like a really nice place. Tonight we're having dinner here at the Yachtsman's Grill. It's right on the ocean here, so you could see
2: the ocean. That's not good. I think we need to go eat.
0: Would you like to see your business on TV? 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

0: A runaway boat is a serious potential hazard. Hitting a wave, taking a sharp turn, running into a submerged object, suffering steering failure, or having an onboard medical emergency can cause the boat's operator, sometimes with passengers, to unexpectedly fall overboard.
1: Many unmanned powerboats will turn in a circle until they run out of fuel or strike something. A spinning propeller can amputate a limb, maim, or kill a person in the water in an instant. And an engine cutoff switch, or ECOS, is the only way to avert circle of death disasters.
2: Since 2019, federal law mandates that powerboats up to 26 feet long with motors capable of generating 115 pounds, 3 horsepower, or more of thrust be equipped with engine cutoff switches. Wearing an ECOS when operating a small craft reduces the danger of injury or death.
3: If you're operating a boat equipped with an ECOS or engine cutoff device, you must wear the link or lanyard whenever your boat is on plane. The link needs to be attached to you, your life jacket, or clothing. Test that the link is securely attached by giving it a good tug.
0: There are two exemptions from wearing the link. First, if your vessel's helm is within a closed cabin. And second, if your boat is a 2019 model or older and there is not an ECOS installed. If you have a wireless ECOS,

0: swearing it meets the legal requirements.
1: Many states and professional fishing tournaments have now added usage requirements. And where laws, rules, and regulations leave off, common sense should take over.
2: In addition to putting on your life jacket whenever you are underway, habitually wearing your ECOS can save you from some of the worst on-the-water nightmare scenarios imaginable. Why risk a needless accident, propeller strike, serious injury, or fatality?
3: The dangers may seem most obvious for anglers fishing solo and operators of personal watercraft, dinghies with tiller-mounted outboards, and small motorboats with low-sided hulls, where the risk of ejection appears greater than on larger vessels. But why not take action that will not impede your boating activity to prevent a horrific tragedy, no matter the size of your boat?
0: Whether your vessel is small or large, the water rough or calm, the operator, a seasoned pro or a novice, why not make it a habit to wear an ECOS?
1: Time-proven engine cutoff switches have been standard equipment and an essential safety item on boats since the 1970s.
2: An ECOS can save your life. That is, if you wear it. And not just at the helm, but also at other locations from which you could end up as a person overboard.
3: In addition to traditional lanyard devices, there are now engine cutoff systems using wireless technology, featuring false activation safeguards, the ability to monitor multiple individuals at once, such as the boat operator and all passengers, and radio direction finders to aid retrieval of a person overboard. They can be programmed to sound alarms as well as shut off the engine, depending on circumstances.
0: Lanyards can be securely attached to clothing or life jackets as well as wrists for greater comfort. And wearable fobs or tags that communicate with a wireless hub or controller are practically weightless and invisible and permit maximum freedom of movement.
1: Recreational boating is among the most pleasant and rewarding of outdoor activities. So why not remove one of its most dangerous risks by habitually wearing a lanyard or fob? In many cases, you won't even have to buy anything new. You can just wear what the manufacturer has included with your boat.
2: There is no single device that is perfect for every situation. 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
3: A tethered ECOS is great for boating solo or operating a PWC, but only provides protection if you're wearing it. If the helmsman has to attend to something out of reach, the lanyard must be detached to avoid accidentally shutting off the engine.
0: Wireless systems can provide added safeguards and features, but if the operator is simply thrown from his or her seat and not into the water, it won't shut off the engine in time to regain control. And whichever type of ECOS you wear, always operate so as not to be thrown from the helm.
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1: We'll give some tips on how to budget your trip,
0: along with some history and culture of each destination.
1: So come join us on American Travel. We're on the Big Island of Hawaii. The locals call it Hawaii.
0: And Hawaii means breath, water, and God.
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3: In 1847, John Parker, a seafaring young man from Massachusetts, along with his wife, the daughter of King Kamehameha, purchased the first 2 acres of the Parker Ranch for $10.
4: Welcome to Parker Ranch.
2: This beautiful main house is a Hawaiian Victorian structure built in 1862. In 1969, descendant Richard Smart raised the ceiling in this large room to hold his growing art collection.
4: See, the original ceilings were only 8 feet high, and then he had it extended up to 18 feet high. I always tell the kids when they come and visit that there's something hidden in plain sight. And they're like, what? What do you mean? And I said, there's something hidden in plain sight. And so basically, the vault is hidden here, right in plain sight.
3: We begin our tour with Nahula and stop to look at these stunning cove wood doors.
0: Nahula, I have to ask you your history.
4: Yes.
0: Yes. Now, with a name like Nahula, I know that you're probably Hawaiian.
4: Yes.
0: Okay. Can you tell us a little bit about
4: So that? My name is Nahualani. And I am the first grandchild. My name means seed from heaven. So my grandmother gave me the name because I was her seed from heaven.
0: And were you born here?
4: I wasn't born here at the ranch. I was born in Kona, grew up there, but my grandfather and my great-grandfather both worked here at the ranch.

0: 1852, Hawaii had a whole act called the Great Mahele, and that is when they allowed foreigners to purchase land. Before that, foreigners were not allowed to purchase land. Right. All land was owned by the king.
1: At one point, Parker Ranch was the largest ranch in the United States with over 55,000 cows. Special ships were designed to transport the cows to the mainland. Just imagine wrangling the herd to the beach, then into the water to be loaded on the ship. Now that's what I call a cowboy.
2: After six generations of Parkers, the ranch is now run by a trust that provides education and health care in the Waimea community.
1: When arriving at Parker Ranch, we noticed a cute bird called a plover.
0: Plovers have enough energy to make it only 3/4 of the way from Alaska to Hawaii, the migration. But because they fly in a group, they can take turns and drift, and that's how they make it from Alaska to Hawaii.
1: This house is called Mana Hale, which means House of the Spirit. It's located right next to the main house and fashioned after John's Cape Cod childhood memories. It was his first home on the ranch, and the interior was built with native Hawaiian koa hardwood.
3: Back in the day, I would have probably worn something like this. I'm not sure I could have filled it out. I think this is more my style.
1: We had a great time visiting Parker Ranch.
2: We're at the Pukalani Stables, once a horse breeding operation for Parker Ranch. Today, it's the Paniola Heritage Center.
3: Welcome to the Paniola Hall of Fame.
1: Back in 1788, British Captain George Vancouver brought 5 cows to the Big Island, just 10 years after Captain Cook arrived.
2: John Parker, at 19 years of age, came in 1809 to find thousands of wild cattle roaming the island.
1: As time went on, Spanish-Mexican cowboys called vaqueros from California came to teach the local Paniolas how to rope and herd cattle.
2: The local cowboys had a tough time saying Espanol, hence the name Paniola.
1: Paniolo heritage runs deep, but there always seems to be a jokester in the crowd.
2: Next, we stop at the saddle shop and take a look at these handcrafted items that you can buy right here.
1: You could tell everything is made with great attention to detail. I could see a cowboy coming in and saying, "Make me a one-of-a-kind saddle, sir."
2: Heading on to the farmer's market, there's tons of fresh produce and local honey collected from hives all over the Big Island.
4: Aloha mai kakou. My name is Ola.

0: And this is my fiance, Puna. And we started a business called Liquid Lit.
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2: 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They're very nutritional.
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0: The goal here is to bring healthy habits to the world. 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
3: Can you believe these treats are for dogs? 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
6: We're always asked, what's the best day to book a trip? It used to be on a Tuesday, but today, weekends have the best rate. Today we're in Old Town Kona, and in Hawaii, music is everything. So we're gonna check out Just Ook's, or is it Just Ook's?
7: It's Just Ook's. They say ukulele.
8: Hello.
9: My name's Keala, welcome to Just Ook's.
4: Very nice to meet you. I'm Carrie from American Travelers TV.
9: Glad to have you.
4: So tell me a little bit about what you have here. You know, I see so many ukuleles, and they look like they're made of all different types of wood.
9: We use mahogany, spruce, we also have koa, zebra.
4: Now I've heard the koa wood is really popular.
9: It's the most popular.
4: Is it? And is it the sound that the ukulele has with the koa wood that makes it popular?
9: Yes, it's kind of like a mesquite type of wood. It's hardwood. Hardwood seems to hold sound a lot better.
4: What's your favorite?
9: Koa.
4: So price range, what are we looking at here?
9: Price range, well, we got our cheapest ukulele is at $84.95 here.
4: Okay.
9: We run all the way up to $1,700.
4: I hear that you can really play an ukulele.
9: Yeah, I can hold my own.
4: Okay, we're going to get to hear you.

0: Well, what you see in front of you is one of our rarest ukuleles on the island. It's handmade, made out of core wood. Very, very beautiful.
1: Wow, look at all these ooks, made from every type of wood you can imagine. I would say if you're into ooks, you've got to stop by and check these out. I really like the zebra wood and all the attention to detail on these ooks. I love the bright and colorful ones too. Who knows, maybe I'll get one. While we were here, a new customer came in to jam with Kayla. Back in the day, there was a show about some castaways lost on a small island. So on a prior trip to Kauai, this was a place we had to see.
2: Yeah, being baby boomers, we all watched Gilligan's Island. And the big question for the boys was, did you like Ginger or Marianne?
1: You better say Marianne.
2: I did. I got a Marianne.
3: Here we are at Mahaloa Beach. And here's the famous lagoon you see on the show. Carrie helps pack the gear while I'm filming. And it looks like we have another helper, too.
1: You know, we didn't see any signs of the skipper or Gilligan.
3: Next, we're traveling to Waimea Canyon for a hike to see the Nepali coast.
1: They say this is the Grand Canyon of Hawaii. The hike takes you through the most beautiful scenery, and most of it is walking on top of mountain ridges. It's 11 miles one way, so bring some water.
3: If you're not into hiking, the Nepali coast can be seen from a boat or a kayak. And for the ultimate view, helicopter tours are available. On this trip, we're looking for the perfect waterfall to take a photo for our Courage Revealed website. The photo is to have Carrie holding up her arms, which represents her accepting courage.

0: courage.
1: As you can see, there's not much water here at Secret Falls.
0: This is Waialua Falls. The opening scene for the 80s TV show Fantasy Island was filmed here. Looks like this was the right choice.
1: We love the sunsets here on Kauai. On to our next adventure.
0: Coming up, we visit Waikiki Beach and climb Diamond Head, then take you to the beautiful island of Maui.
1: We're getting lunch at Kahola Super J. It's authentic Hawaiian food.
2: My name is Jay. This is Kahola Super J's. And we do Hawaiian authentic food.
3: Who is this?
4: That's my 3-year-old, Lokilani.
3: Oh, Lokilani. How you doing, Lokilani?
2: You're on TV.
3: Oh.
2: We have pork or chicken lau lau. It's pork or chicken wrapped in taro leaf. And it looks like this. Pork, and then chicken. The outside is taro leaf. And then this is lomi salmon. There's basically tomatoes, but there's bits of salmon in there too. We're a big family, so it is a family affair. And there's John, my dad, John Jr., Janice, my mom, Julie's my oldest sister, and then John Jr. is the second, and I'm Jay. There's Gerald, Javon, and Jana Marie are twins. And then my kids are all J's too. So there's Jared, Jayla, and JL. And then there's a lot of other grandkids. They're all J's. That's why we call it Super J's.
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1: And always put your name and phone number inside your luggage in case it gets lost.
3: Carrie, do you remember that time we went to Waikiki Beach?
1: I loved Honolulu, and that hike to Diamond Head was fantastic. We're staying right in the heart of Waikiki Beach, and what a beautiful view from our balcony.
0: This is a short stay, so we're getting out early and hiking over to Diamond Head Volcano.
1: The hike up the volcano starts gradual. The path winds up the hill, so it makes it a lot easier to climb. As you can see, this is a popular hike on the island.
0: We reach the top, and wow, what a view! We're 760 feet above the sea, and the Diamond Head crater is 3,500 feet in diameter and sits on 350 acres.
1: What's pretty amazing is we're about the same altitude as that Coast Guard plane.
0: If you're in good shape, you could make it to the top in 30 minutes if you don't stop and look around.
1: I packed it all the way up here.
3: You packed it all the way up here. Yeah, so now we're going to, let's bless the carry on the way down. So what did we get?
1: Ham and cheese. I'm going to rip it in.
3: Okay, all right. There she goes.
1: On the way back down, the zigzag thing really doesn't happen. The stairs are steep and straight down before it turns into a path.
0: We greet some hikers on the way up.
3: You guys having fun?
5: Oh, shut up.
1: This garden that you're filming is called Queen Kapi'olani's Garden. Now we're about ready to see some of the most beautiful flowers anywhere in the world.

0: On the way back, we stopped to see some banyan trees. Banyan trees are spread out all over Honolulu.
1: It looks like it's sort of like a tree that grows upside down.
2: Yeah, and what about these roots? What happens with the roots?
1: These come off these limbs.
2: And they're trying to find water.
1: They're trying to find water.
2: Down here.
1: Right. So, and you can swing on them. They're strong, really strong.
2: Yeah.
1: So that's it for the banyan tree.
3: It's called the banyan dance.
4: Yeah. I never heard of that. But.
3: Me either.
5: Our next stop is to check out the art scene downtown Waikiki. We noticed some cool caricatures of actors and celebrities. The artist is currently working on one for a visitor right now.

0: job drawing the details of her face. We were so impressed with his work that we decided to have one made of us. On to our next adventure. Coming up, we visit the beautiful island of Maui.
1: It's a good idea to get travel insurance. So look for a company that will reimburse you later if you have to pay cash or credit for services on the spot.
2: How about that time we went to Maui? That black sand beach was so beautiful.
0: We're staying at the Maui Villas in Kahanapali on the west side of the island. We love the beach and beautiful landscaping here.
2: This is a family trip with my parents and sister, along with our brother-in-law, Dave.
0: Today, we're driving the road to Hana. Our first stop is this gallery. We're seeing a lot of creative metal sculptures that have a little twist to the designs. I think this artist had the Paniolo in mind for sure. Looks like the American Pickers might want this one.
2: These photo albums really look cool. The gallery has over 100 artists selling Hawaiian art here.
0: We continue our journey on the road to Hana. Did you know the road to Hana is one of the most breathtaking drives on Earth? Plan on making it an all-day event. We happen to see some surfers on the way.
2: The road to Hana is 64 miles one way, 617 curves, 54 one-lane bridges, so be patient and enjoy the views.
0: We're stopping for a true Hawaiian treat.
3: What's the deal here? Where's this hot banana bread?
4: Try some samples. This is coconut candy, macadamia nuts, dried mango, and banana bread.
5: Banana bread's in the back.
3: Oh, this one?
5: Look, it's a couple.
4: Oh, no.
5: What do they call the hyenas? Or hyena?
3: Big hyenas.
5: Oh, not big hyenas.
3: Big hyenas.
5: You're going to shake those again? Turn around.
2: We have to have glasses.
4: Ooh, banana bread.
2: So you have to go to the church.
5: We want to go for ice cream.
2: No, you have to see this.
6: Yeah,
2: it's like the.
6: Yeah, you
2: the
6: do.
2: Whole,
6: you can see
2: some mongoose up there.
5: A mongoose?
6: And
2: yeah.
6: Chickens.
2: Chickens, mongoose.
6: It's really cool.
5: Okay, dance. I
0: think seeing a mongoose got us really excited about seeing the church. Carrie loves these old churches, so us guys abide by the house rules.
2: Wow, Dave must have had a spiritual awakening.
0: Well, time for some ice cream. I guess us guys get our way after all. I think Uluwani must have had a thing about pink. This is one ice cream stand you can't miss. Really tasty and a great stop.
2: We finally make it to Waianapa Kanapa State Park. What an awesome beach. Just look at the contrast between the lava rocks and the crystal blue water.
0: Next, we're heading down to check out Black Sand Beach. The beach has all these tiny black pebbles, and it's fun to play with them. They feel good.
4: You can go clear to the water.
0: I realize this may be a little tricky to film, so here I go. Kind of reminds me of the time when I worked on America's Most Wanted, and I was crawling through an escape tunnel at Folsom Prison. This one seems to be a lot cleaner and no white spiders.
2: This is so beautiful.
5: Very nice out here.
0: A lot of times on our trips, I record sound effects for our show. So this little audio recorder comes in very handy.
5: Coming in, watch. There we go, here it comes.
2: On the way back, we stop at the seven sacred pools of Ohiho and watch the locals swim.
5: Ooh, that sounded like it hurt.
7: Whoa.
2: Dave's on another sound effects quest. Let's hope he doesn't get too wet.
0: Back in Kahanapali, we take a break. And when talking to someone at the front desk, they tell us about a spiritual dive at Black Rock Beach. We walk over to the Sheraton to watch the event.
2: Legend tells us the last chief of Maui proved his spiritual strength by diving from Black Rock into the sea. In his honor, a diver does this every day at sunset.
0: If you have the budget, the Sheraton really looks like a nice place to stay. The grounds are well taken care of, and the Black Rock Beach is so beautiful.
2: We're getting up bright and early, and today we're taking a short drive to Lahaina. After a quick bite to eat, we're going whale watching.
0: We understand these whales migrate from Alaska. Maui is supposed to be one of the best

0: places to see whales.
1: Humpback whales are protected by a 100-yard approach limit. We cannot get any closer than 100 yards. And when the whales come within 100 yards, we cannot actively maneuver the vessels.
2: Now, this is a male coming over to say hello to us, I'm pretty sure. And there's a good chance that's a female doing those tail flaps.
3: Dave, what do you think?
4: Kind of gets you in the breathing mode.
3: He said kind of gets you in the breathing mode. Jeannie, what do you think of that?
5: It's really annoying with this camera.
3: What do you think of that? You like the breathing?
5: Just film the whales.
6: Well, I guess it's time to go back to shore. This was a great adventure, and I had never seen whales that close.
0: Time for a nightcap back at the resort. We would highly recommend coming to the magical island of Maui. On to our next adventure.
7: We had an amazing time here on the Big Island.
6: And we're taking home the Aloha Spirit.
0: Thanks for watching American Travelers.
7: See, when you don't have a film crew, these are the kind of things you have to do, like a lot of hiking.

0: Hello, friends of On The Go Puerto Rico. This is your host, Marisa Rivera, welcoming you to a new show. And as per usual, there is so much going on in our little Isla del Encanto. We're just going to take this show on the road. Prisa Group, developers of the Puerto Rico Convention Center and District T-Mobile, announced the launch of the Puerto Rico Next Generation Sports Complex, the District Sports Hub.
1: We're excited. More than a sports complex, it's really a place for human connection, for people to get together, have fun, using sports as the base, right? I think people want to go out and enjoy and connect with other human beings in a setting, you know, good access, good security, fun environment. And so that's what we're trying to create. We're expanding a little bit on the Distrito T-Mobile concept that has worked so well. We're getting over 3.5 million visitors a year there. And now we're actually extending it over to sports and entertainment. So again, much more than a sports complex that will be open to all Puerto Ricans and all visitors so they can enjoy and connect and celebrate our triumphs and compete, obviously, and enjoy life.
0: The mayor of San Juan was here today and he announced some developments, mainly doing boardwalks and making everything more pedestrian friendly. How important is government participation for you as private entity?
1: It really is. You know, we can't do what we do without the support of state government or central government, municipal, as well as the district authority, which is really important because they enable a lot of the stuff to happen. Very critical. So the infrastructure, they develop the infrastructure, and then we

0: build over that infrastructure. And they've been extremely supportive of projects like these, of everything we've done in the Distrito area, which is over $520 million of investment in the past 12 years, over 2,100 jobs we've created, full-time direct employees in the area. So again, you know what? More than a sports complex, this is a whole ecosystem that is designed to improve the quality of life of everyone who visits, who has fun and comes to be part of Distrito for the benefit of all Puerto Ricans and visitors. So very excited.
1: Please tell us about how important this sports hub in the district is to San Juan and about all the projects that you have planned for the future.
2: Well, specifically, this project is about improving our capacity to have more tourism in Puerto Rico. This is an investment of about $20 million that is going to make an impact in the city in terms of sports tourism and also experience tourism, which is very good for us. In San Juan, we have like almost 38 to 40% of the hotel's rooms are in San Juan. So in a way, this helps us to expand the offer that San Juan can have to the tourists.

0: The fine people at Jeep Wrangler Chrysler Dodge are celebrating 85 years of Jeep and their new models with a massive event at the Coca-Cola Music Hall at the District T-Mobile. Come with us and check it out. And we're here with Ricardo Garcia. Ricardo, this is quite the event here at Coca-Cola Music Hall. You're celebrating 85 years of Jeep and, you know, it's worth it. Tell us all about this special event.
1: Well, we're super happy and proud to have everybody here. It's the 85th anniversary of Jeep, a worldwide brand, an iconic brand, and that people love so much. And they love it so much that they sometimes even tattoo the Jeep grill on themselves, okay? So we've seen how the Jeep brand has been supported for so many years, and we wanted to do an event to have all our business partners, our dealers, our agencies, you know, all our friends to come and celebrate the 85th year, because we have here physically the versions of the Wrangler and the Cherokee for the 85th anniversary.
0: Which are some of the favorite, of course. And speaking of iconic vehicles, you're launching numerous cars, models in this year. So can you tell us a little bit about those?
1: I'm going to give you a little hint. Right. So we're starting, see, our company is not only for vehicles, right? We also are developing the micro mobility. So we're starting with Fiat, which in Europe, they sell a lot of these. And now we're going to bring to Puerto Rico the Fiat Topolino, which is a two-seater, fully 100% electric vehicle. And we're super excited because of that, you know, for all these areas where people live that they can put in their car, plug it in, 46 miles, up to 19 miles per hour. So it's just a micro-mobility vehicle that we're going to bring. Topolino means little mouse. So obviously we're super excited with that. We're also going to bring vehicles for Ram, for Chrysler, for Dodge we just launched. And we're also going to announce two new campaigns that are locally made here in Puerto Rico for Ram and for Jeep.
0: So let's talk a little bit about the Jeeps that you have here in the party.
1: Absolutely. So here we have the Jeep 85th Anniversary Cherokee, which is a hybrid vehicle. All the models are hybrid and all the models are 4x4, of course, because we're Jeep, right? So it's more spacious, more comfortable for the people. And also, it's the first time that we have a fully hybrid vehicle for our lineup. So that's here. Then we also have the new 85th anniversary Wrangler, which is an iconic vehicle for so many years. You know, the history of Jeep is so special. So that's also here. Then we have the Dodge Charger, which is a vehicle that gives up to 555 horsepower. And it's rear-wheel drive, and with one button, you can make it all-wheel drive. So it's that simple. And obviously, it's a vehicle that's the muscle car of our lineup. And then speaking of muscle car, we also have a muscle truck, which is the Ram RHO. That Ram vehicle, up to 777 horsepower, is just a monster. And we're super excited because we can offer everything from the really tiny vehicle from the Fiat Topolino all the way up to the Ram, you know, a Ram RHO with 777 horsepower. So we have the range of power, ability, and obviously we're super supported by the Puerto Rican community. So we're super grateful for that.
0: Yeah, that's Jeep, Ram, Chrysler, Dodge covering the whole of Puerto Rico. Thank you.
1: Thank you. Thank you.
2: ¿Quieres mejorar tu fuerza, flexibilidad, equilibrio, postura y manejo del estrés? 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
3: Thank you for having me.
2: We're going to speak about my favorite subject today, and it is about investments. And there's a big misconception that people think that if they don't have a large amount of money to invest, that they cannot start. What do you have to say to those who think that?
3: That's absolutely incorrect. There's never a right or wrong moment. Starting is the most important moment. And the amount, you can actually start setting aside some money before you have minimums or maximums that you wish to put, but starting is the most important thing.
2: Right. It's like a fundraising. There's no amount small enough or large enough to donate. So if you're going to invest in your future, I think the most important thing is doing it. So you don't need a large amount of money to invest. Why is consistency often the most important thing when people are investing?
3: Consistency creates discipline and it creates habits. It creates a mindset. It creates something that will become normal to you on an everyday basis as the more you achieve it with a commitment to yourself. It's in the intention. So it's not the same as discipline. Commitment, consistency is really important. It creates actually the discipline and the habit.
2: I think actually the biggest problem is that people delay taking action.
3: And then when you delay taking action, you miss the opportunities. You always think that there's going to be a better moment or a better time in life or there's going to be a better situation. And before you know it, I know all of you might have been through this. My goodness, 5 years has passed and I've been talking about doing this and I haven't done it. And all of a sudden you are 40 and then you're 50 and then you want to retire and you never started.
2: Right.
3: And it happens so often. So often.
2: And that's why time itself is one of the most important factors.
3: It's the most important factor. I think it's the biggest asset we all have in life. Time.
2: So what is the biggest mistake people do when waiting too long?
3: Saving is not the same as investing. Saving is putting the money aside from your everyday expense routine or habits. Investing is actually putting it to work. Putting it to work so it beats inflation. Because your dollar is going to have less purchasing power and it's going to be worth less every year as time goes along. So time, again, just to make it a very important point, is very important.
2: Of course, and that's why we're having these conversations. Why can starting early can make such a big difference in the future?
3: For the same reason, you will have more time in the market, more time to benefit from the different alternatives that the market has to offer you, depending on what asset class you're in, of course, but the time is very important. And always you need to have in mind your risk tolerance, obviously, and your lifestyle in order to that. So again, it's a very personalized approach. Everybody will have their own personal plan to go into investing. There's no two plans alike for every situation, family, organization, business, marriage, etc.
2: I was going to ask about that. So you would treat completely different a person who is older and has less time to move along with their investments.
3: Of course.
2: As to a person that is in their 20s and thinking about investing
3: exactly,
2: already.
3: Exactly, because a person that is older and has little time for retirement, I mean, is always in a disadvantage because you will have less market cycles and less opportunities to have that capitalization happen with your investments. So those need to be more conservative, and the more conservative you go with an investment plan, the lower your return. So it's important that time will

0: give you that opportunity to really benefit from higher returning investments.
1: So sometimes the most important step is simply to begin, right? Yes. Thank you so much for watching and for being here with us. Anything else? This is my favorite subject. Anything else you want to add?
0: Oh, it is my favorite subject too, because this is exactly what really at the end of the day we do. It's very important to understand that understanding your goals and dreams and what it is that you want is very important. It might sound a little bit cursy, but it's not. Huh? It's having that conversation with yourself so that you understand what it is that you want, what it is that you want it for, so that really that purpose and that intention of going into investing really goes along with what you really want. And it's going to be very different depending on the different stage of life. And to be flexible, your life will change. Your investment plan needs to be able to be modified and rebalanced to the time and frame of life that you will be at. Right. So having a financial advisor is really important to help you navigate that.
1: And grow with you.
0: And grow with you.
1: Thank you, Raquel. Stay tuned for more from On The Go Puerto Rico.

0: The presidential suite at Fairmont El San Juan plays host to the second edition of The Edit. They play host to designer Luis Antonio to showcase his collection amongst friends and clients. Luis Antonio, congratulations. You're the second local designer here in Puerto Rico to be part of the Edit edition of Fairmont El San Juan at the Presidential Suite, which is a beautiful space for your collections. Yes. You've been going around the world, but you started at the Choli, like Bad Bunny. Yes. Tell us about it.
1: Yeah, my first show was a month ago at the Choliseo, which was a great opportunity, the third time that I present there. Then I went to Casa de Campo, to the first Casa de Campo Fashion Week, and then here in Puerto Rico, to more a different way to see the collection. More personal, more with my people, with my clients, my brand new clients, so I'm very glad to be here.
0: What I really love is that you also, you sold from the Casa de Campo collection, so you made more pieces,
1: yes.
0: But you have brought commercial, you have brought nightwear, you have brought new pieces. Tell us about those.
1: Yes, the collection is it's full of different, it's like a big collection with what am I? So I have the formal collection, which I inspired by art. So I use like different fabrics. I do more rich fabrics to do it. And then I also do my men's collection, which is very special because I have some, the prints are mine. I do all the visuals and all the messages. So it's like a little bit of everything to my people.
0: The quality is great. You can feel it in the fabrics of the printing and whatnot. And you were the first designer locally, I believe, who made these fantastic fabrics,
1: yes,
0: with printed. You will continue to do so?
1: Yes, I'm designing all my fabrics. None of them are commercial. So I made my fabrics. I do it in the old fabrics that I want. So everything is mine. So it's more special and it's more exclusive.
0: And this is wonderful that we're at Fairmont El San Juan. A lot of senior proms take place here and gala events. And you have this wonderful evening wear collection. Yes. What can you tell us about it besides the wonderful fabrics and prints you have?
1: Yes, I'm designing my formal fabrics with a line in Israel. So I'm customizing them. I change the colors. I change the fabrics. I change the backing. I change the tools. I change everything. So they're also mine because I do special things with that fabric. So you can see here beading with macrame in the back instead of tools, so I can do more modern things but with my classic look.
0: So where can people find all the wonderful things we're watching on screen?
1: Yeah, I have my new store in Calle Uruguay, corner Esquina Mexico, and also have my online store www.luisantoniomora.com. So you can find everything there.
0: Beautiful. Thank you very much. Much success.
1: Thank you.
0: Adriana, this is the second edition of The Edit right here at Fairmont El San Juan. What can you tell us about the event?
2: We are so excited to be celebrating our second edition of Atelier Ina Suite. So excited to be with Luis Antonio for the first time in the Presidential Suite. This beautiful space, I think, was made for him.
0: This is the who's who, and I'm sure our viewers are going to be like, I want to be there. I want to see the Presidential Suite. So besides renting the Presidential Suite for their stay, how can they get

0: get invited to these special events?
1: These are private events that we work curating the list with the designers. The idea is that his top clients or top VIPs, we want to give them something super special.
0: Well, thank you very much. The view is amazing, and we can't wait to see what next venue you're going to bring us to at Fairmont El San Juan.
1: Thank you. Thank you for being here with us.

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1: Ravi.
0: ¿Qué hace?
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Waterfront Living begins right here in Palmas del Mar in San Miguel 69. This is the kind of property that immediately captures your attention. From the moment you arrive, you feel the connection to the water, the marina, the boats, and the relaxed resort lifestyle that makes Palmas del Mar so special. Inside, San Miguel 69 offers approximately 1,691 square feet of living space, plus terraces and balconies that extend the home outdoors. The open concept kitchen and living area flows naturally towards the terrace, creating an easy indoor-outdoor layout for entertaining, relaxing, and enjoying the marina views. Just steps from the property, this private community also offers its own pool, adding another layer of comfort and convenience.

0: You may remember the cameras of On The Go Puerto Rico were here at the launching of the Weekender Hotel, and now we're back to check out Son, the new cocktail, breakfast, and brunch place. It is located on Ismael Rivera Street between Loíza Street and McCleary. We're here at the Weekender Hotel. We're with owner Jose Sosa, who's going to present us today Son. I love this hotel. We were here from the very beginning, and now they're launching Son. Tell us all about it.
1: Yes, thank you for being here. Son is our new restaurant, which we just opened here at the Weekender Hotel. It's a restaurant based on breakfast and brunch. We also have our signature cocktails, and we're very excited about the space.
0: Super conveniently located. It's between Loíza Street and McCleary on Ismael Rivera Street. And how many rooms is it that you have here?
1: We have 23 rooms. We have our restaurant, we have a gym, and as you said, we're very close to a lot of restaurants, coffee shops, bars, everything you could need staying here.
0: The gym is beautiful. We'll show some of that on the screen. So one question that I always like to ask, this is a boutique hotel, so it's very private, but Son will be open to the public.
1: Yes, that's right. So the concept is open to anybody who wants to join. Obviously, if you're staying here, you're going to enjoy it. But if you're around the area and just want a quick bite or a drink, this is a place to be.
0: So what would you call Son's signature cocktail?
1: So we have a really, really nice cocktail called Sontini, and it's based on rum and a pineapple infusion. You need to try it. It was designed here with a chef and a mixologist, and it's absolutely delicious.
0: Of course, it has a Puerto Rican essence of rum and pineapple. What's better than that? And tell us about the menu. What are some of the dishes that we'll be trying out today?
1: So as I said, it's focused on breakfast and brunch. We have one really, really good plate, which is a grilled cheesy mushroom sandwich, and it's with mushrooms, and it's this artisanal bread that is just delicious. We also have our fried chicken waffle sandwich. All these familiar dishes, but there's a twist, so you need to come here and try it.
0: What will be your opening hours?
1: So we're open from Wednesday through Sundays from 8 a.m. to 2 p.m. And we're going to open for dinner

0: soon with our own dinner menu, and that's coming soon.
1: Awesome. Well, I can't wait. We'll be here after. We'll be celebrating Mother's Day. I'm sure you'll be open on all special occasions. Yes. And it's a beautiful location to bring your family and friends and bring them over to the Weekender. This is Sun.
0: Thank you so much. Thank you so much.

0: What if your grocery shopping could help support more than 400 local farmers? We're here at Produce Market in Santurce, where locally grown produce fills the shelves, supplies their popular weekly produce boxes, and even inspires the cafe's seasonal menu, making sure nothing goes to waste. Let's meet co-founder Cristal to find out more. We're here with co-founder Cristal Diaz. As I said before, thank you and congratulations. I know this is a long time coming. You've been doing a lot of stuff before getting here, and now you've got your brick and mortar store. How do you feel?
1: Well, we are very excited to be able to welcome people to our place. You know, we have been around 8 years, but it was always a warehouse. So being able to see our warehouse in a store and that people can actually see and touch the products for us has been an amazing experience.
0: Cristal, you now have a local network of more than 400 agriculturers. How did this come about? I mean, it's quite the endeavor.
1: Well, this has been the nurture of relationships for the last 8 years and trust building with all of these farmers and food producers. So the idea is that they see us as their partner of marketing and selling of their products. And then we see them as our partner of the local food production. So it works both ways. And we are very excited to support all these farmers and food producers that at the very end, I always like to remember people that food is human. Food is made by humans, and connecting our consumers with the human aspect of food is one of the most important values and principle of our company as well.
0: That's right. I mean, it's alive and it's medicine. Food is medicine, and people should see it like that. There are quite a lot of young people, right, in your network of agriculturers?
1: Yes. We have been collaborating with farmers of all ages, but there is a really nice group of young adults that are turning into agriculture as a sustainable way of having a business. It's their passion, but it's also their way of living, and we are super privileged to serve them as business partners in this endeavor, and at the very same time make something more like gives results against all these import independency that we have on the island. So being their business partner and bringing local food with convenience for consumers is a win-win situation for everybody as well.
0: And let's talk about the coffee. I was walking around the store and I saw that Produce has its own coffee. It comes from Mayagüez, or the beans in that particular bag. Tell us about that project.
1: We have been selling our coffee since, like 4 or 5 years now. It is in tandem with a local producer that has his own farm, but we did a private label with him. A lot of people love that coffee, but we also in our coffee here in a cafe, we serve 100% locally sourced coffee as part of our menu. Many coffee-based drinks and whatnot are served in the store. So the whole idea is like pick your grain. We have a bunch of labels and different brands here from different farmers of all over the island. Try different coffees from the island. And the same goes with the different products that we have here. Everything says on the label what town is it from. So the idea is to connect again food with a human, that you know that a person actually made this for you.
2: Heredamos un paraíso que produce en abundancia. Por manos que día a día salen a trabajar, pues deciden mejorar el presente y el futuro de quienes

0: llaman a esta isla su hogar. Puerto Rico produce.
1: Thank you so much for watching week after week. We couldn't do this without you, our faithful viewers, and of course, our sponsors. This is your host, Maricel Rivera, saying farewell. We'll see you next time on another On The Go, Puerto Rico.

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Events, attractions, and personalities help define the Caribbean. And guess what? You'll be getting all of this and more coming up over the next half hour. Hello, everyone. I am Erin Dennison, your host on Caribbean Passport TV. What were once national festivals have become international spectacles. The word has spread on our famous sites, while movers and shakers have left an influential mark on our societies. So I hope you're ready, because we are set to roll.

0: Originally a celebration to mark the end of the annual sugarcane harvest, Cropover now places Barbados's culture front and center. Let's take it all in.
1: From its elite scenery and historical sites to its long list of activities, Barbados delivers everything and more for leisure-seeking travelers across the world. This nation's unique events are topped by the one-of-a-kind festival known as Cropover.
2: Cropover came out of not just revelry and entertainment, but it was back from the days when our forefathers worked in the sugarcane fields. It was reintroduced into Barbados as a summer festival so that we could bring in tourists and that everybody could enjoy that festival. We introduced all elements of the culture, culinary arts, we have the Calypsonians, so there's something for everybody in the Cropover.
1: Major soca artists were once again ready for the challenge at the Party Monarch Finals at the National Botanical Gardens.
3: I did what I had to do, you know that for sure. I was doing music all my life. I was playing instruments first, then it went over to the singing, and that was it from there.
4: The younger artists we have, write songs. You want strangers to like your music, so you have to make music more palatable to the wider universe.
5: Working with my sister and brother in music, Mahalia Cummins and Nicholas Branco. Just telling my story was intentional and just letting everybody know that my story is your story.
6: The performance was an enjoyable one for me, my first time, so I basically just went to enjoy myself, have a learning experience as well. For me, it's just a stepping stone, and you'll obviously get more from me, Walks the Artist.
7: A lot of work went into this year. It's always a pleasure to rub shoulders with the best of Barbados. And then it's really, really cool to see the younger artists now coming in and making an impact. It only spells well for the industry and for Barbados on a whole.
1: Beyond the flair is Cropover's history, which is rooted in the festivities that marked the end of the annual sugarcane harvest, celebrations that started in 1687.
8: It's really about celebrating the ending of crop time, basically working almost 24 hours a day between reaping the cane, processing it into sugar, and processing the molasses into rum. That comes to an end. And having celebration of music and dance and rum, it celebrates Bajan innovation and resilience and sustainability through time and

0: space.
1: The sugarcane industry is very important to Cropover. Cropover, sugarcane industry, Cropover. I do cane plant, I cut cane, pull cane. I drive a tractor alongside the sugarcane harvester. It helped me to raise my 3 kids. It helped me to get my home.
2: I came involved in the industry from 1979. I drive tractor, then I operate the harvester, and then I back to the tractor again. Right now, I merely spray the young canes and help prepare the open fields for planting foodstuff. I enjoy each part of it.
3: The Grand Cadoument has been an occasion when Barbados's top costume designers have flourished in the spotlight.
4: In 1991, some young folks there approached me and told me they wanted to get involved with Cropover if I could help them. And this year, what I'm doing, I am celebrating some of our past Cadoument icons. Grenner Squires, this is Reggie Cave, Renee Redcliffe, Robert Weeks, Roseanne Lewis, we just lost her 2 years ago. This is Euphoria, and you can see I'm bringing out the sunlight. I'm now really enjoying my work.
5: My motivation for all of my work is life around me. Whatever is happening at that time becomes the major motivation for what I do. The design and the story I want to tell would dictate the types of materials that I use. So nothing is off the table. Nothing.
3: And future masqueraders also have their moment, thanks to the Junior Cadoument. Music has been central to Barbados's cultural landscape, with generations of legendary Calypsonians and soca artists having made their names known internationally.
6: Being a part of the Cropover legacy, it has a deep meaning to me because I've always enjoyed music in the whole, but Cropover and Calypso has taken me to several corners of the world. I've traveled to South Africa. I've been able to do so much because of Cropover, and being a part of it still is very dear to my heart.
7: I do Mother Sally. I also do Landship and also Steel Donkey. My focus is on 4-day morning and Grand Cadoument. It's something I've been doing over the years, enjoy, just having fun. I love music. It was a fun thing for me to just enjoy myself.
3: The musical vibes continue right on up to the viral Best Day Ever street parties in Bridgetown.
8: After the first week of that, how the response was, I was like, yo, Kobe, you need to take a break. Artists are like, you know what? I think there's a sign that we could carry on every weekend, bring some artists. I thank it for the people that watching the YouTube, on the Instagram,
9: sharing it, following it, commenting on the YouTube, bigger everybody watching it.
8: Cropover is the best day ever. Come on.
3: The current crop of challengers were in the mix as Cari Festa House played host to the 2026 Junior Monarch Finals.
10: You have to put your best foot forward and then go and let the world see what you can do. When I was 2 years old, I was walking home from nursery singing Shine Bright Like a Diamond. And then since then, I just continue singing. I've been in multiple competitions. I've been in Richestow. I've been in Beach to the World. Then I stepped out of my comfort zone and decided I'm going to do soca. The journey just take off. The career take off.
11: My name is Portent. You spell my name P-O-T-E-N-T. This song is about my life in secondary school, all the trouble I used to get into. It was very fun, it was a good experience, and I'm looking forward to see what positions we all come.
12: I'm shocked because I didn't know it was coming. I wanted it, but I didn't know. I rehearsed a lot of times. I rehearsed everything out of me until I felt drained to the point where I could not wake up. So to have this is really a blessing from God.
13: I decided to put the fear behind me. I was proud of myself because I actually shot myself. When I came up stage, I was like, "It's Khaleesi? You sure it is Khaleesi that did this?" So yes, I was very proud.
14: You'll be defending, or too early to say it?
13: I will be defending.
3: Monarchs on stage, kings and queens for a day on the road, winners all around. Barbados's Cropover, an embodiment of the country's history, its culture, and its proud heritage.
15: Wow, wasn't that fantastic? And we're definitely hoping to catch you at Barbados Cropover next year, if you did not make it this year. Antigua and Barbuda, known for its 365 beautiful beaches and its carnival. There's a resident known for its signature appearance, the stingray. It's yet another exotic form of marine life that calls the Caribbean home. Now let's

0: say you had a dream of spending quality time with a stingray. Well, no problem once you hop on board this particular tour. So whether you're there for relaxation or Antigua Carnival, this is a must.
1: It's a land where you can enjoy thrilling wildlife experiences or truly satisfy your taste buds. We're talking about Antigua and Barbuda. There's a special aura that exists around the 220 known species of stingrays, one of the most distinctive and majestic of sea creatures. And if there's a true adventurer within you, you're ready and raring to spend time with the southern stingray in particular, at Stingray City, Antigua. Following a briefing from the guide to the base of operations at Willikies, there's a 5-minute boat ride to the stingray pool, where you can enjoy an interactive session of feeding and even holding the stingrays.
2: They will come on you, give you free massage, okay? They will give you free kisses. And if you kiss it one time, it's 7 years good luck for you in life. For 3 years, we train them with food, love, and we hold them so they can interact with people.
3: I didn't really know what to expect. I'd never really considered swimming with stingrays before. But it was a very fun experience. They explained everything to us. And I love the water, so being in like crisp, fresh, blue water was a great experience.
4: It was so cool. They were kind of heavier than I was expecting and super soft, and you should not be afraid. If you come, pull the stingray. You need to do it.
2: So when you're feeding it now, first of all, you bend your big thumb first and you make a fist, and you hold the squid at the end. You put it on there, and you feel the suction, and you let go, and it will suck it out like a vacuum.
1: Then it's time to explore the surrounding coral reefs and move amongst several types of tropical fish. And on your way out, you can get your photo along with a souvenir item as mementos of a great day.
2: Antigua is a beautiful place, 365 beaches. So it's a nice, nice community, and the people here are very friendly. They'll treat you better than I am, I'm telling you folks. Okay, so you have a great day. Love you, respect.

discussion with us was the idea behind creating an inclusive forum for persons with Down syndrome to also model on stage with typical models. We joined with the top designers in Trinidad and Tobago under the creative direction of Richard Young to create a marvelous fashion

0: show. All of our kids over 14 years old are invited to do a model call, and then they come and they practice and have their sessions. Fashion with us really has elevated the idea of inclusion, because once you can presume that someone is competent and you give them an opportunity to be included, they will show you exactly what they can do. So we are so happy that we were able to bring all of this together again in its fourth year at the Hyatt and to celebrate diversity and inclusion.
1: When we first started, it was, how are we going to get these self-advocates to move on the stage like models, for them to look like they're empowered to do it with confidence? And I said, yes, I could do it. So we started rehearsing, just like I rehearsed with the others, and they got it, slowly but surely. And that made me feel so gratified. So every year we do a little more. I ask a little more of them. I give them a little more difficult moves. They get more accustomed to the models as well. They understand what they're doing for the designers. So, you know, they're really differently abled. And this is what we need to understand when we're working with people who are differently abled, that their ability is just as keen as ours if you give them a chance. So today was Fashion With Us. It's all about inclusion. We presented 12 fashion houses. We had a cast of over 75 models. We had the top designers in the country. They're all part of it. They were all so thankful that they were included. They were hugging and loving and sharing. And the models, I think it also does something for the models themselves. The models have another responsibility when you're working with a Down syndrome advocate. And so the backstage is just filled with love, filled with cooperation.
2: The presentation we did was just a fun, ready-to-wear collection of what's Trini kind of like style, not too formal, not too casual, a little bit resort meets elegant. So it's very practical, functional clothes, because we want stuff that's easy to dress and take off that fit most people. So it's not our unique line, it's not our too casual line, but I was very proud of the collection. And more than that, I'm so proud to be part of this. These kids are called advocates. Just how they sit there and they're all so peaceful and well-mannered, and it's just awesome. Like, I feel humbled and great all at once just to be in the company of them. So applause to the organizers.
3: Hedda Jones' collection is inspired by the Caribbean, by the flower, the fauna, by the evenings. Today I showed Dusty Brown's evenings. I showed some color. I showed some white. I showed some red and black for formals, and it was just beautiful. I was so honored to dress these special children, and they were so beautiful. And for me, what I will take away from this show is how happy those children was. And I was a part of that contribution. And this is going to be my joy for the rest of the month.
4: It's always a pleasure to be here with the Down Syndrome Foundation. I support them every year because, of course, it's a wonderful cause, so much that they're doing for so many people. And if this is a part that us designers could play to be a part of it, well, definitely. I'm a textile designer and a designer, and I specialize in hand-dyed silks. So each of my pieces are individually hand-dyed. It's in fact art. And yeah, that's what I do. Love every minute of it, and I love sharing it with everyone.
5: It was an honor to be part of this production tonight. We showed a collection that, you know, reflects Caribbean aesthetics, and I hope you guys enjoyed it.

This is our fourth year at Fashion With Us, and I must say, this is a leading event to show the inclusivity of persons with Down syndrome and other disabilities. And seeing the self-advocates out here today warms my heart. It warms my heart because they're given the opportunity to shine, to show their potential, to show the courage that they have. And this is how it should be.

0: it's really, really a heartfelt happiness I feel at the end of this program. Lisa Gani and I have a long history. So when she calls me, I jump and then I ask how high the jump must be. So I get the stuff done and I feel really, really proud. My models, they come and they do whatever I ask of them. And for that, I have to be thankful that I have a tribe of people who come. A wonderful team in the back as well. The makeup crew was responsible. I mean, people have been here from 10 in the morning, getting hair and makeup done, barbering done. You should see the backstage. It's like an industrial site, but just an industrial site for creativity. I am happy to have done this, and I'm proud that we're doing stuff like this.
1: Inclusion is possible. Small steps, baby steps, and then into giant leaps when we'll finally get legislation that will give them the opportunity to fight for their own rights. We just have to remember that disabilities could affect anyone at any point in time. So this is not just for the persons living with disabilities right now. This could happen to any one of us. As we age, in case of accident, ill health, or just unforeseen circumstance.
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4: We'll be talking about trends. We'll be talking about opportunities for Caribbean people. We're talking about broadening the tourism ecosystem and looking not only in terms of persons that are at the front line of tourism, but everybody that goes into the supply side of tourism, farmers, agriculture, even though the banking sector, the financial sector. The entire idea of the state of the industry is to bring everything together. And even though you believe that you're not part of the industry, you're part of the industry because you live in the Caribbean.
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Until next time, get your passport ready and let's travel. 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

0: Here she comes.
1: I know, right?
2: Well.
1: Look, you know what, girl? We're here for Daphne, so let's all just pretend like we like ourselves, right?
2: I know.
1: Hi.
2: Hey.

0: look so
1: thank
0: good.
1: Thank you, baby. Thank you.
2: Hey, you girls are looking so good.
1: I know.
2: I'm fine, boo.
3: You guys are not looking bad at all, though.
0: I know.
2: Hotness right, everywhere.
0: 360, turn around, girl.
3: See how good you look.
1: You're chopping all the money.
2: Yes,
1: look at that. Oh my god.
2: Look who we have here.
4: Lagos, bridal Lagos.
1: Who went for vacation for 4 good months? Who does that? Trophy wife in town. Yeah. Look at you. Ooh. Hey.
2: Ooh. Hey. Ooh. That's my girl.
1: 360. Let's see. Hey, girl.
5: Hey.
1: So, your girl is back.
5: Yeah.
1: Today, I'm treating us to a good girl's time.
6: Yeah. Okay. Okay, girl. So, today, we're having a beach party.
7: Beach day, bitches!
1: So why don't we start by having a small party? Let's, you know, get the energy.
2: That's high.
7: I like that. Let's rock some butter!
4: Yay! We have more butters there.
2: Yes.
4: Let's start with this.
2: Yes.
4: Let's rock shit out!
2: Let's do this.
4: Bring it to the second time.
2: Yeah.

0: So, girls, this is for our girl Daphne, who just secured herself a lifetime of cash flow.
1: Yes. Hey, hey, girls. Listen to this girl right here. She is never going broke ever again.
2: Girls, you already know me. I'm not a fan of this marriage thing. But if you must get married, make sure it's worth it.
0: That's the point.
1: And the most important thing about marriage is
0: love, of course.
3: It's all about money.
0: Money. Yes. So, girls, chest to us, winning and securing the bag.
3: Yes.

What? 2.8 million naira. From where? Why?

Daphne. Daphne.

0: Where are you coming from?
1: Gerald, what sort of a question is that? What do you mean, where is she coming from? She's your wife, not your daughter.
0: And you are?
2: Oh, Gerald, stop. This is Kim, my best friend.
0: Of course I know who she is. I'm just wondering why she's here this early in the morning in my house asking me stupid questions.
2: No. Not your house. What belongs to you? Now belongs to us.
0: That still does not explain why she's here.
1: Gerald, I don't understand why you now have a problem with me being in my own best friend's house.
0: Madam, Oya, out. Out. Excuse us, please.
2: Okay, it's fine. It's fine. Seems you have so much on your mind. Say it, I'm listening, my darling husband.
0: Daphne. Remind me again. We went to bed together last night, right? So how come I woke up in the middle of the night and you were nowhere to be found?
2: Oh. That's right. Kim called for us to go clubbing and then you were sleeping and I didn't want to disturb your sleep.
0: Really? Who did you tell? Are you listening to yourself? Are you aware that you are now a married woman?
2: And so, Gerald.
0: Okay, tell me. Why did I get a debit alert of 2.8 million naira?
2: I used your card, baby.
0: You used my card? And blew a whooping sum of 2.8 million in one night?
2: Gerald, why are you so pissed?
0: I shouldn't be pissed. You spend my hard-earned money, waste it in... What did you do with it? You bought clothes, you bought drinks, what?
2: Come on, baby. You have the money. I know. Stop stressing.
0: Hey, I am talking to you.

0: Baby, help me my shoes. Oh, no. I'll get it. My head is banging. I need to sleep.
1: Baby.
0: Oh my God, baby. Oh, Gerald.

Yeah. Okay. That works. That's fine, we can sign tomorrow then. I know you choose my office, your office, anyone is fine by me.

You choose. 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Some more then. Daphne.

0: I'm here.
1: It's 4 p.m. It's 4 p.m. and you're still in your nightie?
0: Gerald. I don't get. Is there a rule of what I should wear at a certain time?
1: Of course not. It's just, just amazed. Don't tell me you've been sleeping all day.
0: Gerald, like, what am I supposed to say to you right now? Because to be honest, I've been sleeping all day.
1: Wow. So you've been sleeping all day and you really do not see anything wrong with it. It's not a problem. It's not. Definitely, this place is a mess. I'm sure you can see that. Fix it.
0: Gerald, I don't see any mess.

0: The house is in a mess. I should fix it. Girl, how?
1: Gerald said so.
0: Just imagine the insult. Like, look at me.
1: Yo. Girl, you look so fine.
0: Do I look like his maid?
1: That must be a joke of the century. I mean, what does it take you for?
0: A maid, darling. A maid, I guess.
1: Oh, come on. If he was looking for a maid, then he should go to his village, or better still, go to the street and pick a girl from the gutter.
0: Exactly. Exactly.
1: My dear, you should know better than allowing a man reduce you to a maid, all in the name of marriage.
0: Why are you talking like this? Like you don't know me. Me. Listen, this is a lifetime insurance for me. And I'm here to chop life and enjoy life.
1: My point exactly. No more hustling.
0: I just want to spend
1: money I did not work for.
0: There's nothing sweeter than that.
1: You know. On a more serious note, babe, you need to set boundaries. I mean, I've been married for 2 years now, and I can say for a fact that I've not lifted a finger to do any house chores.
0: Are you serious?
1: Of course, girl. You should get a maid.
0: You know, speaking of your marriage, I'm sorry, but you know, I noticed you don't post your husband anymore. And I know you love to post him,
1: yeah,
0: so what happened?
1: Yeah, I know. You know my husband now. He doesn't like

0: just stuff, and he doesn't want the fans to have a say in our marriage. You know how these fans behave now. Come on. So I just had to pipe it down.
1: Come on. You don't let what the fans are saying.
0: Don't worry about me. I think you should get a maid. I had one from day one. I can hook you up. Don't worry.

0: For God's sake, Daphne, I'm hungry.
1: Gee, just calm down. Food is coming, please.
0: From where? From where? Are you trying to test my patience or what?
1: Come on, Gee. What has your patient got to do with this? It's fine, I understand you're hungry, but I don't know why this... Oh, that's for food for us. This rider is just taking so much time.
0: Enough of these explanations you're giving to me. Enough of it. Now I have to depend on a dispatch rider to eat? Really? Just a few weeks of being married to you, I have tasted food from almost every restaurant in Lagos.
1: And is that bad?
0: It's bad. It's bad. Now why if I marry you? You are my wife, Daphne, and as such, you are expected to perform your wifely duties to me. Come on.
1: Your food will soon be here.
0: No, you will get up, get into the kitchen, and make me something to eat. Preferably, pounded yam and egusi soup. Now. I'm waiting. That's my baby girl. You see? Was that so hard now?
1: You just want to stress me.
0: If I don't stress you, who
1: enjoy your food, my love.
0: Sure I will.
1: Looks nice. You want the pound and yam? Or do you want curry?
0: No. This should do.
1: Yes. How's it? What was that?
0: Wait, what did you put in it?
1: Nothing.
0: Exactly, not even salt. Like salt. Daphne.
1: Am I supposed to put salt?
0: Daphne. Come on, egusi soup.
1: I'm sure it's not that bad.
0: It's bad. Daphne, it's bad.
1: Gee, are you leaving? No. You can't do that now. You can't just do that. This is the first and last I'm cooking in this house. Come and eat this food. Gee. This is the first and last I'm cooking in this house. Just imagine what I... This is nice. You come back here and eat this food.
2: Funny.
3: Girls, what's so funny? Fill me in.
4: Okay, so we're talking about how we're going to be maintaining our world-class body.
5: Talking about body, my love. Hope you're not willing to lose this banging body to pregnancy.
1: Is she for real? Like, girl, look at me. Girls, do I look like I want to lose this million-dollar body shape?
3: You should have,
1: of course,
3: baby
1: now.
3: Girl.
5: Don't think about it, girl.
1: Of course.
4: Wait, girls, I don't understand. Are you trying to say you don't want to get pregnant?
3: Why should she?
4: So what's the essence of she getting married?
5: Why do you think I got married to a 90-year-old man, girl? Think about it.
4: You guys are ridiculous.
3: Babe, please just leave this conversation for the married ones, okay?
5: Thank you, boo.
4: So, girl, what do you mean by...
1: Oh. Hey, baby.
0: Meet me in the bedroom now.
1: Girls, I'll see you again shortly, okay? Have fun!
3: Yeah!

0: Do you think there's a problem?
1: Yes, Cassie, there is a problem. And the problem is between me and you. Cassie, what do you mean by leave this conversation for married people?
0: Exactly what he means, babe.

0: I'm going to say this in the most simplest way possible. I don't appreciate you bringing those girls to my house every blessed day.
1: Every blessed day? No, Gerald, they are not always here. And those ladies, they are my friends. Well, I hope you're not asking me to get rid of my friends.
0: You're married now, and...
1: And what? Gerald, and my life stops. Gerald, you're asking me to get rid of the people I met before you. Just 9 months ago.
0: And now you are married to me.
1: I still do not get your point.
0: Look, we're a couple now. We are newly married. We shouldn't be having people in our business. We shouldn't be entertaining any third parties. We should set boundaries. Boundaries.
1: Gerald, you're still not making any sense. Like, look, Gerald, if you do not like my friends, you just have to try. Those girls, they are my squad, and I am stuck with them for life.
0: Don't make me ask you to choose between your squad and this marriage.
1: My dear husband, don't make me choose.

0: And what's your name?
1: Thank you, madam. Carol. Carol with the K, not the CO. Carol.
0: Cassie, where did you get this girl from?
2: Don't mind her, she's just being funny. Listen, Carol, I know you have a loose mouth, but the reason why I brought you here is because your agent said you're hardworking. So you better behave yourself.
1: Yes, ma'am.
2: Good.
0: And Carol, have you ever worked as a house help before?
1: Madam, your friend just talk and now my calling, no. Hey! Madam, I don't work for like 67 houses, so.
2: 67?
1: Yes, madam, now. 20 for Lekki, like 9.5 for Ikoyi. And madam, that 9.5 for Ikoyi self. Oh, well.
0: Cassie.
2: I told you she's hardworking.
0: No, I don't think it's about being hardworking. All I see is someone who has been sacked so many times.
1: This madam have been something, no? Hey, thank God, the better house. Not true. I don't collect plenty sack letter. Madam, nobody collect sack letter for this life, wish me. Carol.
0: And why is that so?

0: You know, as you can see, all my madams, especially all those ones where they live for this Lekki, like 20 of all of them, they say, as you can see, I fine well, well. Eh? They say, I can't get yash. Not true, not be joke. They say, I carry her for front. I can't stop it. Normally, I be wife material. Normally, I be wife. Yes, so. But not be my fault now, you see. They say, they come, they lie, they come, they try to they twist her, to they turn her, to they turn her, and say, I they enter their husband, I. Me. Hey! Madam, you know you will finish for dear.
1: Come, take your ass off my seat. Cassie.
0: And I'm just, I did just fix.
1: Listen, I am giving you this opportunity because of my friend. And I need this help badly. Do not disappoint me, okay?
0: At all, madam, I know we'll give you reason. She's gonna increase my salary, no worry.
2: What is all this colors?
0: You like her? I don't say you like her, my fashion. They see my fashion, madam, that color blocking. Where my room day, I will teach you how to do it. I mean, where my room day for the house? I don't get work, but where my room day for the house? Ah, hey, nobody, I'm your wife material.

0: Hey, who are you?
1: Who are you? Who are you? Hey! You just say, Mama, now, you just say we don't sleep. Who are you be?
0: I don't understand. Who you, your madam? Who is your madam?
1: You see, stand there, they ask question. You see, stand there, they ask question. Hey! If you not come up for this place, I will tell them say you be Tifo.
0: Who the is this in my house?
1: Ole! Tifo!
0: Hey, you need to stop that.
1: Ole! Who you be?
0: Better keep
1: it. Madam, Tifo, there, my house, oh! Ole! Ewo!
2: Hello? Ole! What's going on?
1: Go, Madam, Tifo! Madam, what's it? I'm going to protect you, now!
2: Are you okay? My husband, the Tifo?
0: Can you explain to me who this is? And please, yeah, make it make sense.
2: Sure. This is Carol. She's the new house help.
1: Yes, sir.
2: Sure.
1: I don't think I can protect your mother.
0: House help?
2: Yes. I mean, Cassie brought her in today. Yes.
1: Yes, sir. Welcome, sir.
2: Good.
1: Yes, sir. Hey, you.
0: Carol. See me upstairs.
1: Hey, I never collect salary. I never even work, Carol. Hey, which kind of bad luck be this? Hey, which kind of devil sleep be this? Who send you sleep, oh, Carol?
0: Daphne, since we got married, I have become a very unhappy man. Why do you constantly do things that get on my nerves?
2: Gerald, I'm confused.
0: Did we ever talk about having a house help?
2: Oh, please. Gerald, that's nothing to talk about. We both know we need help in this house.
0: You bring a total stranger into my home and you say there's nothing to talk about.

0: Gerald, I told you Cassie brought her in. I had no idea she...
1: Who the hell is Cassie? Who is she? A total stranger making decisions for me?
0: Oh, please!
1: Hey, do not upset me.
0: Take your hands off me.
1: I've been trying so hard to keep my calm.
0: Good. Then keep trying. Because you're only blowing this whole thing out of proportion. Cassie did nothing bad to get us a help, okay? Like all my married friends do have house help, so why can't I have a help?
1: I don't care about your married friends, don't you get it? You're a married woman now. You should be caring about your own home.
0: Gerald, I care, okay? Please.

0: Hey, hey, baby. Come on. We shouldn't be doing this. Eh? We are meant to be a team. It's us against the world. I'm on your side. All I'm saying is that we're a very new couple. We don't need a third party. We don't need a house help. What for? What for?
1: My darling, it's fine. Just be ready to do the chores yourself. I will not be responsible for that, okay?

0: talk about you, then you are somebody. No, then you are somebody.
1: Which one won't do?
0: Keep on existing, keep on flying. If somebody don't talk about you, then you are somebody. Oh. Hey! Keep on. Madam, good morning, ma.
2: Yeah, hello, Chris.
0: Hey, afternoon, ma. No vex.
2: Carol.
0: Ma?
2: Be fast with the food. My husband is really hungry, okay?
0: Yes, ma'am.

0: You fine, well, madam, I beg, no vex, but this young yash like this. Now follow come, I've been a God giver. Young yash.
1: Carol.
0: My God, madam.
1: What are you talking about?
0: Fine now, madam, see as you fine. You know how this young yash just stay like this, eh? You know all those slay cream for Instagram. All those slay cream for
1: Carol.
0: Instagram.
1: Carol,
0: ma.
1: Did you smoke last night?
0: How did you smoke?
1: Then what are you talking about?
0: I don't know whether that phone call or that doctor now, but I know first. No.
1: Are you mad?
0: No, madam.
1: No, you are mad. No, Carol, you are mad.
0: I know, I'm mad. Carol is mad, madam. Sorry, madam.

0: Now I see why you've been having sack letters. Listen, Carol, if you're not careful, you will get one from me soon.
1: Thanks. Rubbish. I like the work. Come like the Nyash, John. Simple question, person asks you.
2: Now follow come. Abi, God come, doctor come. Why, Madame de Vex? Simple question, Madame.

0: vex. 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Carol Yash, fight pass Madam Yash.
1: If somebody talk about you, then you are somebody. Keep on dancing. Yash, na follow come. Na follow come. Carol Yash, na follow come.
2: The food is ready.
3: Wow. This is actually the first time I'll be hearing this in this house.
2: You see why it's important to have a help in the house?
3: Okay.
2: Sorry.
3: Wow. Babe? I would eat this meal on one condition.
2: What?
3: If I don't like it, she leaves. If I like it, she stays. But you would have to learn from her.
2: Gerard, what do you mean I have to learn from her? Why are you trying so hard to turn me into a maid? If you like her food, then fine, employ her as a cook. Gerald, you met me a queen. And you got married to me because I carried myself so well like a queen. So why do you expect me to act like a maid?
3: Cooking for your husband doesn't make you a maid, does it?
2: It is. When the man is Mr. Gerald Anosie, you have the money to employ as a cook, but no, you want me to go in there and suffer in the kitchen. Why?
3: Daphne, not now, not now. I don't want to be late for my meeting. I can't even do this now, please.
2: Enjoy your food.
3: Hey, babe, you like Korea Pass by too?
2: Oh, please, I beg. Just go away.
3: This actually tastes good.
2: You like it?
3: Really good. I love it. She stays.
2: Yes, of course.
3: Boy, you still have to learn from her. Really good. So good. I need to put her salary as well.
2: Here we go. You wanted to see what my room looks like?
4: Oh my God. Babe, this is luxury.
2: Were you expecting less?
4: Ah, of course not. Daphne.
2: Yes.
4: Now, enjoyment, you come this marriage, come enjoy you, my
2: girl,
4: friend.
2: Oh, you know the vibe.
4: Hey. Oh my God.
2: No. That's my matrimonial bed.
4: What is yours is my luxury. I've been wanting to ask you, how is the sex?
2: Kim, if I should rate Gerald from 1 to 100, I'll give him a 101.
4: Tell me about it.
2: God, Gerard is so good. Like, he knows how to give it to me just the way I like it. Like, girl, I can keep on going on for like 24 hours.
4: Gosh, babe, I envy you. This is what we all want. I mean, a man that can satisfy you in bed, spends on you. See how good you look.
2: Girl, you know what? Getting married to Gerald is the best thing I ever did. Trust me.
4: Chief. Hey, baby. I miss you too. This weekend, What about your

0: wife and your children. They're out of the country. Okay, I can't wait to see you too. Okay, love you.
1: Let me guess. You have an appointment?
0: Babe, you know the vibe. I have to keep these men in boring marriages satisfied.
1: But girl, you know how to spice up your life.
0: That's all I came to this life to do. Babe, I have to go now. I have an appointment for Darlington tonight.
1: Kim, same Fred.
0: Babe, of course, the same friend.
1: Kim is married to a Nollywood actress.
0: Who cares, please, my friend?
1: I
0: got you. I got you. Oh my God.
2: Wow, that's the way they work for this house. Who they clean this house before?
3: Ah, sea house. This world is not my home. I'm just passing through. You can just see money. See money, even our chief for our village don't get money where it fit be the same price with this good thing. This world is not my home. I'm just passing through. Wow. Hell, see lights. I be no be lights. My lights now. This world is not my home. I'm just passing through. Guess we get this kind house. That thief he be. This my Olga. If say no be thief, he know they do yahoo yahoo. No, say you don't use your wife belle to money ritual. Or you don't, your mama will die. Let's say you use and do money. Anybody where they chop three times. They don't even chop three times. They chop three, four, five, six times. People, they suffer. This world is not my home. I'm just.
4: Daphne!
2: No vex, no vex, no vex. What's the apple here?
4: Who are you?
2: Who are me? Hey, Carol, who are me? Who are you? You come person house today, ask the person say, who are me? Who are you?
4: Oh, God, it's obvious you're not on Instagram. Like, yeah, it's obvious you just came from the village. Yes, because if you're on Instagram, you know who I am.
2: Hey, if I'm on Instagram, you, who you be?
4: Wait,
2: who you be?
4: Did you just touch me?
2: Oh, Angel, Angel, I'm not supposed to touch you.
4: Carol.
2: Madam.
4: Carol, so you want to tell me you don't know what you're supposed to do?
2: I don't know. What do you think Carol would do?
4: Carol, you beat my friend up. You're asking me you don't know what you're supposed to do?
2: Madam, don't be so that they judge my turn now. Madam, you suppose find out say who do wrong, who do right. Then you go know whether she deserves the beating. I think she no deserve her. Carol! Ma?
4: Kneel down right now and apologize to my friend.
2: Madam. Carol.
4: Yes.
2: Need her for this one.
4: Of course.
2: No very so. I will go pack my things. Instead of make I need her for this kind of thing. No, no, the Carol will come.
4: Carol!
2: Madam.
4: Daphne, where on earth did you get this girl from?
1: Ask her, see.
4: Anyways, babe, what is it? That's not what brought me here. I really need your help.
1: For what?
4: You remember the car I bought on my birthday? I actually bought that car on credit.
1: Credit?
4: Yeah.
1: Oh my God.
4: And now, babe, the man is on my neck. He's threatening to expose me or send every details to the blog. It won't be good for my brand.

0: So how is that my business?
1: Please, I need your help.
0: My help?
1: Yes.
0: Priya, I gave you 10 million naira. You haven't paid me the money. What's... How do I do that?
1: I will pay.
0: I cannot do that. Where are you going to?
2: I don't go my mouth.
0: Okay, fine. Sorry, just go back inside. I still need you in this house, okay?
2: And then now, I did go to the 69th house. Did they wait for me there?
0: Carol, okay, fine. Don't say sorry. Just go back inside, okay? I still need you in this house, please. Yes.

Bien.

0: Hey, what is it? Are you okay?
1: I feel so weak and dizzy.
0: Oh, so sorry. Okay, we should go see the doctor then.
1: Oh, it's fine. Maybe I'll go later.
0: No, there's no way I'm leaving you in this house like this.
1: Gerald, you're getting ready for work. I'm sure you have a lot of business meetings waiting for you.
0: Hey, Daphne. You are my wife. And as such, you are my priority. Every business meeting can wait. Come on, freshen up. Let's go see the doctor, okay?
1: If you insist.

0: What's going on, Daphne?
1: Samantha, I'm finished. Samantha, I'm pregnant.
0: What? How? When? How can you be this careless girl?
1: It's just this one time I forgot to take my after-sex pills. I don't know.
0: Come on, girl, we have to do something about this.
1: What do I do?
0: We have to get rid of the baby.
1: Samantha, okay. I guess I skipped the part where Gerald and I went to the hospital together. Like, he followed me to the hospital. He's just too stubborn. I don't know what to do.
0: You know everything we did to raise money for this surgery. You can't lose this body for a baby.
1: No. I can't lose my body.
0: We have to do something.
1: Samantha, tell me, what do I do?
0: We have to do something.
1: What do I do?
0: We have to do something about this.
1: Can you believe this?

0: Good afternoon, Oga.
1: How long have you been standing there?
0: Oga, don't say God good, where? God start be doing work. You know? God try for you, Oga. See as my Oga just fine. Eh? My Oga just fine.

0: What was that your name again?
1: Carol.
2: Yes.
0: Was that meant to be a compliment?
1: Not to God, though. Yes, now God, I can't appreciate for my Oga.
0: Well, I do not appreciate such compliments coming from you.
1: Thanks.

0: Maybe.
1: Baby. What? What happened? Sorry. Let's get you to the hospital. Carol! Carol! Hey, careful. So sorry. You'll be okay. You'll be okay. Fine. No. Let's just get into the care. Get my car key! Get me!
2: Madame will die!
1: You don't get out of there!
2: Sorry, baby.
1: Sorry, baby. Sorry.

0: It's okay.
1: Can't believe I lost my baby. My baby.
0: It's just really awkward that the doctors couldn't even say what exactly was wrong.
1: What am I supposed to do? How did my happiness turn into sorrow just in the twinkle of an eye? I just want my baby.
0: Don't do that. Don't do that, okay? Don't do that. Hey, look at me. We've just been a few months in marriage, okay? We're gonna have babies. As many as you want.
1: I just want my baby.
0: Don't do that.
1: It's okay. I want my baby.
0: Stupid. How do you know? What do you want? Want something to eat?

stress and oppress the one you should impress now.

0: Oh my God.
1: Kimberly, what are you doing?
0: Calm down.
1: What are you doing here? How did you get in here? I don't get it. You're asking me to calm down, you invade my privacy, you're asking me to calm down. Does your friend even know you're here?
0: Oh, Gerald, she doesn't, and she doesn't need to know.
1: Is this a joke? Hey, don't come any close to me.
0: Oh, come on, baby.
1: Don't touch me. I'm not your baby. See, you need to start getting out of this room now.
0: Oh, gosh, Gerald. Everyone knows I'm attracted to only married men. And not only has Daphne told me how good you are in bed, I just saw for myself that you have a really big rug down there.
1: This is absolute madness. This is madness. I don't understand it. Did anybody see you come up here, my help?
0: Nobody saw me. We're safe.
1: Good, good, good, good, good. Listen to me. This can't happen, all right? I'm going to pretend that it never did. You're going to leave this room now and make sure that she doesn't see you.
0: I'll do that when we're done here, baby.
1: Wait. Aren't you listening to me? I don't want to be rough with you.
0: I like it rough.
1: Hey. Get out of my room. Get out.
0: Gerald, everybody knows I'm on the top list of all the big men in Lagos.
1: Who cares?
0: And it would be a privilege for you to have something to do with me. And trust me, don't be quick to tell Daphne about what just happened, because very soon you realize you want me. So we had a flat tire today. Cassie had to call someone to assist us, and Samantha was just staring at us like she couldn't even stand and wait. She took a cab and left. I don't understand Samantha sometimes.
2: And in all of this, Kimberly was nowhere to be found?
0: No, she called in sick.
2: Oh.
0: Mm-hmm. Why?
2: I don't know. I'm just wondering. I haven't heard her name since you started talking to her.
0: She called and said she was a bit under the weather. But I'm sure it's one of her useless excuses just to go spend time with her married boyfriend.
2: Wait. You know that she dates married men?
0: He doesn't know.
2: And you still don't seem to have a problem with it.
0: Excuse me?
2: Daphne. All your friends, every single one of them, have one character flaw or the other. There's something negative, a negative attribute somewhere, and you still don't see the need to discard them? I'm wondering if I'm safe here.
0: Gerald, you don't seem to get it, do you? Listen. My friendship with these girls are not based on morals or character. It's just based on financial status and social media followers, okay?
2: Listen to how you sound. Doesn't that sound like crap to you?
0: No. Maybe to you, but not to me.
2: Okay. You must know, Kimberly was here earlier.

0: She came up to our bedroom, trying to lure me into doing stuff with her. I really don't know why you're laughing, why you find this funny. You may think I'm making it up, but I'm being serious here. She even asked me not to tell you.
1: Gerald.
0: Okay, I'm a comedian now.
1: Mr. Gerald Anosie, you are trying, you're pushing, you're really doing it so well. You're trying so hard to tear I and my friends apart. I know you don't like them, but guess what? You won't win, okay? You can have your meal.
0: Can you imagine this woman?

0: love me man who is not secretive with his password. Gerald.
1: Yes. Let me delete this transaction. Oh my God.
0: Deleted.

0: Good morning, Your Highness. Good morning, my king.
1: What did I do?

0: little guy.
1: What is all this?
0: Sorry, sir. I said, make I bring your food come. And like breakfast on top bed.
1: What is the meaning of that? Since when? When that was that?
0: I don't know now, guy. I just say, I just try, make everything just soft for you, you know?
2: Where's my wife?
0: She don't come out to, since.
2: To where?
0: Oga, I don't know where your mother go. I don't know where she go. But Oga, me, I don't want to talk, say I go ask you something. It's a small question, no. Oga, I won't ask you, I beg. Now, what you receive for madam body? Now, yeah, she...
2: Are you normal? Is something wrong with you?
0: They're all right, though, Oga. We'll talk soon. Me and you know, say, madam, no be wife material like me. I'm the wrong things for this house.
2: It looks like you're tired of this job, right?
0: Ah, my guy, you know now. The world don't tire, Caro. Caro don't tire. At this time, man, now Caro will get her own promotion. From Caro, house girl work, to madam of this house.
2: Something must be wrong
0: with you. No, nah, let me run the house.
2: Wait. Did you smoke anything? Smoke? Have you been smoking? Did you smoke something at night?
0: I can't really talk like that. I know smoke can't smell my
2: mouth. If you did not smoke something and you're not high on anything, then I'm sure madness runs in your lineage.
0: Oh, girl. Carol, the Chris, you know where I did talk now.
2: Then you must have a spiritual problem then, because I don't understand what you're doing here.
0: Okay, me and you know, see. You see, madam, so. Madam be like all those things. Where they order, they go say DM. Order for Instagram. They go order for Instagram, chop, clean mouth, carry and go another there, another Instagram there. They go carry and they go chop, they go clean mouth. Oh, girl, you go order your own from Instagram. You carry your own, bag up, you go order, go give God. Now, who they do like that?
2: Get out of my room now. Carol, I said get out of this room.
0: That's right,
2: baby. Hey, come. Carry this rubbish you brought here.
0: I'm not vexed, so. Does even the Bible talk, say, if you know the truth will set you free.
2: I said get out.
0: No vex.

0: Why are you covering your face? Are you owing anyone?
1: Babe, you won't believe how many people I am owing in these Lagos.
0: Faye, the problem is, see, you two do pass yourself. We have to relax, so.
1: How? You no go blame me now. I mean, the oppression on Instagram these days is too much. I'm not going to be the oppressor.
0: Anyways, yeah, the money you asked for.
1: What? He gave you this money?
0: I stole it.
1: You mean you stole this huge amount of money from him and he didn't notice it?
0: Girl, have you forgotten who my husband is? He's just a baby to me, don't worry.
1: Girl, you need to keep stealing more money from him.
0: Eh?
1: Yes, I mean for savings.
0: Ah.
1: Yes. Gerald can just wake up tomorrow and decide to marry someone else. Especially all this rich guy, you can't trust them.
0: No, no, no. Gerard won't do that. He would never, ever. He loves me so much.
1: Babe, don't you see stories on social medias? Marriages these days is not like in the days of our parents, when it was for better, for worse. These days is still further notice. So open your eyes. Anything can happen, man.

Yeah. You have to think about it. I'm just advising you as a friend. I know that Gerald got married to you because of his status, or you fit in his status. What if tomorrow you just wake up and just discover one new attractive girl and more flashy girl than you? Then you're gone. You should think about it, girl. Thank you so much for this money. I really appreciate it. Oh, come on. What's up with this mood? Come on, girl. Let me get you something to drink.

0: Hey, baby. Welcome back.
1: Gerald, what is going on?
0: I created a me and you time.
1: What am I missing?
0: What are you missing? Come on, babe. I wanted to do something for us. Listen, since we got back from our honeymoon, we haven't really had time alone. There's been a lot of distractions, and these distractions are not helping us. So I wanted to do this so that we can bond and spend time together. Just you and I.
1: Gerald, that's so thoughtful of you.
0: I know, I miss us. I miss how romantic we used to be.
1: That's so thoughtful of you.
0: Yeah. You know, I miss those romantic moments with you, where I can be with my wife in the bathtub, naked, you know, just me and you. I miss it.
1: I miss it too.
0: You know, I love you, and I want our marriage to work.
1: I love you too.
0: Guess what? This is not all.

0: Arrête de me dire ça. Alors.
1: God could make you as well. That has gone bust for that bed. That has gone bust for that bed. Nonsense. Now who will go through this thing? I don't know if you die for this kind of nonsense. And you pray, I'll go too fast in my prayer. And that has gone scatter for that bed.

0: Hey, come back here. Is this how you've been dressing?
1: Madam, that's how they dress. Dressing do I?
0: Where do you think you are? Your village, Abi?
1: See, madam, calm down now. Now, money where I no get. If not the fashion, leave her. Carol, I get her.
0: Don't you know that living under the same roof with Gerard Anozie is a big opportunity to change your life? If I were you, I would do anything to make him attracted to me. Or don't you like money?
1: This money we did talk. We no come count to the bridge for Lagos now. I like money now.
0: Obviously you don't. If not, you won't be dressing like somebody that is confused about life.
1: Auntie Cassie, don't they talk like that too? You know they see this my fashion. You know they see my color block. You know they see my match. You know they see everything. Which one you they talk so? See me now.
0: Try the open breasts. Wear mini skirts. Or don't you know that anything that makes him enter under your pants, you can transform from house girl to madam.
1: Now the plan be that.
0: Okay.
1: Now the plan be that, man. Even Oga says, you say I be wife, not silly.
0: Better for you. Even yes. The Bible says walk and pray.
1: Yeah, we dey pray for him. The work, my head, they do so.
0: I hope you're doing your work well.
1: They do my work well, though. You ask your friend when she come. And they do my work well, though.
2: Hey, babes, how you doing?
1: Madam, the Cassie don't come, mo.
2: Hey, girl.
3: Cassie, baby.
2: How you doing?
3: Look good. So what's up?
2: Thank you, I'm fine, oh.
3: This one you came here today, what's popping?
2: I'm planning a party, girl.
3: A party?
2: Yes, my darling.
3: For what?
2: Nothing, no. Nothing.
3: Cassie, you're planning a party for nothing.
2: Babe, come on now. You know girl needs some money now. I need to be sprayed some naira and dollars.
3: Don't say you are broke. Just use the right word that you are broke, my friend.
2: My dear, who throws a party for no reason?
3: I beg. What do you want to eat? Carol, what do you want to eat?
4: Hey girls.
5: Is Duffin ready?
4: Ready for?
6: We're hanging out tonight. We came to pick her up.
4: Oh yeah. No, so sorry. It's really sad my wife wouldn't be able to hang out with you girls tonight.
5: Oh no, no. She actually asked us to pick her up.
6: Yeah.
4: Well, she said she will not be hanging out with you.
5: Are you insinuating that we're lying?
7: I said she said that.

0: Tonic.
1: Oh my god.
2: God, if I was a guy, I would have picked you up from the club tonight.
3: Baby, I have to go with the girls, and I'll see when I get back.
4: Are you out of your mind?
3: Did he just ask me that?
4: Is something wrong with you? Are you okay? And Daphne?
2: Jira, calm down.
4: Don't ask me to calm down.
3: Don't talk to my friend like that.
4: I should not talk to your friends like that. But your friends can come into my house whenever they want, insulting my integrity. Are they okay?
2: We're actually just going to the club to party. It's not like we're going to pimp out something.
4: Can you just stop? Stop talking. Shut that thing you call him out. Shut it.
3: Gerard, you know what? We'll have this conversation when I get back. Right now, let's go have fun!
4: Esther! Sit down there. You girls, get out of my house.
3: Look, Gerald, you need to take it easy. We've been friends for quite a long time.
1: And
4: she's my wife. She can no longer be friends with you girls.
2: Why?
4: Because she's married. She's a married woman.
3: Am I not a married woman too?
1: So am I.
4: Married women. I can see that. You girls cannot be friends with my wife any longer. All you have been to her since we got married is bad influence. Club today, shopping tomorrow, squandering my money. So am I the only married man in Lagos? What is all this? I'm done.
3: Hey, Gerard, please. If you're going to bar my friends in your house, then I have to go with them. Period.
2: Right, girl.
4: Are you guys not hearing me? I said get out of my house.
2: Look, Gerard, we'll leave your house. It's not by you yelling at us. I mean, take a good look at us. Do we look like a miscreant to you?
4: Right. Please go and Google the word miscreant. I'm sure the first picture we see there will be yours.
3: You have to take your shoulders down. Like, what's...
4: You're still there.
5: Girls, don't leave me, okay? Girls, don't leave me.
4: Out! Out!
5: Shut! Girls!
4: See, make sure you turn them out of the gates. These special gates.
5: Hey, girls!
4: Oh, yeah? You. Up. In your 90. Now. Up, up, up, up, up, up, up. Are you still there?
6: Girls. Being married doesn't mean being caged now, huh?
1: Oh, my girl. I mean, it's not supposed to be an imprisonment, right?
7: Like, come on, girls. Because I'm married doesn't mean I can't live my life to the fullest. People are so marriage day. Look, I mean, I'm not interested, though.
1: You know, the funny thing is how Gerald is trying to control my life. Telling me where to go to, what time to get home, what to wear, and all. And the worst is him trying to stop me from chilling with my squad. How?
2: That's not possible.
8: I think he's just threatening us.
1: Exactly. Mm-hmm. I mean, he knows once you have us, we cannot allow you to be ridden over by a man, right?
7: Girls, we are women. We run the world. Mm. We shouldn't allow these guys pull us down just to feed their egos. Yeah.
1: You're right.
9: By the way, where's Kim? She's supposed to be here, right?
1: Oh, that's true.
9: Let me put a call through to her. That girl, that's silly attitude.
10: Hey, babe.
9: Hey, babe. Where are you?
10: Oh, I'm sorry. You girls have to carry on without me. Something came up.
9: Something came up? Like, I don't get Kim. You're always too busy. What's your problem?
10: I know, right? You guys know how busy I can be now.
9: Babes, we are all busy here, okay? That's not an excuse.
10: You know, say busy past busy.
9: Anyways, whatever. Talk to you later. Bye. Guys, what's up with this Kim girl? Like, why is she always trying to form levels? I don't get it.
6: I don't understand. I bet who are you should they form level for? Eh? After all, not only Instagram followers should get past us.
1: Girl, that's so gross.
11: When all you want to do is to wrongly impress.
12: Hello?
11: And the good in you.
12: Hi, is anybody home?
11: The one you should impress now.
13: Carol home.
12: Hey, is your boss home?
13: My madam no dey. She don't come out. She no dey.
12: Who is asking about your madam? Is your oga home?
13: My oga. Hey, I beg. No be madam friend you be. What do you want to see my oga for?
12: Are you asking me that?
13: Sissy, I don't see another person here. Now me and you dey here. So I don't know who else I did talk to. It's not be you.
12: Gosh, you talk too much.
13: Hey, why don't go talk? This mouth, eh? God give Carol this mouth to talk. I will use and chop. I will talk with her. Anyhow, anything where I want to talk, I will use and talk. You know, consign.
12: Where's your girl?
13: Ah! Hey! Hey! Okay. Upstairs. Hey! Ah! Hey! Carol! Hey! Carol has arrived! Carol has arrived! Oh. Hey! Hey, Buga! Hey! Hey!
4: What is the meaning of this? Why are you barging into my space as if we have a connection or something?
12: Relax.
4: Hey, hey, do not come close to me, else I'm going to do the unthinkable. And you...
12: You like what you see?
4: Thinkable.
12: You can touch. Daphin, I think you need to get a divorce.
3: A divorce?
12: Of course, girl. You are not about to get married to an adopter of a husband. Won't allow you to do that.
7: And I'm not ready to get married to any man that won't allow me to live my life. I mean, that kind of guy is not meant for me.
3: Can't you see Gerald is controlling?
12: That's why I got married to a 90-year-old man. You know, he doesn't have the strength to stand in my way, girl.
2: Like, did you guys see how he threw us out of his house the other night? He doesn't even have any respect for your friends.
7: And I'm sure he doesn't have respect for your family either.
12: Girl, he's not the man for you. Gerald is not. We need men that we can control. Men that can stand in our way. Men that can do anything we say. That's what we're about, right?
2: Girl, you are getting a divorce and that's on period.
7: And you're not leaving that marriage without, you know what I mean?
2: You know what to do, girl.
12: We get the money and go, girl.
2: Use and dump.

0: Now, since you go up, what should they do for that up? What should they do for up, sis? Eh?
1: I was praying.
0: Prayer? Hey, like this, that's why they just come pray for Percy's house. That's why they just come pray for Percy's house. But now, no, you just come our house. Prayer, come. I don't even understand which kind of prayer they do for my Oga room. Madam, come. Madam, go here today. I don't. Oga. 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That woman, she don't date the Oga. I don't look time for you, sis. I know the time where she date the Oga. That woman did 24 minutes and 16 seconds. She did with you. I dey vex, so Oga. Me, I dey vex, so. I dey vex, so Oga. I know say we won't replace Madam. Even if we go replace Madam, no be me dead next in line. Oga! Now me dead next in line, be wife material. Oga, now you dey talk to like this, so. Ah, I go tell Madam. You know they answer me. You know they answer me. I dey go my office. If Madam come back today, Madam go hear everything today.

0: Good morning.
1: Good morning. Did you bring this?
0: Surprise.
1: Well, yeah, quite surprised.
0: Well, I just thought to start your day with a romantic gesture.
1: Wow.
0: Yes.
1: That's quite thoughtful of you. Although you didn't make it, Carol did.
0: But I brought it, and that's what counts, right?
1: Well, that's right. Just teasing you. It's okay.
0: Okay.
1: I'll have breakfast in bed.
0: Yeah, baby.
1: Thank you.
0: Okay.
1: Let me see what we have here.
0: Yes.
1: Great, great, great. I've looked at all the documents. They work, they work. Absolutely. So, half a billion in 3 weeks, you said? That's good returns. No. That's good returns. You know already, if this goes really well, I should be investing over a billion. Nice. Okay, let's do this. I'm really excited about it. New frontiers, man. Okay. I'll shoot you an email now.
2: And have my secretary do you an MOU tomorrow.

Yeah. Babe, what's up? Just listen to me. I need you to come up with a game plan. Yes. Gerald is expecting a huge amount of money. Yes. Listen, I overheard his conversation over the phone. Just all you have to do is please come up with a good game plan. ASAP. Yes. Bye.

0: Hey. It's still very early in the morning. What are you doing here?
1: Hey, baby.
0: Wait, you're not here to see me, are you?
1: Gerald, you've not called me since last time.
0: Kimberly, I've been busy.
1: Really, Gerald?
0: Listen, Daphne is at home. I don't want her to see you here.
1: I don't care.
0: What do you mean you don't care? She's your friend.
1: I still don't care.
0: Okay, you know what? Just go, I'll call you, all right? I'll give you a call.
1: Promise.
0: Yes.

0: Hey,
1: what's up?
0: Tomorrow night?
1: Where?
0: Quilux?
1: Wait,
0: you mean all the celebrities are going to be there? Well, girl, in as much as I want to, I'm sorry. I can't.
1: What do you mean, why?
0: Girl, I'm a married woman and I respect my husband. And yes, henceforth, please, I don't think I'll be clubbing anymore. Bye. Hey, baby.
2: Hey. Let me get things straight. You no longer want to club with the girls?
0: Oh. No. Baby, I do not want that lifestyle anymore. Right now, I just want to focus on our home. I love you.
2: Love you too, baby.
3: Caro spoiled the musician. Sha. Hey! Cause I get France, I get Nash, I serve you cook. Normally, Caro na wife material. Hey! Normally, I be wife material. Hey! Caro serve you. Madam. Good day.
0: Caro, darling. Caro, I need a favor from you, okay? Caro.
4: Ma?
0: I'm talking to you. Caro, you're a woman like me, eh? So the truth is, I want to impress my husband. So I need a favor from you. Caro, I need you to do two things for me. You teach me how to make simple meals, and then I want you to praise me in front of my husband. Like, you know, I'm learning so fast, I'm good and everything.
4: Caro?
0: Yes, darling.
4: I don't know.
0: You can't teach me or you can't praise me in front of my husband. Which one?
4: Madam, none of them join together. Madam, you see this kind thing there? Now talents with God, God for heaven. Now I give Caro that talent. As you see and so, God shall, if they give some people talent to find like this. Then God said, I still get sense. He still gives some people talent to find and to know how to cook. Two talents.
0: Caro, stop that! You think this is a joke or something? Oh!

0: that thing.
1: So, Carol, because I said it's a favor, you, look at this one. You know I want to do that for me.
2: I like this song, Joy. Kistane.
1: Crazy. Now, listen to me. This is not a favor, Carol. This is an order. You will teach me how to cook, and you, Carol, will praise me in front of my husband, okay? It's an order. My house. You leave my house. Try me. Rubbish.
3: No. My guy will not get talent. Eh? Go buga now.
2: Of course then. Caro go buga now. Caro get talent.
3: Today so. Since now soup won't cook. For soup, you will do a chop. Time. So if you want to chop it, try it.
4: Chop. You mean like this?
3: Wait. All this long Jezebel. No, people say they use could be that. Chop it.
4: Like this.

0: Hello? Yes, yes. It's a conference call, Cassie. Yes. Girl, just listen. The plan is working. Yes. Gerald now believes I'm a good wife. Girl, the act is really, really working. So what next?
1: Girls, I think it's time for step two.
0: Okay.
2: Isn't that too early? I'm lost, girls. What's really going on? That's what happens, girl, when you miss Girls Day. I'll help you, Kimberly. Daphne is trying to divorce Gerald, but she needs a massive cash out before that.
0: Girls, I beg. You see this marriage thing? I've figured out it's not for me. I can't wait to just leave this guy. I'm tired.
2: You belong to the streets.
0: Okay. Bye, girls.

0: tonight.
1: Baby. Why?
0: It's your birthday in a few days. I want to reserve myself for you and give you a special treat.
1: Baby, you remember my birthday?
0: Of course. You're my wife. I would always remember your birthday.
1: Wow. So, baby, what should you get for me as a gift for my birthday?
0: Actually, it is a surprise. But if you have any additional gifts you'd like me to

0: Sure. Why not? You can let me know.
1: Sugar. I love the sound of that. You know what?
0: Mm-hmm.
1: I'll get back to you tomorrow on that.
0: All right.
1: Ah, baby.
0: No worry.
1: I love you so much. No,
0: just a few days. Special birthday gift for you. Yeah.
1: I love you.
0: I love you too, baby.
1: I'm coming.
0: That's my baby girl. Few more days to go.
1: I'm coming. Yes. I've written that. Already. I wrote that already. I've written that. What else do you think? Yes. Ah, autobiography. Yes. Girl. Hey. Girl, if Gerald should give me all this. Girl, I'm good to go. Oh, marriage. Help, I beg. Just kiss this is marriage. Goodbye, yo. Yes, so what else? What else? Bring it on!

0: Hey, baby.
1: Hey.
0: How are you? What is this one, Wow. My birthday wish list?
1: Yes.
0: A house in my name.
1: Yes, baby.
0: But you have this one.
1: Come on.
0: A 2022 Range Rover autobiography.
1: Yes. Baby, I love that car.
0: Right. Funds to start a real estate business.
1: I love properties.
0: I thought you never loved businesses.
1: Stop.
0: You said you like to be a housewife. Okay. 200 million naira in cash as birthday gifts.
1: Yes. Baby. What's funny?
0: You. And this list feels like night of a thousand laughs.
1: Come on, it's not a joke.
0: It is a joke. Well, it feels like one. Are you trying to rip me off and close all my bank accounts? Is that what you're trying to do?
1: Gerard, can you just stop this? You're bigger than this. You asked me for my birthday list. Like, what do you want for my birthday? This is what I want for my birthday.
0: Great. Look, Daphne, there will be a party here on your birthday in honor of you. You can invite your friends. A couple of my friends from the UK will be coming as well. So they couldn't make it for the wedding. You'll like to meet with you.
1: Gerald, this is my birthday. Can you
0: I
1: just...
0: know. Trust me, there'll be a lot to eat, drink.
1: And what about the list?
0: I love, shaki or more chicken.
1: Gerald, this is not fair.
0: Hey.

0: It's the wrong link.
1: Hey.
2: How are you?
1: Hey. How you guys doing? Great. That's the birthday girl.
2: Yes.
1: That's my baby.
2: She looks so tasty today.
1: Yeah.

0: Grab cups, drinks. Hey, baby, cola.
1: Cassandra.
2: Hi.
1: Cassie, is it me you are greeting like that? See, Cassie. For the fact that you and my cousin divorced does not mean that we should be enemies.
2: What? What are you even saying? Are you okay? Like, do you really know what you're saying right now?
3: Who divorced
4: who?
3: What are you guys talking about?
4: Is she divorced?
3: No way.
1: Ah! Cassie, are you and Femi not divorced?
4: Cassie, say something now.
1: Wait. You guys did not know? They've been divorced for over a year now.
5: Auntie Cassie, get that CBO.
4: Are you sure? Are you no worse than her? You're here, rolling around with the big girls in Lagos, while your mom is suffering in the village.
6: Hey. Freya's mom doesn't live in this country, okay? So get your facts right.
4: Exactly.
6: Her name is Neka.
0: What is going on here?
6: Your mom that the villagers contribute money for her to survive. Excuse me, I don't know this girl. How did you even get here in the first place?
4: Get out! Get your hands off me!
0: Wait. Are they about to fight, man?
6: They want to die my old girl house!
0: Hey. I hope everyone is good now, right? All the misunderstandings over? Anybody still has anything to get off their chest? So sorry for all the misunderstandings and recognitions. Does anybody still recognize anyone? Okay, great. To the reason we are all here today. My wife's special gift.
7: Yo, that looks like a document. I hope it's a house document for my girl.
0: Yeah, so I brought this today. Not because of what I have discovered that you want, but because of what I found out recently. Where is this card now? Where is this card? Where could it be? She has not taken my card again. I hope this woman has not taken this card. I really have to change this pin up.

0: You were preventing yourself from getting pregnant. Daphne. Wow.
1: Gerald, I can
0: smell. Now I'm wondering, did you really lose that pregnancy? Or you got rid of it?
1: Gerald, please, I...
0: No, it's fine. From the time I got married to you, I just knew that this was probably never going to work. Because you're a good show for girlfriend. What do you say, marriage?
1: No.
0: You are not ready.
1: No, Gerard. Gerard, please don't do this. Please don't
0: done
1: do
0: it
1: this.
0: Already. Here. Divorce papers. Come on, don't be so dramatic. No. Why be so dramatic? This is what you've always wanted, right?
1: No.
0: Oh, you're surprised that I'm the one serving it.
1: Oh, God.
0: You thought you would serve me divorce papers. I brought it. With that ridiculous list that all this your friends helped you to create, right? I mean, Kimberly gave me all the information.
2: What?
0: She told me everything.
1: Game.
2: You can touch.
0: You really need to stop. No, stop. Stop it. You really need to leave now, please.
2: Gerald, we both know you want this. I mean, you know what I want. I'll give you sex and you give me money.
0: I am married to your friend.
2: Gerald, it doesn't matter. She doesn't need to know about this.
0: What if I'm not attracted to you?
2: Likewise, Gerald. I'm attracted to your pocket. And that's more than enough attraction.
0: Wait. Okay. Even if anything was going to happen between us, not here.
2: Then where?
0: I can't think of anything right now. I would think of something and get back to you, okay?
2: Oh, Gerald, you don't even have my phone number. Okay, but I have yours and I'll text you.
0: Perfect.
2: Make sure you call me.

0: Mother, I tell you. I tell you this to you. I don't know what you see. Don't you
1: hear? Mother, calm down. I tell you this thing will happen.
2: Darling, we're done here.
0: Oh, but please, I'm sorry. No, I never knew. I never knew the person who was involved.

0: You can take your time, call your lawyers.
1: No, look at the papers. Gerald, just give me one more chance.
0: I have given you all the chances there are.
1: No, I have moved on. No, please.
0: As a matter of fact,
1: I see someone attacking. Oh my god, please.
0: I'm seeing someone now.
1: Gerald.
0: Someone I feel will make me really happy. Come, darling. Hey.
1: No, please. I love you so much, you know.
2: Miss Tay.
0: Daphne, you have 30 minutes to pack your things. Okay?
1: I love you. Don't do this to me.
3: Now, me supposed to be next in line. You know, since I'm supposed to be next, madam.
1: You know, I love you.
3: Now, you don't try. You're not next in line. You don't try.
1: Tell me.
3: Now, let me see me, John. Let me get run this for this house. Madam, pull up my toga. Pull up my toga. Who be like, bang it again? Bang it again.
1: Help me, Gerald.

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0: tell me, how are you?
1: Have you gotten to Abuja?
2: No. Yes, I'm already in Abuja. I just arrived like 2 hours ago. Yes, the flight was beautiful. So how about you? Have you seen your mom?
1: Actually, I am on my way there now.
2: Oh, okay. So when are you coming back?
0: Baby, you know I am on leave. So I'm going to spend 1 week with my family before coming back.
2: Okay. So, a week? Come on, baby. A week is too much.
0: But you're not around.
2: No, but I'm just going to spend only 3 days here.
0: Okay, fine.
1: I will only spend 3 days with them and I'll be back.
2: Okay, so you take care of yourself, yeah? And make sure you say me hi to your mother and your sisters, yeah?
1: Sure, they will hear. And please, do take good care of yourself, okay?
2: Alright,
1: then. Bye, I love you.
2: Come on, what is it?
3: We can't fight.
2: Now what, that we're about to have the best moment of our life.
3: You can say that again.
2: Of course. So I want you to get your things and let's go to my place.
3: What?
2: Uh-huh.
3: What if she comes back?
2: Oh, come on. She doesn't come back until 3 days after now. Listen, the thing is, no one visits the house. We don't entertain visitors in the house except you and Frank. And Frank thinks I'm in Abuja, and you see where I'm going with this now?
3: Stop the rhetoric. Gosh, you are so crazy.
2: Come on, go get your things.
3: Okay.

0: doing the right thing.
1: Okay. Well, I'm not exactly sure, but for now, you have nothing to worry about because we have this whole house to ourselves.
0: Mm? You sure? Mm-hmm. Double sure?
1: Mm-hmm. Your lips taste like strawberry.
0: You are nothing. Babe, this is wrong.
1: Yes, it is wrong, but I think it's your fault. Yes, you keep looking all this, oozing all this sexing in us, and I can't seem to get you out of my mind.
0: You too. I can't stop thinking about you.
1: No. Then let's go to the other room.
0: You are not.
1: Okay, let's go to
0: stop.
1: The room.

0: is going on here?
1: Darling, is

0: it's not exactly what you're thinking.
1: Mike? Huh? You're having sex with my best friend? In a matrimonial bed?
2: No, Linda, it's not what you think.
1: Shut up! You slut!
0: Babe, listen, I
1: thought you said you went to Abuja.

0: whining and get your things and get yourself out of this place. You want to wear shoes? Take the shoe. Just take it.
1: Okay.
0: Go. Go before she comes back.
1: Oh, Please.
2: All this thing, this is the work of the devil. Please, just put away the knife.
1: So you mean the devil forced you to sleep with my best friend?
3: No, please, I'm sorry. Please forgive me, please. Please. It was a mistake. I'm sorry. It's
1: a mistake. So it was a mistake that you found yourself on my bed making love to my husband on my matrimonial bed?
3: Oh, I'm sorry. Please forgive me. I promise you this is the very last time. And it has never happened before. This is the first and the last time.
1: The both of you deserve to die!
2: Baby, please. My wife, I'm your husband. Please.
1: Honey, you lied to me that you were going to Abuja for a trip.
2: Yes, I was supposed
1: only to... for you to have your way with my best friend. Is that it?
2: Then I was supposed to go to Abuja. It was
3: you.
1: I trusted you. Yet you betrayed me. You should have just told me you wanted to stay with my husband.
3: Stop it, Linda. You cost us.
2: Huh?
1: It's your fault!
3: What?
1: So you still have the guts to blame this on me?
3: Of course I blame it on you! You started this whole madness! You did!
4: Oh my goodness, Ella.
5: You're crazy.
4: Yes.
3: Oh my goodness.
4: Ella, I need a favor.
5: A favor. Well, you know I'm always here to help you. It's safe to say I'm your helper. So what is it?
4: I know. Okay. How do I put this? Ella, I want you to seduce my husband. Come on, Ella, I'm fine.
5: You're joking. My friend, get out. You're joking.
4: No, I am serious.
5: No, you're mad. You hear me? You are crazy.
4: Ella, just calm down. Can you just calm down?
5: Linda! Okay, I'm calm. I'm listening.
4: Calm down and sit down.
5: Okay.
4: Just listen to me.
5: I'm calm.
4: No, you're not calm.
5: All right.
4: Look. I am not asking you to sleep with my husband. I'm only saying you should seduce him. Not like seduce, just...
5: Come on, my friend, shut up! No. Are you normal? Are you crazy? So what if he wants to sleep with me?
4: It's not going to get to that point.
5: Really?
4: I mean, you could tell him, you know, you're feeling guilty. You know, you could just look for any excuse to tell him.
3: You're obviously not listening to yourself, girl.
4: Why would you suggest such thing?
5: How would you be thinking like this? Why? What's your reason?
4: Look, I believe my husband is different from other men, but I just want to be sure. I just want to confirm how he would handle himself in such situation.
5: No, you don't do that. You don't put your man to a test. Someone who loves and adores you.
4: I just want to be sure, that's all.
5: Oh, this is crazy. This is crazy.
4: Ella, you need to calm down. I know, but just do it for me.
5: I'm not going to do it. I'm not going. No, never! What? Me?
4: Ella, you are taking this so serious. I mean, it's not even as serious as you're thinking it to be.

0: You know, if it were to be me, I would do the same.
1: No, don't do that. Don't even go there. I'm not going to do it. I will not do it. Never.
0: Please,
1: let me be.
0: Please, Ella, please. Please.
1: This is not fair. This is crazy.
0: Please.
1: Linda.
0: Please.

0: tape. I just want to let you know that I'll be traveling to Enugu tomorrow.
1: What? And you're just telling me now?
0: Babe, I just got a message today that my sister was rushed to the hospital. I mean, I need to go see her. And besides, it's weekend. I was thinking maybe I could just stay a day or two with my family.
1: Well, I hope it is not that serious. I mean, is it?
0: I don't know. That's why I need to go tomorrow to check.
1: Okay, but babe, 2 days.
0: Just two days.
1: 2 whole days. That's too long.
0: Too long?
1: Weekend. Babe, you're supposed to be here. We are supposed to be here.
0: It's just 2 days, okay? And before you say Jack or no, before you close and open your eyes, I'll be back.
1: Are you back now? Well, babe, it has to be that 2 days, okay?
0: Of course.
1: But you know I'm going to miss you, right?
0: I'll miss you too.
1: That's a bribery. That's some bribery.
0: No.
1: That's some bribery. Oh. But you have to come back after 2 days, you know? You ain't have to come back after 2 days. All right. You know?

0: thank you.
1: Honey.
0: My friend Ella.
2: Sure, I know.
3: And I forgot. I forgot to tell you, she'll be staying here today.
2: Huh? Honey, but you're not around.
3: I know. See, they fumigated her house. So she needs to be here until the smell clears off. She'll probably leave tomorrow. Or next. Please.
2: No, it's okay. Ella, please do make yourself comfortable.
0: Oh, thank you so much. Thank you so much,
3: Dad. My dear. I'll be going to the airport now, okay?
0: All right.
3: But do not worry. My husband will take very good care of you.
4: No problem. Do have a safe trip, okay?
3: I will. Take care of yourself.
0: I will. Bye. Bye.
1: Honey, let's go.
2: All right. Babe. Babe. Hmm? Well, what's that about?
3: Baby, I thought I already told you what happened.
2: Baby, she could have gone to the hotel to lodge. Why here?
3: Babe, that is my best friend we're talking about. I mean, how do you expect me to watch her lodge in a hotel when we have 3 empty rooms in this house?
2: The thing is, you're not around. What am I supposed to do with an adult in the house?
3: It's okay. Look, my friend is fun to be with. You will enjoy her company. Hmm?
2: Whatever. Let me drop your file.
3: No. I will take it from here. You're not going anywhere.
2: But
3: have you forgotten you have a guest in this house? Honey, do not worry about me, okay? I'll take a cab to the airport. I'll be fine.
2: You take care of yourself.
3: I will.
2: And you have a successful journey.
3: Thank you.
2: And you see me hi to your sister and your mother.
3: Okay.
2: I know I'm going to miss you.
3: I'll miss you.
2: Hey.
3: It's all right. And one more thing.
2: What's that?
3: Take good care of my friend.
2: Just go before you miss your flight.
3: All right, baby. Bye. Take care.
2: Take care.

0: The meal, it was really good.
1: Oh, I'm glad you enjoyed it.
0: I enjoyed every spoon. Thank you. Where did you learn how to cook like that? I mean, I didn't peg you like that kind of girl that would know how to, you know,
1: cook. I'm a woman. Mm-hmm. Oh, well, I learned it from my mother.
0: Uh-huh. All thanks to her, wherever she is. And all thanks to you for learning, you know, how to cook and actually being able to put the cooking into practice. Did I say anything wrong?
1: Oh, no, not at all.
0: Okay, so about your mom, where is she now?
1: She's with God.
0: Oh, okay. Huh? Oh, I'm sorry. No. I'm sorry, I didn't know.
1: No, it's okay. It's long gone. It's fine.
0: May her soul continue to rest in peace.
1: Amen. I'm really glad you enjoyed that meal.
0: Of course I did. I did.
1: Thank you.
0: Okay, let me get something at the moment. Just something for my system, my computer.
1: Oh, okay. Yeah. All right then.
0: Thank you.

0: 病了。So, how is it going over there?
1: Nothing much.
0: Okay, so where are you?
1: I'm just in the guest room.
0: In the guest room? What are you doing there?
1: Resting.
0: Resting? So where is my husband?
1: He's in the living room.
0: Ella, how do you intend to seduce my husband when you're resting in your room? Go and meet him in the living room.
1: Linda.
0: So what are you putting on?
1: I'm still wearing the jean I came in on that top.
0: Oh, Ella, no. Look, you need to wear something very sexy. I mean, something that would show that you're fine shape. That would show your cleavage, you know? At least maybe a short and, you know, something sexy, you know? Poppy.
1: Okay. I've heard you.
0: Okay. And one more thing. My husband loves to play what? So if you go to the kitchen, the drawer, there is what inside, so you could take it and play with him. Yes. Go now. Alright, dear. Alright. I'll call you later, eh? Bye.
1: This, my friend, can be so persuasive.
0: What do I wear now?
1: Oh, God. Oh, yeah.

0: can play with me.
1: No, of course. It's just that I am not, going to show you any mercy.
0: Are you kidding me? Mm-hmm. Come on, bring it on. Share the first.
1: Hold on. Yes. Oh, this is not moving. Hold on.

0: me. I don't have that.
1: Okay, that's fine.
2: Okay. No mercy. All right. Okay. That game is messed up already, okay?
1: That's the beginning of your doom.
2: All right. Good. What kind of game is this? Oh no. Okay, three.
1: Yep.
2: All right.
1: Let's go there.
2: Play on. You successfully spoiled my game, but.
0: Okay, right. Let's start with this. Pick 2.
2: Okay.
0: Pick 2. Pick 2. What? General Market. Last card. And what? Check. That's a woo.
2: Wait. Where did you learn how to play card like this?
1: Well, my brothers taught me. I'm from a family of 5 and I'm the only girl. So you see?
2: Nice.
1: I roll with champion. I told you I'm a champion, I'm a pro. Alright, let's play one more time.
2: No. I'm done.
0: Please.
2: No. I'm going to take my shower now and rest.
1: You're just a big baby. Alright, it's fine. Good night.
2: Let's sit out. I'll return in later.
1: No problem. Good night.

0: What is it again? What's going on?
1: Just calm down. So tell me, what's happening? Have you tried to kiss him?
0: No.
1: So what are you doing now?
0: We were playing water and I was whooping him and he got tired and said he wanted to go and freshen up and sleep.
1: Oh, Ella, come on. Don't just sit there. Go inside with him.
0: Babe, are you sure this is right?
1: Please.
0: This is crazy.
1: Look, I just want to be sure about him.
0: Okay, let me go and meet him upstairs.
1: Thank you. That's my babe. Thank you.
0: You are so naughty.

0: That was how it happened, Lynn.
1: So why didn't you go? Why didn't you leave when you saw him naked? Why?
0: Come on, girl. You know he's got the big stuff down there. As soon as I saw it, I couldn't resist it. I was kept...
1: Shut up! Shut up! So why did you lie to me? Why?
0: What were you expecting? How could I have told you I slept with your husband? How?
2: Oh, wait. Hold on. You mean you set me up with your friend? Is that... Oh, just shut up!
1: Yes! Yes, I did it! Because I wanted to test your loyalty! After all, you said you were different.
2: What? Okay. What kind of irritating story is this?
3: Honey, what?

0: is it?
1: That a woman caught her husband in bed with her younger sister. I don't get it. How do people think? How can you even cheat on your wife, let alone cheating with her younger sister? There's something wrong with people. I don't get it.
0: But men do it a lot. Yes. I mean, there is this saying that all men are dogs.
1: No, babe. Don't do that. How can you take action of few irresponsible men and then peg it on all men? That's not nice. That's generalizing issue and it's wrong.
0: It's okay.
1: Well,
0: I know my baby's different. And that is why I fell in love with you. I know my baby wouldn't do that.
1: Babe.
0: You won't cheat on me, right?
1: I will love you and you alone. Okay? It's how it's supposed to be. Man, love thy wife.
2: I wanted to know if you were different like you claimed you were. You failed woefully. And here I was thinking that you were different. Not knowing that my husband is a he-goat who has no control of his manhood.
1: Babe, I'm only human. Okay, I'm sorry. But that's not enough reason for you to set me up with your best friend. You gave her all our secret codes. How am I supposed to survive that? And I still have blood running through my veins.
2: Oh, really? But you said, and I quote, "How will a married man cheat on his wife with her own sister?" No, let me replace that with best friend. How will a married man cheat on his own wife with her best friend? Such man deserve to die. And you have just passed judgment on yourself. So tell me, who goes first? Who wants to die first?
1: Please put down the knife.
2: I'll be back. We are not done with this. And you, don't even think of going anywhere. Don't even think of it.
3: Let's go. This is your opportunity to leave this place.
4: I just can't stop thinking about you. I never knew I was madly in love with you until you married Mike.
0: So why didn't you say something to me all these years?
4: Because I was stupid. But now I'm ready to fight for your love.
0: It's too late. It's too late, Frank. I'm already married to Mike and I love him.
4: What about me?
0: Just forget about me. Forget about me.
4: It's not possible. See, you just have to give me a chance, okay? I really can't.
5: What exactly is going on here?
4: Hey, bro. You were supposed to be in Abuja, right?
1: So, I was supposed to be in Abuja. You knew that. That is why you came to my house to sleep with my wife in my own home.
0: No, Mike. It's not what you think, honestly, okay? It's not what you think. Let me explain.
1: You want to explain?
0: Mike.
4: Mike, what are you doing?
1: Don't dare call my name. And you told me that you were going to see your parent. So you did that because you wanted to invite your lover here so that you sleep with him in my own house.

0: You better start talking before I do something stupid.
1: Look, Mike, that's not true. I actually wanted to go see my parents. And then I realized that I forgot the medicine that I bought for my mom. And I came back to get it only for me to catch you in bed with the sluts.
2: Hey, no, you don't get to call me a slut. After all, it was you. It was you who asked me, literally begged me to seduce your husband.
1: But I asked you to seduce your husband. Did I ask you to sleep with
0: you? You shut up! Shut up, shut up, all of you!
3: What? Wait, what did I hear you say? What? What? You. Anyway, you expect me to believe the rubbish you just rambled?
1: Look, Mike, I am not lying. That is the truth. I am not lying, Mike.
3: And you. You're supposed to be my best friend.
4: Mike, this is not what you think.
3: Really? What do you think I am thinking? You have been sleeping with my wife and you are telling me it's not what I think.
4: No, Mike, I did not sleep with your wife. I can explain.
3: You must really take me for a fool.
4: Mike, you really have to believe me.
3: Believe you? What are you doing in my house?
4: You know, I and your wife were colleagues at the office. So one night we had a get together at the office. Just one night. One thing led to another, and that was it, just one night. I promise you, see, even before you guys met.
3: Did I not ask you, have you had anything to do with my wife? What did you tell me?
4: See, from here.
3: Okay.
4: Down there.
3: Okay, this is nice.
5: Hi, Linda.
3: This is good.
5: Linda, you're here.
6: Yes.
4: Please sit. Join us.
6: Thank you.
4: Hope this place wasn't difficult for you to find.
6: No, not at all. Okay. The boss wants you to work with us.
4: Oh. Ah, Mike, please pardon me.
3: Yeah.
4: This is Linda, a friend and a colleague at work. Linda, this is Mike, my best friend.
3: Nice to meet you, Linda.
6: Pleasure is mine.
3: I'm sorry.
4: Linda, what would you like to have?
6: A bottle of malt.
4: Okay. Please, yeah. A bottle of malt.
3: No, I wouldn't take that if I was him. What kind of thing is that?
6: Sorry to interrupt you guys, but I have to be on my way now.
4: It's alright.
3: Why? Why are you rushing? Come on, spend some time with us. Yeah.
6: I would love to, but it's getting late. And
4: it's
6: I have
4: fine,
6: to go.
4: Fine. Just take care of yourself, okay?
6: I will. And thanks for the drink.
4: I'll see you at work tomorrow.
6: It was nice meeting you.
3: The pleasure is all mine. Have a wonderful evening.
4: Alright, you take care.
3: Do you want me to walk you or something?
6: I'm fine.
3: Alright. Yes.
4: Are you
3: yes.
4: What's happening? Are you good? What's going on?
3: No. What?
4: It's when you're staring at her like
3: she
4: that.
3: Is so beautiful.
4: I know, right?
3: Okay, I'd like to ask an honest question. Please give me a simple answer.
4: Okay.
3: You know I know you.
4: Uh-huh.
3: You know that I know exactly who you are. Okay, what I'm trying to ask is,
4: okay,
3: have you had anything to do with her?
4: Come on, Mike, I just introduced you as a colleague. What's there? She's my colleague, nothing else. Bro, come on.
3: You sure?
4: Yes, I am sure.
3: Okay, because I'm asking, she's so beautiful. I want to shoot my shot.
4: You are free to shoot your shot. She's just my colleague at work.
3: All right.
4: Yeah, that's cool.
3: Thanks, man.
4: My guy. Just you like my tattoo shirt?
3: Ah, I would not like my tattoo. Make us

0: I asked you if you had anything going on between two of you, and you said no. Go ahead, shoot your shot. That's what you told me.
1: Mike, it's because I didn't want to castigate her.
0: Beautiful. So why are you here now? What are you doing here that we are now married? What are you doing here now?
1: Mike, honestly, I'm in love with her.
0: You must be very stupid to utter that kind of word.
2: I'm really trying not to do anything stupid.
1: Mike, stupid. Mike, please calm down.
0: Don't tell me to calm down. Don't try it.
2: And you? Why didn't you say anything?
0: Why didn't you tell me you had something with him? Why didn't you say anything?
3: Baby, look, I thought it wasn't necessary.
4: Because he said that she forgets about everything that happened.
5: Hi, Frank.
1: Hi, Linda. Wow, you look stunning. Come give daddy a kiss. Come here. Now, Linda, you are killing me.
5: Can you just stop that?
1: Before I forget, please help me sort this out.
3: Frank, you know I also have work to do, right?
1: Please now.
3: But why are you this lazy?
1: Because my father is lazy.
3: And why is your dad lazy?
1: Because my grandfather was lazy.
3: And why is your grandfather lazy?
1: Please now, just help me sort it out.
5: Come You're on. Not serious.
1: Thank you. I know I can always count on you.
5: Oh. Yeah. Before I forget, your friend is asking me out.
1: Oh, that. Do you like him?
5: He's handsome. He seems nice. I think I like him. But I am more concerned about us.
1: About us? Come on. I'm okay. Go ahead. If you like him, besides if you like him, just go for him. You have my blessings.
5: And what if he finds out about us?
1: Who's going to tell him? Not me, definitely not you. Relax. Come on, we're just friends with benefits. I'm cool.
5: Are you sure you won't get jealous along the way?
1: Never. And besides, love is not my thing. Yes, baby.
5: So for your mind now, you get stone hearts. So no woman can break it. Don't worry. Very soon, you will meet your match. You will meet a woman that will break this stone heart into pieces for you.
1: Love on this day, baby.
5: I'll see you later.
1: Bye.
5: Bye.
1: You look stunning, darling. I'll see you soon.
3: That was what happened.
0: What? This is unbelievable.
1: This is really my fault. Linda, I should have told you how I feel about you a long time ago, but my ego won't allow me. Bro, I'm so sorry.
0: Don't call me your bro. Don't even try that. Both of you betrayed me.
1: Yes, Mike, can you put down the knife?
0: Don't tell me to put down the knife, else I will slice your throat.
1: Mike, you're really getting close.
0: I'm even getting close, so what? So even when we got married, he's still sleeping with him.
3: Please, I am sorry. I am so sorry, Mike. Sorry.
1: Mike,
3: I didn't mean for any of this to happen.
1: Just let me go.

0: where do you think you're going?
1: Linda, I'm sorry.
0: So after sleeping with my husband, you think I will let you go?
1: But you know,
0: just like that?
1: This is not my fault, you know.
0: Just go. I said leave! Get out! Go! Go! Get
1: my bag!
0: Get out!
2: Please, can you drop me off by the junction? I'm not going very far. If you get to this first junction...
3: I should drop you off. Are you not even ashamed of yourself? You are sleeping with your best friend's husband. What kind of a person are you?
2: Are you normal? Look at this one. Were you not sleeping with your best friend's wife? Eh? You ought to have a family of your own by now, and you're here telling me what? Instead, you go about sleeping with people's wives.
3: You are just a disgrace to womanhood.
2: You are a disgrace to manhood. Your manhood is a disgrace and not fear.
1: Rubbish.
3: Better watch your back.

Oops.

0: What do you want, Frank? Are you not satisfied in destroying my marriage? What else do you want?
1: Linda, I only came to tell you how I feel about you.
0: You're right. And I'm of all the places in this world. You chose to tell me how you feel in my husband's house?
1: Linda, I thought he traveled. And besides, he was sleeping with your best friend. That man doesn't deserve you.
0: Enough! Well, all that happened because of the stupid game I was playing. I mean, I shouldn't have played such a dangerous game on my husband. And you? You came in to ruin my marriage.
1: Sorry, Linda. I didn't mean to cause any trouble.
0: All thanks to you.
1: I'm so sorry.
0: Now my husband doesn't want to have anything to do with me anymore.
1: Thank you, Linda. I only wanted to...
0: Just stay away from me. Stay away from me!

0: Mike, wake up. We need to talk.
1: Why are you waking me up? Why are you disturbing my sleep? I have nothing to talk about with you, nothing.
0: Mike, we can't continue living like this. I mean, I should be the one upset here because I caught you in bed with my best friend.
1: And whose fault was that? Who set it up? Who set me up with our best friend?
0: I said I only did it to test you.
1: Well done, Mrs. Tester. Don't get me start talking about these things. Especially how you are shamelessly sleeping with Frank everywhere.
0: But that was before I married you.
1: Hey, you can't lie. I've not seen anybody that lies so comfortably the way you do. Your mouth is full of lies and deceit. Please, don't disturb my sleep again.
0: I'm sorry.
1: Stop my sleep. Yeah. It's not how.

0: are you, my daughter?
1: I'm fine.
0: How is your husband?
1: He's fine.
0: How is your marriage going? Hello? Are you there?
1: Yes, Mom. I'm here.
0: I said, how is your marriage going?
1: Great. Fine. My marriage is fine.
0: Is everything okay? Because you don't sound okay to me. What is the matter?
1: Mama, everything is fine. Just that I have cough and catarrh.
0: I hope it's not that serious.

0: No, I already took drugs, so I'm getting better.
1: Is it the reason why you didn't come home again?
0: Yes, Mama, yes.
1: Okay, I have received the drugs you sent. Thank you very much, my daughter. My God will bless you.
0: Amen, amen.
1: Please, you guys should do fast and give me grandchildren because I'm no more getting any younger.
0: Mama, we will give you grandchildren at the right time.
1: Please extend my greetings to your husband.
0: Yes, Mama, he will hear.
1: Be a good wife to him, or I don't want to hear any issues. Remember, husband is scarce.
0: Okay, Mama. Okay. Bye. How do I tell my mom that I've crashed my marriage myself? Shouldn't have played this stupid game. I shouldn't have. Now I've shot myself in the foot. Must fix this. I have to fix it. I must fix my marriage.

0: revenons te voici.
1: I have crushed my marriage with my own hands.

0: What are you doing here? Mike, has it gotten to the extent of you abandoning your room to come sleep in the living room? Do you hate me this much?
1: Linda, can you leave me the hell alone?

0: Do you want to eat now, or do you want to freshen up?
1: I'm not hungry.
0: I made your favorite. Pounded yam and vegetable soup. Your favorite. Do you want...

0: I know you are upset, all right? But I need you to hear me out. I'm sorry. I am truly sorry.
1: Get out of my house before I would do something that I will regret. Fine.
0: I'll leave. But I want you to remember you started this madness yourself. Yes, you started it. And now that your game has backfired, you want to heap the whole blame on me? No, that's not fair. That's not fair.
1: Get out. I said get out! Go. Get out! Whatever. Leave!
0: I just want to tell you I'm sorry.

0: Hi, bro.
1: You call me bro, but you're a betrayal.
2: Mike, I said I'm sorry. Besides, your wife doesn't deserve the treatment you're giving her. You cheated on her in your matrimonial bed.
1: Leave this place.
2: Okay, fine. I'll leave. But I must warn you, if you divorce your wife, you're gonna be making the greatest mistake of your life.
1: Get out of this place, man, friend! Not your problem!
2: It's fine. It's okay. Hey, Bama!

Your wife doesn't deserve the treatment you're giving her. You cheated on her in your matrimonial bed. But I must warn you, if you divorce your wife, you're gonna be making the greatest mistake of your life.

Are you not going to work today?

0: Hi.
1: Oh, you're welcome.
0: Thank you.
1: Babe, I know I have really messed up. And it's really been an awkward scenarios for the past few weeks. And I have no justification for what I did. I really hurt you and I really disappointed you. But I am sorry for cheating on you with your best friend Ella.
0: I'm also sorry.
2: I went too far by setting you up with my best friend, all in the name of testing you. I'm truly sorry.
1: It's okay. Babe, please, I want to ask you a question and please just give me an honest answer.
2: Okay. What is it?
1: When you said that... Okay, fine. Do you still have feelings for Frank?
2: No, not at all. Look, we were just friends. But after that night we made out, we turned friends with benefit. It was nothing serious. It was just for the fun of it. I mean, Frank was never a serious person. He never took anything serious. And honey, ever since I got married to you, I haven't even dreamt or think of having anything to do with Frank. I do not have feelings for him.
0: Sure? Very sure. I also want to ask you a question.
1: Sure.
2: Were you serious when you said you will continue sleeping with Ella?
1: No, not at all. I mean, I was angry. I just needed to say something to spite you. I was already guilty. I wasn't going to do anything else.
2: Okay.
1: Babe?
2: Mm-hmm.
1: I'm sorry again.
2: I'm sorry too.
1: I've missed you. But I have something to show you.
2: Something?
1: Yeah. Come. Let me have the bag.
2: Okay.
1: And here.
2: Wow.

0: I made us dinner. Oh, I made you dinner.
1: Babe, you shouldn't have. But that's very thoughtful of you. Thank you.
0: Anything for you. I've really missed you. And it hurts every day because anytime I looked at you, I was scared. I was scared of losing you. And knowing that I could not find another you anywhere even was more scarier.
1: You know, this is the happiest day of my life. I'm so happy. And I missed you too. So?
0: Okay, so I was thinking, since, you know, you are so beautiful and irreplaceable, how about a duplication, like some little mini you and mini me somewhere occupying this empty seat? How about that?
1: What are you trying to say?
0: I'm trying to say that it's about time.
1: Yes! How did you read my mind?
0: Okay, once
1: I actually have that in mind.
0: Serious?
1: Mm-hmm.
0: Okay, that. Let's just eat.
1: Okay.
0: And then go upstairs and start the process.
1: I can't wait.
0: The process.
1: I can't wait. I can't wait to eat this.
0: I'll dish. Okay.

But you taught me how to do it.

0: has been kicking all day.
1: I know he's been kicking because he misses his dad. Boy, hope you're behaving yourself right there. And you have to make sure mommy is fine. Don't give mommy trouble.
0: Hey. He just kicked. Yeah, he just kicked. Love you too, daddy.
1: He's going to be so handsome.
0: Yes, he is.
1: Okay, I got you this.
0: Wow. Oh my goodness, babe. It's so beautiful.
1: I do, right?
0: Thank you.
1: Thank you. Okay, so you've been here all day. Why don't let me help you with this?
0: Okay.
1: And this.

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0: I promise you, I didn't see her. I can't go about pouring people water intentionally. I didn't mean to. Please forgive me.
1: And where are you going with water? What are you doing with water in this office? Why?
0: I just finished eating and I just wanted to throw the water away. I'm sorry.
1: I'm so sorry, ma. Because of this, I'm going to deal with her.
2: No, that's not enough. If you still want me patronizing this place, get this idiot fired right now.
0: Hey, Goma, please don't do this to me, please. This is the only thing I have, the only job I have. I live here, I sleep here. This is the only way I take care of myself. Don't take it away from me. I promise I'll clean your dress for free. I'll iron it out. I'm sorry.
2: You should have thought of that before being so careless. Dave?
1: Ma?
2: You heard me. If you still want Miles and I to keep patronizing this place, get this thing out of here this minute.
1: I'm so sorry, Ma. I'm so sorry, Ma. Just give me some more time. I promise you, next time you come here, you will not see her. You won't.
2: Good.
1: I promise you that. Sir. I will see what it costs.
0: No,
1: I will see. Sir, I can't lose any of my customers because of you. I cannot.
0: But I've been working for you. Come on now. Don't do this to me. Hey, what have I done? Myself, what have I done? What have I done?
3: What took you so long?
2: Isn't that that stupid girl Dave hired? Look what she's done to my dress. It's completely ruined. You're not gonna say anything.
3: What do you want me to say? You seem to have taken care of everything.
2: Really?
3: Can we go now?
0: Sir, are you really going to fire me? You know that I'm hardworking. I promise you, I didn't mean to pour water on her. It was an accident.
1: Edna, at this point, there's nothing I can do. I'm a businessman. I open here for business. You see, those people, I wash every of their clothes. I know how much I'm making from them. In fact, they are the people that are sustaining this business. You know everything now. So I can't do anything based on sentiment, please.
0: But sir.
1: Don't do this, so. Don't do this, so. It will not help you.
0: Sir, please. You know that this is where I live. You know that I don't have anywhere else to go ever since my aunt threw me out of her house. This is where I always sleep. If you send me out, I'll end up in the street. And you know the street is no good for me. I won't survive it. I beg you, please.
1: Edna, there's nothing I can do. There's nothing I can do.

0: Nothing. Please start going before that lady come here and meet you. Start going, you know.
1: Start going.
0: I beg. If you come here again, I'll find you. I'm in trouble. Please. Please start going.
1: I don't know. No.
0: Start going. Please. I never come here. Try, don't near here again, please. Before you put me into trouble.
2: Like.

That stingy, wicked man. The owner of this building, I know this man is a very generous man. I don't even know how he carried this job, go give this stingy, wicked man. And that man must have bring more money for more workers. But bet me, the engineer will siphon it off.

0: Morning.
1: Good morning.
2: Who are you and how many take enter this site?
0: Through the gate. Yes, I came in through the gate.
1: The gate?
0: You both were talking, so you didn't see me coming.
2: This gate?
0: Yes, sir.
2: Okay, no wahala. So, what will you help you do?
0: Sir, I'm looking for a job. I want to know if you can employ me to work here.
2: Job?
3: Did this place look like a hotel where you can get a job? Fine girl like you. Tell us the truth, you came here to distract us.
0: But sir, I'm capable. I can do the work.
3: We heard you, and we don't have job for you here.
0: I said I'm capable.
2: It's okay. You know what happened there? The engineer in charge of this site will soon come. I believe if he comes, this is the only work for you to do. He will give it to you.
0: Okay, sir.
4: Tolo, how are you?
2: Engineer, thank you. We are fine, sir. Talk of the devil. Here he comes. You know what? Let's just go and meet him at once.
0: Okay, sir.
2: Just follow me.
0: Thank you, sir. Yeah.

0: Hey, Zaddy.
1: Where are you going?
0: I'm going to the salon with the girls. We want to go have our pedicure or manicure done, okay? And to fix our permanent eyebrows.
1: Isn't it too early?
0: Come on, Zaddy. There is no time going to the salon during the day. There's no official time for it.
1: Madsen, this is weekend, okay? Can we at least do some chores before you can go? This house is messy. Look at everything. Can we do some chores at least before you go?
0: Sadie, I believe you can fix it. You can handle it, okay? Here.
1: And what is this one?
0: My clothes.
1: I won't wash them.
0: Come on, you won't wash my clothes?
1: I won't wash them. I'll be busy washing my clothes and other things.
0: Good, all you have to do is just include them with yours. Wash them together.
1: When are you coming back?
0: Well, I don't know, okay? Don't wait for me for anything. And fix dinner. You know, I like it when you cook.
1: Great, Miles. Great.
2: Oga engineer, this is Edna. Edna, this is Oga engineer, Oga Joe. She say she want to talk to you. So if you feel I'm talking now, yeah? Okay.
3: Thank you.
2: You're welcome.
3: Thank you. Good day, sir.
4: Yeah, good day, young lady. What can I do for you?
3: Sir, I'm looking for a job. I want to work here.
4: You are looking for a job here? No, now you can't be looking for a job in this kind of place. The kind of job we have here is for men, guys, not for young girls like you.
3: Sir, I'm strong. I can do the work. Besides, what a man can do, a woman can do even better.
4: I see. I like your courage. I like your courage, but have you checked very well? Because what we do here is hard work. You can see iron, cement, block, concrete.
3: So I'm strong, and a trial can convince you. Just give me a trial and see.
4: I see. Since you are determined and very, very ready to do the job, I will give you a trial. Let me see what you can do.
5: Go and meet Piccolo. Tell him to give you something to do.
3: Okay, sir. Thank you, sir.
4: I'm giving you this job because of the zeal I've seen in you. If you do well, then we can do more. Mind you, don't disappoint me.
3: Sir, how can I disappoint you? Oh, my name is not Amaka.
4: Oh, yes, it's only Amaka that disappoints.
3: Edna does it.
4: Oh, you are Edna by name?
3: Yes, sir.
4: It's okay. Go and meet Piccolo.
3: Thank
4: you,
3: sir.
4: Don't forget, my eyes is on you.
3: Thank you, sir. You're God
1: welcome.
3: Bless you, sir.
1: No problem. So, were you able to fix those for me?
6: Not really. We are running short of materials.
1: Okay.
6: We need the 16mm and the 8mm rod.
1: Okay.
6: Here is the list.
1: Okay, this is almost the same thing I have on my list. All right. This is the check for the workers.
6: Oh,
1: yes, please do pay them. I like the fact that you do pay them on time. No one has brought any complaint to me, so keep that up.
6: No, you won't.
1: So, thank you.
6: Okay. In that case, I'll have to rush to the bank and get the money so that I can pay the workers immediately.

0: That would be good. That would be good.
1: Are you not coming to the site today?
2: No. I still have a lot of things to do, and then I'll still clean up the whole place. So I may be tired once I'm done. I will not be coming.
1: Cleaning?
2: Yes.
1: Where is your woman? Why will you be the one cleaning the house?
2: Oh, she went to the salon.
1: And left the house just for you to do? Is that proper?
2: There is no law that says a woman must be the one to do the house chores. And we help each other, that's all.
3: Miles, don't let a woman override you. She would take advantage of that.
2: You don't know Madison. She's such a sweet soul. She will not do that.
1: It's all right. Let me go back to the site.
2: All right.
1: Thank you very much.
2: Take care of you, eh?
3: I will.
2: All right.

0: Edna, Edna.
1: Kolo.
0: Eh, na me.
1: Boss himself, my boss.
2: Your boy, they agree too special.
1: Okay, God doing.
3: My chair lady.
1: It's up. Why you want me this morning? Now you be our boss now. Are you my boss?
3: Why you they talk to me?
2: Now you they in charge now. You know, since you enter this side, the way you they hijack work, you they hijack everything. They shock me. You may hijack this side to self with from the way I see it.
1: He they want me, I be God doing.
0: But wait, make I ask you.
1: What happened now? Why they beat call my food?
0: Now, guy, they one side. I see as your hand they cross, Well, buy your own. As I talk, I even they surprised as I see here. This one will come to side before everybody today. I hope you sleep well for last night.
1: I sleep well, though. But I come early today because I don't want to make Oga complain about my work at all. I want to work well today.
0: Okay.
4: Oh, attitude of a serious person.
1: Wait, make I give you my...
4: Calm down.
1: Ah. You don't rest, Abby. See where they sell out for junction.
0: Your own just day for blood.
2: Okay, taste this bread. It's okay.
0: Enough, guys. More just enter, more go up. That man go just meet us here now. Everybody,
1: I
0: just
1: make a complaint, say I no work today. Now you make a comment.
0: Okay, I'm more to go. It's okay. More to go. Oh, yeah. More to go. Today,
1: chop. You don't cut my food.
0: No, mine. Buy your own chop. No.

0: Hey, Edna. Sir. How many blocks you don't carry today?
1: 15, sir.
0: Only 15. Huh? You see, today, if you not carry better block, I go fire you for this one.

0: I the one you say this thing now work for me. You say go do them. See, waiting be 15 block.
1: Sir, I carry pass all of them. Ask them.
0: You carry pass all of them?
1: Yes, sir.
0: Well, I go get the record of everybody we carry waiting carry today. If your own no plenty, no try come here again.

0: マディスン、マディスン、マディスン。
1: Why are you yelling my name like that? Is there a problem?
0: What is all this?
1: Huh? What's the problem?
0: What is the problem?
1: Uh-huh.
0: Look around you. Don't you see anything wrong with this kitchen?
1: Like how?
0: What do you mean like how? Why is this kitchen looking like a refuse dump?
1: When I'm not your maid.
0: Did I say you are my maid?
1: But that's what you're implying.
0: What do you mean that's what I'm implying? What is wrong in you cleaning the kitchen? What is wrong? This place, this plate, everything here, you are the one who has used them. So what is wrong in actually washing them and fixing them right? You're asking me what is wrong. What do you do all day when I go to work?
1: I take care of the house.
0: Which of the house? This same house that is looking like a refuse dump, or this same kitchen, the way it is looking?
1: Mouse, please. I was busy doing something inside when I heard you screaming my name. Okay, I don't have time for your nugget this morning. You have hands, use them, or better still hire a maid if you need one.
0: Oh, I'm nagging. I have hands. All right. I'm nagging. It's scary.
2: You mean marriage?
0: Yeah. You see, Martin and I, we're trying to take things slowly. But Martin, she's in a rush to get married, and
2: You aren't ready for now.
0: Thing is, I was ready. I was fully ready. But then she's giving me a different vibe from what I used to know. She doesn't like work, any kind of work at all. She, even the house chores, she doesn't do anyone. I literally had to go to work and come back to meet chores in the house. That's not fair.
2: And that means she isn't the kind of woman you wanted.
0: Oh, well, I must confess, I was blinded by her beauty on the first sight. You know, I started seeing little signs. I was hoping, okay, maybe we could work something out and just make this relationship work. But she doesn't want to do anything. She just wants to sit down, take care of her. She's selfish, she's self-centered, she doesn't want to do anything but take care of herself. She just wants to sit pretty. She just wants to be a baby girl. I don't want a baby girl as a wife. I want a woman. A woman who is responsible, understanding, and knows how to manage a home.
2: So why did it take you this long to find out who she really is?
0: Oh, well, we've never stayed together this long before. I don't know, it was just a few months back. And I never saw any of those things from a distance.
2: Man, you wanted a classic chick, isn't it? So why are you not complaining?
0: Oh, well, who says that a chick cannot be classy and productive at the same time? She's just completely... She doesn't want to do anything. That's not what I want.
2: In other words, you're saying she is not what you ordered for.
0: Well, this is a case of what you ordered for and what you got. On a terrible aspect of it. By the way. Honey?
1: Oh, you're dressed.
0: You're not ready?
1: Well, no. I won't be going with you today or any other day.
0: Why? I thought we were in agreement together.

0: I know, but Zaddy, I don't want any more irritations on my skin.
1: Whoa. My work? Irritation to you? Where I make all the money that you spend and look this glam is now an irritation to you?
0: Don't be like this.
1: So, in case you need anything, the irritation money is by the bed, the drawer. You can take from there and you can give yourself a treat.
0: Thank you, baby. Thank you. Have a wonderful day. You know, the sound of money makes me wet.
1: I don't want.
0: Money. Let me go get money, money, money, money, money.

0: okay. 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No, you get them the plumber.
1: Okay.
0: That is the least, the plumber.

0: The road is now complete.
1: Okay.
0: So all of them here now for the decking of the last floor upstairs. And then the plank, they are using it too. For them. And then these ones now carrying blocks, they are taking it upstairs because the Mexican people are up there.
1: Okay.
0: So work, everything is going perfectly well.
1: All right.
0: Yes, sir. So that's.
2: Hello?
3: Welcome, sir.
2: Thank you. How are you?
3: Fine.
2: Some dirty clothes.
3: Okay.
2: Do you want for the last time? Is it ready?
3: Not yet, sir, but it will be ready by tomorrow.
2: All right.
3: Sir, a minute, please. Mm-hmm. Here. I found this in one of your pockets when I was doing your laundry.
2: Really?
3: Yes, sir.
2: And you thought you should return it?
3: Why not? I don't take anything that doesn't belong to me.
2: Wow. This will be the first. Thank you.
3: You're welcome, sir.
2: Okay, you can have this for lunch.
3: You don't have to.
2: Oh, is it small?
3: No. That's not what I mean.
2: Oh, okay. Just still have it for lunch.
3: Really?
2: Mm-hmm. Take it.
3: Thank you, sir. And thanks for your patronage.
2: Thank you.
1: But who is that girl working on my side?
0: Oh, that girl? Mm. She's one of my laborers, sir.
1: No, I'm not comfortable with it. A girl this young should be in school, not in this in a place like this.
0: Hey, but Oga, if you ask me, I will tell you to leave that girl. That girl is very, very hardworking. In fact, that girl is as strong as German machine. She even strong past some of these young men where they here. Very strong and hardworking, sir. I've tried her and I can assure you that she's very hardworking.
1: Where is the list the head worker made?
0: Oh.
2: All right. I will get back to you on this.
0: Okay, sir.
1: I need you to do something about the girl. I do not want, you know how these things can be if any accident. So I do not want her. She's too young to be working here. She's delicate.
0: I will do something about it immediately, sir. Mm-hmm. Bye-bye, sir. No break block, oh, and teach you this time. Well, you know as you do, I'm not. Anybody will break block, you go pay. I know they have to look anybody face, oh. Edna.
3: Sir.
0: I've gone through my records and see the number of blocks you carried today.
3: Sir,
0: you
3: know,
0: did marvelously well today.
3: I told you I was surprised and make you proud.
0: Keep it up. You are really trying.
3: Thank you.
0: But Edna, there's a little problem. Yes, a very little.

0: tour one. You know, say no be me get this place. I'm just the site engineer supervising the project. And as the site engineer, I don't give out instructions. Rather, I receive instruction. And the current instruction now is that the owner of the site is really very, very angry. Yes, he is mad at me. He's annoyed that I engaged female on this project. He is really mad at me that involving girls will slow down the job and make it sluggish. So to that effect, he is saying that I should ask you to go.
1: But sir, I'm not sluggish and you know it. And if you ask me, that's gender discrimination. I work harder than almost everyone here. As Piccolo, they are no match for me.
0: That can be true. But the truth is that, like I said, nobody may get here now. I'm just under instruction. And if I don't send you out now, I may be the one going. So the owner of the house said you should go. So please, I will advise you, you go after today. Don't come back again.
1: Sir, please.
0: Come on. Stop begging me. At this point, I don't have anything to do. I am under obligation to carry out the instructions given to me by the owner of the house. So please, just go home. Don't come again. I believe God. He will give you another job. I trust God so much that he will provide you with another job. Even he might give you a job better than this one. So don't let that bother you, please. Okay? Just go home.
2: It feels like the end of the road. I try and try, but
0: Piccolo,
2: nothing's coming
0: up. You never go home.
2: Cause I've

0: ادنى. ادنى.
1: Who's drunk?
0: So you are crying. Anybody die?
2: Nobody died. I'm fine.
0: But why are you crying?
2: I'm fine.
0: Okay, okay. It's time to go. Walk, don't finish. Maybe they go. By the way, where do they live, safe?
2: I don't worry, just
0: you sure about that?
2: You can go. I have a few things to tidy up first.
0: Okay. Well, this is your tears, I do not just understand. Okay.
3: In that case, I will see you tomorrow, man.

0: How are you? How was the day?
1: It was fine.
2: You should go take a shower first.
0: I should go take a shower before I hug you?
2: Mm-hmm.
0: Okay. So what's for dinner? Because I'm really famished.
2: Don't worry, just go have a shower first.

0: 够呗。
1: You ordered food again.
0: I didn't have the time to cook.
1: What were you doing all day?
0: I went shopping.
1: Again?
0: A girl never gets tired of shopping.
1: But at least dish the food now. How can you just bring this in like this?

0: Madsen, how much did you take from the drawer?
1: It doesn't matter. You said I should use the money to buy anything.
0: I said you can use the money to buy anything. Does that mean you should wreck me? I expected you to be responsible.
1: Of course, I am responsible. Which is why I only picked a few clothes and then I upgraded my phone to an Apple 13.
0: When you still have a working phone?
1: Miles, I have begged you for over a month plus. I have pleaded with you to upgrade my phone, but you just didn't want to, not like you don't have the money.
0: Okay, so that's the route you want to take now.
1: Goodness.
0: Eh? That's the route you want to take. It's fine.
1: Miles, listen. You have the money. I am your girlfriend. You should spend on me. Spend it on me.
0: Okay. I don't blame you. I didn't blame you. I gave you access to the control panel. Yeah?

0: are you doing here? What is the meaning of this one? No face, so. Oga, you want to kill me, eh? Oga!
1: Ta!
0: Oga!
2: No, Oga. Oga, to be honest with you.
0: No.
2: Oga.
0: Don't give me that, Joe.
3: Please. Joe, I am disappointed in you. No, why would you allow such kind of thing to happen?
2: Oga.
3: You need to take care of it immediately because you told me that you're going to take care of it.
2: I will do that.
3: Okay, what would people say now if they hear that one of my workers is sleeping in an uncompleted building? That would look bad on me.
2: Believe me, I swear to Almighty God, I didn't know that this girl sleeps in this place. How can I do a thing like that?
3: Take care of it.
2: I will do that, I promise you. I will fail. Eh? No verse or gabeg. I don't know.
4: As the worker like that come out angrily, na serious beke.
2: Now this girl, where that stupid girl? Eh? Where is that girl? I will so deal with. Come here, you. What do you want to do? So now problem you want put me into, eh? Now bad thing I do give you work. When I give you work, I give you house. Answer me, did I give you house when I gave you work?
5: I'm so sorry.
2: Why you want to do this kind of thing to me? Why you come to sleep here?
5: I know that you hired me. I truly didn't mean to betray your trust. Please forgive me. Please
2: now you see what you want cause for me? Nearly now my God don't pursue me come out for this place. Just because I do good thing for you. Eh? Why you go to sleep for uncompleted building like this? Even without telling me. Eh?
5: Sorry.
2: You not go see your house, go sleep now. When did you start to sleep here? Talk before I go use this thing, break your head. When did you start sleeping there?
5: The day I started working here.
2: You see? Since that time, now here you sleep. Hey! You see why good thing don't go? Since that time, now here you sleep. Can you imagine that?
5: Sir, I'm sorry.
2: Imagine waiting this man for do me now. Huh? But why you go to sleep for uncompleted building? Girl like you, where your family?
5: I'm so sorry.
2: Where is your house? You don't look me. Where is your family? I need to see them now. Where you want to pursue me for work? Where your family?
5: I don't have any. I don't have anywhere else to go. Please, sir, help me beg Oga. Or I can beg him myself. No, sir.
2: No family.
5: No. Please help me beg him.
2: But the truth is, I don't feel happy. You saw how mad my boss was at me. Huh? I don't want to do anything that will put my own job in a very big risk. I can't help you. You see me where they here too now, and a strange I be. I don't even get house for this place. As I dey here now, I want small guest house where they like pottery. Now there I do sleep. After work, I go carry myself. They go there, go stay. As you mean my family dey here now, for same I carry you, go house.
5: Hey, please.
2: I beg. You have to go, please. Make two of us no go fall inside gutter at the center. You lose your work, I lose my work. Nobody go help each other.
5: Please don't send me back to the streets. The street is no place for a woman to be.
2: Here is not even a better place for a young girl like you. If bad boys catch you here, what thing they go do you? You go even run enter street. I beg, here no good for you. Come on.

0: feels like
1: Dave.
2: Chama.
1: Dave. You are enjoying though.
2: Welcome, sir.
1: You are looking good though.
2: Yes, so.
1: We hardly sees you here again. What's happening?
2: Yeah, you know, I'm not alone.
1: Alone? What of your girl?
2: Oh, Edna. I fired her now. She poured water on your Marcin. So Marcin asked me to fire her. If not, you and her will not be bringing clothes here again. So I have to. Let her go.
1: Wait, you fired her because of that?
2: Yes, sir. You know you're my biggest customer. So you know how the business goes. So I can't risk my business because of one stupid girl.
1: Do you know where I saw her? I saw her in a very, very irritating position the last time.
2: Don't worry about her. Let me get your clothes. Your clothes is ready. Don't worry yourself. Sir, you can see. You know how I used to. You know my work. Don't pity for that Edna. It's a very, very stupid girl. Maybe na nemesis. Thank you, sir.
1: Yeah.
2: I really appreciate.
3: Hey, Zaddy, you're back.
4: Who are you?
3: I don't understand. I'm Martin.
4: How can you be comfortable taking food away from someone else's mouth? Who gave you such right?
3: What do you mean? I don't understand.
4: Okay, don't know what I'm talking about. Do you remember the girl that works with David at the laundromat? Are you the one who asked David to fire her?
3: Oh, that serves her right.
4: That's all you have to say. That serves her right. You're not even remorseful for what you have done. You've taken away someone else's source of livelihood and you're not sorry.
3: She ruined my dress.
4: What dress? What dress compared to human life? I saw that girl today. She was sleeping at the site. Sleeping there. She was scared. She was miserable. I couldn't even help her because I was confused. And to think that you are the one who is responsible, he gives me quiver. And then you sit down there and you tell me she ruined your dress. What dress?
3: I don't understand. Is that why you're shouting at me? No, you're yelling at me because of that thing.
4: I'm yelling? Really, who are you? Because I don't know this you. I don't know who you are.
3: Can you imagine? Because of that low life. That thing. That daughter of a nobody. Jeez! That serves her right. Rubbish.

0: I'm sorry. I haven't had such a good meal in a long time.
1: No, no, no. You don't need to be sorry for eating. And I hope the site supervisor pays you your money, because you should be eating good food if you're earning money.
0: Yes, he does. Just that I'm saving it for my accommodation. I've been living in the street since my boss fired me. Why won't you eat?
1: Food? Oh, I have lots of food at home. So, I don't really find it convenient eating outside.
0: Okay.

0: Is this where you live?
1: Yes.
0: Hey, it's very big, oh.
1: So, how would you know, or how would you react if I tell you that you'll be sleeping in one of the rooms? Do you want to stay outside before?
0: Ah, no. Thank you, sir.
1: And I have a proposal for you. That is, if you want it. This house needs strong hand. I mean, with the chores. So I would, I'll pay you for it. I'd like you to help with the house chores and everything.
0: Okay.
1: You like that? You can handle it?
0: Handle? Ha. So I used to carry block. Oh, have you forgotten? I can handle it.
1: Please, just come with
0: me. Thank you, sir.
1: Come in, come in, come in. Hey, babe.
2: What the hell? Mouse?
1: Yeah?
2: What is this?
1: That...
2: Save that greeting for your pathetic self. Mouse, what's going on? What's the meaning of this?
1: She's our guest.
2: Our guest? Where is the guest? I can't see any guests. Mouse, hold on. I don't understand. What are you doing here with this miserable pig that sports my dress?
1: Madsen, can you calm down? Because she is staying with us here.
2: Hold on. Was she the person you were telling me about on the phone?
1: Oh, yes.
2: Oh, no. Hell no! Listen, Mouse, I will not even allow you bring a tutu stranger into this house, not to talk of this pig. This girl that ruined my dress!
1: She's staying here with us.
2: Mouse, you're not doing this. Seriously, this is not going to end well. Mouse, this is not right. It won't end well. Hey, if you know what's good for you, get out of my house! Get out! Get out of my house!
1: Well, are you okay?
2: Mouse, trust me, this is not right. This fire you are igniting is going to burn you.
0: Okay now. it's all right.
1: This is where you'll be staying till Joseph comes with you.
2: Me?
1: Yes, zero.
2: Here. Sir,
0: you're so kind. Thank you so much, sir. Thank you. God bless you. May God keep and preserve you. Thank you so much. Hey. Your wife. She doesn't like me, and I can understand why, but truthfully,

0: I didn't intentionally splash water on her. It was an accident.
1: You're not mad, right? Of course not. So you won't go about looking for who to splash water on. Don't worry about her. Just settle down and then come down for dinner.
0: Dinner?
1: You don't want to eat dinner?
0: I don't want to eat dinner, sir. Edna, I'm dreaming. Edna.

0: So my opinion no longer counts in this house.
1: Martin, not now, please.
0: Despite the fact that you know I don't like that girl, you know I don't even want to see her, yet you went ahead and brought her here.
1: What would you have me do? She has nowhere else to go.
0: How is that our business? No, how is that our business? So you feel it's right to just go out there and pick a stranger, some random person to live with us?
1: Without... You took away her job. You took away the roof over her head. She was sleeping and working at that laundry shop, but you... You know what? I am happy that she is here. At least we get to make up for your wrongdoing.
0: Oh, please. Everyone has a story. Hers isn't the worst out there. Honestly, you can't just go out and pick a rando and bring him to our house. Come on. It doesn't make sense.
1: I'm sorry. Babe, I need you to do Zadi a favor. This girl, she does not have a job. She does not have a roof over her head, and we need her. So let us employ her, because we need her. We need her at least for the chores. And then we pay her, and then once she save up money for accommodation, she leaves. Sifinis, that's all. Please. Do that in a favor. Come on. Please.
0: You know, I can't say no to Zadi.
1: That's my girl.
0: But hey, tell her to stay off my path.
1: Got it. Stay off her path. Like, stay off. Come here.
0: You sure know how to get to me.
1: But I have it. It's a key. What of Edna? Edna? Edna!
2: Sir?
1: Please come.
2: Okay, sir.
1: Where is your food? Have you eaten?
2: No, sir.
1: Sit down. Join us. Babe, this is your food.
0: Sit where? Join who? Where? Please, Mouse, don't start so.
1: Maybe be nice.
2: It's okay, sir. I'm not okay.
1: No, it's not okay. Martin, go and get her food.
0: What kind of cheap perfume is that? Oh, let me guess. You got it from one of those aboki shop, right? Oh, please. Babe, aren't you choking?
1: Can you stop? Get her food.
0: Keep your distance. Let's go. Please keep your distance.

0: Shift.
1: Sorry, ma.
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You hear me? Finish the food. I don't want you close to anything around my kitchen. 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Okay? And listen, if you don't finish this food, if you don't finish this food, it's what I'll do to you. Nonsense. Mona, you see, I will frustrate you in this house. 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

0: Ma, you sent for me.
1: Yes, sit.
2: What are you going to do? My friend, sit on the floor. I said sit on the floor. Are you deaf?
1: Move closer.
2: I said closer.
1: Massage it.
0: What?
1: Massage my feet.
2: I said massage it.
1: You live rent free in my house. You eat my food. So serving me should be the least thing for repaying me.
2: Massage that thing very well now. Massage it. Don't you have bones in your hand?
1: If it's to eat my food now, you eat it. Or if it's to follow my husband up and down now, you do it. My friend, massage that thing very well.

0: Wow. I take my car to car wash. You shouldn't have bothered.
1: But, sir, I am your domestic staff, and this is part of my job description.
0: Nope, not this one. But you did a great job. I'm impressed.
1: Thank you, sir.
0: Have you done this before?
1: No, sir. This is my first time.
0: This is nice.
1: Thank you, sir. I'm glad you like it.
0: But don't do it again. I want you to concentrate on the kitchen and maybe other house chores. For my official clothes, it goes to the laundromat and my car to the car wash.
1: Noted, sir.
0: Well done.
1: Thank you, sir.
0: Babe. Babe. Babe. Babe, what's...
2: You know,

0: Why do you feel the need to be close to that trash?
1: Madison, she's a girl, not a trash.
0: A girl who looks so unkempt. Look at her hair, her clothes, yuck. You know, you shouldn't be close to her, otherwise you might get infected one day.
1: You know, that girl may not be polished, but she knows what she wants out of life. She has survived on her own. She is humble, she's respectful. I think you have a thing or two to learn from her.
0: Are you trying to insult me?
1: No insulting.
0: Mas, are you trying to insult me? What can I possibly learn from that total trash? That maggot? What can I learn from her? Oh, please.
1: So for you, life is about polishing your nails and your face and fixing permanent eyebrow. That's what life is about. Life is beyond that. As a matter of fact, being a good person, being kind, just little act of kindness to the next person you see, doesn't have to be someone you know, is beautiful. And she have that. You should learn that.
0: So what you're trying to say now that I'm not nice, huh? I'm not nice, right?
1: You have
0: I'm a troublemaker.
1: You have a beautiful way of showing
0: say
1: being
0: it.
1: Nice.
0: I don't blame you. She has bewitched you. I don't blame you. If Mouse, first, that's not ended. Stop there. Mouse!

0: trying to eat.
1: Shut up, liar. You're a cheap liar. You know, I know wretched people like you. All they do is look for an opportunity given to them by a rich man to steal.
0: No, but Mr. Mai said I can always eat anytime I'm hungry.
1: Haven't I warned you not to ever enter my kitchen? Huh? Haven't I warned you never to touch any of my things? What makes you think you can enter my kitchen with those two left legs of yours and your leprosy and to steal my food?
0: Stop saying I'm stealing. I'm not a thief.
1: You're talking, you are talking. Listen, I will deal with you in this house. The earlier you leave this house, the better for you. If you don't leave in peace, you will leave in pieces. Nonsense. Witch, make sure you clean up this mess.

0: Welcome, sir.
1: How are you?
0: I'm fine, thank you, sir.
1: You doing okay?
0: Yes, sir. Just that the house is boring when you're not here.
1: Okay. So how about you follow me to work sometime?
0: Sir, you want me to follow you to work?
1: Mm-hmm. I have a tipper garage, as a matter of fact. Three of them. So why don't you come meet some of the workers and try to make friends? You like that?
0: Yes, sir. I would like that.
1: So why are you eating bread? Is there no food in the house?
0: There's no food in the house. Besides, I was craving it.
1: The fridge is fully stocked. So how come there's no food in the house?
0: Sir, are you cold?
1: Yes. Sit and eat.
0: Sir, I'm not hungry.
1: What do you mean you're not hungry? Eat. I saw you eating bread outside, so you can't say you're not hungry. Sit and eat.
2: The poor girl said she's not hungry, so why are you forcing her to eat? You wanted to give her all of this?
3: Huh? This big chicken? Huh? What happened to the other smaller parts, like the head or the neck?
2: Why give her this? Doesn't make sense. Now this one is too much.
1: What do you think you are doing? That food is for Edna.
2: And what does it look like I'm doing?
3: What does it look like I'm doing? This chicken is well sourced too.
1: Did you tell her there's no food? Because I saw her eating bread.
2: Hey! Maybe that's what she wants to eat now.
3: I want her to eat. Oh. Mouse, why are you making a big deal out of this issue now? Eh? The poor girl said she's not hungry. Oh, are you hungry? Are you hungry? Mm-hmm. Mm-hmm. I don't want to eat this food in peace. What's your food now? Hmm? What is it? What are you still doing here? May I disappear? Leave!
2: You want to fly into the food? Mouse, please.
3: What's
2: your food?
3: You see her, friend. You know, I see the kind of baby chicken you want to give that girl. See your own plate, see her own. I don't know what your problem is. Hmm? This girl has not eaten kind of food before in her life. Hmm. If you have lost your appetite, I can.

0: Sa.
1: How are you?
0: I'm fine, sir.
1: Are you sure you are comfortable enough?
0: Comfortable? Sir, I am more than comfortable. She don't know what you did for me. I went from sleeping in an uncompleted building to having a big bed all to myself. I can't thank you enough. Thank you very much, sir. God bless you always.
1: That does not answer my question. What I meant is, Madison disturbing you? Is she troubling you while I am not around? Edna?
0: No, sir. She doesn't give me any trouble. She's in fact very nice to me.
1: Huh. Okay, that doesn't sound like her. Oh, but if you're telling me that you're comfortable and that you're cool with her, I will believe you. Okay. But you tell me when she disturbs you, okay?
0: Yes, sir.
1: And if you need anything, do not hesitate to ask me. Right?
0: Yes,

0: sorry, I didn't know you were in there.
1: No, it's fine. I'm not naked.
0: But you're topless.
1: Oh, yeah, right. Hold on. I'm clothed.
0: Sorry, sir. I didn't know that you were still.
1: It's fine. What do you want?
0: I'm here for the dirty clothes.
1: All right, you know where it is.
0: Okay.
1: Edna?
0: Sir?
1: You speak so well. Ever been in school?
0: Yes, sir. I finished my secondary school.
1: You speak so well for a secondary school. Is that all?
0: Yes. I live with my aunt. And
2: Edna?
0: Ma.
2: Leave. I want to discuss with Miles. Whatever thing you're doing, you do that later.
0: Okay, ma'am. Sir.
2: Oh. I am not comfortable seeing her in the same space with you.
1: You feel threatened?
2: Threatened? By who? That? Hell no! I just don't want her feeding your ears with nonsense.
1: No lies. I think she is smart. She has lots of potential, that's all.
2: Anyways, that's none of my business. I'm going out with a girl, so I need money.
1: Madison, I do not have any money to throw around.
2: Miles, please, don't be like this.
1: Be like what? Madison, I have projects. Important projects that need money. So I do not have any money to spend on reckless frivolities. Do you understand? I'm trying to save for my future and that of my unborn kids. At this time, I don't expect you to be irresponsible with money. I expect you to help me and make money. Making money is hard. You shouldn't be spending it on reckless things. Oh, how would you know that? Oh, did you see? It's okay, don't worry.
3: So you didn't see her?
0: No, sir. Is she not in her room?
3: Oh, where could she have gone to? I'm trying to call her phone. She's not taking the calls. Where could she have gone to?
0: Maybe you should try calling her friends. She could be hanging out with them.
3: Those ones, I don't relate with them at all. Wait, she mentioned wanting to hang out with them. But she couldn't have gone without telling me. And she didn't go with any of the cars. That's not like her, is she?
0: Just try calling her one more time. Maybe she will pick.
3: Yeah, she...
0: I can fly. Baby.
3: What is wrong with you?
0: Stop it!
1: Why are you so drunk? Why did you let yourself drink so much?
0: I am not drunk! I am just on a high velocity.
1: Okay, let's go to the room.
0: Baby, calm down.
1: Yeah.
0: Calm down.
1: Can we just go?
0: Maybe we should just dance. Wait.
1: Yes.
0: This house is stunning. Yeah. Baby, we're stunning.
1: I'm holding
0: it. He's stunning.
1: I'm holding
0: hold it. Hold it. He's stunning. It's full of blood. Hold it. Hold the beauty. He's falling.
1: I'm holding the beauty.
0: Baby. Baby.
1: Yes.
0: Baby.
1: Yes. Baby.
0: Yes. Baby.
1: Yes. Edna?
0: Sir.
1: How is she now?
0: She's getting better. I'm able to calm her temperature down.
1: It's fine.

0: Hold on.
1: Thank you, sir.
0: I just don't understand it. This her latest attitude, I have never seen it before.
1: She's going to be fine, sir.
0: Well done.
1: Thank you, sir. Oh, you're awake.
2: My head.
1: You're awake.
2: Jesus, my head. What are you doing?
1: Mom, you were running a temperature. I'm just trying to calm you down.
2: Just shut up! What makes you think you could touch me?
1: Mom, you came back drunk.
2: I said shut it! Shut up! Get out!
1: Mom!
2: Oh, shut! I said shut up!
0: Wait, what is going on here?
2: Baby, you wouldn't believe it. She touched me. She touched my skin.
0: What do you mean she touched you? She is the one still taking care of you after you came back home last night, wasted.
2: Well, I didn't ask her to. She touched me with those filthy hands of hers.
0: You didn't ask her to. You're supposed to be grateful to her, not treating her the way you are doing right now. What is wrong with you? All right, Edna.
3: Sir.
0: Come with me.
2: Go! Go! Oh my goodness. Jesus. Where is my sanitizer? I need my sanitizer, Jesus! I might just be infected.

0: I'm sorry.
1: It's okay.
0: She has no right to treat you the way she did.
1: I'm fine. Really, I'm fine.

it's okay.

0: Hey, Zaddy.
1: That's my baby.
0: Oh my god. Oh.
1: I'm fine. So how was your day?
0: It was good.
1: Thank you. I got something for you.
0: You bought me a gift? A gift? A gift for me? Oh. Daddy, why are you so sweet?
1: Where's Ed now?
0: I don't know. She'll be around.
1: Okay.
0: Thank you. Oh my goodness.
1: Edna? Edna? How are you?
2: I'm fine, thank you, sir. How was work today, sir?
1: A bit stressful, but we're getting results. Thank you for asking.
2: Do you need me to take your bag inside?
1: Oh, don't worry about that. I got something for you. Take it.
2: You got me a gift?
1: Mm-hmm. It's just my little way of saying thank you for helping around the house. What? Yes, why are you crying? What is that? Why are you crying? You don't want it?
2: No, I like it.

0: Just that no one has ever gotten me a gift my whole life.
1: Oh, okay. You're welcome. But you should be receiving gifts all the time. You're a good person.
0: May God bless you, sir.
1: Amen.
0: May everything or anything you put your hands on be successful.
1: Amen.
0: Thank you so much.
1: Thank you. No, don't do that. Don't do that, okay? I do not. Enjoy your gifts. What is wrong with her? She left her phone. Madsen? You didn't tell me dinner was ready. Wait. Did you make only for you?
2: You have hands. Fix yourself something. Miles, instead of you to go into the kitchen to make something for yourself, you're here bothering me.
1: Is this a joke or what?
2: You know I don't joke, right?

0: Sir, what are you trying to do?
1: I'm trying to cook noodles.
0: Do you even know how to?
1: Not exactly, but I try.
0: I take it that you don't know.
1: I said I try.
0: Of course. Can I help you?
1: Sure, why not?
0: Knife is for...
1: Okay. Onions, so don't want to cut
0: you. Sure.
1: Would you want to go back to school?
0: Oh. School.
1: Sorry. Sorry. Help you.
0: Thank you, sir.
1: Thank you. You're welcome. So tell me about school. Have you been in school before?
0: School?
1: Mm-hmm.
0: With what money? As much as I love education, I don't have the resources to further.
1: Mm. So what about your family? What about your people?
0: I lost them when I was much younger. And so I moved in with my aunt. But it wasn't a pleasant experience at all. Just talking about it brings back bad memories.
1: I'm so sorry for making you go back to that mood.
0: But I love education. If I have my way, I'll further.
1: Okay. Would you want to eat so that I can add extra to yours?
0: No, sir. I'm good. I'll just make yours. I'm not hungry.
1: Okay. When are you planning to tell me why you are so mad?
2: Keep acting like you don't know.
1: I wish I know. I don't.
2: Fine. Okay, I'll tell you. Why did you buy me a gift and also buy for her as well?

0: don't understand. Why would you even think of getting a gift for that girl? That thing? Jeez.
1: Simple. She lives under my roof. And she's been of help around here. She's been of tremendous help. So a little gift as a sign of appreciation is not out of order.
0: You want us to settle, right? You want all this issue to end, right?
1: Sure, please.
0: Good. Then go take that gift back from her.
1: Are you insane? Do you know what you're asking me to do?
0: Yes. Yes, I do. And it's simple. Just go there and ask her to give you back your gift.
1: I'm sorry, I can't do that.
0: Yes, you can.
1: No, I can't.
0: Really?
1: Yes.
0: Then get ready. Because this house will be too hot for you. Hotter than hell.
2: God, thank you so much for the gift of life. Thank you for your blessings and love. Thank you for this beautiful house that you have put me in. And thank you for Mr. Miles, whom through him you have used to comfort me. God, please continue to bless and protect him. Continue to give him peace, love, and everything that he wishes for himself. May nothing bad ever happen to him. May bitterness, sorrow, tears stay far away from him. May everything that he has put his hands on be blessed and continue to be blessed in abundance. Thank you so much, for I know you have answered my prayer. Thank you, Lord Jesus.
3: Good morning, sir.
4: Good morning, how are you?
3: I'm fine, thank you, sir.
4: Slept fine?
3: Yes, I did.
4: So,
3: You look good this morning, sir.
4: Really?
3: Smart as always.
4: Thank you. I appreciate your compliment.
3: You're welcome, sir.
4: And thank you for all the work you do around him. I appreciate. So, I came to your room and...
5: We're praying. So, here.
4: This is your salary. Take it, it's yours. 40,000
3: naira. Child, this is my highest earning.
5: Don't worry. Very soon,
4: you will get a job that you will earn even more.
3: Ah, sir, you're far too kind.
5: Just keep being kind to you too.
0: Mouse! Mouse! What is this?
5: What is this?
4: The gift I bought you.
0: Mouse, you bought me this cheap gift. You went into a cheap boutique to get me this, those dress that looks like rag. This mass production that is literally on the streets of everywhere.
4: You know, the value of a gift is not in its price, but in the sacrifice and the intentions behind it. I got my girlfriend a gift to make her happy, and this is what I get.
0: Mouse, if you wanted to make me happy, you know where to go. Please, if you know you're not ready to spend, don't get me anything. Stupid gift.
3: Sir, are you okay?
4: You're so sorry. Why? How would you be sorry? It's not your fault. And I'm fine.
5: Have a great day and take care of yourself, okay?
3: Okay, sir.

0: Ma, you called me.
1: Go get the clothes my daddy bought for you. Bring them outside. I'll be waiting for you.
0: Is there a problem, Ma? Sorry, Ma.

0: what are you trying to do?
1: Cause I've got nowhere else to go, and I'm treading on this.
0: No, no, man, no. You hear me? I'm sorry. Ma, please, don't do this. Why are you doing this? Ma, please, don't ruin my new
2: clothes. If you hear me, I will burn you together with these clothes.
0: This is not fair. Ma, please.
2: I will slap you. I will slap you.
0: No, ma, please. Rubbish. Please. This is not fair. Please don't ruin my outfit. Please, I'm begging you. Please don't do this. Please.
2: If you near here, I will burn you.
0: No, no.
2: Yes. Burn! Enter the fire now.
1: Try, but nothing's coming off for me.
2: Oh, you're inside.
1: Cause I've got nowhere else to go.
2: Get inside! Don't try me.

0: Here you go, sir.
1: Thank you.
0: Do you need any other things, sir?
1: No, nothing.
0: Okay.
1: Edna?
0: Sir?
1: Why don't you sit with me?
0: I should sit?
1: Yes, doing this is kind of boring, so if you don't mind.
0: Okay, sir. So, how was work today?
1: It's fine, I should say, but very stressful.
0: You need to take it easy on yourself, sir. You work too hard.
1: But I've got bills to pay, so... But I understand, thank you.
0: I understand.
1: You miss them? Your former colleagues?
0: Oh, Piccolo and Godwin. Those two are very hilarious. But they made working there very easy for me. Yeah, I miss them.
1: Okay.
0: Sir, I used to think you were very mean.
1: Why?
0: Because of the way you told Ogajo to throw me out of my little home.
1: No, that was... The thing was, I was scared when I saw you there. I was wondering who you were running from. I mean, what you must have done, and what if anything has happened to you? The police, everything would be heavy on all of us, not just me. So I was like, why is she running from her family?
0: No. I wish I had one. But you need not worry about me. I'm a strong girl.
1: Mm.
0: They wouldn't have dared it. I would have given them.
1: Fight men. That's what you do. Okay, I know what you are doing. But please, listen. Okay.
0: But thank you.

0: Welcome, sir.
1: Why are you on the floor?
0: I don't want to stay in the chairs.
1: You don't want to stay in the chair? That's what she told you. Edna, you know that you're not fine. And you keep pretending like everything is fine. Why are you not talking to me? Now stand up and sit on that couch.
0: Honestly, sir, I'm comfortable on the floor.
1: Do you mean you are comfortable on the floor? Stand up and sit on the chair.
2: Mouse, why do you keep forcing this girl into doing things she clearly doesn't want to do? Can't you see that this floor is the cleanest thing she's ever seen in her life?
1: What is wrong?
2: Please let her sit there. This is where she belongs.
1: What has she done to you?
2: How?
1: Why are you treating this poor girl this way? Why are you treating her like that? Edna, sit.
0: No, sir, I'm okay. I'm okay.
1: Edna, do not disrespect me.
2: Mouse, leave
1: I said, stand up and sit on the couch.
2: Leave the poor girl alone now. Why are you forcing her?
1: Will you shut up?
2: Why are you shutting me up? Why are you shutting me up? What has come over you? Why are you always on her side?
1: Edna, up. No. Edna, up. Do not allow me to repeat myself. Up. Sit down. Drop your slippers. Drop it. Edna, I said, sit down. I don't want to ever see you sitting on the floor again. Understood?
2: You agent of darkness sent to destroy my relationship. But you know what? I will destroy you first. I will destroy you first. Let's... Trust me. I will destroy you. Leave me alone. Leave me.
1: He's going to have a talk. Let's go.
2: Leave me alone.
1: Honestly, I don't know. I don't know, but I think she's smart. Yes, she's such an amazing soul. I enjoy all the time I spend with her.
3: Honestly, following what happened at the site last time, she's the least person I expected to see in your house.
1: Well, when I saw her and I discovered she has nowhere else to go, I just couldn't help it. My conscience wouldn't let me leave her in the street. Plus, Madsen was the cause why she was fired in her first place of work. So it was like everything was working for her favor. So
3: talking about Madsen, that reminds me, when are you both settling down?
1: Settling which down? Please, that's an expensive joke. Don't joke this kind of joke with me.
3: How?
1: You see, Madsen, I don't understand her. She just sits down. She doesn't want to do anything. She doesn't even know how to make money. I have tried my best to teach her how to make money, even since she likes the phone, so that she can be able to make money online. But she said no. Anything that concerns work is not her business. She doesn't want to near it. She's irritated by it and all those who are involved in it. Yet she wants everything flashy. Please, I'm not even thinking. When it comes to settling down towards her, please. She has taken to life of spending, expensive life. I do not have money to sponsor that kind of life right now.
3: This is really funny. Very, very funny. Maybe because of the way you started with her.
1: What do you mean how I started with her? Of course, it is good for a man to show his woman love. Yes, that's what I did. You can't blame me for showing my woman love for herself.
3: No, you started it, so no. You must continue.
1: Eh?
3: You must continue. To...
1: I see that you do not want my progress. You do not want my progress. Edna, how are you?
0: Fine, thank you, sir.
1: Go and change into something else. You're following me to work this morning.
0: Why? Okay, sir.
1: You like that?
0: Yes, sir.
1: What do you mean, why? Do you want to come too? Okay, that's fine. Let me guess the answer. No, because just being around work environment irritates my skin. Don't get me angry this morning.
2: Mouse, you're beginning to do too much. Trust me, you are beginning to do too much.

0: Is this what you're wearing?
1: Yes, sir. Is something wrong with it?
0: But what about the one I got you?
1: I'm saving it for a bigger occasion.
0: Let's go.
1: Sir, let me stay at the back.
0: Sit in the front.

0: Baby.
1: Yeah?
0: I have something to show you.
1: Can you wait? I'm a little busy now.
0: No, it can't wait. Please now.
1: What is it?
0: Take a look. You know, I was searching for an event planner today, and I finally got one. Just look what I found.
1: Oh, it's fine. Nice.
0: Yes, and this too.
1: It's fine. What are you doing with an event planner?
0: For our wedding. Remember you said our wedding is going to be November, okay? And we are in the last week of October. So I think it's wise we start planning, you know, because me, I need like over 150 ashrebis. And I would like to shop my wedding dress in Dubai. Babe, our wedding is going to be lit. It will be all over social media. It's going to be talk of the town. Like, I can't wait. You know what I can do now? Seriously.
1: Okay, so about that, I think we should talk. Madsen, I am not ready. I think we should wait.
0: Wait? Why? How? Like, I don't get it.
1: Yes, I'm not ready. I need more time.
0: What do you mean by you are not ready? You need more time. You have the money. What else is there to wait?
1: The money. It's always about the money for you, eh?
0: If it's not about the money, what else could it be?
1: Can I ask you a question? If I didn't have the kind of money I have now, would you be with me? Okay, let me put it this way. We are married, and along the line, things went south. Would you still be with me? I thought as much.
0: Babe, if all this your question now is for us to cancel this wedding, it will not work. I have given you 3 years of my time. You're not going to cancel this wedding. It must work. I don't know what you're saying. This wedding will hold. It will hold. You cannot stop. It will hold. 3 years is not 3 days.

0: Sir, you called.
1: Oh yes, get me a glass of juice. Wow, this is looking good on you. You look like a supermodel.
0: No, sir. I was trying out the clothes you bought for me, and I noticed this one was short. But then I heard you call and I didn't want to keep you waiting. I wanted to quickly change it. I feel like it's very tight and short.
1: Okay, if you're not comfortable with it, just go ahead and change into something else. What about the others? Let's try it and just make sure you're wearing something you're comfortable in, okay?

0: Kisser.
1: You took her shopping?
2: Yes.
1: Why?
2: Problem?
1: Is there something going on between the both of you that I did not know?

0: So, my Zadi bought you all of that, right?
1: Not Zadi, it was Mr. Miles that bought.
0: He bought you all of this, right?
1: Yes. He's so very nice.
0: Mm. It is nice.
2: I will kill you if you don't leave my house. I will kill you. You. I will kill you. If you don't leave in peace, you will leave in peace. Leave me alone. Leave me alone.
3: What is it?
2: Leave me alone. Mouse, you have disrespected me enough. I have had it up to here. Listen, send this pig out of this house. Else.
3: Are you okay? She pressed your neck?
1: Yes.
3: So sorry. I'm sorry.

0: Have you gone mad? Are you insane? Are you even serious? How can you be so cruel to someone's child like that? What is wrong with you? What is exactly wrong with you? This is definitely not the woman I fell in love with. Because the woman I fell in love with, she's kind, caring, and understanding. But this one, I can't recognize you.
1: Mouse, why are you mad? Now tell me, why are you mad? That maggot over there was beginning to overstep. I needed to put her in her place. What is it?
0: Really?
1: Yes.
0: Go in there and apologize to her now.
1: Never. Read my lips. Never. Listen, you better go in there and tell that maggot to leave my house. Except there is something going on between the both of you that I don't know.
0: What?
1: Don't even try me. Don't dare me.
0: Did you? Is she just like... Where are you going with your bag?
2: I'm sorry, sir, but I can't continue to live here. I want to go.
0: Why?
2: I don't want to be responsible for you and your wife fighting all the time.
0: You are not the reason. Okay, where did you get that impression from?
2: She doesn't like me. She doesn't like that I'm here. And she's always fighting and arguing with you. I don't want to stay anymore.
0: Edna, Madsen and I are like fire and ice. We're mostly like this. Okay, so you're not the reason. Go in there and drop your bag.
2: No, sir. I want to go.
0: You can't stay. I want to go. Where do you know that you are going?
2: Anywhere. Anywhere. I can have peace. I've saved up enough money to get a place for myself.
0: Okay. I make you this promise. If anything like this happens again, I personally will find a place for you. And make sure you settle in fine. Is that okay? Stop crying, please. Stop crying. Don't say a word. Go to your room and drop the bag, okay? Stop crying. Edna, please, can you just stop crying? I said you should stop crying. You are increasing the volume. Madsen!

0: Do you want it?
1: Oh, thank you. Edna, please sit. Oh, no. Sit on the couch, please. Yes. Go on. Edna, I don't bite. Calm down. Be calm, okay? Okay, see, I'm really sorry for everything I've done to you. Okay? I'm sorry for being harsh. I'm sorry for the hate, everything. I promise from today henceforth, we're gonna be like friends. No, sisters.
2: Really?
1: Yes, really.
0: I'm sorry. Will like that.
1: Good. And I will be your sister. Okay?
0: Thank you.
1: Okay, so, why don't you go make something for us?
0: You want me to cook?
1: Sure. I want you to prepare a very delicious jollof rice.
0: Okay, ma. Sorry, ma, but what is the occasion?
1: To seal our friendship.
0: Okay, ma. Promise I'll make it very special.
1: Trust you, okay? Don't worry. Oh, did you get to join me?
0: No, ma. Thank you.
1: Sure? Okay.
0: Thank you, ma.
1: All right.
0: Thank you.
1: No, it's okay. Fine, girl.

0: 싸.
1: 에?
0: 싸.
2: I'm sorry, sir, but can I have a word with you?
1: Sure. What is it? Is there a problem?
2: Sir, the other day you kissed me. I want to know, did I mean anything to you? And why have you been avoiding me?
1: Well, why would you say that? Why would you think I am avoiding you?
2: Sir, I'm not a child. I know when someone is avoiding me. Perhaps you have any regrets?
1: Can we talk about this when I get back? I'm really running late.
3: To spend my days slaving elsewhere.
4: I said you should test this food.
5: I said test this food!
2: I've eaten!
4: Ah, I knew it. I was right. I knew it. I knew that you poisoned my food.
5: Oh yes, I saw you. You witch. You're planning to take me out of the way and go over to my man.
1: Hello.
5: You want to take over this house.
1: What is going on here?
5: Babe, you won't believe it. This wretch, this pig tried to poison. In fact, she poisoned my food. I saw her put something into this food. And she was bringing the food to me to eat. You won't believe it, baby. I was even trying to be
6: nice. What are you talking about? Why would she poison your food?
5: Babe, it's so obvious. It's very obvious. She wants you. If in case you haven't noticed, she has her eyes on you, babe. She wants to kill me. She wants to get me out of the way so that she can have you and have this whole house to herself.
2: Stop lying! I didn't poison your food!
5: I was even trying to be nice to this wicked witch!
7: Happy now?
6: How could you stoop so low? How could you stoop so low to making such vile accusation? Okay, she has tested the food and nothing happened. There's nothing in

0: your food. What is wrong with you? Edna, are you okay?
1: What?
0: Edna. Edna. Ed, are you okay?
1: I said it!
0: Are you okay?
1: Hey!
0: Sorry.
1: Me. I said it!
0: Let's go, excuse me. Get my car keys.
1: I said it!
0: Sorry, let's go. Get me my car keys! Oh, I try and try, but nothing's working out
2: for me. Cause I've got no. I'm not going anywhere. I am not going anywhere.
0: The reason I am not calling in the authorities is because of the friendship that we once shared. Go in there, pick your things, and leave this house.
2: Mas, what's your problem? What is your problem? No, what is your problem? I wasn't the one who poisoned the food. The person who did is lying critically ill at the hospital. So why are you blaming me?
0: You forgot I have CCTVs in this house. No, you forgot. Or you want me to pull out the evidence before you admit that you have done something wrong?
2: I'm not going anywhere.
0: Madsen, I loved you. I tried to love you, to keep loving you, baby. You made it so hard. So hard. You never appreciated me. You never even give any compliment to me. Not even a single one. Everything around me, including myself, I irritate you. What did I not do for you? Please. I have tried my best, and I thank you for allowing me to see through you before I get into this marriage. Leave my house. I am done with this relationship.
2: Miles, if you're trying to end us, if you're trying to ask me to leave because of that thing, I won't go anywhere. I'm not going anywhere. You do not work.
0: No, let me come back to this house and meet you. Let me meet you in this house. Then I will arrest you for murder.
2: So you want to have me thrown out because of that girl? I am not going anywhere,
0: Miles. Let me come back and meet you.
2: I'm not going anywhere. Not going anywhere. Oh God! What kind of silly mistake is this? What kind of careless mistake is this? How could I not remember the cameras? The cameras! Feels like the end of the road.

0: You chose this dirty thing over me. Trust me, you will regret it. You both will suffer.
1: I will suffer for being nice to you. Right?
0: Witch! I wish your leg would just break. Die.

0: So let me ask, are you going to send her back to school?
1: Why? I mean, I like her the way she is.
2: But if she's interested in going to school, I will sponsor her to any level. That's for me. However she comes out, all I'm looking at is her soul, and her soul is so beautiful. And I will show her off as my woman with pride. So I have nothing to change.
0: I see. Then what about Maxson?
2: Maxson. What is that?

0: Is that an animal, place, or things? What are you talking about?
1: Are you being serious that you don't know Madsen anymore?
0: Madsen.
1: Come on, Miles. I'm talking about Madsen, your super classic chick.
0: I don't understand. What are you talking about?
2: Hey! You will never cease to amaze me.
1: Okay. You mean you don't know Madsen any longer?
0: No, I sincerely don't.

0: take it. You like it? Do you want more of the watermelon or you want apple?
1: Anyone.
0: You look so cute when you smile. Now don't overdose me. It's enough. All right, take it.
1: Thank you.
0: For what exactly?
1: For taking good care of me. For providing for me. For being here for me, standing up for me. For everything. I never had anyone do all that for me. So I appreciate you.
0: Edna. You're an angel. And I should be the one thanking you for everything that you have done for me. You have taught me a lot of things. For a girl who was left on the street at such tender age, taking care of herself. And your story inspired me to be a better man. So I am becoming a better man today because of you. So I should be the one saying thank you. And if you would let me, I would like to take care of you, be here for you, if you let me.

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0: Nah, man, he's good. 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
0: Oh, to them money, hype over everything. 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
2: He's
0: good, brother. 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My real friend.

I hereby sentence Grace burned alive on the stake for her crisis. Guilty of perjury, destruction of

Tonight, the first batch of migrants sent from the United States to arrive in St. Lucia this week. Another arrest in connection with the murder of a Dominican teenager. And days after Trump announces Venezuela oil deal, White House fills in some of the details. And fellow Caribbean leaders send a speedy recovery wishes to St. Kitts and Nevis Prime Minister, who is receiving medical treatment abroad. Also, most gas stations across Antigua and Barbuda reopen after several hours of industrial action by fuel dealers demanding higher profit margins. A production of the Carib Update News Service, this is Primetime Caribbean, and all the details of the major stories from across the Caribbean.

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1: Big tonight. St. Lucia will receive its first group of migrants from the United States later this week under a third country nationals program established through a bilateral agreement between the two countries, the government announced on Monday. Foreign Affairs, International Trade, Civil Aviation and Diaspora Affairs Minister Alva Baptiste told the weekly cabinet news conference that six people, five men and one woman, will be permitted to enter St. Lucia as part of the program.
2: Over the next 2 years, St. Lucia will receive up to 10 persons each quarter.
1: He said the arrangement followed discussions with Washington after the U.S. government asked St. Lucia to assist with implementing the Third Country Nationals program.
2: The United States remains a strong and valued partner to St. Lucia. Our relationship is built on cooperation and a shared commitment to addressing regional and international challenges responsibly.
1: Acknowledging concerns surrounding the agreement, Baptist stressed that the people being transferred have not been identified as criminals.
2: These individuals are not criminals. Their circumstances are administrative. They were unable to establish normalcy in their immigration status in the United States and were therefore identified for removal.
1: Baptiste said the St. Lucia government is working with the International Organization for Migration to provide the migrants with two options: voluntary repatriation to their countries of origin, or for those who choose to remain in St. Lucia, assistance with following the appropriate legal procedures and integrating into society.
2: Our agreement to this program reflects the values we proudly uphold as a nation. Values of compassion, human dignity, and respect for fundamental rights as enshrined in the UN Charter.
1: In Dominica, another police constable has been arrested and charged with perverting the course of justice and possession of ammunition without a valid license in connection with the murder of 16-year-old Jabaya Paul. 23-year-old Patrick Bethelme Jr. is the fourth police officer to be charged in connection to the investigation and brings the total number of people to be charged so far to six, four police officers and two females. All six are currently on remand at the Dominica State Prison while investigations continue. Meanwhile, information from Police Public Relations Officer Acting ASP Fixton Henderson stated that the fourth officer is the boyfriend of Jolie Anna Naomi James, who was previously arrested and charged with the same offenses. The Donald Trump administration's plan to take a stake in tens of billions of barrels of Venezuelan oil reserves will hinge on a private company called North American Blue Energy Partners, the White House announced on Monday, offering more details on the agreement. According to the White House, under the deal, the Venezuelan government granted 100-year concessions to NABEP to drill in 17 oil fields. Those oil fields contain about 65 billion barrels, roughly one-fifth of Venezuela's total proven oil reserves. The White House also said that the U.S. Defense Department will be granted a 35% stake in the company. The State Department will then have the right to

0: by 20% of NABEP's output at the cost of production and will have the right of first refusal to buy everything else. Run by Venezuelan executive Alejandro Betancourt, NABEP describes itself as Venezuela's second largest private oil producer, pumping more than 200,000 barrels of oil per day. In a statement confirming the structure of the deal, NABEP said it is aiming to increase daily production in the near term to over 1 million barrels. Rodriguez said in a speech over the weekend the ultimate goal is to produce more than 1.5 million barrels per day. She described it as a 25-year deal. But the White House said NABEP has developed an ambitious plan to rapidly scale production by investing up to $100 billion in new oil infrastructure in Venezuela. It also said the deal will be executed at no cost to the American taxpayer. Trump has argued the deal will bring more oil to the U.S. market, pushing down energy prices and allowing the government to replenish its strategic petroleum reserve. Meanwhile, oil giant Chevron is expected to announce soon it will expand operations in Venezuela, a U.S. official said on Tuesday. The official, who briefed reporters on the expected announcement on the condition of anonymity, said that the company's officials and Energy Secretariat Chris Wright are expected to visit Venezuela on Wednesday, where the new investment will be formally unveiled. Chevron is the second largest U.S. oil company and the only one with a major presence in Venezuela. Chevron did not immediately respond to a request for comment. Venezuela's main airport near Caracas resumed operations on Tuesday after sustaining damage in the powerful earthquakes that struck over 2 months ago. A statement from Simon Bolivar International Airport said that a flight operated by Venezuelan airline Convisa to Mexico took off at 10 a.m. local time. Another flight operated by Global Crossing arrived at around 10:30 a.m., according to the airport official. Transport Minister Francisco Garces announced that runways were fully operational, adding that all safety measures are in place. The airport is located in the coastal state of La Guaira, which was shattered by the June 24 quakes that killed over 6,500 people. The 7.2 and 7.5 magnitude tremors damaged its main runway, and although it has received humanitarian planes throughout the disaster response, it has remained closed to commercial flights until now. This is Primetime Caribbean. More news coming up after the break.
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0: Also big tonight, St. Kitts and Nevis Prime Minister Dr. Terence True was reportedly receiving medical treatment on Tuesday at an undisclosed medical institution in an undisclosed country. Prime Minister Drew was flown out late on Monday after spending a night at a local hospital. CARICOM leaders have been expressing their concerns about their colleague's health. St. Lucia's Prime Minister Philip J. Pear wished him a speedy recovery so that, in his words, he could continue to do the work of the people of St. Kitts and Nevis. Pierre said the medical scare of his colleague should serve as a wake-up call for leaders who sometimes underestimate the stress and demand of the job. Barbados's Prime Minister Mia Motley said, and I quote, "Prime Minister Drew is a valued colleague, a friend, and our Caribbean brother. Grenada's Prime Minister Dickon Mitchell said his government is saddened to learn of the hospitalization of Prime Minister Drew

0: adding that our thoughts and prayers are with Prime Minister Drew and his family during this time. Amnesty International USA is calling on Congress to intervene as the U.S. military's campaign of strikes against suspected drug smuggling vessels in the Caribbean Sea and Eastern Pacific Ocean approaches its one-year mark. The military campaign, which began on September 2, 2025, has resulted in 227 reported deaths across 68 separate strikes, according to administration figures and media reports. The U.S. Southern Command, based in Miami, has carried out operations targeting vessels along known maritime trade routes, with the latest strike occurring in the Caribbean Sea and killing four people accused of drug trafficking. Amnesty International USA says the operations and attacks represent a series of illegal actions. Human rights groups emphasize that authorities have failed to produce evidence verifying that the targeted individuals were smuggling narcotics or to publish the names of those killed. Amanda Classing, National Director for Government Relations at Amnesty International USA, in a statement on Monday, said U.S. lawmakers must halt the military strikes and call for investigations into top officials involved in ordering the campaign, including President Donald Trump, Secretary of State Marco Rubio, and Secretary of Defense Pete Hegseth. Colombian President Abelardo de la Espriella appointed the commanders of the armed forces on Tuesday, coinciding with the arrival of the head of U.S. Southern Command, General Francis L. Donovan, for a meeting. The de la Espriella administration requested U.S. collaboration in military operations and joined the U.S. initiative known as the Coalition of the Americas Against the Cartels. In addition, de la Espriella reiterated his decision to end peace talks with armed groups.
1: Persistent violence continue attacking Colombia and keep believing they can break the state through terrorism will get what they deserve on the battlefield.
0: The U.S. Southern Command reported in a statement that Donovan's visit aims to discuss joint efforts to combat narco-terrorists and strengthen the security alliance between the United States and Colombia.
1: That little game of playing nice with the enemies of the nation and those terrorists wanted by foreign authorities is they will be made available to those countries without delay.
0: Most gas stations across Antigua and Barbuda have reopened after several hours of industrial action by fuel dealers demanding higher profit margins. The temporary closures on Tuesday caused major disruption with long lines of farming at few stations that remained open as motorists rushed to secure fuel. Prime Minister Gaston Brown criticized the action, saying it came as international fuel prices were rising and the government was already absorbing part of the increased cost to protect consumers. Brown said the government had not increased its own margin and was passing on only part of the higher cost in an effort to limit losses while keeping fuel prices manageable. The reopening has eased pressure on motorists, but tensions between the dealers and the government over profit margins remain. It was not immediately clear whether an agreement had been reached or whether further talks are planned. Delta Airlines' nonstop service between Atlanta and St. Vincent and the Grenadines will make its final flight on September 5, 2026, marking the permanent termination of the short-lived route. The flight of September 5 was originally intended to mark the beginning of a routine seasonal pause, with service scheduled to resume on December 19, 2026. However, Delta has officially scrapped those plans, confirming the route is permanently discontinued. The decision to eliminate the service was finalized and loaded into Delta's system on May 23, 2026. The route's termination comes less than a year after its highly publicized launch on December 20, 2025. Operating on a Boeing 737 MAX aircraft, the service made Delta the only U.S. carrier offering direct flights from Atlanta to St. Vincent. Bermuda's Premier and Finance Minister David Burt will travel to Brussels and Paris this week for high-level meetings with European officials and industry leaders as Bermuda marks a decade of equivalence with the EU's Solvency II insurance framework. Bert will attend the Association of Bermuda Insurers and Reinsurers annual International Insurance Regulatory Dialogue, with discussions focused on regulatory cooperation, market access, and strengthening Bermuda's financial services ties across Europe. He will also deliver remarks at the Bermuda Brussels office annual reception and the 19th annual International Insurance Regulatory Dialogue. More than 1.4 million students across all levels of education in Cuba returned to classroom on Tuesday as the new academic year began amid challenging economic circumstances. Cuba's new school year has opened under the weight of deepening shortages, with families struggling to find transportation, uniforms, food, and even electricity. More than 10,000 schools reopened on Tuesday, but the government says teacher coverage is only 73%, forcing more than 3,000 educators to be deployed to Havana. Fuel shortages have also grounded school buses, leaving some families relying on horse-drawn carts. One Havana area family even borrowed a horse after thieves killed their own for food. Uniform supplies are meeting just 12% of demand at the primary level, while some schools have food supplies for only 15 days. For many parents, the biggest challenge remains keeping their children fed and cool amid blackouts lasting more than 20 hours a day. The government has called the reopening a heroic act, with Education Minister Nayama Trujillo saying the start of the academic year represented an extraordinary effort by the country given the current circumstances. But for families, getting children to school has become a daily struggle for survival. This is Primetime Caribbean. Global news is coming up next.
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0: In global news, Britain's former Prime Minister Sir Keir Starmer has announced he is to stand down as MP for Holborn and St Pancras, a move that will trigger a by-election in the London seat. In a statement to the Camden New Journal newspaper, he said it has been a huge honour and privilege to represent the constituency for 11 years, but he would now turn his focus to international affairs. Sir Keir stood down as Prime Minister earlier in the summer, with Andy Burnham replacing him. It follows weeks of speculation about whether Sir Keir would remain as MP following his resignation. In a BBC interview shortly after stepping down as PM, Sir Keir said he would stay as an MP until the next general election. But in his statement released on Tuesday, Sir Keir said he was ready to pass the baton to a successor. Sir Keir's announcement comes hours before Burnham is due to his first statement in the Commons as Prime Minister, setting out his priorities and taking questions from MPs. A date will not be set for the by-election until Sir Keir formally resigns his Commons seat. Meanwhile, mass burials are being held in Nepal as bodies wash up after catastrophic flooding 6 days ago. Every day, new bodies are recovered in Nepal, but many remain unidentifiable. Several days after the disaster, some are already in an advanced state of decomposition. Morgues in the country's main cities are reaching capacity. Faced with the influx of remains, authorities have begun burying them without formal identification. We have more in this report.
3: In this forest, machinery is clearing a space among the trees. Nearby, police officers put on protective suits. At this site, more than 200 unidentified victims of the August 26th flood have already been buried.
4: This is the vehicle in which more unidentified dead bodies have been brought, and they would be buried in the burial site right behind me.
3: Inside the vehicle are the remains of 54 victims. The morgues in the region no longer have enough space to store them. The force of the flood swept bodies hundreds of kilometers away. In Bharatpur, nearly 200 kilometers from the hardest hit areas, almost 300 bodies have been recovered from the river.
5: Because of the decomposing bodies and the strong odor, the patients at the hospital were disturbed. The smell had even spread to communities living around the hospital. We're going to fence off this entire area because we're in the middle of a forest.

0: number and burying it. This police officer is carrying out a final check to make sure every number has been correctly recorded.
1: This is a medical number.
2: This is the body identification number. It will be visible on the tombstone. That way, if a family has a matching DNA profile, they will know where the grave is located. Currently, the river level is high, but when the water recedes, more bodies will surface.
0: In Bharatpur, only 9 of the 300 bodies recovered have been identified so far. For the families of the victims, uncertainty remains.
3: Dwayne Kiffey D. Davis has been found guilty of murdering Tupac Shakur by a Las Vegas jury 30 years after the rapper was shot and killed. The 63-year-old has been convicted of murder with the use of a deadly weapon with the intent to promote, further, or assist a criminal gang. He faces a potential maximum sentence of life in prison. We have more in this report.
4: On the night of the 7th of September 1996, Shakur was in a car stopped at a red light when a white Cadillac pulled up beside him and fired shots into his vehicle. The rapper died 6 days later from his wounds. Davis himself has made public statements saying he was in the Cadillac at the time of the shooting and had ordered someone in the back seat to carry it out. He described the shooting as an act of retaliation. Members of Shakur's entourage had beaten up Davis's nephew at a Las Vegas casino just hours earlier. The former gangster has since backtracked on these claims, but it was not enough to convince the jury. For those close to Shakur, the verdict comes as a relief.
5: Missing, and I don't want to get emotional, but I still miss him. And I'm glad we got a verdict. His spirit can fly now, it's free.
4: Davis faces a potential sentence of life in prison without parole. On hearing the verdict, he addressed the judge directly, saying he plans to appeal the matter. Sentencing is set to take place on the 13th of October.
3: This is Primetime Caribbean. We'll take a break here. When we come back, we'll take a look at sports.
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3: And now for sports. Sports comes to you compliments the Grenada National Lotteries Authority. In cricket and in CPL news, Shimron Hetmyer exploded for a record equaling century as the Guyana Amazon Warriors spoiled Trinbago Knight Riders' Independence Day party with a 9-run DLS victory at Queen's Park Oval on Monday night. Making his 100th CPL appearance, Hetmyer smashed an unbeaten 111 of 43 balls, reaching his century in just 40 deliveries, equaling the fastest ton in CPL history. After rain reduced the match to 16 overs per side, Hetmyer and Romario Shepherd went berserk, combining for 85 runs in the final four overs to lift Guyana to 185 for 5 and set TKR a revised 182. Nicholas Puran threatened with 43, while Alex Hales blasted 55 of 32, but the Knight Riders kept losing wickets and finished on 172. The Warriors held on for a 9-run win, extending their perfect record and remaining unbeaten in the tournament. Still in cricket, Pakistan's decision to make wholesale changes to their squad and coaching setup during the series in England has been branded the most shocking decision ever by a selection committee by former captain Shahid Afridi. The Tories have dropped 7 players and called up 5 uncapped players, while head coach Sarfaraz Ahmed and his assistant Omar Gurl has been replaced by Pakistan wide ball coach Mike Hessen and former Australia simmer Ashley Nofkir. Pakistan, who were thrashed in the opening 2 tests, face England in the 3rd and final match of the series at Edgbaston starting on Wednesday, September 9. 5 of the players dropped.

dropped are Mohammed Rizwan, Imam Ul Haq, Salman Ali Aga, Ali Usman, and Karim Shahzad, and have featured in the series so far, while Amir Jamal and Mohammed Awais Jaffa have been sent home without playing. A total of 7 players have been called up. Batters Saim Ayub and Abdullah Fazal have previous test experience and joined the quintet of uncapped newcomers. And in soccer, Germany defender Antonio Rudiger on Tuesday announced his international retirement 2 months after last playing for Germany at the 2026 World Cup. The 33-year-old made 86 appearances for the 4-time world champions. After some time reflecting, the moment has come for me to end my national team career and clear the way for the young generation, Rudiger said in a social media post. Rudiger made his debut in 2014, a month before Germany won the World Cup, but was not included in the squad which travelled to Brazil. The centre-back said he wanted to focus on his club side, Real Madrid, where he is under contract for the remainder of the season. His highlight at international level was winning the 2017 Confederations Cup. And that's a look at sports for tonight. And this is where we end another edition of Primetime Caribbean, a production of the Carib Update News Service, the Caribbean's newsroom. On behalf of all our producers and writers, I am Tahira Burke at the Carib Update News Service News Center. Thank you for viewing and do enjoy the rest of your evening.

Welcome to the Nevis Newscast for Tuesday, September 1st, 2026. I am Bronte Swanston Hendrickson. Premier of Nevis, the Honourable Mark Brantley, is wishing Prime Minister of St. Kitts and Nevis, the Honourable Dr. Terence Drew, a quick recovery. The statement reads, on behalf of the Nevis Island Administration and the people of St. Kitts and Nevis, we extend our heartfelt wishes for your swift and complete recovery. May this time bring you renewed strength, restored health, and a quick return to full wellness. Our prayers are with you. Meantime, the Cabinet Secretariat gave an update on Prime Minister the Honourable Dr. Terence Drew. Prime Minister the Honourable Dr. Terence M. Drew has arrived without incident and is comfortably settled at the medical facility alongside his family, where he is currently undergoing scheduled diagnostic tests and specialist assessments. The attending specialists have consulted directly with the clinical team at the Joseph N. France JNF General Hospital in Bastia to review his medical records and coordinate his care plan. Prime Minister Drew remains in stable condition, fully alert and in good spirits as these evaluations proceed. The Prime Minister and his family wish to convey their sincere gratitude to the citizens and residents of St. Kitts and Nevis, as well as regional and international

0: international partners for the support and prayers extended to them. All government operations, along with social and economic activities across the Federation, continue as normal under the direction of Deputy Prime Minister, the Honourable Dr. Geoffrey Hanley, and the Federal Cabinet of Ministers. Further updates will be issued by the Cabinet Secretariat as necessary. Poised for success, reflect, reimagine, respond is the theme for the 2026 edition of the Department of Education Back to School Convocation held on Monday, August 31st, 2026 at the Nevis Performing Arts Center.
1: Our theme, poised for success, reflect, reimagine, respond. Basically, four words. Success, coined with invitation in the other three words, reflect, reimagine, respond. And together, I hope that they challenge us to do something important, to be intentional about what we have been courageous enough to choose to do, to make sure that what we are doing and where we are going is purposeful, and we get to say and determine how we get there.
0: In delivering her remarks, Principal Education Officer Londa Brown announced and congratulated the new teachers joining the education profession.
1: We have a few new persons who will be joining us in the fight. There are still others to come. But I want you to welcome Lauren Lawrence, Neela Jones, Dominique Hines, Sherrianne Smith, Jem Parry, Sasha Paris, Andrew Pemberton, because they will begin to help us in this fight as educators.
0: Minister of Education is the Honorable Troy Liebert. He encouraged the teachers to do their best to mold children who will become excellent persons in the society.
2: The teaching fraternity is about working together. As teachers, you have been given what I would call a sacred charge to look after the young people. The parents, when they are heading out to work, they leave their children in our care. We actually have the children for more of their waking hours than their parents have them. So the school and the teachers play a really significant role in molding our young people into what they are going to become. And when we see them grow up to become all sorts of people, I think somebody said earlier today, there would be the bankers who would look after our money. There would be the mechanics who would look after our cars. And you know, cars are important nowadays. You can't go anywhere without driving. They are going to be the future leaders, the future teachers. And so we have to bring them up in the right way. We have to bring them up in a way to ensure that the next generation of Nevisions, that they are at least as good as this generation or better.
0: The program consisted of the invocation by past teacher Sheila Hanley, national anthem by student Kamar Keynes, chairperson's remarks by Chrislyn Jeffers and Delison Roper, worship songs by Vinyl Powell, presentation of prizes and giveaways by Permanent Secretary in the Ministry of Education, Zanella Claxton, and Principal Assistant Secretary Jamir Claxton, dramatizations and presentations. Still to come, Premier Brantley encourages persons to participate in Caribbean Wellness Day Walk. I'll have the details when we return.
3: I am Kevin Barrett, Permanent Secretary in the Ministry of Human Resources in the Nevis Island Administration. I am grateful to the architects of the Nevis International Financial Services industry. This industry

0: 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We are proud of the great strides that our island has made in banking, insurance, trust services, and regulatory administration. We now look forward to our thought leaders of the next generation who are pursuing qualifications in this very vital industry on Nevis.
1: Welcome back. The Nevis Health Promotion Unit is celebrating Caribbean Wellness Day with its annual walk.
2: That will happen on September 12th, starting at the Malcolm Guichard Park. The theme, Engage, Empower, Elevate, working together to improve health and well-being for all. 5:30 a.m. is the warm-up, 6 a.m. is the walk. So, go to sleep early, get up, and go to this walk. It's a fantastic walk. It takes you from MGR Park to the Bypass Road, Pump Road, Main Road. You go over Bath Hill, past Reliable Gas Station. You then hit this through town to Samuel Hunkins Drive and back to MGR. And we welcome everybody. It's a good walk. They're asking for a donation. Note the language. 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
1: Premier of Nevis, the Honorable Mark Brantley, made this announcement during his monthly press conference on Tuesday, August 25th, 2026. Premier of Nevis, the Honorable Mark Brantley, gave an update on the construction of the dialysis unit in Nevis during his monthly press conference on August 25th.
2: I'm told that the construction is now nearly complete. We expect that will be completed in the month of September. The dialysis equipment is already on island. We're expecting generators and water tanks to be on island shortly. Importantly, our hemodialysis nurses have arrived on island. Three nurses have been hired and they are already here. We thank God for their safe passage to Nevis. And we hope to open the facility and have our first patients dealt with there within the next 2 months.
1: Premier Brantley also expressed gratitude to Olivier Jansen.
2: I want to go on record to thank Olivier Jansen and the Destiny Development for this significant donation to Nevis. This dialysis center is a donation that has been made by Mr. Jansen, who is a citizen of St. Kitts and Nevis, and his proposed Destiny Development to the people of Nevis. It covers construction, equipment, staffing, and funding for 2 years. I'm also advised that we've secured a nurse manager already for the unit, and we are in the final stages of having the nephrologist arrangement set up. We have two nephrologists on St. Kitts, and we're seeking to partner with St. Kitts to make those nephrologists available to us here in Nevis, whilst also sourcing our own nephrologists so that we can have someone on island in the fullness of time.
1: Premier of Nevis, the Honorable Mark Brantley. And that's it for this edition of the Nevis Newscast. On behalf of all of us here at the Department of Information, I am Bronte Swanston Hendrickson. Thank you for viewing.
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2: What was a mascot, sir?
3: Just a mascot, yes, sir.
2: Man, we should leave the boy alone.
4: Right. Tell me I tell it to you.
3: All right, yeah, man. She all right.
2: Yeah, good.
3: She has one big mascot for him.
2: Yeah, man, let me look here.
3: Right.
2: I don't know, she's
3: a mascot.
2: I don't mean, I can't take it.
5: Mother sent pictures, I saw it there.
2: Biggie! Biggie!
5: Wow, wow!
2: Girl, come help me, there's a lot of sorrow upon me.
5: No, I'm not
2: telling them. I'm not telling them. I'm not telling them. I'm not telling them. I'm not telling them. I'm not telling them. I'm not telling them. I'm not telling them. I'm not telling them. I'm not telling them. I'm not telling them. I'm not telling them. I'm not telling them. I'm not telling them. I'm not telling them. I'm not telling them. I'm not telling them. I'm not telling them. I'm not telling them. I'm not telling them. I'm not telling them. I'm not telling them. I'm not telling them. I'm not telling them. I'm not telling them. I'm not telling them. I'm not telling them. I'm not telling them. I'm not telling them. I'm not telling them. I'm not telling them. I'm not telling them. I'm not telling them. I'm not telling them. I'm not telling them. I'm not telling them. I'm not telling them. I'm not telling them. I'm not telling them. I'm not telling them. I'm not telling them. I'm not telling them. I'm not telling them. I'm not telling them. I'm not telling them. I'm not telling them. I'm not

for precedence, but there are none. This then is the ultimate challenge. Where are we to look for our survival? For the answers to the questions which have never been

intelligence and reason. And we must look into ourselves, into the depths of our souls. We must become something we have never been, and for which our education and experience and environment have ill-prepared us. We must become bigger than we have been, more courageous, greater in spirit, larger in outlook. We must become members of a new race, overcoming petty prejudice, owing our ultimate allegiance not to nations, but to our fellow men within the human community.

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1: In these discouraging times, hope and confidence can be fleeting, and happiness hard to find. But even when shadows of uncertainty fall upon us, remember this. God walks with you through trials. Loneliness can be a heavy burden, but always know, God has not forsaken you. The storms of existence may rage, but hold tightly to this truth. God is in control. Even when we are shaken to our core, remember, God is the source of your strength. God's words of encouragement are a lamp to our feet and a light that illuminates our path even when our hearts are dispirited and disillusioned. God's encouraging promises are a lifeline through adversity. Never forget, God will give you peace. God hears your prayers. God is your anchor in discouraging times. Join David Jeremiah as he explores the enduring encouragement of a faithful God. You'll discover a boundless hope, an unfaltering confidence, and the reassuring presence of the Lord. Today on Turning Point.

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1: How do I know if the Holy Spirit's working that peace in my life when I have some moments when everything should be coming unglued and I just feel this little sense in my heart, I'm going to be okay. God is with me. I'm going to make it.
2: God is up to something in the land of Israel. That's why I wrote my book, God's Heart for Israel. Because in a world filled with conflicting opinions and heated rhetoric, we need to return to what God's Word actually says about this important topic. I believe every Christian needs a balanced biblical understanding of this special place. It is the land where our faith was born. It is a living testimony to God's faithfulness. It is a way for us to better understand God's love for His people, and it is a prophetic compass pointing toward humanity's destiny. In these pages, we'll trace Israel's redemptive history and prophetic future and discover why this land has such a special place in the heart of God and why it should have a place in your heart as well.
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David Jeremiah and Turning Point are making a global impact for the kingdom of God, delivering the unchanging word of God to an ever-changing world every day. 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

0: God is up to something in the land of Israel. That's why I wrote my book, God's Heart for Israel. Because in a world filled with conflicting opinions and heated rhetoric, we need to return to what God's Word actually says about this important topic. I believe every Christian needs a balanced biblical understanding of this special place. It is the land where our faith was born. It is a living testimony to God's faithfulness. It is a way for us to better understand God's love for His people, and it is a prophetic compass pointing toward humanity's destiny. In these pages, we'll trace Israel's redemptive history and prophetic future and discover why this land has such a special place in the heart of God and why it should have a place in your heart as well.
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2: Thank you for watching Turning Point. And now, here is Dr. Jeremiah with his message. God will give you peace.
3: Don and I were staying in the hotel in New York City, in front of which a man drove his car up over the curb and ran down over 20 people. One 18-year-old girl was killed. She was walking along with her sister, and many were sent to the hospital in serious condition. I was in New York to speak to a group of 1,000 pastors. We were staying in this hotel in downtown Manhattan, but the pastor's event was in Brooklyn, more than an hour's drive in traffic from our hotel. Since I was going to be involved all morning, I encouraged Donna to stay at the hotel, get up a little bit later, and enjoy a relaxing morning. As our event in Brooklyn was finishing up, someone told me that there had been an incident in Manhattan, which at that time many were saying was an act of terrorism. I felt my heart speed up, and I tried to call Donna right away. We did not connect at first, but within a few moments, I heard her voice, and she told me that she was all right, but that the hotel was locked down. If you saw the television report, you were probably shocked as I was to see Times Square completely empty. Now my problem was trying to figure out how to get back to the hotel so that I could pick up Donna and we could come home. All the streets leading to Times Square were cordoned off and there was no access to the hotel. As I was pondering what we were going to do, I received a call from my friend who is the guest manager of the hotel where we were staying. He told me not to worry. He was going to call the chief of police and he would handle things. Within a few moments, he was directing our driver to an intersection about two blocks from the hotel. He told us that he had talked to the New York City chief of police and that when we got to this intersection, we were to ask for a lieutenant. He gave us his name, and that officer would let us through the barricades to our hotel. Sure enough, when we arrived at the appointed intersection, we met the lieutenant and two of his officers. The chief of police had wired them a picture of me that I think came off of Wikipedia. And I saw them looking at the picture and then looking at me. And then I think they decided we were one in the same. To my total surprise, all

Remove the barricades, let our car through. My God is an awesome God, and He sure is full of surprises. I tell you that story because for a few moments on that Friday morning, I felt the fear fingers begin to clutch at my heart. What if Donna had decided to take a walk in front of the hotel that morning? Actually, she told me later she considered doing that. I realized as we were inching through the traffic on our way back to the hotel, many people in our world live under this kind of threat every single day of their lives, especially our friends in Israel. In an article she wrote for Christianity Today, Sarah Hall tells this story about her struggle with peace. She said, I was in Atlanta for a conference, and while there I heard news of a possible ISIS threat against the city. The FBI, I was told, was taking the threat seriously, and we were to remain alert. While the credibility of the threat was unclear, I have to admit, she said, I felt anxious as I went to bed that night. I was far from my family. My young children were counting down the days till they would see me again. Warding off fear, I turned to read Isaiah 9:6. I was comforted by this reminder that God's Son is the Prince of Peace, that He hates terror more than we do. He's not satisfied with people living in the constant shadow of death, and He has a plan for permanently eradicating the things that terrify us. The sound of stamping boots, scary news reports, red alert levels at the airport, horrifying internet videos, brutal regimes will make their plans, but God can out-strategize them all. His plan for His children is over-the-top joy. No more oppression, no more spilled blood, and while we have seen this plan put into action in the giving of Jesus, it is not yet complete, it is still expanding, and it has a long way to go. But we know this, God is passionately committed to rescuing us from the specter of death, and that is a good thing because as we look out at our world today, what we see is anything but peace. I remember these words from a song that we often sing at Christmas, written by Henry Wadsworth Longfellow, and they lament our unsuccessful search for peace. He wrote, "And in despair I bowed my head. There is no peace on earth, I said, for hate is strong and mocks the song of peace on earth, goodwill toward men." God's ultimate goal for humanity, for you and for me, is for peace to blanket the earth. His Son, Jesus Christ, was even referred to as the Prince of Peace by Isaiah the prophet. That's because Isaiah saw also what he wrote about in the second chapter of his writings. He said, "There will come a time when they shall beat their swords into plowshares and their spears into pruning hooks. Nation shall not lift up sword against nation, neither shall they learn war anymore." So universal is our longing for peace that Isaiah 2:4 is engraved on the Isaiah wall in a park across the street from the United Nations headquarters building in New York City. That is the reason Jesus came. He came as the Prince of Peace. He is in truth the Prince of Peace. He came to bring peace to us. And Paul describes the peace that Jesus brings as the peace of God which surpasses all understanding. It probably means that the peace which God gives excels and surpasses all of our own intellectual calculations and considerations, all of our contemplations and premeditated ideas of how to get rid of our cares. What God gives us surpasses anything we could ever ask or think. The Prince of Peace is just one of 250 names given to the Lord Jesus in the New Testament. When He appeared for the first time on this earth in a manger in Bethlehem, the angels announced His arrival, as you remember, with these words, "Glory to God in the highest, and on earth peace, goodwill toward men." The world into which Jesus was born had a very different idea of peace. Our English word peace originates from an old French word which means to be reconciled or to have an agreement with or to have the absence of hostility. But the Hebrew word shalom
has a much richer meaning. That's the only Hebrew word

I probably know to say out loud. Would you like to have the privilege of speaking Hebrew this morning? Let's say the word shalom out loud together. Shalom. This word is found 355 times in the Old Testament, and its basic meaning is to be whole or safe or sound. Shalom designates a condition in which life can best be lived. A review of shalom in the Old Testament reveals that it never refers to inner psychological or emotional peace. Shalom is the condition of everything being set right. It's about the total well-being of the person and the community. It's one of the deepest longings of the human heart. Say it again. Shalom. Jesus is the one who brings the deepest longings of our hearts for peace to satisfaction. But if we are honest, we can easily become discouraged when we see so little peace in our world and in our hearts. We long mostly for international peace, but Jesus, I believe, cares more about individual peace, internal peace. Yes, the world needs to come to peace, but how many of you know if peace comes to our hearts, pretty soon it comes to our culture? And so you start where you need to start, and that is with the importance of individual peace. So there are three major ways that we are affected by this peace which God brings. Let me explain them to you as we go along, and we'll share them together. First of all, the Bible says that you and I can have peace with God. Underline the word with. Romans 5:1 says that, "Therefore, having been justified by faith, we have peace with God through our Lord Jesus Christ." Peace in this passage means the end of hostility, not tranquility of mind. It's not that we have ceased to be hostile to God, but that God ceases to righteously be hostile toward us. Did you know that the Bible says that because of our sin, God has to be hostile to us? Isaiah 59:2 says, "Your iniquities have separated between you and your God." This peace that Jesus brings changes the image of God from a fisted hand with a gavel to an outstretched hand of a friend. God's anger at us because of our sin is put away. Our separation from Him is overcome. God adopts us into His family, and from now on, all His dealings with us are for good. He will never be against us. He becomes our Father and our friend, and we don't need to be afraid anymore. Commenting on this peace with God, Ray Stedman writes, "Our hearts are at peace. It is calmness, courage. To use a modern term, and I think the most accurate, because of God and His peace, we now have good morale. Our morale is high. We are ready for anything. No ground can be too rough for Christ, and we have Christ, therefore we have good morale." As you look around today at one another and in our cultures, isn't that what it seems like is missing? We've lost our good morale. Our good morale is just kind of eked away. And we forget that that peace, that inner peace that we seek, is not found in our circumstances. If all the wars we fight were won and we stood at the top with our hands up high in victory, we would still not have peace in our hearts if we had not made peace with God. And peace with God was brought to us when Jesus Christ came down from heaven and went to the cross as the God-man and hung there between heaven and earth and paid the price for our sin which separated us from God. Jesus paid the price for all of it. He took it all away. And when we put our trust in Him, we are forgiven, and that sin is erased. And then we can have a relationship with God. Then we can say, "Therefore, being justified by faith, I have peace with God." You have to start there before you can know the other kinds of peace that we're going to talk about this morning. So let me just stop for a moment and say, if you've not made peace with God, it's not hard to do, but it means you have to make a decision. You have to decide to deal with your sin at the cross, give it all over to Jesus and ask Him to forgive you,
And when you

do that and invite him to come and live in your heart, a relationship with God the Father is established immediately, so that it is even possible, as the Lord God says, to come boldly before the throne of grace to receive help in the time of trouble. Wow. Then, of course, there's not only peace with God, but there's peace from God. John 14, 27 says, Jesus is saying, "Peace I leave with you, my peace I give to you. Not as the world gives do I give to you. Let not your heart be troubled, neither let it be afraid." Jesus spoke these particular words on the verge of his violent execution. It was in the context of a stormy, difficult, unbelievable situation in his own life. Anyone can have peace when things are going well, when all is well at home, when physical health is at its zenith, when your financial problems are not too great, and when your children are halfway behaving. You can be at peace when everything's going well. And it is no credit to us when we have peace in those circumstances, because the world has that kind of peace. But when we can have peace in the midst of difficult times, that is the testimony of the peace from God. And this peace is not just quiet tension. Some people think quiet tension is peace. It is just compressed anxiety. Too often we think that we are trusting when we're just controlling our panic. True peace is not only a calm exterior, true peace is a quiet heart. There's a wonderful moment that the Apostle John records in his gospel. Jesus is in a room making his first post-resurrection appearance to his gathered disciples. And then the same day at evening, being the first day of the week, when the doors were shut where the disciples were assembled for the fear of the Jews, Jesus stood in the midst and said to them, "Peace be with you." It is what he did next that perfectly illustrates what we have been talking about in these last few verses. For the next verse in John chapter 20 says this, "And when he had said this, he showed them his hands and his side." He was showing them his hands and his side, obviously for the purpose of identifying himself to them. But I believe he was also saying, "These wounds are why I can say to you, peace be with you." His death on the cross made it possible for him to offer us the peace we so desperately crave. But here's the best news of all. There's not only peace with God and the peace from God, but there's the peace of God. It's the best of all. We read about this in Philippians chapter 4. Here's what Paul wrote to the Philippian believers. "Be anxious for nothing, but in everything by prayer and supplication with thanksgiving, let your requests be made known to God." Now watch this. "And the peace of God, which surpasses all understanding, will guard your hearts and minds through Jesus Christ." When the apostle wrote these words, he was a prisoner in Rome. In that cold and lightless dungeon, Paul relied on the peace of God to keep him going. He spoke of an inner calm, a serenity of soul, an inner peace born of faith and trust in God. And I ask myself, as I ask all of you today, do we enjoy that kind of peace? Are we able to have that inner calmness? Do we have that quiet assurance that is, well, it's saying to us all is well, even though the outward circumstances may be dictating chaos? Here's a good test. Can you sleep at night? Psalm 4:8 says, "I will both lie down in peace and sleep, for you alone, O Lord, make me dwell in safety." No matter what goes on during the day, no matter what problems are in your life, no matter what frustrations you are having at work, no matter what's happening in school or with the other members of your family, can you come at the end of the day and even during the middle of the day know that while everything is going crazy out there, there's that quiet center in your life that keeps you going in the right direction? The peace of God acts, according to Paul, as a sentinel or a soldier who walks back and forth in the front of the door of your heart to provide security. The picture here is that our hearts and our minds are always under assault. Guilt, worries, threats, confusions, uncertainties,
They all threaten our peace. And Paul says that God wants to guard our hearts and minds.

minds, and he guards our hearts with his peace when we commit ourselves to him. I like that picture of my heart and God's soldier walking back and forth in front of the door to keep all the junk out that would come in and destroy my peace. He guards our hearts in a way that goes beyond what human understanding can fathom. Philippians 4:9 tells us something even better, that while we have the peace of God guarding us from the outside, we actually have the God of peace protecting us from the inside. Verse 9 says, "And the God of peace will be with you." If there's anything better than the peace of God, it has to be the God of peace. Give me a choice. Do you want the peace of God or do you want the God of peace? I'll take the latter. And the Bible says that the peace of God is guarding the outside of your heart, but the God of peace is in your heart, keeping you calm in the midst of stress. As we look back at the wonder of God's peace, I want to encourage you to cultivate that peace in your life. And there are four main highways upon which the peace of God travels: the Spirit of God, the Son of God, the Word of God, and prayer. I want to say just a few words about each one of them. First of all, peace in the Spirit of God. Did you know that when Jesus was teaching his disciples and telling them that he was going to have to go back to heaven, he told them that it was a good thing he was going back to heaven, because when he was going to go back to heaven, he was going to send the Holy Spirit down to take his place. You say, well, how could the Holy Spirit be better than the Son of God? In one way, when Jesus Christ was on this earth, he confined himself to the limitations of his human body, so that Jesus was where he was while he was on this earth, only where he could be personally. And as you know the story of the Bible, Jesus really never left the land of Israel. But he said, when I go back to heaven, I'm going to send you my Holy Spirit, and he will not be so confined. The Holy Spirit will come to live within the heart of every single person who puts their trust in me. Therefore, through the Holy Spirit, I will be available to you wherever you go, whatever you do, whatever happens to you. The Bible teaches us that when we accept Jesus Christ as our personal Savior, the Holy Spirit comes to dwell within our hearts and becomes our perpetual, eternal Savior. John 16:33, Jesus finished his speech to his disciples about his going back to heaven and said, "These things I have spoken to you, that in me you may have peace." The fruit of the Spirit is love, joy, and peace. When you have the Holy Spirit in your heart, you have the possibility of peace in your life. And the Bible says that peace is the inevitable result of the Holy Spirit controlling your life. So how can I tell if I'm controlled by the Holy Spirit of God? By the quietness within me when there's turmoil around me. How do I know if the Holy Spirit's working that peace in my life? When I have some moments when everything should be coming unglued and I just feel this little sense in my heart, I'm going to be okay. God is with me. I'm going to make it. That's what God says he will give to us through his Spirit. And then the peace of the Son of God. When Jesus was preparing his disciples for his departure from them, he encouraged them with these words. He said, "Let not your heart be troubled. You believe in God, believe also in me. Peace I leave with you. My peace I give to you. Not as the world gives do I give to you. Let not your heart be troubled, neither let it be afraid." Just a few verses later, Jesus expounded on his earlier promise. He said, "These things I have spoken to you, that in me you may have peace." Now, to be honest with you, he said, in the world you're going to have tribulation, but be of good cheer, because I have overcome the world. Some of you remember, and others of you have read about the dark days in England during World War II, when the terrible blitz by the Germans upon that land was in full force. Bombs were raining down on the city all of the time. The people were afraid and their hearts were failing them with fear. And then a man whom they greatly respected would go to the microphone and he would begin to speak. And that one man's voice would ring out over the nation. And the people would listen and they would take heart again. And the morale would be strong, for Winston Churchill would inspire them to new hope and new belief. Winston Churchill is one of my favorite characters of history, and I have a bust of him in my office at home about this big that I bought in England one time when I was there. But what Winston Churchill did for the people of England is what Jesus Christ does for us.
He comes to us in the midst of the struggle, when the battle is almost unbearable and the circumstances

Circumstances look impossible, and he speaks peace to us. And he gives us the encouragement that we need for our morale to go up, and then we can go back into the battle and be victorious. In his book, Deserted by God, author and pastor Sinclair Ferguson shares the following story. He says, the first physician to die of the AIDS virus in the United Kingdom was a young Christian. He had contracted AIDS while doing medical research in Zimbabwe. In the last days of his life, his power of communication failed, and he struggled with increasing difficulty to express his thoughts to his wife. On one occasion, she simply could not understand his message, and he wrote a notepad and just wrote the letter J. So she ran through her medical dictionary, saying various words beginning with J. None was right. Then she said, Jesus. And that was the right word. Jesus was with them. That was all either of them needed to know, and that's always enough. Jesus speaks peace into our sorrows and strength into our weakness and courage into our fear. Henry Nouwen said, keep your eyes on the Prince of Peace, the one who doesn't cling to his divine power, the one who refuses to turn stones into bread, jump from great heights and rule with great power, the one who touches the lame, the crippled, and the blind, the one who speaks words of forgiveness and encouragement. Keep your eyes on him who became poor with the poor, weak with the weak. He is the source of all peace. I love this question that is tucked away in the book of Job. I never realized this was there. I've read the book of Job a lot of times, but this one escaped me. But it's worth writing down. Job 34:29. When he gives quietness, who then can make trouble? Isn't that a great verse? If he, and this is obviously speaking of God, if he then brings quietness here, who's going to make trouble? Here's my prayer for all of us, borrowed from the prayer Paul prayed for his friends in Thessalonica. Here's what he prayed. Now may the Lord of peace himself give you peace always in every way. That's my prayer. Then there's peace in the Word of God. Did you know that the psalmist gives us in his book the longest chapter in the Bible? How many verses are in Psalm 119? I'm sure some of you know. 176. And one of the interesting things about Psalm 119 and the 176 verses is almost all of these verses, with the possible exception of one or two, almost all of these verses have a synonym in the verse for the Bible. So if you read this, it's all about the Word of God. And then the synonyms are like statutes and commandments and all of that sort of thing. But here's the interesting thing. Just 11 verses from the end of that psalm, David writes this verse. Listen carefully. Great peace have those who love your law, and nothing shall cause them to stumble. Did you know that of the 27 New Testament books, 18 of those books begin with a greeting of peace? And did you notice it's always grace and peace, not peace and grace, because you can't have peace till you get grace. Grace is always first. There's no exception. Grace and peace. The book of Philippians starts like this. Paul and Timothy, bondservants of Jesus Christ, to all the saints in Christ Jesus who are in Philippi, with the bishops and the deacons, grace and peace from the Lord Jesus Christ and God the Father. In every instance, in every situation, peace is our promise from the Lord. Let us acquire the resolve of the psalmist when it comes to our response to the Word of God. He wrote in Psalm 85:8, I will hear what God the Lord will speak, for he will speak peace to his people and to his saints. I will hear what God the Lord will have to say, because when I listen to him, he speaks peace. Did you know that the Bible is the key to your peace? That when you read the scriptures, God's peace jumps out at you. When I'm going through some times and I don't know what to do, I try to find a way to spend more time in the scripture, not to prepare a sermon, but for my own help and encouragement.
And once in a while, you guys, you should memorize a few verses.

0: verses from this book because they act as anti-terrorism agents in your life. So when bad stuff is happening and terror is going on, you know there's a verse someplace you can grab hold of and use it as a weapon against anxiety. And finally, there's peace in prayer. Listen to what Paul says to the Philippians in chapter 4. Be anxious for nothing. Listen to this. Anxious means worried. Did you know the old King James of this verse says, be careful for nothing. I always thought that was kind of like a proof text for when you're a teenager. Be careful for nothing. And then I realized the word careful means anxiety. Be anxious for nothing, says the scripture. But in everything, by prayer and supplication, let your requests be made known to God. Now, here's the way I sort that out in my mind. In essence, Paul says the Christian life is composed of three circles. First of all, there's the worry circle or the anxiety circle. And if you read the text, what belongs in that circle? Be anxious for what? Nothing. And then there's the prayer circle. And what should you pray about? What goes in the prayer circle? Everything. And then there's the thanksgiving circle. And what goes in that circle? Anything that God does for you. Always be thankful. In the very act of being thankful for what God has done for you, He begins to dissipate the anxiety that's trying to hurt your heart. So in other words, we must be anxious for nothing, prayerful for everything, and thankful for anything. That's the kind of peace that never fails to produce that quiet center in your heart. Some years ago, I was given the opportunity to speak at the Moody Pastors Conference in Chicago. I spoke there on a Wednesday night, and I was supposed to come home the next day. There were 1,000 pastors at this event, and what I most remember about my being there was not my message, but hearing those guys sing. Have you ever heard 1,000 pastors sing? Oh my goodness, it's the most amazing thing you ever heard in your life. It kind of reminded me of the first day I went to chapel when I was a student at Dallas Seminary, and in this old stone chapel with walls that reverberated, I went in there for the first time, and the whole seminary of men stood up to sing, "A Mighty Fortress Is Our God." It was an amazing experience. After I went back to my room that night, I decided to catch an earlier flight home the next day that was to leave at 7 a.m. As I was getting ready for bed, I began to calculate how early I would have to get up in order to make that flight. On my time, which was 2 hours earlier, I asked for a 2:30 wake-up call. I made it to the airport in plenty of time, and I went to my gate only to discover that my flight was delayed for an hour, which later became 2 hours. You guys know what that's all about. So since I was going to have a two-hour delay, when I checked in, I asked the young lady at the desk if she knew what was going on with my flight. She said, "There's a storm hovering over Chicago. Would you like to see it?" I said, "What do you mean?" She said, "Well, come around here and I'll show you this storm on my computer screen." So I went around to the welcome desk, and there on the screen of her computer, I could see the storm. Here was Chicago, and surrounding it was this red mass. That red mass literally swallowed Chicago up on the screen. And we were right in the center of the storm. The storm was over the top of Chicago, so no planes could land and no planes could take off. Everything was shut down. So I went back, sat down in my comfortable chair, and began working on my computer. And for the next few moments, I watched as the storm I had seen on the computer rolled into the city of Chicago. I saw this ferocious storm, the rain beating against the glass windows. You could actually see the windows moving with the pressure of the wind and the rain. I had a moment of clarity right then, a moment of truth. I was surrounded by a storm. In fact, I was sitting at the very center of that storm. But I was sitting in a comfortable chair with a cup of coffee in my hands, working on my computer, and I was just as safe as anybody could be. I was sheltered in the midst of the storm. And I remembered this psalm. Hear my cry, O God, attend to my prayer. When my heart is overwhelmed, lead me to the rock that is higher than I. For you have been a shelter for me, a strong tower from the enemy. I will abide in your tabernacle forever. I will trust in the shelter of your wings. For you have been a shelter for me. The Lord Jesus Christ has more than I can count sheltered me in the midst of personal storms when I didn't know what was going to happen and the storm seemed almost unbearable. Down in the quiet place in my heart where no one can see but God himself, there was this quiet peace that was beyond my understanding and didn't seem rational because it wasn't. It was supra-rational. It was the peace of God which passes all understanding. And that's the peace God wants you and me to have. That's his gift to us. He has bequeathed it to us and made it a legacy of the cross. And if you will receive him, first of all, you can have peace with God. But after you become a Christian, you can know the peace that comes from God. And most of all, you can learn how to accept the peace of God and the God of peace who lives within your heart. And you will be better. And in this crazy world, which seems to be spinning out of control, you will be the only stable thing in your whole neighborhood. And people will look at you and say, what's wrong with him? Isn't he reading the news? Isn't he hearing the story? Oh yeah, we hear the story, but we're sheltered by the Lord Jesus Christ.
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0: I don't think I've ever spent 2 hours like this in my life. Until then, our hearts should go on singing. Until then, with joy, we carry on. How blessed we are to look forward to the day when God calls us home.
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1: 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I can just leave.
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1: And there are so many words like this throughout the whole Bible.
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1: And Jesus was delivered for our offenses.
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0: 예수 내 죄를 죽었지만.
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1: 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I'm a sinner. That was what I said.
0: 성경에서 하나님 말씀하시기.
1: But in the Bible, God says.
0: 값 없이.
1: That freely.
0: 우리 의롭다고 했습니다.
1: He tells us freely we are justified. That we are without sin.
0: 거룩하다.
1: That we are holy.
0: 어떻게 그럴 수가 있어?
1: How could that be?
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1: I was able to surely believe my sins are all forgiven.
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1: 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It was through the words of the Bible.
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0: 그때 이 사실을 믿을 때.
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1: By the cross, our sins are all forgiven.
0: 씻어졌다.
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1: We are clean.
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1: And that was how I believed.
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1: Right then, God so amazingly blessed us.
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1: And bestowed grace on us.
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1: And from that day, I got to live such a happy life together with Jesus.
0: 이 복음을 믿으시길 바랍니다.
1: I hope that you will believe this gospel.
0: 감사합니다.
1: Thank you.
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0: 감격하여.
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1: Her son is fully grown and serving his mother well. 예수님 안에
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1: But while being set of Jesus, after receiving the forgiveness of sins.
0: 하나님 우리는 그 자녀로서 하나도 외면하지 않고.
1: God makes us His children and does not ignore us in any way. When I see Him adding grace and blessings unto us, I am so thankful.
0: You
1: know, that sister, she's quite large. And when I speak with her, she's so graceful. And she's supposed to live in difficulty and misery. And now she has assistants who will come and help her with her life. And because of the pandemic, she was unable to come to church often.
0: 온라인으로 저희 교회는 많은 분들이 예배를 드리는데
1: And through online she attends our service.
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1: And occasionally I see her being so happy and rejoiceful.
0: 제사 안 받고
1: After receiving forgiveness of sins.
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1: Even though you go to the same church.
0: 예수 피로 제사함을 받은 사람은
1: The people who have received forgiveness of sins by the blood of Jesus.
0: 어떤 삶을 살든지
1: No matter what life they may live.
0: 전혀 다른 인생을 삶.
1: They get to live a whole new life.
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1: But because Jesus is with us.
0: 천 가지 만 가지를 도와주는 걸 볼 수 있어요.
1: We see him helping us the tens of thousands of ways.
0: 그런 이야기들 저희들 교회는 너무 많습니다.
1: And there are so many stories like this inside of our church.
0: 우리가 처음 오면
1: When you first come to our church, you know, the people who are in charge of fellowship, they come to you and explain to you about the forgiveness of sins. People used to go to other church, kept on saying that they're sinners. But through the words of the Bible, they discover all their sins have been forgiven. We see it, their lives change.
0: 예수님을 너무 사랑하고
1: And they love Jesus so much.
0: 예수님을 위하고
1: And they care for Jesus.
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1: And they live for the gospel. They appear so beautiful and precious.
0: 부족한 사람인데
1: I'm a lacking person.
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1: I'm so thankful to be a pastor of this church.
0: 종종 제사함 받지만 온 분들께
1: And occasionally the people who have not received the forgiveness of sin when they come
0: 이 놀라운 사실을 전해서
1: I preach to them the amazing fact that the blood of Jesus forgave our sins.
0: 귀한 인생의 삶을 살도록
1: So that they can live a precious life in the Lord.
0: 너무 감사합니다.
1: I see God leading them that way. I'm so thankful.
0: 이제 우리 여러분 모두 사단에 속지 마십시오.
1: Now may we all of us not be deceived by Satan. When Jesus was crucified at the cross, he wasn't crucified for anyone else. He was crucified for us one by one. And when he was crucified and he died, our sins were all forgiven. And Jesus resurrected, and that our sins are forgiven. And we live to testify that he forgave our sins. And realizing this truth through Jesus. And so many people through it get to receive the glory of being able to go to heaven. May we all receive the grace of Jesus. And his death was for us. And that cross has washed away all our sins as white as snow. That's what the Bible says. It has sanctified us. Made us righteous.
0: 감사합니다.
1: Thank you. Please take care.
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Fashion that's all-inclusive. 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

Our heart is but a reflection of the great design that echoes within and all around us, Earth's mighty song. From the ocean currents to the mountains, we all add this intricate orchestration of life. In today's episode, we explore the mechanics and constructs of that rhythm, the heart. But first, we begin with a special presentation by soca superstars Fayan Lyons and Bungie Garlin, Hyped Fitness Bootcamp, that brings together carnival, culture, and community through FETS and fitness.

0: I am a Caribbean woman at heart, 100%. I love Caribbean food. I love Caribbean culture. I love everything about our Caribbeanness. As somebody who's been in the party circuit for many, many years, I've seen the benefits of partying from an aerobic standpoint, from an exercise standpoint. So you win a lot of calories with the level and the intensity of our music. We use culture, we use music, we use moves that's synonymous to Trinidad and Tobago, the jump and wave, the running, the hip movements, the gyration, and we make people enjoy exercising. So a lot of the times it takes on a kind of party-like atmosphere. So anybody who's been there, know we're very inclusive. We don't leave you behind and you say, well, okay, I'm not as fit as the other people. There's none of that. The benefits of exercising and coming out here with the people and just being among the people and listening to people's stories of recovery and stuff like that, that actually helps my mental health as well, because it gives you a nice notion that, you know, you're doing something that's affecting people, even though you don't see it on the surface level. You know, we have older people that come out, they don't really do too much of the exercises, but they're there. And for 3 hours, you give them companionship. They come, they sit with their chairs, and they're there, they're smiling. Some of them videotaping, they might see an old friend. So it's much more than just being in the exercise. It's about being a community of people that's benefiting from one common goal, which is exercise and music and culture.
1: We're ready. Yeah, we're ready. Ready.
2: Something that is in us as a people, sound, the music on a whole, is very intricate to Caribbean people. If something is difficult, put on music next to what a Caribbean person.

0: is doing, and it becomes 10 times easier. Faye is really the fit person. And I think she has found a way to tap in and understand how to get both sides to work. Because naturally, on the road in Trinidad and the it, when you're moving that hole, you're walking all them the whole day behind the truck. All those calories burning, his miles, his footsteps counting, you know, so it's a natural fit. It was like a Wednesday afternoon, and Faye was like, I want to do a party, like part exercise, part entertainment, and I want to do it Saturday. I was like, which Saturday? This Saturday here. Like, what? That's the thing. But we had to get truck, we had to get permits for the truck. And Faye was like, whatever we have to do it, but we have to do it Saturday. Because people need it. And she was right about it. You see that sense of jubilation and freedom and relief and like, oh gosh, I needed this. You know, they get a chance to release.
1: Yeah.
0: They get a chance to burn out something, you know. It's something, and it's been amazing ever since. And the team riding with her 100%.
2: When we say be proud of your culture, this is one of the aspects of why you should be proud that your culture, not just an advertisement on ID card, it's actually a mechanism, a tool that you could use to better yourself as a person, as a family. Because here, you're not just getting fit. If you bring your wife and you bring your kids, you're getting fit as a family. If you bring your wife and you bring your kids, you're introducing your younger children to culture, to music, to the artists. And they're putting their hands up in unison. They're exercising in unison. And when they're done, we do a little treat where we do a little performance for them. Everybody parties and, you know, they jump and they wave and they get a little carnival. Because there's also people who they don't go to the fets. This for them is a substitution. So we give you a little bit of what we do on a nightly basis. After you've exercised, we introduce you to some of the artists. So you get to see some of your favorite stars in a fitness event, come and perform, and you don't even have to buy a ticket. Hi, my name is Faye Lyons.
0: This is Bungie Garland.
2: And we just want to encourage the entire Caribbean to stay fit. Your culture is a beautiful thing. Find ways to use your culture. Use whatever you have in your house, in your home, as a family. Do it. You can do it. Just move. Just remember, moderation, but consistent moderation is the key. You're watching Caribbean Medical TV. Stay tuned. Keep it locked.
0: Check, check.
2: Come and jump with us. Let's go.
3: Meeting again.
4: Thank you, Fayanne and Bungie, for this immense contribution of bringing awareness to health and wellness. This is the Cardiology and Dental Health episode.
5: So let's talk a little bit about the health economics. This is a very specialized field, and we have experts who are examining this, people who have gotten PhDs and master's degrees in that particular area of healthcare that are essential in planning for the health of the population. We in Guyana have had to allocate a significant portion of our budget to healthcare. Now, that is from a national or more a governmental side consideration. But if you imagine that the greatest population who get heart attacks, for example, are people in their 40s and 50s. Now, who are these people? People in their 40s and 50s, they have young children, they have teenagers going to school. These are people who have dependents in their productive years. So when you lose that family member to a heart attack, not necessarily dying from a heart attack, but their effort tolerance, how much work they can do, and therefore how much income they can generate. When that is affected, then the entire family, the entire village, the entire town is affected one way or the other. So it's a very critical thing for us to address the implications of the health scenario on our budget, our economies, and our financial status.
6: The other thing is the availability of treatment. Oh, there's a lot of new treatment for heart disease. New drugs are coming out, new modalities of treatment. But the problem that comes up is where there's a demand for it because our people see it. We can't afford it. One author referred to a side effect. We speak of side effects of the drug, toxicity of the drugs. And this

0: author interestingly said, we haven't discussed the financial toxicity of new medical care. Are people going to be able to afford it, or are they going to die because they can't afford it? So those are new aspects, I think, of heart disease that we're all going to have to consider. The people who wish to rule us and who wish to decide where they go in terms of provision of medical care will now have to take these aspects into consideration.
1: I think here we have to encourage well visits. So even before you start having symptoms, and warning symptoms would be things like chest pain, shortness of breath, racing of the heart, fainting spells, those would be things that would definitely be red flags. But even before the appearance of those, I think that it's important to actually go in to get checked up. Regular visits to be able to check your blood pressure, for example. Because things like hypertension or high cholesterol, for the most part, are asymptomatic. And you only become symptomatic when sufficient damage has been done for your organs to start showing some form of impairment. So I think early detection is key, and probably from the age of 35 or 40, everyone should ensure that they go in possibly for yearly visits to their family physician to be seen for regular screening. And as we mentioned, the symptoms to look out for: chest pain, shortness of breath, recurrent fainting, because people do faint, and sometimes not for heart reasons.
2: High blood pressure can cause the heart to fail, because many years of high blood pressure that is not well controlled, it means this pump is squeezing against high pressures for several years. The heart is very adaptive, and for many years it's going to adapt, and it is going to come up with ways to cope and compensate, and it gets to a point where it cannot do it anymore. And usually that's when we now have to get involved. When they present with this complication, it makes it more difficult for us to treat at that point. And then maybe at that point they may think, but why aren't they helping us? But you have presented very late. All right, we would like to treat you before we get to that point.
3: So when I got the pain, I was at home on my bed with my kids having a normal afternoon when the pain came on abruptly. But like I said, it lasted for 25 minutes. So I knew to myself something was wrong when it started radiating down my left arm. So I did call my family because I knew to myself it was an emergency. The emergency services, they responded very quickly. From the onset of responding to me, as they picked me up, they themselves realized it was either a heart attack or a stroke. And by the goodness of the, I would say, the attendants, as we arrived at the emergency room, I did an ECG, and the SE elevations did show it was a massive heart attack at that time. After that, I learned about the percentage of my heart function, which was 40%, but again, after your discharge, you still have a follow-up review. And again, thankfully, being educated by the several cardiologists I've seen, I was able to reverse my ejection fraction, and now I'm back at a normal heart range.
4: Thank you, Anisha, for sharing your perspective. We applaud your strength on the way forward. And for the benefit of further understanding, we'll listen to Dr. Rishi Rampasad of Trinidad and Tobago and Dr. Mahendra Karpan of Guyana as they explain exactly what a cardiologist is.
5: A cardiologist is someone that takes care of the diseases of the heart in patients. But an interventional cardiologist is a person that intervenes into the heart, where we may take catheters and wires and go through the hands or legs and get into the heart to look at the coronary arteries to diagnose and treat if their coronary artery disease or if there are blockages in the coronary arteries. We can also even go in and fix these blockages and narrowings in the coronary arteries to help our patients. But interventional cardiology has grown into being able to go inside and change heart valves. We can actually go inside and look at the electricals of the heart, and we can also go inside and put pacemakers inside of the heart. So there are many different facets of interventional cardiology.
6: The interventional cardiologist fixes blockages in the arteries of the heart and does invasive procedures. The electrophysiology part is essentially a cardiac electrician. That is the rhythm center.

0: of the heart. The heart's rhythm, the way it beats, the way it functions, is highly dependent on electrical activities generated by the cells of the heart. And so an electrophysiologist is someone who specializes in that system of the heart.
1: Hello, I am Nigel Batiste, Group President and Chief Executive Officer of Republic Financial Holdings Limited. The Republic Group has always prioritized the holistic development of the communities and countries we serve. It's a mission driven by our flagship Power to Make a Difference corporate social responsibility program and the dedication of our staff, where we focus on four key pillars: the power to learn, the power to care, the power to help, and the power to succeed. For us, this is just the beginning of our sustainability journey, and we remain fully committed to unlocking financing to support the attainment of the United Nations Sustainable Development Goals for many generations to come.
2: 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Regionally, tourism is back, and back big. 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
4: Welcome back to Caribbean Medical TV. Today, we explore the intricacies of the heart and the internal and external aggressors that can contribute to possible risk factors.
5: Stress can increase your risk of having things like strokes and heart attacks because sometimes it sends up your blood pressure. Sometimes we think that it causes other stress hormones to be released that can increase your risk of having one of these events. But it also has an impact in how you look after yourself. Because people who are anxious or depressed, they tend not to want to do anything, which includes taking your medication, which can include going to see your doctor to know what's happening, and then exercise. Most people, when they become depressed, they don't feel to do anything, so they're not going to go to take their walk.
6: When we think of cardiovascular diseases, and really when we think of obesity, it is directly related to a cardiovascular disease. And again, if we can just break it down, cardiovascular refers to cardio, means the heart, and vascular refers to the blood vessels. So when we talk about cardiovascular disease, we're referring to diseases or conditions that affect the heart and or the blood vessels. Now, these conditions we can also divide into two: those that are congenital, meaning that we were born with it, and those that were acquired, meaning that throughout our lifetime we developed it. And this is where we want to focus, on the acquired conditions, because we can now assess risk. And most of our daily function is about risk stratification, because we try to assess risk, see who is highest at risk, and therefore would require pharmacological treatment to prevent a severe cardiovascular event. And when we say cardiovascular event, we're talking about something severe as a heart attack or stroke.
7: One of the infectious causes of heart disease that we didn't look at because we were so preoccupied with rheumatic fever affecting the valve is what the dentists are telling us to look at: periodontal disease. Disease of the gum can actually cause disease of the valves of the heart. Not only the valves, but the muscles too. So a part of a thorough cardiac assessment in this age is a referral to your dentist, for the dentist to make

0: sure that you do not have subterranean periodontal disease. Just like the bacterial infection of rheumatic fever that we used to go to the tonsils, the bacterial infection of the gums can also get into the bloodstream and affect the heart. So we now need to look at things that are markers, little flashing lights that say, heart disease, careful around that bend. Heart disease, careful down the road. So we look at things like diet, we look at things like exercise. Now we realize, you know, we looked at the older things like smoking. So what are new things that we were missing? And one of the things we realized that we were missing was the association and the connection between the dentist and the cardiologist. So that must be an important consideration in terms of your total health aspect. Not only your blood pressure, not only your diabetes, but your dental health.
1: We have evidence now for quite some time about the relationship between gum disease and heart disease, and also gum disease and diabetes. With respect to the heart disease, there are a couple of factors. We talked about the fact that we get inflammation because of the buildup between the gum and our teeth. And as I said before, the blood that flows within our mouth is the same blood that flows within our heart. The bacteria cause different cytokines and enzymes to be raised in our blood. And what the research is saying is that those same cytokines that are caused to be higher by the gum disease have a negative effect on our heart health. We therefore understand that if it is you have gum disease, you are at greater risk of actually developing heart disease. And therefore, we also want to make sure that you're watching your heart health and consulting with your physicians, because unfortunately that relationship is there. What we also know is that some of the bacteria seem to be associated with the formation of the atherosclerosis plaques in the heart. So therefore, we talk about people having to have bypass surgery, and that's because they've developed problems with their blood vessels to their heart. Well, it seems as if some of the bacteria from the mouth may play a role in those plaques being formed as well. So again, we want to try to make sure that we're looking after our oral health, because that can really affect our heart health as well.
2: It has become clear that dental health plays a critical factor in our overall health, not just for the heart, but other non-communicable diseases.
1: With respect to the diabetes, what we actually know is that there's a bi-directional relationship between gum disease and diabetes. We found out that diabetes, if you are diabetic, you will have a greater chance of having gum disease. But we've also found out the other, that if you have gum disease, you have a greater chance of developing diabetes over time. What I can also say is that for quite some time now, we know that if your blood sugar is high and you have active gum disease, when we treat that gum disease and we reduce the inflammation, things actually improve. We are fortunate in this time to have quite a large number of regionally trained dentists who are able to help you. We are able to look at your teeth, examine them, and guide you. There are a lot of dental and oral diseases that will have no pain, but can become quite severe. We want to prevent you from losing your teeth. We want you to keep your gums and teeth healthy.
2: Thank you, Dr. Myers, for sharing your insights. 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
0: You spoke about other little factors that contribute to heart disease, factors that we didn't think of before. Quite a while ago, the Germans realized that, or at least one set of German scientists realized that the further you live from the Autobahn, the lower the incidence of heart disease. And somebody said, something has to be associated there. And they worked from that to the fact that it is the carbon pollution in the atmosphere. And then the Irish noticed that as their economy declined and factories shut and factories moved out of area, the general health of the impoverished population increased or improved. So you started to notice that observation, that association. And then it started to work down to what we call a micro level. So you're close to the Autobahn, it must be motor vehicle pollution. That's the only thing. It's not just the tar on the road. what it is about the pollution. And

Then you realize that the fine carbon particles get into the bloodstream, get into the lungs, and stimulate the underlying cause of all of this. They stimulate a negative inflammatory response. And that is what drives everything.

0: situation to that, that's when it explodes as the heart attack. You add the inflammatory situation of acute COVID, and people with underlying heart disease that didn't even know they had heart disease then present with their heart attacks. So that is how it happens. At the gross level is the pollution, is those particles that get into the bloodstream.
1: So the question may be, how long can our heart adapt to being overweight or all of the other aggressors that we subject it to? And the answer is, it's quite varied from person to person, just because it is multifactorial. Every individual is different. As we said, 90% of cardiovascular diseases are preventable.
0: Well, that's a good place to start. The paradigm that we have is a paradigm of heart disease occurring when you're old. But now you see so many young people dying of heart disease. Several causes for this. If you take the young athlete, that is one thing that we're seeing. You're seeing it in the Premier League, you're seeing it in La Liga, you're seeing it in the Olympics, in which these young athletes just drop dead. There's several reasons for that. One may very well be overexhaustion. That is a fact. The other is genetic heart disease that we never looked for in the past because it didn't matter. In the past, we were dying from infectious heart disease. We were dying from disease of diet. Now you've sorted that out. The genetic causes of heart disease are now coming to the fore. Most of the genetic causes manifest themselves as abnormalities of the electrical function of the heart. So they develop these things called arrhythmias, which is an abnormal rhythm of the heart, and that can lead to sudden death on exertion. So that's one of the things.
1: It is extremely important getting the athletes, so just young people, or everybody on a whole, just to get screened at some point in your life to establish what is your baseline. And from that, we can now determine what frequency of follow-ups that you require, because we now have an idea of your baseline of health. Previously, I would say we were less vigilant with the athletes because they were young and strong and they seemed apparently healthy. But more recently, I have had to see a lot of athletes prior to tournaments. They are all screened very carefully in terms of their functional capacity with EKGs. When they're under competition, extreme sports, then they can suffer heart attacks at that time because they push themselves very hard, of course. And whereas it might not affect the ordinary person who is not into competitive sports, the athletes, that person might feel the effects on the field. So I would like to let everyone in Dominica and the rest of the Eastern Caribbean and the Caribbean on a whole, I would like them to know that a lot of advances have been made in cardiology. And the only way we can take or have the advantage of these advances is by visiting your healthcare provider. If you go into the doctor just for your annual checkup, we will be able to screen you for certain diseases. And the idea here is to discover the risk or prevent it from even beginning.
2: One of the key things I would admit to you in the beginning, when you have a heart attack, you think there's no hope because a doctor comes and says, heart failure. So you're gonna say, whoa, I only have a couple months to live, a couple years. That did go through my mind. But you have to find it within yourself to speak to God. Believe in something higher, whether it's Allah, Jesus, Buddha, whoever, there's something higher. And that holistic approach gives you some calm. It gives you some calm. And I would tell anybody, whether it's a woman or a man, I've spoken to several people and it took me a while to understand that holistic concept. Otherwise today, I would still be worrying, am I going to die tomorrow morning? Am I going to die if I just feel an ache in my knee or my finger or my back? So I have to admit, I probably would have experienced a little psychological aspect of fear that I would have died. But you can't live that way. You have to be whole.

0: hopeful once you're doing the right thing. You can live a long way.
1: An insightful and inspirational perspective to live by. Thank you, Anisha, for sharing your experiences with the entire Caribbean. 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

events, attractions, and personalities help define the Caribbean. And guess what? You'll be getting all of this and more coming up over the next half hour. Hello everyone, I am Erin Dennison, your host on Caribbean Passport TV. What were once national festivals have become international spectacles. The word has spread on our famous sites, while movers and shakers have left an influential mark on our societies. So I hope you're ready, because we are set to roll.

0: originally a celebration to mark the end of the annual sugarcane harvest, Cropover now places Barbados's culture front and center. Let's take it all in.
1: From its elite scenery and historical sites to its long list of activities, Barbados delivers everything and more for leisure-seeking travelers across the world. This nation's unique events are topped by the one-of-a-kind festival known as Cropover.
2: Cropover came out of not just revelry and entertainment, but it was back from the days when our forefathers worked in the sugarcane fields. It was reintroduced into Barbados as a summer festival so that we could bring in tourists and that everybody could enjoy that festival. We introduced all elements of the culture, culinary arts, we have the calypsonians, so there's something for everybody in the Cropover.
1: Major soca artists were once again ready for the challenge at the Party Monarch Finals at the National Botanical Gardens.
3: I did what I had to do, you know that for sure. I was doing music all my life. I was playing instruments first, then it went over to the singing, and that was it from there.
4: The younger artists we have write songs. You want strangers to like your music, so you have to make music more palatable to the wider universe.
5: Working with my sister and brother in music, Mahalia Cummins and Nicholas Branco. Just telling my story was intentional and just letting everybody know that my story is your story.
6: The performance was an enjoyable one for me, my first time, so I basically just went to enjoy myself, have a learning experience as well. For me, it's just a stepping stone, and you'll obviously get more from me, Walks the Artist.
7: A lot of work went into this year. It's always a pleasure to rub shoulders with the best of Barbados. And then it's really, really cool to see the younger artists now coming in and making an impact. It's only spells well for the industry and for Barbados on a whole.
1: Beyond the flair is Cropover's history, which is rooted in the festivities that marked the end of the annual sugarcane harvest, celebrations that started in 1687.
8: It's really about celebrating the ending of crop time, basically working almost 24 hours a day between reaping the cane, processing it into sugar, and processing the molasses into rum. That comes to an end. And having celebration of music and dance and rum, it celebrates Bajan innovation and resilience and sustainability through time and space.
9: The sugarcane industry is very important to Cropover. Cropover, sugarcane industry, Cropover. I do care plan.

0: I cut cane, pull cane. I drive a tractor alongside the sugar cane harvester. It helped me to raise my 3 kids. It helped me to get my home.
1: I came involved in the industry from 1979. I drive tractor, then I operate the harvester, and now I back to the tractor again. Right now, I merely spray the young canes and help prepare the open fields for planting foodstuff. I enjoy each part of it.
2: The Grand Cadoument has been an occasion when Barbados's top costume designers have flourished in the spotlight.
3: In 1991, some young folks there approached me and told me they wanted to get involved with Crop Over if I could help them. And this year, what I'm doing, I am celebrating some of our past Cadoument icons. Gwenna Squires, this is Reggie Cave, René Redcliffe, Robert Weeks, Roseanne Lewis, we just lost her 2 years ago. This is Euphoria, and you can see I'm bringing out the sunlight. I'm now really enjoying my work.
4: My motivation for all of my work is life around me. Whatever is happening at that time becomes the major motivation for what I do. The design and the story I want to tell would dictate the types of materials that I use. So nothing is off the table. Nothing.
2: And future masqueraders also have their moment, thanks to the Junior Cadoument. Music has been central to Barbados's cultural landscape, with generations of legendary Calypsonians and soca artists having made their names known internationally.
5: Being a part of the Crop Over legacy, it has a deep meaning to me because I've always enjoyed music in the whole, but Crop Over and Calypso has taken me to several corners of the world. I've traveled to South Africa. I've been able to do so much because of Crop Over, and being a part of it still is very dear to my heart.
6: I do Mother Sally. I also do Landship and also Steel Donkey. My focus is on 4-day morning and Grand Cadoument. It's something I've been doing over the years, enjoy, just having fun. I love music. It was a fun thing for me to just enjoy myself.
2: The musical vibes continue right on up to the viral Best Day Ever street parties in Bridgetown.
7: After the first week of that, how the response was, I was like, yo, Kobe, you need to take a break. Artists are like, you know what? I think there's a sign that we could carry on every weekend, bring some artists. I thank you for the people that watching the YouTube, up on the Instagram,
8: sharing it, following it, commenting on the YouTube, bigger everybody watching it.
7: Crop Over is the best day ever. Come on.
2: The current crop of challengers were in the mix as Cara Festa House played host to the 2026 Junior Monarch Finals.
9: You have to put your best foot forward and then go and let the world see what you can do. When I was 2 years old, I was walking home from nursery singing Shine Bright Like a Diamond. And then since then, I just continue singing. I've been multiple competitions. I've been in Richestow. I've been in Beach to the World. Then I stepped out of my comfort zone and decided I'm going to do soca. The journey just take off. The career take off.
10: My name is Portent. You spell my name P-O-T-E-N-T. This song is about my life in secondary school, all the trouble I used to get into. It was very fun, it was a good experience, and I'm looking forward to see what positions we all come.
11: I'm shocked because I didn't know it was coming. I wanted it, but I didn't know. I rehearsed a lot of times. I rehearsed everything out of me until I felt drained to the point where I could not wake up. So to have this is really a blessing from God.
12: I decided to put the fear behind me. I was proud of myself because I actually shot myself. When I came up stage, I was like, "Is Khaleesi? You sure it is Khaleesi that did this?" So yes, I was very proud.
13: You'll be defending, or too early to say it?
12: I will be defending.
2: Monarchs on stage, kings and queens for a day on the road, winners all around. Barbados's Crop Over, an embodiment of the country's history, its culture, and its proud heritage.
14: Wow, wasn't that fantastic? And we're definitely hoping to catch you at Barbados Crop Over next year, if you did not make it this year. Antigua and Barbuda, known for its 365 beautiful beaches and its carnival. There's a resident known for its signature appearance, the stingray. It's yet another exotic form of marine life that calls the Caribbean home. Now let's say you had a dream of spending quality time with a stingray. Well, no problem once you hop on board this particular tour. So whether you're there for relaxation or

0: Antigua Carnival. This is a must.
1: It's a land where you can enjoy thrilling wildlife experiences or truly satisfy your taste buds. We're talking about Antigua and Barbuda. There's a special aura that exists around the 220 known species of stingrays, one of the most distinctive and majestic of sea creatures. And if there's a true adventurer within you, you're ready and raring to spend time with the southern stingray in particular at Stingray City, Antigua. Following a briefing from the guide to the base of operations at Willikies, there's a 5-minute boat ride to the stingray pool, where you can enjoy an interactive session of feeding and even holding the stingrays.
2: They will come on you, give you free massage, okay? They will give you free kisses. And if you kisses one time, 7 years good luck for you in life. For actually, for 3 years, we train them with food, love, and we hold them so they can interact with people.
3: I didn't really know what to expect. I'd never really considered swimming with stingrays before. But it was a very fun experience. They explained everything to us. And I love the water, so being in like crisp, fresh, blue water was a great experience.
4: It was so cool. They were kind of heavier than I was expecting and super soft. And you should not be afraid. If you come, hold the stingray. You need to do it.
2: So when you're feeding it now, first of all, you bend your big thumb first and you make a fist. And you hold the squid at the end. You put it under and you feel the suction and you let go. And it will suck it out like a vacuum.
1: Then it's time to explore the surrounding coral reefs and move amongst several types of tropical fish. And on your way out, you can get your photo along with a souvenir item as mementos of a great day.
2: Antigua is a beautiful place, 365 beaches. So it's a nice community, and the people here are very friendly. They'll treat you better than I am telling you folks. Okay? So you have a great day. Love you. Respect.

conversation with us was the idea behind creating an inclusive forum for persons with Down syndrome to also model on stage with typical models. We joined with the top designers in Trinidad and Tobago under the creative direction of Richard Young to create a marvelous fashion show. All of our kids over 14 years old are invited to do a model call, and then they come and they practice and have their sessions.

0: fashion with us really has elevated the idea of inclusion, because once you can presume that someone is competent and you give them an opportunity to be included, they will show you exactly what they can do. So we are so happy that we were able to bring all of this together again in its fourth year at the Hyatt and to celebrate diversity and inclusion.
1: When we first started, it was, how are we going to get these self-advocates to move on the stage like models, for them to look like they're empowered to do it with confidence? And I said, yes, I could do it. So we started rehearsing, just like I rehearsed with the others, and they got it, slowly but surely. And that made me feel so gratified. So every year we do a little more. I ask a little more of them. I give them a little more difficult moves. They get more accustomed to the models as well. They understand what they're doing for the designers. So, you know, they're really differently abled. And this is what we need to understand when we're working with people who are differently abled, that their ability is just as keen as ours if you give them a chance. So today was Fashion With Us. It's all about inclusion. We presented 12 fashion houses. We had a cast of over 75 models. We had the top designers in the country. They're all part of it. They were all so thankful that they were included. They were hugging and loving and sharing. And the models, I think it also does something for the models themselves. The models have another responsibility when you're working with a Down syndrome advocate. And so the backstage is just filled with love, filled with cooperation.
2: The presentation we did was just a fun, ready-to-wear collection of what's trendy kind of like style, not too formal, not too casual, a little bit resort meets elegant. So it's very practical, functional clothes, because we want stuff that's easy to dress and take off that fit most people. So it's not our unique line, it's not our too casual line, but I was very proud of the collection. And more than that, I'm so proud to be part of this. These kids are called advocates. Just how they sit there and they're all so peaceful and well-mannered, and it's just awesome. Like, I feel humbled and great all at once just to be in the company of them. So applause to the organizers.
3: Heather Jones' collection is inspired by the Caribbean, by the flora, the fauna, by the evenings. Today I showed Dusty Brown's evenings. I showed some color. I showed some white. I showed some red and black formals, and it was just beautiful. I was so honored to dress these special children, and they were so beautiful. And for me, what I will take away from this show is how happy those children was. And I was a part of that contribution. And this is going to be my joy for the rest of the month.
4: It's always a pleasure to be here with the Down Syndrome Foundation. I support them every year because, of course, it's a wonderful cause, so much that they're doing for so many people. And if this is a part that us designers could play to be a part of it, well, definitely. I'm a textile designer and a designer, and I specialize in hand-dyed silks. So each of my pieces are individually hand-dyed. It's in fact art. And yeah, that's what I do. Love every minute of it, and I love sharing it with everyone.
5: It was an honor to be part of this production tonight. We showed a collection that, you know, reflects Caribbean aesthetics, and I hope you guys enjoyed it.

This is our fourth year at Fashion With Us, and I must say, this is a leading event to show the inclusivity of persons with Down syndrome and other disabilities. And seeing the self-advocates out here today warms my heart. It warms my heart because they're given the opportunity to shine, to show their potential, to show the courage that they have. And this is how it should be.

0: it's really, really a heartfelt happiness I feel at the end of this program. Lisa Gani and I have a long history. So when she calls me, I jump and then I ask how high the jump must be. So I get the stuff done and I feel really, really proud. My models, they come and they do whatever I ask of them. And for that, I have to be thankful that I have a tribe of people who come. A wonderful team in the back as well. The makeup crew was responsible. I mean, people have been here from 10 in the morning, getting hair and makeup done, barbering done. You should see the backstage. It's like an industrial site, but just an industrial site for creativity. I am happy to have done this, and I'm proud that we're doing stuff like this.
1: Inclusion is possible. Small steps, baby steps, and then into giant leaps when we'll finally get legislation that will give them the opportunity to fight for their own rights. We just have to remember that disabilities could affect anyone at any point in time. So this is not just for the persons living with disabilities right now. This could happen to any one of us. As we age, in case of accident, ill health, or just unforeseen circumstance.
2: Once again, I'm your host, Erin Dennison, on Caribbean Passport TV, and I hope you're enjoying the vibes.
3: With its one-of-a-kind combo of eco-tourism adventures, a diverse cultural heritage, plus rapidly growing energy and business sectors, Guyana is attracting increasing international attention. More ground will be broken between October 5th and the 9th, when the Caribbean Tourism Organization's flagship event, the State of the Tourism Industry Conference, comes to Georgetown for the first time. Hundreds of tourism leaders, international delegates, policymakers, youth representatives, journalists, and industry stakeholders will converge on the Guyanese capital, where the focus will be on community-centered tourism under the 2026 theme, One Caribbean, Infinite Experiences.
4: We'll be talking about trends. We'll be talking about opportunities for Caribbean people. We're talking about broadening the tourism ecosystem and looking not only in terms of persons that are at the front line of tourism, but everybody that goes into the supply side of tourism, farmers, agriculture, even though the banking sector, the financial sector. The entire idea of the state of the industry is to bring everything together. And even though you believe that you're not part of the industry, you're part of the industry because you live in the Caribbean.
3: SOTIC will be preceded by the American Society of Travel Advisors Caribbean Showcase in St. Kitts and Nevis from August 22nd to the 26th. This event will bring together top travel advisors, destination representatives, and tourism leaders for an immersive program that will be centered on education, connection, and cultural discovery. There's more great news from Jamaica, where the post-Hurricane Melissa recovery continues. The renowned Half Moon Resort at Rose Hall, outside Montego Bay, has reopened its doors following 9 months of restoration. 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

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Until next time, get your passport ready and let's travel. 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